observations for northern Arizona. It was sunny. It was 67 at Flagstaff, 81 at Kingman, 71 at the Grand Canyon, and 76 at Prescott. Payson reported 77, Page reported 75, Winslow reported 80, and Sholo reported 73. At Window Rock, wind was southwest gusting to 28 miles an hour. At Sholo, wind was south gusting to 26 miles an hour. Observations for southern Arizona, it was partly sunny, with a temperature of 89 at Tucson, 85 at Nogales, and 83 at Sierra Vista. At Nogales, wind was southwest gusting to 28 miles an hour. At Douglas, wind was south gusting to 47 miles an hour. Observations for Southern California, skies ranged from sunny to mostly sunny. It was 75 at Los Angeles Airport, 76 at San Diego, and 95 at Blythe. Regional observations, skies ranged from mostly sunny to partly sunny. It was 85 at Las Vegas, 69 at Salt Lake City, 81 at Albuquerque, and 84 at El Paso. At El Paso, wind was south gusting to 25 miles an hour. Once again, at 4 p.m. in Phoenix, under mostly sunny skies. The Sky Harbor temperature was 93 degrees. Here is the latest forecast. For the following area, in Arizona, Central Phoenix, issued at 4 p.m. Mountain Standard Time. Tonight, clear. Lows 58 to 68. Southwest wind 5 to 10 miles per hour in the evening, becoming southeast around 5 miles per hour after midnight. Thursday, sunny. Highs 91 to 96. Southeast wind around 5 miles per hour in the morning, becoming southwest 5 to 10 miles per hour in the afternoon. Thursday night, clear. Low 61 to 70. West wind around 5 miles per hour. Friday, sunny. Highs 93 to 97. Southeast wind around 5 miles per hour in the morning, becoming southwest 5 to 10 miles per hour in the afternoon. Friday night, mostly clear. Low 63 to 72. West wind 5 to 10 miles per hour. Saturday, sunny. Highs 93 to 99. Saturday night, clear. Low 65 to 72. Sunday, sunny. Highs 96 to 102. Sunday night, clear. Low 67 to 73. Memorial Day, sunny. Highs 97 to 102. Monday night, clear. Low 65 to 72. Tuesday, sunny. Highs 94 to 99. Tuesday night, clear. Low 63 to 70. Wednesday, sunny. Highs 90 to 97. Here is the synopsis for Southeast California, Southwest, and South Central Arizona. Near normal temperatures will gradually warm through the weekend, with lower desert highs reaching the upper 90s to near 100 degrees following comfortable morning readings. Dry conditions will prevail through the weekend, with typical afternoon gusts up to 15 to 25 miles per hour. Isolated thunderstorms with a few dry lightning strikes will be possible over eastern Arizona high terrain early next week. However, little to no measurable rainfall is expected. You're listening to National Weather Service NOAA Weather Radio, KEC 94 in Phoenix, Arizona, serving South Central Arizona. The current time is 5:04 p.m. Mountain Standard Time. Here is the latest forecast. For the following area, in Arizona, Central Phoenix, issued at 4 p.m. Mountain Standard Time. Tonight, clear. Lows 58 to 68. Southwest wind 5 to 10 miles per hour in the evening, becoming southeast around 5 miles per hour after midnight. Thursday, sunny. Highs 91 to 96. Southeast wind around 5 miles per hour in the morning, becoming southwest 5 to 10 miles per hour in the afternoon. Thursday night, clear. Low 61 to 70. West wind

0: around 5 miles per hour. Friday, sunny. Highs 93 to 97. Southeast wind around 5 miles per hour in the morning, becoming southwest 5 to 10 miles per hour in the afternoon. Friday night, mostly clear. Low 63 to 72. West wind 5 to 10 miles per hour. Saturday, sunny. Highs 93 to 99. Saturday night, clear. Low 65 to 72. Sunday, sunny. Highs 96 to 102. Sunday night, clear. Low 67 to 73. Memorial Day, sunny. Highs 97 to 102. Monday night, clear. Low 65 to 72. Tuesday, sunny. Highs 94 to 99. Tuesday night, clear. Low 63 to 70. Wednesday, sunny. Highs 90 to 97. Here is the synopsis for Southeast California, Southwest, and South Central Arizona. Near normal temperatures will gradually warm through the weekend, with lower desert highs reaching the upper 90s to near 100 degrees following comfortable morning readings. Dry conditions will prevail through the weekend, with typical afternoon gusts up to 15 to 25 miles per hour. Isolated thunderstorms with a few dry lightning strikes will be possible over eastern Arizona high terrain early next week. However, little to no measurable rainfall is expected. You're listening to National Weather Service NOAA Weather Radio, KEC 94 in Phoenix, Arizona, serving South Central Arizona. The current time is 5:07 p.m. Mountain Standard Time. Here is the latest forecast for the following area in Arizona, Central Phoenix, issued at 4 p.m. Mountain Standard Time. Tonight, clear. Lows 58 to 68. Southwest wind 5 to 10 miles per hour in the evening, becoming southeast around 5 miles per hour after midnight. Thursday, sunny. Highs 91 to 96. Southeast wind around 5 miles per hour in the morning, becoming southwest 5 to 10 miles per hour in the afternoon. Thursday night, clear. Low 61 to 70. West wind around 5 miles per hour. Friday, sunny. Highs 93 to 97. Southeast wind around 5 miles per hour in the morning, becoming southwest 5 to 10 miles per hour in the afternoon. Friday night, mostly clear. Low 63 to 72. West wind 5 to 10 miles per hour. Saturday, sunny. Highs 93 to 99. Saturday night, clear. Low 65 to 72. Sunday, sunny. Highs 96 to 102. Sunday night, clear. Low 67 to 73. Memorial Day, sunny. Highs 97 to 102. Monday night, clear. Low 65 to 72. Tuesday, sunny. Highs 94 to 99. Tuesday night, clear. Low 63 to 70. Wednesday, sunny. Highs 90 to 97. Here is the synopsis for Southeast California, Southwest, and South Central Arizona. Near normal temperatures will gradually warm through the weekend, with lower desert highs reaching the upper 90s to near 100 degrees following comfortable morning readings. Dry conditions will prevail through the weekend, with typical afternoon gusts up to 15 to 25 miles per hour. Isolated thunderstorms with a few dry lightning strikes will be possible over eastern Arizona high terrain early next week. However, little to no measurable rainfall is expected. You're listening to National Weather Service NOAA Weather Radio, KEC 94 in Phoenix, Arizona, serving South Central Arizona. The current time is 5:09 p.m. Mountain Standard Time. Here is the latest forecast for the following area in Arizona, Central Phoenix, issued at 4 p.m. Mountain Standard Time. Tonight, clear. Lows 58 to 68.
1: southwest wind 5 to 10 miles per hour in the evening, becoming southeast around 5 miles per hour after midnight. Thursday, sunny. Highs 91 to 96. Southeast wind around 5 miles per hour in the morning, becoming southwest 5 to 10 miles per hour in the afternoon. Thursday night, clear. Low 61 to 70. West wind around 5 miles per hour. Friday, sunny. Highs 93 to 97. Southeast wind around 5 miles per hour in the morning, becoming southwest 5 to 10 miles per hour in the afternoon. Friday night, mostly clear. Low 63 to 72. West wind 5 to 10 miles per hour. Saturday, sunny. Highs 93 to 99. Saturday night, clear. Low 65 to 72. Sunday, sunny. Highs 96 to 102. Sunday night, clear. Low 67 to 73. Memorial Day, sunny. Highs 97 to 102. Monday night, clear. Low 65 to 72. Tuesday, sunny. Highs 94 to 99. Tuesday night, clear. Low 63 to 70. Wednesday, sunny. Highs 90 to 97. Here is the synopsis for Southeast California, Southwest, and South Central Arizona. Near normal temperatures will gradually warm through the weekend, with lower desert highs reaching the upper 90s to near 100 degrees following comfortable morning readings. Dry conditions will prevail through the weekend, with typical afternoon gusts up to 15 to 25 miles per hour. Isolated thunderstorms with a few dry lightning strikes will be possible over eastern Arizona high terrain early next week. However, little to no measurable rainfall is expected. 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The current time is 5:12 p.m. Mountain Standard Time. Here is the 5 p.m. Mountain Standard Time observation for Phoenix on Wednesday, May 20th. At Sky Harbor, it was mostly sunny. Visibility 10 miles. Temperature was 93 degrees, dew point 21, relative humidity 7%. Wind was south at 6 miles an hour. And the pressure was 29.75 inches and falling. Other observations for South Central Arizona, including the greater Phoenix area, skies ranged from sunny to mostly sunny. It was 91 at Buckeye, 91 at Glendale, 91 at Luke Air Force Base, 90 at Deer Valley, and 90 at Scottsdale Airport. Falcon Field reported 90, Mesa Gateway reported 91, Chandler reported 91, Casa Grande reported 92, and Gila Bend reported 94. Observations for Northern Arizona, it was sunny. It was 66 at Flagstaff, 82 at Kingman, 70 at the Grand Canyon, and 77 at Prescott. Payson reported 75, Page reported 75, Winslow reported 80, and Sholo reported 72. At Bullhead City, wind was north gusting to 25 miles an hour. At Prescott, wind was southeast gusting to 25 miles an hour. Observations for Southern Arizona, it was sunny, with a temperature of 89 at Tucson, and 95 at Yuma. At Nogales, it was mostly sunny, with a temperature of 83. At Sierra Vista, it was partly sunny, with a temperature of 80. At Douglas, wind was south gusting to 32 miles an hour. Observations for Southern California, skies ranged from sunny to mostly sunny. It was 73 at Los Angeles Airport, 75 at San Diego, and 94 at Blythe. Regional observations, skies ranged from mostly sunny to partly sunny. It was 85 at Las Vegas, 70 at Salt Lake City, 80 at Albuquerque, and 83 at El Paso. Once again, at 5 p.m. in Phoenix, under mostly sunny skies. The Sky Harbor temperature was 93 degrees. Here is the latest forecast. for the following area, in Arizona, Central Phoenix, issued at 4 p.m. Mountain Standard Time. Tonight, clear. Lows 58 to 68. Southwest wind 5 to 10 miles per hour in the evening, becoming southeast around 5 miles per hour after midnight. Thursday, sunny. Highs 91 to 96. Southeast wind around 5 miles per hour in the morning, becoming southwest 5 to 10 miles per hour in the afternoon. Thursday night, clear. Low 61 to 70. West wind around 5 miles per hour. Friday, sunny. Highs 93 to 97. Southeast wind around 5 miles per hour in the morning, becoming southwest 5 to 10 miles per hour in the afternoon. Friday night, mostly clear. Low 63 to 72. West wind 5 to 10 miles per hour. Saturday, sunny. Highs 93 to 99. Saturday night, clear. Low 65 to 72. Sunday, sunny. Highs 96 to 102. Sunday night, clear. Low 67 to 73. Memorial Day, sunny. Highs 97 to 102. Monday night, clear. Low 65 to 72. Tuesday, sunny. Highs 94 to 99. Tuesday night, clear. Low 63 to 70. Wednesday, sunny. Highs 90 to 97. Here is the synopsis for Southeast California, Southwest, and South Central Arizona. Near normal temperatures will gradually warm through the weekend, with lower desert highs reaching the upper 90s to near 100 degrees following comfortable morning readings. Dry conditions will prevail through the weekend, with typical afternoon gusts up to 15 to 25 miles per hour. Isolated thunderstorms with a few dry lightning strikes will be possible over eastern Arizona high terrain early next week. However, little to no measurable rainfall is expected. 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The current time is 5:17 p.m. Mountain Standard Time. Here is the 5 p.m. Mountain Standard Time observation for Phoenix on Wednesday, May 20th. At Sky Harbor, it was mostly sunny. Visibility 10 miles. Temperature was 93 degrees, dew point 21, relative humidity 7%. Wind was south at 6 miles an hour. And the pressure was 29.75 inches and falling. Other observations for South Central Arizona, including the greater Phoenix area, skies ranged from sunny to mostly sunny. It was 91 at Buckeye, 91 at Niagara.

Payson reported 75, Page reported 75, Winslow reported 80, and Sholo reported 72. At Bullhead City, wind was north gusting to 25 miles an hour. At Prescott, wind was southeast gusting to 25 miles an hour. Observations for southern Arizona, it was sunny, with a temperature of 89 at Tucson, and 95 at Yuma. At Nogales, it was mostly sunny, with a temperature of 83. At Sierra Vista, it was partly sunny, with a temperature of 80. At Douglas, wind was south gusting to 32 miles an hour. Observations for Southern California, skies ranged from sunny to mostly sunny. It was 73 at Los Angeles Airport, 75 at San Diego, and 94 at Blythe. Regional partly sunny.

temperatures will gradually warm through the weekend with lower desert highs reaching the upper 90s to near 100 degrees following comfortable morning readings. Dry conditions will prevail through the weekend with typical afternoon gusts up to 15 to 25 miles per hour. Isolated thunderstorms with a few dry lightning strikes will be possible over eastern Arizona high terrain early next week. However, little to no measurable rainfall is expected. 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The current time is 5:22 p.m. Mountain Standard Time. Here is the 5 p.m. Mountain Standard Time observation for Phoenix on Wednesday, May 20th. At Sky Harbor, it was mostly sunny. Visibility 10 miles. Temperature was 93 degrees, dew point 21, relative humidity 7%. Wind was south at 6 miles an hour. And the pressure was 29.75 inches and falling. Other observations for South Central Arizona, including the greater Phoenix area, skies ranged from sunny to mostly sunny. It was 91 at Buckeye, 91 at Glendale, 91 at Luke Air Force Base, 90 at Deer Valley, and 90 at Scottsdale Airport. Falcon Field reported 90, Mesa Gateway reported 91, Chandler reported 91, Casa Grande reported 92, and Gila Bend reported 94. Observations for Northern Arizona, it was sunny. It was 66 at Flagstaff, 82 at Kingman, 70 at the Grand Canyon, and 77 at Prescott. Payson reported 75, Page reported 75, Winslow reported 80, and Sholo reported 72. At Bullhead City, wind was north gusting to 25 miles an hour. At Prescott, wind was southeast gusting to 25 miles an hour. Observations for Southern Arizona, it was sunny, with a temperature of 89 at Tucson, and 95 at Yuma. At Nogales, it was mostly sunny, with a temperature of 83. At Sierra Vista, it was partly sunny, with a temperature of 80. At Douglas, wind was south gusting to 32 miles an hour. Observations for Southern California, skies ranged from sunny to mostly sunny. It was 73 at Los Angeles Airport, 75 at San Diego, and 94 at Blythe. Regional observations, skies ranged from mostly sunny to partly sunny. It was 85 at Las Vegas, 70 at Salt Lake City, 80 at Albuquerque, and 83 at El Paso. Once again, at 5 p.m. in Phoenix, under mostly sunny skies. The Sky Harbor temperature was 93 degrees. Here is the latest forecast. For the following area, in Arizona, Central Phoenix, issued at 4 p.m. Mountain Standard Time. Tonight, clear. Lows 58 to 68. Southwest wind 5 to 10 miles per hour in the evening, becoming southeast around 5 miles per hour after midnight. Thursday, sunny. Highs 91 to 96. Southeast wind around 5 miles per hour in the morning, becoming southwest 5 to 10 miles per hour in the afternoon. Thursday night, clear. Low 61 to 70. West wind around 5 miles per hour. Friday, sunny. Highs 93 to 97. Southeast wind around 5 miles per hour in the morning, becoming southwest 5 to 10 miles per hour in the afternoon. Friday night, mostly clear. Low 63 to 72. West wind 5 to 10 miles per hour. Saturday, sunny. Highs 93 to 99. Saturday night, clear. Low 65 to 72. Sunday, sunny. Highs 96 to 102. Sunday night, clear. Low 67 to 73. Memorial Day, sunny. Highs 97 to 102. Monday night, clear. Low 65 to 72. Tuesday, sunny. Highs 94 to 99. Tuesday night, clear. Low 63 to 70. Wednesday, sunny.

to 97. Here is the synopsis for Southeast California, Southwest, and South Central Arizona. Near normal temperatures will gradually warm through the weekend with lower desert highs reaching the upper 90s to near 100 degrees following comfortable morning readings. Dry conditions will prevail through the weekend with typical afternoon gusts up to 15 to 25 miles per hour. Isolated thunderstorms with a few dry lightning strikes will be possible over eastern Arizona high terrain early next week, however little to no measurable rainfall is expected. You're listening to National Weather Service NOAA Weather Radio, KEC 94 in Phoenix, Arizona, serving South Central Arizona. The current time is 5:28 p.m. Mountain Standard Time. Here is the 5 p.m. Mountain Standard Time observation for Phoenix, on Wednesday, May 20th. At Sky Harbor, it was mostly sunny. Visibility 10 miles. Temperature was 93 degrees, dew point 21, relative humidity 7%. Wind was south, at 6 miles an hour. And the pressure was 29.75 inches, and falling. Other observations for South Central Arizona including the Greater Phoenix area, skies ranged from sunny to mostly sunny. It was 91 at Buckeye, 91 at Glendale, 91 at Luke Air Force Base, 90 at Deer Valley, and 90 at Scottsdale Airport. Falcon Field reported 90, Mesa Gateway reported 91, Chandler reported 91, Casa Grande reported 92, and Gila Bend reported 94. Observations for Northern Arizona, it was sunny. It was 66 at Flagstaff, 82 at Kingman, 70 at the Grand Canyon, and 77 at Prescott. Payson reported 75, Page reported 75, Winslow reported 80, and Sholo reported 72. At Bullhead City, wind was north gusting to 25 miles an hour. At Prescott, wind was southeast gusting to 25 miles an hour. Observations for Southern Arizona, it was sunny, with a temperature of 89 at Tucson, and 95 at Yuma. At Nogales, it was mostly sunny, with a temperature of 83. At Sierra Vista, it was partly sunny, with a temperature of 80. At Douglas, wind was south gusting to 32 miles an hour. Observations for Southern California, skies ranged from sunny to mostly sunny. It was 73 at Los Angeles Airport, 75 at San Diego, and 94 at Blythe. Regional observations, skies ranged from mostly sunny to partly sunny. It was 85 at Las Vegas, 70 at Salt Lake City, 80 at Albuquerque, and 83 at El Paso. Once again, at 5 p.m. in Phoenix, under mostly sunny skies. The Sky Harbor temperature was 93 degrees. Here is the latest forecast. For the following area, in Arizona, Central Phoenix, issued at 4 p.m. Mountain Standard Time. Tonight, clear. Lows 58 to 68. Southwest wind 5 to 10 miles per hour in the evening becoming southeast around 5 miles per hour after midnight. Thursday, sunny. Highs 91 to 96. Southeast wind around 5 miles per hour in the morning becoming southwest 5 to 10 miles per hour in the afternoon. Thursday night, clear. Low 61 to 70. West wind around 5 miles per hour. Friday, sunny. Highs 93 to 97. Southeast wind around 5 miles per hour in the morning becoming southwest 5 to 10 miles per hour in the afternoon. Friday night, mostly clear. Low 63 to 72. West wind 5 to 10 miles per hour. Saturday, sunny. Highs 93 to 99. Saturday night, clear. Low 65 to 72. Sunday, sunny. Highs 96 to 102. Sunday night, clear. Low 67 to 73. Memorial Day, sunny. Highs 97 to 102. Monday night, clear. Low 65 to 72. Tuesday, sunny.
Highs 94 to 99. Tuesday night, clear. Lows 63 to 70. Wednesday, sunny. Highs 90 to 97. The Phoenix, Arizona climate summary for this evening, as of 5 p.m., May 20th, 2026. Today's high temperature was 94 degrees. The normal high is 96. The record high is 108 degrees, which was set in 2008. Today's low temperature was 70 degrees. The normal low is 71. The record low is 49 degrees, which was set in 1902. No precipitation fell today, which leaves the monthly total at a trace. The total precipitation for the year still stands at 0.32 inches. The normal high temperature for tomorrow is 96 degrees, and the normal low is 71.25 p.m. Sunrise tomorrow is at 5.24 a.m. Here is the synopsis for Southeast California, Southwest, and South Central Arizona. Near normal temperatures will gradually warm through the weekend with lower desert highs reaching the upper 90s to near 100 degrees following comfortable morning readings. Dry conditions will prevail through the weekend with typical afternoon gusts up to 15 to 25 miles per hour. Isolated thunderstorms with a few dry lightning strikes will be possible over eastern Arizona high terrain early next week, however little to no measurable rainfall is expected. You're listening to National Weather Service NOAA Weather Radio, KEC 94 in Phoenix, Arizona, serving South Central Arizona. The current time is 5:34 p.m. Mountain Standard Time. Here is the 5 p.m. Mountain Standard Time observation for Phoenix, on Wednesday, May 20th. At Sky Harbor, it was mostly sunny. Visibility 10 miles. Temperature was 93 degrees, dew point 21, relative humidity 7%. Wind was south, at 6 miles an hour. And the pressure was 29.75 inches, and falling. Other observations for South Central Arizona including the Greater Phoenix area, skies ranged from sunny to mostly sunny. It was 91 at Buckeye, 91 at Glendale, 91 at Luke Air Force Base, 90 at Deer Valley, and 90 at Scottsdale Airport. Falcon Field reported 90, Mesa Gateway reported 91, Chandler reported 91, Casa Grande reported 92, and Gila Bend reported 94. Observations for Northern Arizona, it was sunny. It was 66 at Flagstaff, 82 at Kingman, 70 at the Grand Canyon, and 77 at Prescott. Payson reported 75, Page reported 75, Winslow reported 80, and Sholo reported 72. At Bullhead City, wind was north gusting to 25 miles an hour. At Prescott, wind was southeast gusting to 25 miles an hour. Observations for Southern Arizona, it was sunny, with a temperature of 89 at Tucson, and 95 at Yuma. At Nogales, it was mostly sunny, with a temperature of 83. At Sierra Vista, it was partly sunny, with a temperature of 80. At Douglas, wind was south gusting to 32 miles an hour. Observations for Southern California, skies ranged from sunny to mostly sunny. It was 73 at Los Angeles Airport, 75 at San Diego, and 94 at Blythe. Regional observations, skies ranged from mostly sunny to partly sunny. It was 85 at Las Vegas, 70 at Salt Lake City, 80 at Albuquerque, and 83 at El Paso. Once again, at 5 p.m. in Phoenix, under mostly sunny skies. The Sky Harbor temperature was 93 degrees. Here is the latest forecast. For the following area, in Arizona, Central Phoenix, issued at 4 p.m. Mountain Standard Time. Tonight, clear. Lows 58 to 68. Southwest wind 5 to 10 miles per hour in the evening becoming southeast around 5 miles per hour after midnight. Thursday, sunny. Highs 91 to 96. Southeast wind around 5 miles per hour in the morning becoming southwest 5 to 10 miles per hour in the afternoon. Thursday night, clear.
Lows.

to 70. West wind around 5 miles per hour. Friday, sunny. Highs 93 to 97. Southeast wind around 5 miles per hour in the morning, becoming southwest 5 to 10 miles per hour in the afternoon. Friday night, mostly clear. Low 63 to 72. West wind 5 to 10 miles per hour. Saturday, sunny. Highs 93 to 99. Saturday night, clear. Low 65 to 72. Sunday, sunny. Highs 96 to 102. Sunday night, clear. Low 67 to 73. Memorial Day, sunny. Highs 97 to 102. Monday night, clear. Low 65 to 72. Tuesday, sunny. Highs 94 to 99. Tuesday night, clear. Low 63 to 70. Wednesday, sunny. Highs 90 to 97. The Phoenix, Arizona climate summary for this evening, as of 5 p.m., May 20th, 2026. Today's high temperature was 94 degrees. The normal high is 96. The record high is 108 degrees, which was set in 2008. Today's low temperature was 70 degrees. The normal low is 71. The record low is 49 degrees, which was set in 1902. No precipitation fell today, which leaves the monthly total at a trace. The total precipitation for the year still stands at 0.32 inches. The normal high temperature for tomorrow is 96 degrees, and the normal low is 71. Sunset tonight is at 7:25 p.m. Sunrise tomorrow is at 5:24 a.m. Here is the synopsis for Southeast California, Southwest, and South Central Arizona. Near normal temperatures will gradually warm through the weekend, with lower desert highs reaching the upper 90s to near 100 degrees following comfortable morning readings. Dry conditions will prevail through the weekend, with typical afternoon gusts up to 15 to 25 miles per hour. Isolated thunderstorms with a few dry lightning strikes will be possible over eastern Arizona high terrain early next week. However, little to no measurable rainfall is expected. 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The current time is 5:40 p.m. Mountain Standard Time. Here is the 5 p.m. Mountain Standard Time observation for Phoenix, on Wednesday, May 20th. At Sky Harbor, it was mostly sunny. Visibility 10 miles. Temperature was 93 degrees, dew point 21, relative humidity 7%. Wind was south, at 6 miles an hour. And the pressure was 29.75 inches, and falling. Other observations for South Central Arizona, including the greater Phoenix area, skies ranged from sunny to mostly sunny. It was 91 at Buckeye, 91 at Glendale, 91 at Luke Air Force Base, 90 at Deer Valley, and 90 at Scottsdale Airport. Falcon Field reported 90, Mesa Gateway reported 91, Chandler reported 91, Casa Grande reported 92, and Gila Bend reported 94. Observations for Northern Arizona, it was sunny. It was 66 at Flagstaff, 82 at Kingman, 70 at the Grand Canyon, and 77 at Prescott. Payson reported 75, Page reported 75, Winslow reported 80, and Sholo reported 72. At Bullhead City, wind was north gusting to 25 miles an hour. At Prescott, wind was southeast gusting to 25 miles an hour. Observations for Southern Arizona, it was sunny, with a temperature of 89 at Tucson, and 95 at Yuma. At Nogales, it was mostly sunny, with a temperature of 83. At Sierra Vista, it was partly sunny, with a temperature of 80. At Douglas, wind was south gusting to 32 miles an hour. Observations for Southern California, skies ranged from sunny to mostly sunny. It was 73 at Los Angeles Airport, 75 at San Diego,
and 94 at Blythe. Regional observations, skies ranged from mostly sunny to partly sunny. It was 85 at Las Vegas, 70 at Salt Lake City, 80 at Albuquerque, and 83 at El Paso. Once again, at 5 p.m. in Phoenix, under mostly sunny skies. The Sky Harbor temperature was 93 degrees. Here is the latest forecast. For the following area, in Arizona, Central Phoenix, issued at 4 p.m. Mountain Standard Time. Tonight, clear. Lows 58 to 68. Southwest wind 5 to 10 miles per hour in the evening, becoming southeast around 5 miles per hour after midnight. Thursday, sunny. Highs 91 to 96. Southeast wind around 5 miles per hour in the morning, becoming southwest 5 to 10 miles per hour in the afternoon. Thursday night, clear. Low 61 to 70. West wind around 5 miles per hour. Friday, sunny. Highs 93 to 97. Southeast wind around 5 miles per hour in the morning, becoming southwest 5 to 10 miles per hour in the afternoon. Friday night, mostly clear. Low 63 to 72. West wind 5 to 10 miles per hour. Saturday, sunny. Highs 93 to 99. Saturday night, clear. Low 65 to 72. Sunday, sunny. Highs 96 to 102. Sunday night, clear. Low 67 to 73. Memorial Day, sunny. Highs 97 to 102. Monday night, clear. Low 65 to 72. Tuesday, sunny. Highs 94 to 99. Tuesday night, clear. Low 63 to 70. Wednesday, sunny. Highs 90 to 97. The Phoenix, Arizona climate summary for this evening, as of 5 p.m., May 20th, 2026. Today's high temperature was 94 degrees. The normal high is 96. The record high is 108 degrees, which was set in 2008. Today's low temperature was 70 degrees. The normal low is 71. The record low is 49 degrees, which was set in 1902. No precipitation fell today, which leaves the monthly total at a trace. The total precipitation for the year still stands at 0.32 inches. The normal high temperature for tomorrow is 96 degrees, and the normal low is 71. Sunset tonight is at 7:25 p.m. Sunrise tomorrow is at 5:24 a.m. Here is the synopsis for Southeast California, Southwest, in South Central Arizona. Near normal temperatures will gradually warm through the weekend, with lower desert highs reaching the upper 90s to near 100 degrees following comfortable morning readings. Dry conditions will prevail through the weekend, with typical afternoon gusts up to 15 to 25 miles per hour. Isolated thunderstorms with a few dry lightning strikes will be possible over eastern Arizona high terrain early next week. However, little to no measurable rainfall is expected. 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The current time is 5:46 p.m. Mountain Standard Time. Here is the 5 p.m. Mountain Standard Time observation for Phoenix, on Wednesday, May 20th. At Sky Harbor, it was mostly sunny. Visibility 10 miles. Temperature was 93 degrees, dew point 21, relative humidity 7%. Wind was south, at 6 miles an hour. And the pressure was 29.75 inches, and falling. Other observations for South Central Arizona, including the greater Phoenix area, skies ranged from sunny to mostly sunny. It was 91 at Buckeye, 91 at Glendale, 91 at Luke Air Force Base, 90 at Deer Valley, and 90 at Scottsdale Airport.
Falcon Field reported 90, Mesa Gateway reported 91, Chandler reported 91, Casa Grande reported 92, and Gila Bend reported 94. Observations for Northern Arizona, it was sunny. It was 66 at Flagstaff, 82 at Kingman, 70 at the Grand Canyon, and supported winds low.

was north gusting to 25 miles an hour. At Prescott, wind was southeast gusting to 25 miles an hour. Observations for southern Arizona, it was sunny, with a temperature of 89 at Tucson, and 95 at Yuma. At Nogales, it was mostly sunny, with a temperature of 83. At Sierra Vista, it was partly sunny, with a temperature of 80. At Douglas, wind was south gusting to 32 miles an hour. Observations for Southern California, skies ranged from sunny to mostly sunny. It was 73 at Los Angeles Airport, 75 at San Diego, and 94 at Blythe. Regional observations, skies ranged from mostly sunny to partly sunny. It was 85 at Las Vegas, 70 at Salt Lake City, 80 at Albuquerque, and 83 at El Paso. Once again, at 5 p.m. in Phoenix, under mostly sunny skies. The Sky Harbor temperature was 93 degrees. Here is the latest forecast. For the following area, in Arizona, Central Phoenix, issued at 4 p.m. Mountain Standard Time. Tonight, clear. Lows 58 to 68. Southwest wind 5 to 10 miles per hour in the evening, becoming southeast around 5 miles per hour after midnight. Thursday, sunny. Highs 91 to 96. Southeast wind around 5 miles per hour in the morning, becoming southwest 5 to 10 miles per hour in the afternoon. Thursday night, clear. Low 61 to 70. West wind around 5 miles per hour. Friday, sunny. Highs 93 to 97. Southeast wind around 5 miles per hour in the morning, becoming southwest 5 to 10 miles per hour in the afternoon. Friday night, mostly clear. Low 63 to 72. West wind 5 to 10 miles per hour. Saturday, sunny. Highs 93 to 99. Saturday night, clear. Low 65 to 72. Sunday, sunny. Highs 96 to 102. Sunday night, clear. Low 67 to 73. Memorial Day, sunny. Highs 97 to 102. Monday night, clear. Low 65 to 72. Tuesday, sunny. Highs 94 to 99. Tuesday night, clear. Low 63 to 70. Wednesday, sunny. Highs 90 to 97. The Phoenix, Arizona climate summary for this evening, as of 5 p.m., May 20th, 2026. Today's high temperature was 94 degrees. The normal high is 96. The record high is 108 degrees, which was set in 2008. Today's low temperature was 70 degrees. The normal low is 71. The record low is 49 degrees, which was set in 1902. No precipitation fell today, which leaves the monthly total at a trace. The total precipitation for the year still stands at 0.32 inches. The normal high temperature for tomorrow is 96 degrees, and the normal low is 71. Sunset tonight is at 7:25 p.m. Sunrise tomorrow is at 5:20.

Phoenix, on Wednesday, May 20th. At Sky Harbor, it was mostly sunny. Visibility 10 miles. Temperature was 93 degrees, dew point 21, relative humidity 7%. Wind was south, at 6 miles an hour. And the pressure was 29.75 inches, and falling. Other observations for south-central Arizona, including the greater Phoenix area, skies ranged from sunny to mostly sunny. It was 91 at Buckeye, 91 at Glendale, 91 at Luke Air Force Base, 90 at Deer Valley, and 90 at Scottsdale Airport. Falcon Field reported 90, Mesa Gateway reported 91, Chandler reported 91, Casa Grande reported 92, and Gila Bend reported 94. Observations for northern Arizona, it was sunny. It was 66 at Flagstaff.

Outdoor Desert, highs reaching the upper 90s to near 100 degrees following comfortable morning readings. Dry conditions will prevail through the weekend with typical afternoon gusts up to 15 to 25 miles per hour. Isolated thunderstorms with a few dry lightning strikes will be possible over eastern Arizona high terrain early next week. However, little to no measurable rainfall is expected. 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The current time is 5:58 p.m. Mountain Standard Time. Here is the 5 p.m. Mountain Standard Time observation for Phoenix on Wednesday, May 20th. At Sky Harbor, it was mostly sunny. Visibility 10 miles. Temperature was 93 degrees, dew point 21, relative humidity 7%. Wind was south at 6 miles an hour. And the pressure was 29.75 inches and falling. Other observations for South Central Arizona, including the greater Phoenix area, skies ranged from sunny to mostly sunny. It was 91 at Buckeye, 91 at Glendale, 91 at Luke Air Force Base, 90 at Deer Valley, and 90 at Scottsdale Airport. Falcon Field reported 90, Mesa Gateway reported 91, Chandler reported 91, Casa Grande reported 92, and Gila Bend reported 94. Observations for Northern Arizona, it was sunny. It was 66 at Flagstaff, 82 at Kingman, 70 at the Grand Canyon, and 77 at Prescott. Payson reported 75, Page reported 75, Winslow reported 80, and Sholo reported 72. At Bullhead City, wind was north gusting to 25 miles an hour. At Prescott, wind was southeast gusting to 25 miles an hour. Observations for Southern Arizona, it was sunny, with a temperature of 89 at Tucson and 95 at Yuma. At Nogales, it was mostly sunny, with a temperature of 83. At Sierra Vista, it was partly sunny, with a temperature of 80. At Douglas, wind was south gusting to 32.

The current time is 6:04 p.m. Mountain Standard Time. Here is the latest forecast. For the following area, in Arizona, Central Phoenix, issued at 4 p.m. Mountain Standard Time. Tonight, clear. Lows 58 to 68. Southwest wind 5 to 10 miles per hour in the evening, becoming southeast around 5 miles per hour after midnight. Thursday, sunny. Highs 91 to 96. Southeast wind around 5 miles per hour in the morning, becoming southwest 5 to 10 miles per hour in the afternoon. Thursday night, clear. Low 61 to 70. West wind around 5 miles per hour. Friday, sunny. Highs 93 to 97. Southeast wind around 5 miles per hour in the morning, becoming southwest 5 to 10 miles per hour in the afternoon. Friday night, mostly clear. Low 63 to 72. West wind 5 to 10 miles per hour. Saturday, sunny. Highs 93 to 99. Saturday night, clear. Low 65 to 72. Sunday, sunny. Highs 96 to 102. Sunday night, clear. Low 67 to 73. Memorial Day, sunny. Highs 97 to 102. Monday night, clear. Low 65 to 72. Tuesday, sunny. Highs 94 to 99. Tuesday night, clear. Low 63 to 70. Wednesday, sunny. Highs 90 to 97. The Phoenix, Arizona climate summary for this evening, as of 5 p.m., May 20th, 2026. Today's high temperature was 94 degrees. The normal high is 96. The record high is 108 degrees, which was set in 2008. Today's low temperature was 70 degrees. The normal low is 71. The record low is 49 degrees, which was set in 1902. No precipitation fell today, which leaves the monthly total at a trace. The total precipitation for the year still stands at 0.32 inches. The normal high temperature for tomorrow is 96 degrees, and the normal low is 71. Sunset tonight is at 7:25 p.m. Sunrise tomorrow is at 5:24 a.m. Here is the synopsis for Southeast California, Southwest, in South Central Arizona. Near normal temperatures will gradually warm through the weekend, with lower desert highs reaching the upper 90s to near 100 degrees following comfortable morning readings. Dry conditions will prevail through the weekend, with typical afternoon gusts up to 15 to 25 miles per hour. Isolated thunderstorms with a few dry lightning strikes will be possible over eastern Arizona high terrain early next week. However, little to no measurable rainfall is expected. 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The current time is 6:08 p.m. Mountain Standard Time. Here is the latest forecast. For the following area, in Arizona, Central Phoenix, issued at 4 p.m. Mountain Standard Time. Tonight, clear. Lows 58 to 68. Southwest wind 5 to 10 miles per hour in the evening, becoming southeast around 5 miles per hour after midnight. Thursday, sunny. Highs 91 to 96. Southeast wind around 5 miles per hour in the morning, becoming southwest 5 to 10 miles per hour in the afternoon. Thursday night, clear. Low 61 to 70. West wind around 5 miles per hour. Friday, sunny. Highs 93 to 97. Southeast wind around 5 miles per hour in the morning, becoming southwest 5 to 10 miles per hour in the afternoon. Friday night, mostly clear. Low 63 to 72. West wind 5 to 10 miles per hour. Saturday, sunny. Highs 93 to 99. Saturday night, clear. Low 65 to 70.

Highs 96 to 102. Sunday night, clear. Lows 67 to 73. Memorial Day, sunny. Highs 97 to 102. Monday night, clear. Lows 65 to 72. Tuesday, sunny. Highs 94 to 99. Tuesday night, clear. Lows 63 to 70. Wednesday, sunny. Highs 90 to 97. The Phoenix, Arizona climate summary for this evening, as of 5 p.m., May 20th, 2026. Today's high temperature was 94 degrees. The normal high is 96. The record high is 108 degrees, which was set in 2008. Today's low temperature was 70 degrees. The normal low is 71. The record low is 49 degrees, which was set in 1902. No precipitation fell today, which leaves the monthly total at a trace. The total precipitation for the year still stands at 0.32 inches. The normal high temperature for tomorrow is 96 degrees, and the normal low is 71. Sunset tonight is at 7:25 p.m. Sunrise tomorrow is at 5:24 a.m. Here is the synopsis for Southeast California, Southwest, and South Central Arizona. Near normal temperatures will gradually warm through the weekend with lower desert highs reaching the upper 90s to near 100 degrees following comfortable morning readings. Dry conditions will prevail through the weekend with typical afternoon gusts up to 15 to 25 miles per hour. Isolated thunderstorms with a few dry lightning strikes will be possible over eastern Arizona high terrain early next week. However, little to no measurable rainfall is expected. 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The current time is 6:11 p.m. Mountain Standard Time. Here is the 6 p.m. Mountain Standard Time observation for Phoenix, on Wednesday, May 20th. At Sky Harbor, it was mostly sunny. Visibility 10 miles. Temperature was 91 degrees, dew point 19, relative humidity 7%. Wind was northwest, at 14 miles an hour. And the pressure was 29.74 inches, and falling. Other observations for South Central Arizona, including the greater Phoenix area, skies ranged from sunny to mostly sunny. It was 90 at Buckeye, 90 at Glendale, 91 at Luke Air Force Base, 88 at Deer Valley, and 89 at Scottsdale Airport. Falcon Field reported 90, Mesa Gateway reported 90, Chandler reported 91, Casa Grande reported 90, and Gila Bend reported 92. Observations for northern Arizona, it was sunny. It was 65 at Flagstaff, 81 at Kingman, 69 at the Grand Canyon, and 75 at Prescott. Payson reported 75, Page reported 75, Winslow reported 77, and Sholo reported 72. Observations for southern Arizona, skies ranged from sunny to mostly sunny. It was 88 at Tucson, 94 at Yuma, 82 at Nogales, and 80 at Sierra Vista. At Nogales, wind was southwest gusting to 26 miles an hour. At Douglas, wind was south gusting to 35 miles an hour. Observations for Southern California, skies ranged from sunny to mostly sunny. It was 73 at Los Angeles Airport, 73 at San Diego, and 93 at Blythe. Regional observations, at El Paso, blowing dust was reported, with a temperature of 78. At Las Vegas, it was mostly sunny, with a temperature of 85. It was partly sunny, with a temperature of 70 at Salt Lake City, and 79 at Albuquerque. At El Paso, the visibility was 5 miles. At El Paso, wind was southwest gusting to 28 miles an hour. Once again, at 6 p.m. in Phoenix, under mostly sunny skies. The Sky Harbor temperature was 91 degrees. Here is the latest forecast. For the following area, in Arizona, Central Phoenix, issued at 4 p.m. Mountain Standard Time,
Tonight, clear. Lows 58 to 68. Southwest wind 5 to 10 miles per hour in the evening, becoming southeast around 5 miles per hour after midnight. Thursday, sunny. Highs 91 to 96. Southeast wind around 5 miles per hour in the morning, becoming southwest 5 to 10 miles per hour in the afternoon. Thursday night, clear. Low 61 to 70. West wind around 5 miles per hour. Friday, sunny. Highs 93 to 97. Southeast wind around 5 miles per hour in the morning, becoming southwest 5 to 10 miles per hour in the afternoon. Friday night, mostly clear. Low 63 to 72. West wind 5 to 10 miles per hour. Saturday, sunny. Highs 93 to 99. Saturday night, clear. Low 65 to 72. Sunday, sunny. Highs 96 to 102. Sunday night, clear. Low 67 to 73. Memorial Day, sunny. Highs 97 to 102. Monday night, clear. Low 65 to 72. Tuesday, sunny. Highs 94 to 99. Tuesday night, clear. Low 63 to 70. Wednesday, sunny. Highs 90 to 97. The Phoenix, Arizona climate summary for this evening, as of 5 p.m., May 20th, 2026. Today's high temperature was 94 degrees. The normal high is 96. The record high is 108 degrees, which was set in 2008. Today's low temperature was 70 degrees. The normal low is 71. The record low is 49 degrees, which was set in 1902. No precipitation fell today, which leaves the monthly total at a trace. The total precipitation for the year still stands at 0.32 inches. The normal high temperature for tomorrow is 96 degrees, and the normal low is 71. Sunset tonight is at 7:25 p.m. Sunrise tomorrow is at 5:24 a.m. Here is the synopsis for Southeast California, Southwest, and South Central Arizona. Near normal temperatures will gradually warm through the weekend, with lower desert highs reaching the upper 90s to near 100 degrees following comfortable morning readings. Dry conditions will prevail through the weekend, with typical afternoon gusts up to 15 to 25 miles per hour. Isolated thunderstorms with a few dry lightning strikes will be possible over eastern Arizona high terrain early next week. However, little to no measurable rainfall is expected. You're listening to National Weather Service NOAA Weather Radio, KEC 94 in Phoenix, Arizona, serving South Central Arizona. The current time is 6:17 p.m. Mountain Standard Time. Here is the 6 p.m. Mountain Standard Time observation for Phoenix, on Wednesday, May 20th. At Sky Harbor, it was mostly sunny. Visibility 10 miles. Temperature was 91 degrees, dew point 19, relative humidity 7%. Wind was northwest, at 14 miles an hour. And the pressure was 29.74 inches, and falling. Other observations for South Central Arizona, including the greater Phoenix area, skies ranged from sunny to mostly sunny. It was 90 at Buckeye, 90 at Glendale, 91 at Luke Air Force Base, 88 at Deer Valley, and 89 at Scottsdale Airport. Falcon Field reported 90, Mesa Gateway reported 90, Chandler reported 91, Casa Grande reported 90, and Gila Bend reported 92. Observations for Northern Arizona, it was sunny. It was 65 at Flagstaff, 81 at Kingman, 69 at the Grand Canyon, and 75 at Prescott. Payson reported 75, Page reported 75, Winslow reported 77, and Sholo reported 72. Observations for Southern Arizona, skies ranged from sunny to mostly sunny. It was 88 at Tucson, 94 at Yuma, 82 at Nogales, and 80 at Sierra Vista.
At Nogales, wind was southwest gusting to 26 miles an hour. At Douglas, wind was south gusting to 35 miles an hour. Observations for Southern California, skies ranged from sunny to mostly sunny. It was 73 at Los Angeles Airport, 73 at San Diego, and 93 at Blythe. Regional observations, at El Paso, blowing dust was reported, with a temperature of 78. At Las Vegas, it was mostly sunny, with a temperature of 85. It was partly sunny, with a temperature of 70 at Salt Lake City, and 79 at Albuquerque. At El Paso, the visibility was 5 miles. At El Paso, wind was southwest gusting to 28 miles an hour. Once again, at 6 p.m. in Phoenix, under mostly sunny skies. The Sky Harbor temperature was 91 degrees. Here is the latest forecast. For the following area, in Arizona, Central Phoenix, issued at 4 p.m. Mountain Standard Time. Tonight, clear. Lows 58 to 68. Southwest wind 5 to 10 miles per hour in the evening, becoming southeast around 5 miles per hour after midnight. Thursday, sunny. Highs 91 to 96. Southeast wind around 5 miles per hour in the morning, becoming southwest 5 to 10 miles per hour in the afternoon. Thursday night, clear. Low 61 to 70. West wind around 5 miles per hour. Friday, sunny. Highs 93 to 97. Southeast wind around 5 miles per hour in the morning, becoming southwest 5 to 10 miles per hour in the afternoon. Friday night, mostly clear. Low 63 to 72. West wind 5 to 10 miles per hour. Saturday, sunny. Highs 93 to 99. Saturday night, clear. Low 65 to 72. Sunday, sunny. Highs 96 to 102. Sunday night, clear. Low 67 to 73. Memorial Day, sunny. Highs 97 to 102. Monday night, clear. Low 65 to 72. Tuesday, sunny. Highs 94 to 99. Tuesday night, clear. Low 63 to 70. Wednesday, sunny. Highs 90 to 97. The Phoenix, Arizona climate summary for this evening, as of 5 p.m., May 20, 2026. Today's high temperature was 94 degrees. The normal high is 96. The record high is 108 degrees, which was set in 2008. Today's low temperature was 70 degrees. The normal low is 71. The record low is 49 degrees, which was set in 1902. No precipitation fell today, which leaves the monthly total at a trace. The total precipitation for the year still stands at 0.32 inches. The normal high temperature for tomorrow is 96 degrees, and the normal low is 71. Sunset tonight is at 7:25 p.m. Sunrise tomorrow is at 5:24 a.m. Here is the synopsis for Southeast California, Southwest, and South Central Arizona. Near normal temperatures will gradually warm through the weekend, with lower desert highs reaching the upper 90s to near 100 degrees following comfortable morning readings. Dry conditions will prevail through the weekend, with typical afternoon gusts up to 15 to 25 miles per hour. Isolated thunderstorms with a few dry lightning strikes will be possible over eastern Arizona high terrain early next week. However, little to no measurable rainfall is expected. You're listening to National Weather Service NOAA Weather Radio, KEC 94 in Phoenix, Arizona, serving South Central Arizona. The current time is 6:24 p.m. Mountain Standard Time. Here is the 6 p.m. Mountain Standard Time observation for Phoenix, on Wednesday, May 20th. At Sky Harbor, it was mostly sunny. Visibility 10 miles. Temperature was 91 degrees, dew point 19, relative humidity 7%.
wind was northwest, at 14 miles an hour. And the pressure was 29.74 inches, and falling. Other observations for south-central Arizona, including the greater Phoenix area, skies ranged from sunny to mostly sunny. It was 90 at Buckeye, 90 at Glendale, 91 at Luke Air Force Base, 88 at Deer Valley, and 89 at Scottsdale Airport. Falcon Field reported 90, Mesa Gateway reported 90, Chandler reported 91, Casa Grande reported 90, and Gila Bend reported 92. Observations for northern Arizona, it was sunny. It was 65 at Flagstaff, 81 at Kingman, 69 at the Grand Canyon, and 75 at Prescott. Payson reported 75, Page reported 75, Winslow reported 77, and Sholo reported 72. Observations for southern Arizona, skies ranged from sunny to mostly sunny. It was 88 at Tucson, 94 at Yuma, 82 at Nogales, and 80 at Sierra Vista. At Nogales, wind was southwest gusting to 26 miles an hour. At Douglas, wind was south gusting to 35 miles an hour. Observations for Southern California Airport, 73 at San Diego, and 93 at Blythe. Regional observations, at El Paso, blowing dust was reported, with a temperature of 78. At Las Vegas, it was mostly sunny, with a temperature of 85. It was partly sunny, with a temperature of 70 at Salt Lake City, and 79 at Albuquerque. At El Paso, the visibility was 5 miles. At El Paso, wind was southwest gusting to 28 miles an hour. Once again, at 6 p.m. in Phoenix, under mostly sunny skies. The Sky Harbor temperature was 91 degrees. Here is the latest forecast. For the following area, in Arizona, Central Phoenix, issued at 4 p.m. Mountain Standard Time. Tonight, clear. Lows 58 to 68. Southwest wind 5 to 10 miles per hour in the evening, becoming southeast around 5 miles per hour after midnight. Thursday, sunny. Highs 91 to 96. Southeast wind around 5 miles per hour in the morning, becoming southwest 5 to 10 miles per hour in the afternoon. Thursday night, clear. Low 61 to 70. West wind around 5 miles per hour. Friday, sunny. Highs 93 to 97. Southeast wind around 5 miles per hour in the morning, becoming southwest 5 to 10 miles per hour in the afternoon. Friday night, mostly clear. Low 63 to 72. West wind 5 to 10 miles per hour. Saturday, sunny. Highs 93 to 99. Saturday night, clear. Low 65 to 72. Sunday, sunny. Highs 96 to 102. Sunday night, clear. Low 67 to 73. Memorial Day, sunny. Highs 97 to 102. Monday night, clear. Low 65 to 72. Tuesday, sunny. Highs 94 to 99. Tuesday night, clear. Low 63 to 70. Wednesday, sunny. Highs 90 to 97. The Phoenix, Arizona climate summary for this evening, as of 5 p.m., May 20th, 2026. Today's high temperature was 94 degrees. The normal high is 96. The record high is 108 degrees, which was set in 2008. Today's low temperature was 70 degrees. The normal low is 71. The record low is 49 degrees, which was set in 1902. No precipitation fell today, which leaves the monthly total at a trace. The total precipitation for the year still stands at 0.32 inches. The normal high temperature for tomorrow is 96 degrees, and the normal low is 71. Sunset tonight is at 7:25 p.m. Sunrise tomorrow is at 5:24 a.m. Here is the synopsis for Southeast California.

northwest, and south central Arizona. Near normal temperatures will gradually warm through the weekend with lower desert highs reaching the upper 90s to near 100 degrees following comfortable morning readings. Dry conditions will prevail through the weekend with typical afternoon gusts up to 15 to 25 miles per hour. Isolated thunderstorms with a few dry lightning strikes will be possible over eastern Arizona high terrain early next week, however little to no measurable rainfall is expected. You're listening to National Weather Service NOAA Weather Radio, KEC 94 in Phoenix, Arizona, serving South Central Arizona. The current time is 6:30 p.m. Mountain Standard Time. Here is the 6 p.m. Mountain Standard Time observation for Phoenix on Wednesday, May 20th. At Sky Harbor, it was mostly sunny. Visibility 10 miles. Temperature was 91 degrees, dew point 19, relative humidity 7%. Wind was northwest, at 14 miles an hour. And the pressure was 29.74 inches, and falling. Other observations for South Central Arizona including the Greater Phoenix area, skies ranged from sunny to mostly sunny. It was 90 at Buckeye, 90 at Glendale, 91 at Luke Air Force Base, 88 at Deer Valley, and 89 at Scottsdale Airport. Falcon Field reported 90, Mesa Gateway reported 90, Chandler reported 91, Casa Grande reported 90, and Gila Bend reported 92. Observations for northern Arizona, it was sunny. It was 65 at Flagstaff, 81 at Kingman, 69 at the Grand Canyon, and 75 at Prescott. Payson reported 75, Page reported 75, Winslow reported 77, and Sholo reported 72. Observations for southern Arizona, skies ranged from sunny to mostly sunny. It was 88 at Tucson, 94 at Yuma, 82 at Nogales, and 80 at Sierra Vista. At Nogales, wind was southwest gusting to 26 miles an hour. At Douglas, wind was south gusting to 35 miles an hour. Observations for Southern California, skies ranged from sunny to mostly sunny. It was 73 at Los Angeles Airport, 73 at San Diego, and 93 at Blythe. Regional observations, at El Paso, blowing dust was reported, with a temperature of 78. At Las Vegas, it was mostly sunny, with a temperature of 85. It was partly sunny, with a temperature of 70 at Salt Lake City, and 79 at Albuquerque. At El Paso, the visibility was 5 miles. At El Paso, wind was southwest gusting to 28 miles an hour. Once again, at 6 p.m. in Phoenix, under mostly sunny skies. The Sky Harbor temperature was 91 degrees. Here is the latest forecast. For the following area, in Arizona, Central Phoenix, issued at 4 p.m. Mountain Standard Time. Tonight, clear. Lows 58 to 68. Southwest wind 5 to 10 miles per hour in the evening becoming southeast around 5 mile after midnight. Thursday, sunny. Highs 91 to 96. Southeast wind around 5 miles per hour in the morning becoming southwest 5 to 10 miles per hour in the afternoon. Thursday night, clear. Low 61 to 70. West wind around 5 miles per hour. Friday, sunny. Highs 93 to 97. Southeast wind around 5 miles per hour in the morning becoming southwest 5 to 10 miles per hour in the afternoon. Friday night, mostly clear. Low 63 to 72. West wind 5 to 10 miles per hour. Saturday, sunny. Highs 93 to 99. Saturday night, clear. Low 65 to 72. Sunday, sunny. Highs 96 to 102. Sunday night, clear. Low 67 to 73. Memorial Day, sunny. Highs 97 to 102. Monday night, clear. Low 65 to 72. Tuesday, sunny. Highs 94 to 99.
Tuesday night, clear. Low 63 to 70. Wednesday, sunny. Highs 90 to 97. The Phoenix, Arizona climate summary for this evening, as of 5 p.m., May 20, 2026. Today's high temperature was 94 degrees. The normal high is 96. The record high is 108 degrees, which was set in 2008. Today's low temperature was 70 degrees. The normal low is 71. The record low is 49 degrees, which was set in 1902. No precipitation fell today, which leaves the monthly total at a trace. The total precipitation for the year still stands at 0.32 inches. The normal high temperature for tomorrow is 96 degrees, and the normal low is 71. Sunset tonight is at 7:25 p.m. Sunrise tomorrow is at 5:24 a.m. Here is the synopsis for Southeast California, Southwest, and South Central Arizona. Near normal temperatures will gradually warm through the weekend with lower desert highs reaching the upper 90s to near 100 degrees following comfortable morning readings. Dry conditions will prevail through the weekend with typical afternoon gusts up to 15 to 25 miles per hour. Isolated thunderstorms with a few dry lightning strikes will be possible over eastern Arizona high terrain early next week. However, little to no measurable rainfall is expected. 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The current time is 6:36 p.m. Mountain Standard Time. Here is the 6 p.m. Mountain Standard Time observation for Phoenix, on Wednesday, May 20th. At Sky Harbor, it was mostly sunny. Visibility 10 miles. Temperature was 91 degrees, dew point 19, relative humidity 7%. Wind was northwest, at 14 miles an hour. And the pressure was 29.74 inches, and falling. Other observations for South Central Arizona, including the greater Phoenix area, skies ranged from sunny to mostly sunny. It was 90 at Buckeye, 90 at Glendale, 91 at Luke Air Force Base, 88 at Deer Valley, and 89 at Scottsdale Airport. Falcon Field reported 90, Mesa Gateway reported 90, Chandler reported 91, Casa Grande reported 90, and Gila Bend reported 92. Observations for Northern Arizona, it was sunny. It was 65 at Flagstaff, 81 at Kingman, 69 at the Grand Canyon, and 75 at Prescott. Payson reported 75, Page reported 75, Winslow reported 77, and Sholo reported 72. Observations for Southern Arizona, skies ranged from sunny to mostly sunny. It was 88 at Tucson, 94 at Yuma, 82 at Nogales, and 80 at Sierra Vista. At Nogales, wind was southwest gusting to 26 miles an hour. At Douglas, wind was south gusting to 35 miles an hour. Observations for Southern California, skies ranged from sunny to mostly sunny. It was 73 at Los Angeles Airport, 73 at San Diego, and 93 at Blythe. Regional observations, at El Paso, blowing dust was reported, with a temperature of 78. At Las Vegas, it was mostly sunny, with a temperature of 85. It was partly sunny, with a temperature of 70 at Salt Lake City, and 79 at Albuquerque. At El Paso, the visibility was 5 miles. At El Paso, wind was southwest gusting to 28 miles an hour. Once again, at 6 p.m. in Phoenix, under mostly sunny skies. The Sky Harbor temperature was 91 degrees. Here is the latest forecast. For the following area, in Arizona, Central Phoenix, issued at 4 p.m. Mountain Standard Time. Tonight, clear. Lows 58 to 68. Southwest wind 5 to 10 miles per hour in the evening, becoming southeast around 5 miles per hour after midnight. Thursday, sunny. Highs 91 to 96.
southeast wind around 5 miles per hour in the morning, becoming southwest 5 to 10 miles per hour in the afternoon. Thursday night, clear. Low 61 to 70. West wind around 5 miles per hour. Friday, sunny. Highs 93 to 97. Southeast wind around 5 miles per hour in the morning, becoming southwest 5 to 10 miles per hour in the afternoon. Friday night, mostly clear. Low 63 to 72. West wind 5 to 10 miles per hour. Saturday, sunny. Highs 93 to 99. Saturday night, clear. Low 65 to 72. Sunday, sunny. Highs 96 to 102. Sunday night, clear. Low 67 to 73. Memorial Day, sunny. Highs 97 to 102. Monday night, clear. Low 65 to 72. Tuesday, sunny. Highs 94 to 99. Tuesday night, clear. Low 63 to 70. Wednesday, sunny. Highs 90 to 97. The Phoenix, Arizona climate summary for this evening, as of 5 p.m., May 20th, 2026. Today's high temperature was 94 degrees. The normal high is 96. The record high is 108 degrees, which was set in 2008. Today's low temperature was 70 degrees. The normal low is 71. The record low is 49 degrees, which was set in 1902. No precipitation fell today, which leaves the monthly total at a trace. The total precipitation for the year still stands at 0.32 inches. The normal high temperature for tomorrow is 96 degrees, and the normal low is 71. Sunset tonight is at 7:25 p.m. Sunrise tomorrow is at 5:24 a.m. Here is the synopsis for Southeast California, Southwest, and South Central Arizona. Near normal temperatures will gradually warm through the weekend, with lower desert highs reaching the upper 90s to near 100 degrees following comfortable morning readings. Dry conditions will prevail through the weekend, with typical afternoon gusts up to 15 to 25 miles per hour. Isolated thunderstorms with a few dry lightning strikes will be possible over eastern Arizona high terrain early next week. However, little to no measurable rainfall is expected. 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The current time is 6:42 p.m. Mountain Standard Time. Here is the 6 p.m. Mountain Standard Time observation for Phoenix, on Wednesday, May 20th. At Sky Harbor, it was mostly sunny. Visibility 10 miles. Temperature was 91 degrees, dew point 19, relative humidity 7%. Wind was northwest, at 14 miles an hour. And the pressure was 29.74 inches, and falling. Other observations for South Central Arizona, including the greater Phoenix area, skies ranged from sunny to mostly sunny. It was 90 at Buckeye, 90 at Glendale, 91 at Luke Air Force Base, 88 at Deer Valley, and 89 at Scottsdale Airport. Falcon Field reported 90, Mesa Gateway reported 90, Chandler reported 91, Casa Grande reported 90, and Gila Bend reported 92. Observations for northern Arizona, it was sunny. It was 65 at Flagstaff, 81 at Kingman, 69 at the Grand Canyon, and 75 at Prescott. Payson reported 75, Page reported 75, Winslow reported 77, and Sholo reported 72. Observations for southern Arizona, skies ranged from sunny to mostly sunny. It was 88 at Tucson, 94 at Yuma, 82 at Nogales, and 80 at Sierra Vista. At Nogales, wind was southwest gusting to 26 miles an hour. At Douglas, wind was south gusting to 35 miles an hour. Observations for Southern California, skies ranged from sunny to mostly sunny.
It was 73 at Los Angeles Airport, 73 at San Diego, and 93 at Blythe. Regional observations, at El Paso, blowing dust was reported, with a temperature of 78. At Las Vegas, it was mostly sunny, with a temperature of 85. It was partly sunny, with a temperature of 70 at Salt Lake City, and 79 at Albuquerque. At El Paso, the visibility was 5 miles. At El Paso, wind was southwest gusting to 28 miles an hour. Once again, at 6 p.m. in Phoenix, under mostly sunny skies. The Sky Harbor temperature was 91 degrees. Here is the latest forecast. For the following area, in Arizona, Central Phoenix, issued at 4 p.m. Mountain Standard Time. Tonight, clear. Lows 58 to 68. Southwest wind 5 to 10 miles per hour in the evening, becoming southeast around 5 miles per hour after midnight. Thursday, sunny. Highs 91 to 96. Southeast wind around 5 miles per hour in the morning, becoming southwest 5 to 10 miles per hour in the afternoon. Thursday night, clear. Low 61 to 70. West wind around 5 miles per hour. Friday, sunny. Highs 93 to 97. Southeast wind around 5 miles per hour in the morning, becoming southwest 5 to 10 miles per hour in the afternoon. Friday night, mostly clear. Low 63 to 72. West wind 5 to 10 miles per hour. Saturday, sunny. Highs 93 to 99. Saturday night, clear. Low 65 to 72. Sunday, sunny. Highs 96 to 102. Sunday night, clear. Low 67 to 73. Memorial Day, sunny. Highs 97 to 102. Monday night, clear. Low 65 to 72. Tuesday, sunny. Highs 94 to 99. Tuesday night, clear. Low 63 to 70. Wednesday, sunny. Highs 90 to 97. The Phoenix, Arizona climate summary for this evening, as of 5 p.m., May 20th, 2026. Today's high temperature was 94 degrees. The normal high is 96. The record high is 108 degrees, which was set in 2008. Today's low temperature was 70 degrees. The normal low is 71. The record low is 49 degrees, which was set in 1902. No precipitation fell today, which leaves the monthly total at a trace. The total precipitation for the year still stands at 0.32 inches. The normal high temperature for tomorrow is 96 degrees, and the normal low is 71. Sunset tonight is at 7:25 p.m. Sunrise tomorrow is at 5:24 a.m. Here is the synopsis for Southeast California, Southwest, and South Central Arizona. Near normal temperatures will gradually warm through the weekend, with lower desert highs reaching the upper 90s to near 100 degrees following comfortable morning readings. Dry conditions will prevail through the weekend, with typical afternoon gusts up to 15 to 25 miles per hour. Isolated thunderstorms with a few dry lightning strikes will be possible over eastern Arizona high terrain early next week. However, little to no measurable rainfall is expected. You're listening to National Weather Service NOAA Weather Radio, KEC 94 in Phoenix, Arizona, serving South Central Arizona. The current time is 6:48 p.m. Mountain Standard Time. Here is the 6 p.m. Mountain Standard Time observation for Phoenix, on Wednesday, May 20th. At Sky Harbor, it was mostly sunny. Visibility 10 miles. Temperature was 91 degrees, dew point 19, relative humidity 7%. Wind was northwest, at 14 miles an hour. And the pressure was 29.74 inches, and falling. Other observations for South Central Arizona, including the greater Phoenix area, skies ranged from sunny to mostly sunny.
It was 90 at Buckeye, 90 at Glendale, 91 at Luke Air Force Base, 88 at Deer Valley, and 89 at Scottsdale Airport. Falcon Field reported 90, Mesa Gateway reported 90, Chandler reported 91, Casa Grande reported 90, and Gila Bend reported 92. Observations for Northern Arizona, it was sunny. It was 65 at Flagstaff, 81 at Kingman, 69 at the Grand Canyon, and 75 at Prescott. Payson reported 75, Page reported 75, Winslow reported 77, and Sholo reported 72. Observations for Southern Arizona, skies ranged from sunny to mostly sunny. It was 88 at Tucson, 94 at Yuma, 82 at Nogales, and 80 at Sierra Vista. At Nogales, wind was southwest gusting to 26 miles an hour. At Douglas, wind was south gusting to 35 miles an hour. Observations for Southern California, skies ranged from sunny to mostly sunny. It was 73 at Los Angeles Airport, 73 at San Diego, and 93 at Blythe. Regional observations, at El Paso, blowing dust was reported, with a temperature of 78. At Las Vegas, it was mostly sunny, with a temperature of 85. It was partly sunny, with a temperature of 70 at Salt Lake City, and 79 at Albuquerque. At El Paso, the visibility was 5 miles. At El Paso, wind was southwest gusting to 28 miles an hour. Once again, at 6 p.m. in Phoenix, under mostly sunny skies, the Sky Harbor temperature was 91 degrees. Here is the latest forecast. For the following area, in Arizona, Central Phoenix, issued at 4 p.m. Mountain Standard Time. Tonight, clear. Lows 58 to 68. Southwest wind 5 to 10 miles per hour in the evening, becoming southeast around 5 miles per hour after midnight. Thursday, sunny. Highs 91 to 96. Southeast wind around 5 miles per hour in the morning, becoming southwest 5 to 10 miles per hour in the afternoon. Thursday night, clear. Low 61 to 70. West wind around 5 miles per hour. Friday, sunny. Highs 93 to 97.

Sunday night, clear. Low 67 to 73. Memorial Day, sunny. Highs 97 to 102. Monday night, clear. Low 65 to 72. Tuesday, sunny. Highs 94 to 99. Tuesday night, clear. Low 63 to 70. Wednesday, sunny. Highs 90 to 97. The Phoenix, Arizona climate summary for this evening, as of 5 p.m., May 20, 2026. Today's high temperature was 94 degrees. The normal high is 96. The record high is 108 degrees, which was set in 2008. Today's low temperature was 70 degrees. The normal low is 71. The record low is 49 degrees, which was set in 1902. No precipitation fell today, which leaves the monthly total at a trace. The total precipitation for the year still stands at 0.32 inches. The normal high temperature for tomorrow is 96 degrees, and the normal low is 71. Sunset tonight is at 7:25 p.m. Sunrise tomorrow is at 5:24 a.m. Here is the synopsis for Southeast California, Southwest, and South Central Arizona. Near normal temperatures will gradually warm through the weekend with lower desert highs reaching the upper 90s to near 100 degrees following comfortable morning readings. Dry conditions will prevail through the weekend with typical afternoon gusts up to 15 to 25 miles per hour. Isolated thunderstorms with a few dry lightning strikes will be possible over eastern Arizona high terrain early next week. However, little to no measurable rainfall is expected. You're listening to National Weather Service NOAA Weather Radio, KEC 94 in Phoenix, Arizona, serving South Central Arizona. The current time is 6:54 p.m. Mountain Standard Time. Here is the 6 p.m. Mountain Standard Time observation for Phoenix, on Wednesday, May 20th. At Sky Harbor, it was mostly sunny. Visibility 10 miles. Temperature was 91 degrees, dew point 19, relative humidity 7%. Wind was northwest, at 14 miles an hour. And the pressure was 29.74 inches, and falling. Other observations for South Central Arizona, including the greater Phoenix area, skies ranged from sunny to mostly sunny. It was 90 at Buckeye, 90 at Glendale, 91 at Luke Air Force Base, 88 at Deer Valley, and 89 at Scottsdale Airport. Falcon Field reported 90, Mesa Gateway reported 90, Chandler reported 91, Casa Grande reported 90, and Gila Bend reported 92. Observations for northern Arizona, it was sunny. It was 65 at Flagstaff, 81 at Kingman, 69 at the Grand Canyon, and 75 at Prescott. Payson reported 75, Page reported 75, Winslow reported 77, and Sholo reported 72. Observations for southern Arizona, skies ranged from sunny to mostly sunny. It was 88 at Tucson, 94 at Yuma, 82 at Nogales, and 80 at Sierra Vista. At Nogales, wind was southwest gusting to 26 miles an hour. At Douglas, wind was south gusting to 35 miles an hour. Observations for Southern California, skies ranged from sunny to mostly sunny. It was 73 at Los Angeles Airport, 73 at San Diego, and 93 at Blythe. Regional observations, at El Paso, blowing dust was reported, with a temperature of 78. At Las Vegas, it was mostly sunny, with a temperature of 85. It was partly sunny, with a temperature of 70 at Salt Lake City, and 79 at Albuquerque. At El Paso, the visibility was 5 miles. At El Paso, wind was southwest gusting to 28 miles an hour. Once again, at 6 p.m. in Phoenix, under mostly sunny skies. The Sky Harbor temperature was 91 degrees. Here is the latest forecast. For the following area, in Arizona, Central Phoenix, issued at 4 p.m. Mountain Standard Time. Tonight,

clear. Lows 58 to 68. Southwest wind 5 to 10 miles per hour in the evening, becoming southeast around 5 miles per hour after midnight. Thursday, sunny. Highs 91 to 96. Southeast wind around 5 miles per hour in the morning, becoming southwest 5 to 10 miles per hour in the afternoon. Thursday night, clear. Low 61 to 70. West wind around 5 miles per hour. Friday, sunny. Highs 93 to 97. Southeast wind around 5 miles per hour in the morning, becoming southwest 5 to 10 miles per hour in the afternoon. Friday night, mostly clear. Low 63 to 72. West wind 5 to 10 miles per hour. Saturday, sunny. Highs 93 to 99. Saturday night, clear. Low 65 to 72. Sunday, sunny. Highs 96 to 102. Sunday night, clear. Low 67 to 73. Memorial Day, sunny. Highs 97 to 102. Monday night, clear. Low 65 to 72. Tuesday, sunny. Highs 94 to 99. Tuesday night, clear. Low 63 to 70. Wednesday, sunny. Highs 90 to 97. The Phoenix, Arizona climate summary for this evening, as of 5 p.m., May 20th, 2026. Today's high temperature was 94 degrees. The normal high is 96. The record high is 108 degrees, which was set in 2008. Today's low temperature was 70 degrees. The normal low is 71. The record low is 49 degrees, which was set in 1902. No precipitation fell today, which leaves the monthly total at a trace. The total precipitation for the year still stands at 0.32 inches. The normal high temperature for tomorrow is 96 degrees, and the normal low is 71. Sunset tonight is at 7:25 p.m. Sunrise tomorrow is at 5:24 a.m. Here is the synopsis for Southeast California, Southwest, and South Central Arizona. Near normal temperatures will gradually warm through the weekend, with lower desert highs reaching the upper 90s to near 100 degrees following comfortable morning readings. Dry conditions will prevail through the weekend, with typical afternoon gusts up to 15 to 25 miles per hour. Isolated thunderstorms with a few dry lightning strikes will be possible over eastern Arizona high terrain early next week. However, little to no measurable rainfall is expected. You're listening to National Weather Service NOAA Weather Radio, KEC 94 in Phoenix, Arizona, serving South Central Arizona. The current time is 7:01 p.m. Mountain Standard Time. Here is the latest forecast. For the following area, in Arizona, Central Phoenix, issued at 4 p.m. Mountain Standard Time. Tonight, clear. Lows 58 to 68. Southwest wind 5 to 10 miles per hour in the evening, becoming southeast around 5 miles per hour after midnight. Thursday, sunny. Highs 91 to 96. Southeast wind around 5 miles per hour in the morning, becoming southwest 5 to 10 miles per hour in the afternoon. Thursday night, clear. Low 61 to 70. West wind around 5 miles per hour. Friday, sunny. Highs 93 to 97. Southeast wind around 5 miles per hour in the morning, becoming southwest 5 to 10 miles per hour in the afternoon. Friday night, mostly clear. Low 63 to 72. West wind 5 to 10 miles per hour. Saturday, sunny. Highs 93 to 99. Saturday night, clear. Low 65 to 72. Sunday, sunny. Highs 96 to 102. Sunday night, clear. Low 67 to 73. Memorial Day, sunny. Highs 97 to 102.
Monday night, clear. Lows 65 to 72. Tuesday, sunny. Highs 94 to 99. Tuesday night, clear. Lows 63 to 70. Wednesday, sunny. Highs 90 to 97. The Phoenix, Arizona climate summary for this evening, as of 5 p.m., May 20, 2026. Today's high temperature was 94 degrees. The normal high is 96. The record high is 108 degrees, which was set in 2008. Today's low temperature was 70 degrees. The normal low is 71. The record low is 49 degrees, which was set in 1902. No precipitation fell today, which leaves the monthly total at a trace. The total precipitation for the year still stands at 0.32 inches. The normal high temperature for tomorrow is 96 degrees, and the normal low is 71. Sunset tonight is at 7:25 p.m. Sunrise tomorrow is at 5:24 a.m. Here is the synopsis for Southeast California, Southwest, and South Central Arizona. Near normal temperatures will gradually warm through the weekend with lower desert highs reaching the upper 90s to near 100 degrees following comfortable morning readings. Dry conditions will prevail through the weekend with typical afternoon gusts up to 15 to 25 miles per hour. Isolated thunderstorms with a few dry lightning strikes will be possible over eastern Arizona high terrain early next week, however little to no measurable rainfall is expected. You're listening to National Weather Service NOAA Weather Radio, KEC 94 in Phoenix, Arizona, serving South Central Arizona. The current time is 7:04 p.m. Mountain Standard Time. Here is the latest forecast. For the following area, in Arizona, Central Phoenix, issued at 4 p.m. Mountain Standard Time. Tonight, clear. Lows 58 to 68. Southwest wind 5 to 10 miles per hour in the evening, becoming southeast around 5 miles per hour after midnight. Thursday, sunny. Highs 91 to 96. Southeast wind around 5 miles per hour in the morning, becoming southwest 5 to 10 miles per hour in the afternoon. Thursday night, clear. Low 61 to 70. West wind around 5 miles per hour. Friday, sunny. Highs 93 to 97. Southeast wind around 5 miles per hour in the morning, becoming southwest 5 to 10 miles per hour in the afternoon. Friday night, mostly clear. Low 63 to 72. West wind 5 to 10 miles per hour. Saturday, sunny. Highs 93 to 99. Saturday night, clear. Low 65 to 72. Sunday, sunny. Highs 96 to 102. Sunday night, clear. Low 67 to 73. Memorial Day, sunny. Highs 97 to 102. Monday night, clear. Low 65 to 72. Tuesday, sunny. Highs 94 to 99. Tuesday night, clear. Low 63 to 70. Wednesday, sunny. Highs 90 to 97. The Phoenix, Arizona climate summary for this evening, as of 5 p.m., May 20, 2026. Today's high temperature was 94 degrees. The normal high is 96. The record high is 108 degrees, which was set in 2008. Today's low temperature was 70 degrees. The normal low is 71. The record low is 49 degrees, which was set in 1902. No precipitation fell today, which leaves the monthly total at a trace. The total precipitation for the year still stands at 0.32 inches. The normal high temperature for tomorrow is 96 degrees, and the normal low is 71. Sunset tonight is at 7:25 p.m. Sunrise tomorrow is at 5:24 a.m. Here is the synopsis for Southeast California, Southwest, and South Central Arizona.
Near normal temperatures will gradually warm through the weekend with lower desert highs reaching the upper 90s to near 100 degrees following comfortable morning readings. Dry conditions will prevail through the weekend with typical afternoon gusts up to 15 to 25 miles per hour. Isolated thunderstorms with a few dry lightning strikes will be possible over eastern Arizona high terrain early next week, however little to no measurable rainfall is expected. You're listening to National Weather Service NOAA Weather Radio, KEC94 in Phoenix, Arizona, serving South Central Arizona. The current time is 7:08 p.m. Mountain Standard Time. Here is the latest forecast. For the following area, in Arizona, Central Phoenix, issued at 4 p.m. Mountain Standard Time. Tonight, clear. Lows 58 to 68. Southwest wind 5 to 10 miles per hour in the evening, becoming southeast around 5 miles per hour after midnight. Thursday, sunny. Highs 91 to 96. Southeast wind around 5 miles per hour in the morning, becoming southwest 5 to 10 miles per hour in the afternoon. Thursday night, clear. Low 61 to 70. West wind around 5 miles per hour. Friday, sunny. Highs 93 to 97. Southeast wind around 5 miles per hour in the morning, becoming southwest 5 to 10 miles per hour in the afternoon. Friday night, mostly clear. Low 63 to 72. West wind 5 to 10 miles per hour. Saturday, sunny. Highs 93 to 99. Saturday night, clear. Low 65 to 72. Sunday, sunny. Highs 96 to 102. Sunday night, clear. Low 67 to 73. Memorial Day, sunny. Highs 97 to 102. Monday night, clear. Low 65 to 72. Tuesday, sunny. Highs 94 to 99. Tuesday night, clear. Low 63 to 70. Wednesday, sunny. Highs 90 to 97. The Phoenix, Arizona climate summary for this evening, as of 5 p.m., May 20th, 2026. Today's high temperature was 94 degrees. The normal high is 96. The record high is 108 degrees, which was set in 2008. Today's low temperature was 70 degrees. The normal low is 71. The record low is 49 degrees, which was set in 1902. No precipitation fell today, which leaves the monthly total at a trace. The total precipitation for the year still stands at 0.32 inches. The normal high temperature for tomorrow is 96 degrees, and the normal low is 71. Sunset tonight is at 7:25 p.m. Sunrise tomorrow is at 5:24 a.m. Here is the synopsis for Southeast California, Southwest, and South Central Arizona. Near normal temperatures will gradually warm through the weekend with lower desert highs reaching the upper 90s to near 100 degrees following comfortable morning readings. Dry conditions will prevail through the weekend with typical afternoon gusts up to 15 to 25 miles per hour. Isolated thunderstorms with a few dry lightning strikes will be possible over eastern Arizona high terrain early next week, however little to no measurable rainfall is expected. You're listening to National Weather Service NOAA Weather Radio, KEC94 in Phoenix, Arizona, serving South Central Arizona. The current time is 7:12 p.m. Mountain Standard Time. Here is the 7 p.m. Mountain Standard Time observation for Phoenix, on Wednesday, May 20th. At Sky Harbor, it was partly cloudy. Visibility 10 miles. Temperature was 91 degrees, dew point 19, relative humidity 7%. Wind was west, at 10 miles an hour. And the pressure was 29.75 inches, and rising. Other observations for South Central Arizona, including the greater Phoenix area, it was clear.
It was 88 at Buckeye, 90 at Glendale, 90 at Luke Air Force Base, 87 at Deer Valley, and 88 at Scottsdale Airport. Falcon Field reported 88, Mesa Gateway reported 90, Chandler reported 90, Casa Grande reported 88, and Gila Bend reported 91. Observations for Northern Arizona, it was clear. It was 62 at Flagstaff, 79 at Kingman, 67 at the Grand Canyon, and 72 at Prescott. Payson reported 72, Page reported 74, Winslow reported 76, and Shoal reported 68. Observations for Southern Arizona, skies ranged from clear to partly cloudy. It was 85 at Tucson, 91 at Yuma, 79 at Nogales, and 78 at Sierra Vista. At Nogales, wind was southwest gusting to 26 miles an hour. At Douglas, wind was south gusting to 31 miles an hour. Observations for Southern California, skies ranged from clear to partly cloudy. It was 69 at Los Angeles Airport, 71 at San Diego, and 91 at Blythe. Regional observations, at Albuquerque, it was partly cloudy, with a temperature of 74. It was mostly cloudy, with a temperature of 84 at Las Vegas, and 69 at Salt Lake City. At El Paso, it was cloudy, with a temperature of 76. Once again, at 7 p.m. in Phoenix, under partly cloudy skies. The Sky Harbor temperature was 91 degrees. Here is the latest forecast. For the following area, in Arizona, Central Phoenix, issued at 4 p.m. Mountain Standard Time. Tonight, clear. Lows 58 to 68. Southwest wind 5 to 10 miles per hour in the evening, becoming southeast around 5 miles per hour after midnight. Thursday, sunny. Highs 91 to 96. Southeast wind around 5 miles per hour in the morning, becoming southwest 5 to 10 miles per hour in the afternoon. Thursday night, clear. Low 61 to 70. West wind around 5 miles per hour. Friday, sunny. Highs 93 to 97. Southeast wind around 5 miles per hour in the morning, becoming southwest 5 to 10 miles per hour in the afternoon. Friday night, mostly clear. Low 63 to 72. West wind 5 to 10 miles per hour. Saturday, sunny. Highs 93 to 99. Saturday night, clear. Low 65 to 72. Sunday, sunny. Highs 96 to 102. Sunday night, clear. Low 67 to 73. Memorial Day, sunny. Highs 97 to 102. Monday night, clear. Low 65 to 72. Tuesday, sunny. Highs 94 to 99. Tuesday night, clear. Low 63 to 70. Wednesday, sunny. Highs 90 to 97. The Phoenix, Arizona climate summary for this evening, as of 5 p.m., May 20th, 2026. Today's high temperature was 94 degrees. The normal high is 96. The record high is 108 degrees, which was set in 2008. Today's low temperature was 70 degrees. The normal low is 71. The record low is 49 degrees, which was set in 1902. No precipitation fell today, which leaves the monthly total at a trace. The total precipitation for the year still stands at 0.32 inches. The normal high temperature for tomorrow is 96 degrees, and the normal low is 71. Sunset tonight is at 7:25 p.m. Sunrise tomorrow is at 5:24 a.m. Here is the synopsis for Southeast California, Southwest, and South Central Arizona. Near normal temperatures will gradually warm through the weekend, with lower desert highs reaching the upper 90s to near 100 degrees following comfortable morning readings. Dry conditions will prevail through the weekend, with typical afternoon gusts up to 15 to 25 miles per hour.
Isolated thunderstorms with a few dry lightning strikes will be possible over eastern Arizona high terrain early next week. However, little to no measurable rainfall is expected. You're listening to National Weather Service NOAA Weather Radio, KEC 94 in Phoenix, Arizona, serving South Central Arizona. The current time is 7:18 p.m. Mountain Standard Time. Here is the 7 p.m. Mountain Standard Time observation for Phoenix on Wednesday, May 20th. At Sky Harbor, it was partly cloudy. Visibility 10 miles. Temperature was 91 degrees, dew point 19, relative humidity 7%. Wind was west, at 10 miles an hour. And the pressure was 29.75 inches, and rising. Other observations for South Central Arizona, including the greater Phoenix area, it was clear. It was 88 at Buckeye, 90 at Glendale, 90 at Luke Air Force Base, 87 at Deer Valley, and 88 at Scottsdale Airport. Falcon Field reported 88, Mesa Gateway reported 90, Chandler reported 90, Casa Grande reported 88, and Gila Bend reported 91. Observations for Northern Arizona, it was clear. It was 62 at Flagstaff, 79 at Kingman, 67 at the Grand Canyon, and 72 at Prescott. Payson reported 72, Page reported 74, Winslow reported 76, and Scholl reported 68. Observations for Southern Arizona, skies ranged from clear to partly cloudy. It was 85 at Tucson, 91 at Yuma, 79 at Nogales, and 78 at Sierra Vista. At Nogales, wind was southwest gusting to 26 miles an hour. At Douglas, wind was south gusting to 31 miles an hour. Observations for Southern California, skies ranged from clear to partly cloudy. It was 69 at Los Angeles Airport, 71 at San Diego, and 91 at Blythe. Regional observations, at Albuquerque, it was partly cloudy, with a temperature of 74. It was mostly cloudy, with a temperature of 84 at Las Vegas, and 69 at Salt Lake City. At El Paso, it was cloudy, with a temperature of 76. Once again, at 7 p.m. in Phoenix, under partly cloudy skies. The Sky Harbor temperature was 91 degrees. Here is the latest forecast. For the following area, in Arizona, Central Phoenix, issued at 4 p.m. Mountain Standard Time. Tonight, clear. Lows 58 to 68. Southwest wind 5 to 10 miles per hour in the evening, becoming southeast around 5 miles per hour after midnight. Thursday, sunny. Highs 91 to 96. Southeast wind around 5 miles per hour in the morning, becoming southwest 5 to 10 miles per hour in the afternoon. Thursday night, clear. Low 61 to 70. West wind around 5 miles per hour. Friday, sunny. Highs 93 to 97. Southeast wind around 5 miles per hour in the morning, becoming southwest 5 to 10 miles per hour in the afternoon. Friday night, mostly clear. Low 63 to 72. West wind 5 to 10 miles per hour. Saturday, sunny. Highs 93 to 99. Saturday night, clear. Low 65 to 72. Sunday, sunny. Highs 96 to 102. Sunday night, clear. Low 67 to 73. Memorial Day, sunny. Highs 97 to 102. Monday night, clear. Low 65 to 72. Tuesday, sunny. Highs 94 to 99. Tuesday night, clear. Low 63 to 70. Wednesday, a memory for

71. Sunset tonight is at 7:25 p.m. Sunrise tomorrow is at 5:24 a.m. Here is the synopsis for Southeast California, Southwest, and South Central Arizona. Near normal temperatures will gradually warm through the weekend with lower desert highs reaching the upper 90s to near 100 degrees following comfortable morning readings. Dry conditions will prevail through the weekend with typical afternoon gusts up to 15 to 25 miles per hour. Isolated thunderstorms with a few dry lightning strikes will be possible over eastern Arizona high terrain early next week, however little to no measurable rainfall is expected. 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The current time is 7:24 p.m. Mountain Standard Time. Here is a 7 p.m. Mountain Standard Time observation for Phoenix, on Wednesday, May 20th. At Sky Harbor, it was partly cloudy. Visibility 10 miles. Temperature was 91 degrees, dew point 19, relative humidity 7%. Wind was west, at 10 miles an hour. And the pressure was 29.75 inches, and rising. Other observations for South Central Arizona including the Greater Phoenix area, it was clear. It was 88 at Buckeye, 90 at Glendale, 90 at Luke Air Force Base, 87 at Deer Valley, and 88 at Scottsdale Airport. Falcon Field reported 88, Mesa Gateway reported 90, Chandler reported 90, Casa Grande reported 88, and Gila Bend reported 91. Observations for Northern Arizona, it was clear. It was 62 at Flagstaff, 79 at Kingman, 67 at the Grand Canyon, and 72 at Prescott. Payson reported 72, Page reported 74, Winslow reported 76, and Sholem reported 68. Observations for Southern Arizona, skies ranged from clear to partly cloudy. It was 85 at Tucson, 91 at Yuma, 79 at Nogales, and 78 at Sierra Vista. At Nogales, wind was southwest gusting to 26 miles an hour. At Douglas, wind was south gusting to 31 miles an hour. Observations for Southern California, skies ranged from clear to partly cloudy. It was 69 at Los Angeles Airport, 71 at San Diego, and 91 at Blythe. Regional observations, at Albuquerque, it was partly cloudy, with a temperature of 74. It was mostly cloudy, with a temperature of 84 at Las Vegas, and 69 at Salt Lake City. At El Paso, it was cloudy, with a temperature of 76. Once again, at 7 p.m. in Phoenix, under partly cloudy skies. The Sky Harbor temperature was 91 degrees. Here is the latest forecast. For the following area, in Arizona, Central Phoenix, issued at 4 p.m.

set in 2008. Today's low temperature was 70 degrees. The normal low is 71. The record low is 49 degrees, which was set in 1902. No precipitation fell today, which leaves the monthly total at a trace. The total precipitation for the year still stands at 0.32 inches. The normal high temperature for tomorrow is 96 degrees, and the normal low is 71. Sunset tonight is at 7:25 p.m. Sunrise tomorrow is at 5:24 a.m. Here is the synopsis for Southeast California, Southwest, and South Central Arizona. Near normal temperatures will gradually warm through the weekend with lower desert highs reaching the upper 90s to near 100 degrees following comfortable morning readings. Dry conditions will prevail through the weekend with typical afternoon gusts up to 15 to 25 miles per hour. Isolated thunderstorms with a few dry lightning strikes will be possible over eastern Arizona high terrain early next week. However, little to no measurable rainfall is expected. You're listening to National Weather Service NOAA Weather Radio, KEC 94 in Phoenix, Arizona, serving South Central Arizona. The current time is 7:29 p.m. Mountain Standard Time. Here is the 7 p.m. Mountain Standard Time observation for Phoenix, on Wednesday, May 20th. At Sky Harbor, it was partly cloudy. Visibility 10 miles. Temperature was 91 degrees, dew point 19, relative humidity 7%. Wind was west, at 10 miles an hour. And the pressure was 29.75 inches, and rising. Other observations for South Central Arizona, including the Greater Phoenix area, it was clear. It was 88 at Buckeye, 90 at Glendale, 90 at Luke Air Force Base, 87 at Deer Valley, and 88 at Scottsdale Airport. Falcon Field reported 88, Mesa Gateway reported 90, Chandler reported 90, Casa Grande reported 88, and Gila Bend reported 91. Observations for Northern Arizona, it was clear. It was 62 at Flagstaff, 79 at Kingman, 67 at the Grand Canyon, and 72 at Prescott. Payson reported 72, Page reported 74, Winslow reported 76, and Sholo reported 68. Observations for Southern Arizona, skies ranged from clear to partly cloudy. It was 85 at Tucson, 91 at Yuma, 79 at Nogales, and 78 at Sierra Vista. At Nogales, wind was southwest gusting to 26 miles an hour. At Douglas, wind was south gusting to 31 miles an hour. Observations for Southern California, skies ranged from clear to partly cloudy. It was 69 at Los Angeles Airport, 71 at San Diego, and 91 at Blythe. Regional observations, at Albuquerque, it was partly cloudy, with a temperature of 74. It was mostly cloudy, with a temperature of 84 at Las Vegas, and 69 at Salt Lake City. At El Paso, it was cloudy, with a temperature of 76. Once again, at 7 p.m. in Phoenix, under partly cloudy skies. The Sky Harbor temperature was 91 degrees. Here is the latest forecast. For the following area, in Arizona, Central Phoenix, issued at 4 p.m. Mountain Standard Time. Tonight, clear. Lows 58 to 68. Southwest wind 5 to 10 miles per hour in the evening, becoming southeast around 5 miles per hour after midnight. Thursday, sunny. Highs 91 to 96. Southeast wind around 5 miles per hour in the morning, becoming southwest 5 to 10 miles per hour in the afternoon. Thursday night, clear. Low 61 to 70. West wind around 5 miles per hour. Friday, sunny. Highs 93 to 97. Southeast wind around 5 miles per hour in the morning, becoming southwest 5 to 10 miles per hour in the afternoon. Friday night, mostly clear. Low 63 to 72. West wind 5 to 10 miles per hour. Saturday, sunny. Highs 93 to 90.

temperatures will gradually warm through the weekend with lower desert highs reaching the upper 90s to near 100 degrees following comfortable morning readings. Dry conditions will prevail through the weekend with typical afternoon gusts up to 15 to 25 miles per hour. Isolated thunderstorms with a few dry lightning strikes will be possible over eastern Arizona high terrain early next week. However, little to no measurable rainfall is expected. 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The current time is 7:53 p.m. Mountain Standard Time. Here is a 7 p.m. Mountain Standard Time observation for Phoenix on Wednesday, May 20th. At Sky Harbor, it was partly cloudy. Visibility 10 miles. Temperature was 91 degrees, dew point 19, relative humidity 7%. Wind was west, at 10 miles an hour. And the pressure was 29.75 inches, and rising. Other observations for South Central Arizona, including the greater Phoenix area, it was clear. It was 88 at Buckeye, 90 at Glendale, 90 at Luke Air Force Base, 87 at Deer Valley, and 88 at Scottsdale Airport. Falcon Field reported 88, Mesa Gateway reported 90, Chandler reported 90, Casa Grande reported 88, and Gila Bend reported 91. Observations for Northern Arizona, it was clear. It was 62 at Flagstaff, 79 at Kingman, 67 at the Grand Canyon, and 72 at Prescott. Payson reported 72, Page reported 74, Winslow reported 76, and Shoal reported 68. Observations for Southern Arizona, skies ranged from clear to partly cloudy. It was 85 at Tucson, 91 at Yuma, 79 at Nogales, and 78 at Sierra Vista. At Nogales, wind was southwest gusting to 26 miles an hour. At Douglas, wind was south gusting to 31 miles an hour. Observations for Southern California, skies ranged from clear to partly cloudy. It was 69 at Los Angeles Airport, 71 at San Diego, and 91 at Blythe. Regional observations, at Albuquerque, it was partly cloudy, with a temperature of 74. It was mostly cloudy, with a temperature of 84 at Las Vegas, and 69 at Salt Lake City. At El Paso, it was cloudy, with a temperature of 76. Once again, at 7 p.m. in Phoenix, under partly cloudy skies. The Sky Harbor temperature was 91 degrees. Here is the latest forecast. For the following area, in Arizona, Central Phoenix, issued at 4 p.m. Mountain Standard Time. Tonight, clear. Lows 58 to 68. Southwest wind 5 to 10 miles per hour in the evening, becoming southeast around 5 miles per hour after midnight. Thursday, sunny. Highs 91 to 96. Southeast wind around 5 miles per hour in the morning, becoming southwest 5 to 10 miles per hour in the afternoon. Thursday night, clear. Low 61 to 70. West wind around 5 miles per hour. Friday, sunny. Highs 93 to 97. Southeast wind around 5 miles per hour in the morning, becoming southwest 5 to 10 miles per hour in the afternoon. Friday night, mostly clear. Low 63 to 72. West wind 5 to 10 miles per hour. Saturday, sunny. Highs 93 to 99. Saturday night, clear. Low 65 to 72. Sunday, sunny. Highs 96 to 102. Sunday night, clear. Low 67 to 73. Memorial Day, sunny. Highs 97 to 102. Monday night, clear. Low 65 to 72. Tuesday, sunny. Highs 94 to 99. Tuesday night, clear. Low 63 to 70. Wednesday, sunny. Highs 90 to 97. The Phoenix, Arizona climate summary for this evening.

as of 5 p.m., May 20th, 2026. Today's high temperature was 94 degrees. The normal high is 96. The record high is 108 degrees, which was set in 2008. Today's low temperature was 70 degrees. The normal low is 71. The record low is 49 degrees, which was set in 1902. No precipitation fell today, which leaves the monthly total at a trace. The total precipitation for the year still stands at 0.32 inches. The normal high temperature for tomorrow is 96 degrees, and the normal low is 71. Sunset tonight is at 7:25 p.m. Sunrise tomorrow is at 5:24 a.m. Here is the synopsis for Southeast California, Southwest, and South Central Arizona. Near normal temperatures will gradually warm through the weekend with lower desert highs reaching the upper 90s to near 100 degrees following comfortable morning readings. Dry conditions will prevail through the weekend with typical afternoon gusts up to 15 to 25 miles per hour. Isolated thunderstorms with a few dry lightning strikes will be possible over eastern Arizona high terrain early next week. However, little to no measurable rainfall is expected. You're listening to National Weather Service NOAA Weather Radio, KEC 94 in Phoenix, Arizona, serving South Central Arizona. The current time is 7:59 p.m. Mountain Standard Time. Here is the latest forecast. For the following area, in Arizona, Central Phoenix, issued at 4 p.m. Mountain Standard Time. Tonight, clear. Lows 58 to 68. Southwest wind 5 to 10 miles per hour in the evening, becoming southeast around 5 miles per hour after midnight. Thursday, sunny. Highs 91 to 96. Southeast wind around 5 miles per hour in the morning, becoming southwest 5 to 10 miles per hour in the afternoon. Thursday night, clear. Low 61 to 70. West wind around 5 miles per hour. Friday, sunny. Highs 93 to 97. Southeast wind around 5 miles per hour in the morning, becoming southwest 5 to 10 miles per hour in the afternoon. Friday night, mostly clear. Low 63 to 72. West wind 5 to 10 miles per hour. Saturday, sunny. Highs 93 to 99. Saturday night, clear. Low 65 to 72. Sunday, sunny. Highs 96 to 102. Sunday night, clear. Low 67 to 73. Memorial Day, sunny. Highs 97 to 102. Monday night, clear. Low 65 to 72. Tuesday, sunny. Highs 94 to 99. Tuesday night, clear. Low 63 to 70. Wednesday, sunny. Highs 90 to 97. The Phoenix, Arizona climate summary for this evening, as of 5 p.m., May 20th, 2026. Today's high temperature was 94 degrees. The normal high is 96. The record high is 108 degrees, which was set in 2008. Today's low temperature was 70 degrees. The normal low is 71. The record low is 49 degrees, which was set in 1902. No precipitation fell today, which leaves the monthly total at a trace. The total precipitation for the year still stands at 0.32 inches. The normal high temperature for tomorrow is 96 degrees, and the normal low is 71. Sunset tonight is at 7:25 p.m. Sunrise tomorrow is at 5:24 a.m. Here is the synopsis for Southeast California, Southwest, and South Central Arizona. Near normal temperatures will gradually warm through the weekend with lower desert highs reaching the upper 90s to near 100 degrees following comfortable morning readings. Dry conditions will prevail through the weekend with typical afternoon gusts up to 15 to 25 miles per hour.
Isolated thunderstorms with a few dry lightning strikes will be possible over eastern Arizona high terrain early next week. However, little to no measurable rainfall is expected. You're listening to National Weather Service NOAA Weather Radio, KEC 94 in Phoenix, Arizona, serving South Central Arizona. The current time is 8:03 p.m. Mountain Standard Time. Here is the latest forecast for the following area in Arizona, Central Phoenix, issued at 4 p.m. Mountain Standard Time. Tonight, clear. Lows 58 to 68. Southwest wind 5 to 10 miles per hour in the evening, becoming southeast around 5 miles per hour after midnight. Thursday, sunny. Highs 91 to 96. Southeast wind around 5 miles per hour in the morning, becoming southwest 5 to 10 miles per hour in the afternoon. Thursday night, clear. Low 61 to 70. West wind around 5 miles per hour. Friday, sunny. Highs 93 to 97. Southeast wind around 5 miles per hour in the morning, becoming southwest 5 to 10 miles per hour in the afternoon. Friday night, mostly clear. Low 63 to 72. West wind 5 to 10 miles per hour. Saturday, sunny. Highs 93 to 99. Saturday night, clear. Low 65 to 72. Sunday, sunny. Highs 96 to 102. Sunday night, clear. Low 67 to 73. Memorial Day, sunny. Highs 97 to 102. Monday night, clear. Low 65 to 72. Tuesday, sunny. Highs 94 to 99. Tuesday night, clear. Low 63 to 70. Wednesday, sunny. Highs 90 to 97. The Phoenix, Arizona climate summary for this evening, as of 5 p.m., May 20th, 2026. Today's high temperature was 94 degrees. The normal high is 96. The record high is 108 degrees, which was set in 2008. Today's low temperature was 70 degrees. The normal low is 71. The record low is 49 degrees, which was set in 1902. No precipitation fell today, which leaves the monthly total at a trace. The total precipitation for the year still stands at 0.32 inches. The normal high temperature for tomorrow is 96 degrees, and the normal low is 71. Sunset tonight is at 7:25 p.m. Sunrise tomorrow is at 5:24 a.m. Here is the synopsis for Southeast California, Southwest, and South Central Arizona. Near normal temperatures will gradually warm through the weekend, with lower desert highs reaching the upper 90s to near 100 degrees following comfortable morning readings. Dry conditions will prevail through the weekend, with typical afternoon gusts up to 15 to 25 miles per hour. Isolated thunderstorms with a few dry lightning strikes will be possible over eastern Arizona high terrain early next week. However, little to no measurable rainfall is expected. 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The current time is 8:07 p.m. Mountain Standard Time. Here is the latest forecast for the following area in Arizona, Central Phoenix, issued at 4 p.m. Mountain Standard Time. Tonight, clear. Lows 58 to 68. Southwest wind 5 to 10 miles per hour in the evening, becoming southeast around 5 miles per hour after midnight. Thursday, sunny. Highs 91 to 96. Southeast wind around 5 miles per hour in the morning, becoming southwest 5 to 10 miles per hour in the afternoon. Thursday night, clear. Low 61 to 70. West wind around 5 miles per hour. Friday, sunny. Highs 93 to 97.
Southeast wind around 5 miles per hour in the morning, becoming southwest 5 to 10 miles per hour in the afternoon. Friday night, mostly clear. Low 63 to 72. West wind 5 to 10 miles per hour. Saturday, sunny. Highs 93 to 99. Saturday night, clear. Low 65 to 72. Sunday, sunny. Highs 96 to 102. Sunday night, clear. Low 67 to 73. Memorial Day, sunny. Highs 97 to 102. Monday night, clear. Low 65 to 72. Tuesday, sunny. Highs 94 to 99. Tuesday night, clear. Low 63 to 70. Wednesday, sunny. Highs 90 to 97. The Phoenix, Arizona climate summary for this evening, as of 5 p.m., May 20th, 2026. Today's high temperature was 94 degrees. The normal high is 96. The record high is 108 degrees, which was set in 2008. Today's low temperature was 70 degrees. The normal low is 71. The record low is 49 degrees, which was set in 1902. No precipitation fell today, which leaves the monthly total at a trace. The total precipitation for the year still stands at 0.32 inches. The normal high temperature for tomorrow is 96 degrees, and the normal low is 71. Sunset tonight is at 7:25 p.m. Sunrise tomorrow is at 5:24 a.m. Here is the synopsis for Southeast California, Southwest, and South Central Arizona. Near normal temperatures will gradually warm through the weekend, with lower desert highs reaching the upper 90s to near 100 degrees following comfortable morning readings. Dry conditions will prevail through the weekend, with typical afternoon gusts up to 15 to 25 miles per hour. Isolated thunderstorms with a few dry lightning strikes will be possible over eastern Arizona high terrain early next week. However, little to no measurable rainfall is expected. You're listening to National Weather Service NOAA Weather Radio, KEC 94 in Phoenix, Arizona, serving South Central Arizona. The current time is 8:10 p.m. Mountain Standard Time. Here is the 8 p.m. Mountain Standard Time observation for Phoenix on Wednesday, May 20th. At Sky Harbor, it was partly cloudy. Visibility 10 miles. Temperature was 89 degrees, dew point 15, relative humidity 6%. Wind was west, at 10 miles an hour. And the pressure was 29.76 inches, and rising. Other observations for South Central Arizona, including the Greater Phoenix area, it was clear. It was 81 at Buckeye, 88 at Glendale, 87 at Luke Air Force Base, 85 at Deer Valley, and 86 at Scottsdale Airport. Falcon Field reported 86, Mesa Gateway reported 86, Chandler reported 86, Casa Grande reported 83, and Gila Bend reported 86. Observations for Northern Arizona, it was clear. It was 56 at Flagstaff, 74 at Kingman, 54 at the Grand Canyon, and 68 at Prescott. Payson reported 66, Page reported 71, Winslow reported 69, and Sholo reported 63. Observations for Southern Arizona, skies ranged from clear to partly cloudy. It was 81 at Tucson, 87 at Yuma, 75 at Nogales, and 75 at Sierra Vista. At Douglas, wind was south gusting to 30 miles an hour. Observations for Southern California, skies ranged from clear to partly cloudy. It was 67 at Los Angeles Airport, 69 at San Diego, and 88 at Blythe. Regional observations, at Albuquerque, it was partly cloudy, with a temperature of 68. It was mostly cloudy, with a temperature of 83 at Las Vegas, and 65 at Salt Lake City. At El Paso, it was cloudy, with a temperature of 74. At Albuquerque, wind was east gusting to 30 miles an hour.
once again, at 8 p.m. in Phoenix, under partly cloudy skies. The Sky Harbor temperature was 89 degrees. Here is the latest forecast. For the following area, in Arizona, central Phoenix, issued at 4 p.m. Mountain Standard Time. Tonight, clear. Lows 58 to 68. Southwest wind 5 to 10 miles per hour in the evening, becoming southeast around 5 miles per hour after midnight. Thursday, sunny. Highs 91 to 96. Southeast wind around 5 miles per hour in the morning, becoming southwest 5 to 10 miles per hour in the afternoon. Thursday night, clear. Low 61 to 70. West wind around 5 miles per hour. Friday, sunny. Highs 93 to 97. Southeast wind around 5 miles per hour in the morning, becoming southwest 5 to 10 miles per hour in the afternoon. Friday night, mostly clear. Low 63 to 72. West wind 5 to 10 miles per hour. Saturday, sunny. Highs 93 to 99. Saturday night, clear. Low 65 to 72. Sunday, sunny. Highs 96 to 102. Sunday night, clear. Low 67 to 73. Memorial Day, sunny. Highs 97 to 102. Monday night, clear. Low 65 to 72. Tuesday, sunny. Highs 94 to 99. Tuesday night, clear. Low 63 to 70. Wednesday, sunny. Highs 90 to 97. The Phoenix, Arizona climate summary for this evening, as of 5 p.m., May 20th, 2026. Today's high temperature was 94 degrees. The normal high is 96. The record high is 108 degrees, which was set in 2008. Today's low temperature was 70 degrees. The normal low is 71. The record low is 49 degrees, which was set in 1902. No precipitation fell today, which leaves the monthly total at a trace. The total precipitation for the year still stands at 0.32 inches. The normal high temperature for tomorrow is 96 degrees, and the normal low is 71. Sunset tonight is at 7:25 p.m. Sunrise tomorrow is at 5:24 a.m. Here is the synopsis for Southeast California, Southwest, and South Central Arizona. Near normal temperatures will gradually warm through the weekend, with lower desert highs reaching the upper 90s to near 100 degrees following comfortable morning readings. Dry conditions will prevail through the weekend, with typical afternoon gusts up to 15 to 25 miles per hour. Isolated thunderstorms with a few dry lightning strikes will be possible over eastern Arizona high terrain early next week. However, little to no measurable rainfall is expected. You're listening to National Weather Service NOAA Weather Radio, KEC 94 in Phoenix, Arizona, serving South Central Arizona. The current time is 8:16 p.m. Mountain Standard Time. Here is the 8 p.m. Mountain Standard Time observation for Phoenix on Wednesday, May 20th. At Sky Harbor, it was partly cloudy. Visibility 10 miles. Temperature was 89 degrees, dew point 15, relative humidity 6%. Wind was west at 10 miles an hour. And the pressure was 29.76 inches and rising. Other observations for South Central Arizona, including the greater Phoenix area, it was clear. It was 81 at Buckeye, 88 at Glendale, 87 at Luke Air Force Base, 85 at Deer Valley, and 86 at Scottsdale Airport. Falcon Field reported 86, Mesa Gateway reported 86, Chandler reported 86, Casa Grande reported 83, and Gila Bend reported 86. Observations for northern Arizona, it was clear. It was 56 at Flagstaff, 74 at Kingman, 54 at the Grand Canyon, and 68 at Prescott. Payson reported 66,
Page reported 71, Winslow reported 69, and Sholo reported 63. Observations for southern Arizona, skies ranged from clear to partly cloudy. It was 81 at Tucson, 87 at Yuma, 75 at Nogales, and 75 at Sierra Vista. At Douglas, wind was south gusting to 30 miles an hour. Observations for Southern California, skies ranged from clear to partly cloudy. It was 67 at Los Angeles Airport, 69 at San Diego, and 88 at Blythe. Regional observations, at Albuquerque, it was partly cloudy, with a temperature of 68. It was mostly cloudy, with a temperature of 83 at Las Vegas, and 65 at Salt Lake City. At El Paso, it was cloudy, with a temperature of 74. At Albuquerque, wind was east gusting to 30 miles an hour. Once again, at 8 p.m. in Phoenix, under partly cloudy skies. The Sky Harbor temperature was 89 degrees. Here is the latest forecast. For the following area, in Arizona, Central Phoenix, issued at 4 p.m. Mountain Standard Time. Tonight, clear. Lows 58 to 68. Southwest wind 5 to 10 miles per hour in the evening, becoming southeast around 5 miles per hour after midnight. Thursday, sunny. Highs 91 to 96. Southeast wind around 5 miles per hour in the morning, becoming southwest 5 to 10 miles per hour in the afternoon. Thursday night, clear. Low 61 to 70. West wind around 5 miles per hour. Friday, sunny. Highs 93 to 97. Southeast wind around 5 miles per hour in the morning, becoming southwest 5 to 10 miles per hour in the afternoon. Friday night, mostly clear. Low 63 to 72. West wind 5 to 10 miles per hour. Saturday, sunny. Highs 93 to 99. Saturday night, clear. Low 65 to 72. Sunday, sunny. Highs 96 to 102. Sunday night, clear. Low 67 to 73. Memorial Day, sunny. Highs 97 to 102. Monday night, clear. Low 65 to 72. Tuesday, sunny. Highs 94 to 99. Tuesday night, clear. Low 63 to 70. Wednesday, sunny. Highs 90 to 97. The Phoenix, Arizona climate summary for this evening, as of 5 p.m., May 20th, 2026. Today's high temperature was 94 degrees. The normal high is 96. The record high is 108 degrees, which was set in 2008. Today's low temperature was 70 degrees. The normal low is 71. The record low is 49 degrees, which was set in 1902. No precipitation fell today, which leaves the monthly total at a trace. The total precipitation for the year still stands at 0.32 inches. The normal high temperature for tomorrow is 96 degrees, and the normal low is 71. Sunset tonight is at 7:25 p.m. Sunrise tomorrow is at 5:24 a.m. Here is the synopsis for Southeast California, Southwest, and South Central Arizona. Near normal temperatures will gradually warm through the weekend, with lower desert highs reaching the upper 90s to near 100 degrees following comfortable morning readings. Dry conditions will prevail through the weekend, with typical afternoon gusts up to 15 to 25 miles per hour. Isolated thunderstorms with a few dry lightning strikes will be possible over eastern Arizona high terrain early next week. However, little to no measurable rainfall is expected. You're listening to National Weather Service NOAA Weather Radio, KEC 94 in Phoenix, Arizona, serving South Central Arizona. The current time is 8:22 p.m. Mountain Standard Time. Here is the 8 p.m. Mountain Standard Time observation for Phoenix, on Wednesday, May 20th. At Sky Harbor, it was partly cloudy.
Visibility 10 miles. Temperature was 89 degrees, dew point 15, relative humidity 6%. Wind was west, at 10 miles an hour. And the pressure was 29.76 inches, and rising. Other observations for South Central Arizona, including the Greater Phoenix area, it was clear. It was 81 at Buckeye, 88 at Glendale, 87 at Luke Air Force Base, 85 at Deer Valley, and 86 at Scottsdale Airport. Falcon Field reported 86, Mesa Gateway reported 86, Chandler reported 86, Casa Grande reported 83, and Gila Bend reported 86. Observations for Northern Arizona, it was clear. It was 56 at Flagstaff, 74 at Kingman, 54 at the Grand Canyon, and 68 at Prescott,

at San Diego, and 88 at Blythe. Regional observations, at Albuquerque, it was partly cloudy, with a temperature of 68. It was mostly cloudy, with a temperature of 83 at Las Vegas, and 65 at Salt Lake City. At El Paso, it was cloudy, with a temperature of 74. At Albuquerque, wind was east gusting to 30 miles an hour. Once again, at 8 p.m. in Phoenix, under partly cloudy skies. The Sky Harbor temperature was 89 degrees. Here is the latest forecast. For the following area, in Arizona, Central Phoenix, issued at 4 p.m. Mountain Standard Time. Tonight, clear. Lows 58 to 68. Southwest wind 5 to 10 miles per hour in the evening, becoming southeast around 5 miles per hour after midnight. Thursday, sunny. Highs 91 to 96. Southeast wind around 5 miles per hour in the morning, becoming southwest 5 to 10 miles per hour in the afternoon. Thursday night, clear. Low 61 to 70.

Memorial Day, sunny. Highs 97 to 102. Monday night, clear. Lows 65 to 72. Tuesday, sunny. Highs 94 to 99. Tuesday night, clear. Lows 63 to 70. Wednesday, sunny. Highs 90 to 97. The Phoenix, Arizona climate summary for this evening, as of 5 p.m., May 20th, 2026. Today's high temperature was 94 degrees. The normal high is 96. The record high is 108 degrees, which was set in 2008. Today's low temperature was 70 degrees. The normal low is 71. The record low is 49 degrees, which was set in 1902. No precipitation fell today, which leaves the monthly total at a trace. The total precipitation for the year still stands at 0.32 inches. The normal high temperature for tomorrow is 96 degrees, and the normal low is 71. Sunset tonight is at 7:25 p.m. Sunrise tomorrow is at 5:24 a.m. Here is the synopsis for Southeast California, Southwest, and South Central Arizona. Near normal temperatures will gradually warm through the weekend with lower desert highs reaching the upper 90s to near 100 degrees following comfortable morning readings. Dry conditions will prevail through the weekend with typical afternoon gusts up to 15 to 25 miles per hour. Isolated thunderstorms with a few dry lightning strikes will be possible over eastern Arizona high terrain early next week. However, little to no measurable rainfall is expected. 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The current time is 8:28 p.m. Mountain Standard Time. Here is the 8 p.m. Mountain Standard Time observation for Phoenix, on Wednesday, May 20th. At Sky Harbor, it was partly cloudy. Visibility 10 miles. Temperature was 89 degrees, dew point 15, relative humidity 6%. Wind was west, at 10 miles an hour. And the pressure was 29.76 inches, and rising. Other observations for South Central Arizona, including the Greater Phoenix area, it was clear. It was 81 at Buckeye, 88 at Glendale, 87 at Luke Air Force Base, 85 at Deer Valley, and 86 at Scottsdale Airport. Falcon Field reported 86, Mesa Gateway reported 86, Chandler reported 86, Casa Grande reported 83, and Gila Bend reported 86. Observations for Northern Arizona, it was clear. It was 56 at Flagstaff, 74 at Kingman, 54 at the Grand Canyon, and 68 at Prescott. Payson reported 66, Page reported 71, Winslow reported 69, and Sholo reported 63. Observations for Southern Arizona, skies ranged from clear to partly cloudy. It was 81 at Tucson, 87 at Yuma, 75 at Nogales, and 75 at Sierra Vista. At Douglas, wind was south gusting to 30 miles an hour. Observations for Southern California, skies ranged from clear to partly cloudy. It was 67 at Los Angeles Airport, 69 at San Diego, and 88 at Blythe. Regional observations, at Albuquerque, it was partly cloudy, with a temperature of 68. It was mostly cloudy, with a temperature of 83 at Las Vegas, and 65 at Salt Lake City. At El Paso, it was cloudy, with a temperature of 74. At Albuquerque, wind was east gusting to 30 miles an hour. Once again, at 8 p.m. in Phoenix, under partly cloudy skies. The Sky Harbor temperature was 89 degrees. Here is the latest forecast. For the following area, in Arizona, Central Phoenix, issued at 4 p.m. Mountain Standard Time. Tonight, clear. Lows 58 to 68. Southwest wind 5 to 10 miles per hour in the evening, becoming southeast around 5 miles per hour after midnight. Thursday, sunny. Highs 91 to 96.

southeast wind around 5 miles per hour in the morning, becoming southwest 5 to 10 miles per hour in the afternoon. Thursday night, clear. Low 61 to 70. West wind around 5 miles per hour. Friday, sunny. Highs 93 to 97. Southeast wind around 5 miles per hour in the morning, becoming southwest 5 to 10 miles per hour in the afternoon. Friday night, mostly clear. Low 63 to 72. West wind 5 to 10 miles per hour. Saturday, sunny. Highs 93 to 99. Saturday night, clear. Low 65 to 72. Sunday, sunny. Highs 96 to 102. Sunday night, clear. Low 67 to 73. Memorial Day, sunny. Highs 97 to 102. Monday night, clear. Low 65 to 72. Tuesday, sunny. Highs 94 to 99. Tuesday night, clear. Low 63 to 70. Wednesday, sunny. Highs 90 to 97. The Phoenix, Arizona climate summary for this evening, as of 5 p.m., May 20th, 2026. Today's high temperature was 94 degrees. The normal high is 96. The record high is 108 degrees, which was set in 2008. Today's low temperature was 70 degrees. The normal low is 71. The record low is 49 degrees, which was set in 1902. No precipitation fell today, which leaves the monthly total at a trace. The total precipitation for the year still stands at 0.32 inches. The normal high temperature for tomorrow is 96 degrees, and the normal low is 71. Sunset tonight is at 7:25 p.m. Sunrise tomorrow is at 5:24 a.m. Here is the synopsis for Southeast California, Southwest, and South Central Arizona. Near normal temperatures will gradually warm through the weekend, with lower desert highs reaching the upper 90s to near 100 degrees following comfortable morning readings. Dry conditions will prevail through the weekend, with typical afternoon gusts up to 15 to 25 miles per hour. Isolated thunderstorms with a few dry lightning strikes will be possible over eastern Arizona high terrain early next week. However, little to no measurable rainfall is expected. 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The current time is 8:34 p.m. Mountain Standard Time. Here is the 8 p.m. Mountain Standard Time observation for Phoenix, on Wednesday, May 20th. At Sky Harbor, it was partly cloudy. Visibility 10 miles. Temperature was 89 degrees, dew point 15, relative humidity 6%. Wind was west, at 10 miles an hour. And the pressure was 29.76 inches, and rising. Other observations for South Central Arizona, including the Greater Phoenix area, it was clear. It was 81 at Buckeye, 88 at Glendale, 87 at Luke Air Force Base, 85 at Deer Valley, and 86 at Scottsdale Airport. Falcon Field reported 86, Mesa Gateway reported 86, Chandler reported 86, Casa Grande reported 83, and Gila Bend reported 86. Observations for Northern Arizona, it was clear. It was 56 at Flagstaff, 74 at Kingman, 54 at the Grand Canyon, and 68 at Prescott. Payson reported 66, Page reported 71, Winslow reported 69, and Sholo reported 63. Observations for Southern Arizona, skies ranged from clear to partly cloudy. It was 81 at Tucson, 87 at Yuma, 75 at Nogales, and 75 at Sierra Vista. At Douglas, wind was south gusting to 30 miles an hour. Observations for Southern California, skies ranged from clear to partly cloudy. It was 67 at Los Angeles Airport, 69 at San Diego, and 88 at Blythe. Regional observations,
At Albuquerque, it was partly cloudy, with a temperature of 68. It was mostly cloudy, with a temperature of 83 at Las Vegas, and 65 at Salt Lake City. At El Paso, it was cloudy, with a temperature of 74. At Albuquerque, wind was east gusting to 30 miles an hour. Once again, at 8 p.m. in Phoenix, under partly cloudy skies. The Sky Harbor temperature was 89 degrees. Here is the latest forecast. For the following area, in Arizona, central Phoenix, issued at 4 p.m. Mountain Standard Time. Tonight, clear. Lows 58 to 68. Southwest wind 5 to 10 miles per hour in the evening, becoming southeast around 5 miles per hour after midnight. Thursday, sunny. Highs 91 to 96. Southeast wind around 5 miles per hour in the morning, becoming southwest 5 to 10 miles per hour in the afternoon. Thursday night, clear. Low 61 to 70. West wind around 5 miles per hour. Friday, sunny. Highs 93 to 97. Southeast wind around 5 miles per hour in the morning, becoming southwest 5 to 10 miles per hour in the afternoon. Friday night, mostly clear. Low 63 to 72. West wind 5 to 10 miles per hour. Saturday, sunny. Highs 93 to 99. Saturday night, clear. Low 65 to 72. Sunday, sunny. Highs 96 to 102. Sunday night, clear. Low 67 to 73. Memorial Day, sunny. Highs 97 to 102. Monday night, clear. Low 65 to 72. Tuesday, sunny. Highs 94 to 99. Tuesday night, clear. Low 63 to 70. Wednesday, sunny. Highs 90 to 97. The Phoenix, Arizona climate summary for this evening, as of 5 p.m., May 20th, 2026. Today's high temperature was 94 degrees. The normal high is 96. The record high is 108 degrees, which was set in 2008. Today's low temperature was 70 degrees. The normal low is 71. The record low is 49 degrees, which was set in 1902. No precipitation fell today, which leaves the monthly total at a trace. The total precipitation for the year still stands at 0.32 inches. The normal high temperature for tomorrow is 96 degrees, and the normal low is 71. Sunset tonight is at 7:25 p.m. Sunrise tomorrow is at 5:24 a.m. Here is the synopsis for Southeast California, Southwest, and South Central Arizona. Near normal temperatures will gradually warm through the weekend, with lower desert highs reaching the upper 90s to near 100 degrees following comfortable morning readings. Dry conditions will prevail through the weekend, with typical afternoon gusts up to 15 to 25 miles per hour. Isolated thunderstorms with a few dry lightning strikes will be possible over eastern Arizona high terrain early next week. However, little to no measurable rainfall is expected. You're listening to National Weather Service NOAA Weather Radio, KEC 94 in Phoenix, Arizona, serving South Central Arizona. The current time is 8:40 p.m. Mountain Standard Time. Here is the 8 p.m. Mountain Standard Time observation for Phoenix, on Wednesday, May 20th. At Sky Harbor, it was partly cloudy. Visibility 10 miles. Temperature was 89 degrees, dew point 15, relative humidity 6%. Wind was west, at 10 miles an hour. And the pressure was 29.76 inches, and rising. Other observations for South Central Arizona, including the greater Phoenix area, it was clear. It was 81 at Buckeye, 88 at Glendale, 87 at Luke Air Force Base, 85 at Deer Valley, and 86 at Scottsdale Airport. Falcon Field reported 86, Mesa Gateway reported 86, Chandler reported 86,
Casa Grande reported 83, and Illibin reported 86. Observations for northern Arizona, it was clear. It was 56 at Flagstaff, 74 at Kingman, 54 at the Grand Canyon, and 68 at Prescott. Payson reported 66, Page reported 71, Winslow reported 69, and Sholo reported 63. Observations for southern Arizona, skies ranged from clear to partly cloudy. It was 81 at Tucson, 87 at Yuma, 75 at Nogales, and 75 at Sierra Vista. At Douglas, wind was south gusting to 30 miles an hour. Observations for Southern California, skies ranged from clear to partly cloudy. It was 67 at Los Angeles Airport, 69 at San Diego, and 88 at Blythe. Regional observations, at Albuquerque, it was partly cloudy, with a temperature of 68. It was mostly cloudy, with a temperature of 83 at Las Vegas, and 65 at Salt Lake City. At El Paso, it was cloudy, with a temperature of 74. At Albuquerque, wind was east gusting to 30 miles an hour. Once again, at 8 p.m. in Phoenix, under partly cloudy skies. The Sky Harbor temperature was 89 degrees. Here is the latest forecast. For the following area, in Arizona, Central Phoenix, issued at 4 p.m. Mountain Standard Time. Tonight, clear. Lows 58 to 68. Southwest wind 5 to 10 miles per hour in the evening, becoming southeast around 5 miles per hour after midnight. Thursday, sunny. Highs 91 to 96. Southeast wind around 5 miles per hour in the morning, becoming southwest 5 to 10 miles per hour in the afternoon. Thursday night, clear. Low 61 to 70. West wind around 5 miles per hour. Friday, sunny. Highs 93 to 97. Southeast wind around 5 miles per hour in the morning, becoming southwest 5 to 10 miles per hour in the afternoon. Friday night, mostly clear. Low 63 to 72. West wind 5 to 10 miles per hour. Saturday, sunny. Highs 93 to 99. Saturday night, clear. Low 65 to 72. Sunday, sunny. Highs 96 to 102. Sunday night, clear. Low 67 to 73. Memorial Day, sunny. Highs 97 to 102. Monday night, clear. Low 65 to 72. Tuesday, sunny. Highs 94 to 99. Tuesday night, clear. Low 63 to 70. Wednesday, sunny. Highs 90 to 97. The Phoenix, Arizona climate summary for this evening, as of 5 p.m., May 20th, 2026. Today's high temperature was 94 degrees. The normal high is 96. The record high is 108 degrees, which was set in 2008. Today's low temperature was 70 degrees. The normal low is 71. The record low is 49 degrees, which was set in 1902. No precipitation fell today, which leaves the monthly total at a trace. The total precipitation for the year still stands at 0.32 inches. The normal high temperature for tomorrow is 96 degrees, and the normal low is 71. Sunset tonight is at 7:25 p.m. Sunrise tomorrow is at 5:24 a.m. Here is the synopsis for Southeast California, Southwest, and South Central Arizona. Near normal temperatures will gradually warm through the weekend, with lower desert highs reaching the upper 90s to near 100 degrees following comfortable morning readings. Dry conditions will prevail through the weekend, with typical afternoon gusts up to 15 to 25 miles per hour. Isolated thunderstorms with a few dry lightning strikes will be possible over eastern Arizona high terrain early next week, however little to no measurable rainfall is expected.
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The current time is 8:46 p.m. Mountain Standard Time. Here is the 8 p.m. Mountain Standard Time observation for Phoenix on Wednesday, May 20th. At Sky Harbor, it was partly cloudy. Visibility 10 miles. Temperature was 89 degrees, dew point 15, relative humidity 6%. Wind was west at 10 miles an hour. And the pressure was 29.76 inches and rising. Other observations for South Central Arizona, including the greater Phoenix area, it was clear. It was 81 at Buckeye, 88 at Glendale, 87 at Luke Air Force Base, 85 at Deer Valley, and 86 at Scottsdale Airport. Falcon Field reported 86, Mesa Gateway reported 86, Chandler reported 86, Casa Grande reported 83, and Gila Bend reported 86. Observations for Northern Arizona, it was clear. It was 56 at Flagstaff, 74 at Kingman, 54 at the Grand Canyon, and 68 at Prescott. Payson reported 66, Page reported 71, Winslow reported 69, and Sholo reported 63. Observations for Southern Arizona, skies ranged from clear to partly cloudy. It was 81 at Tucson, 87 at Yuma, 75 at Nogales, and 75 at Sierra Vista. At Douglas, wind was south gusting to 30 miles an hour. Observations for Southern California, skies ranged from clear to partly cloudy. It was 67 at Los Angeles Airport, 69 at San Diego, and 88 at Blythe. Regional observations, at Albuquerque, it was partly cloudy, with a temperature of 68. It was mostly cloudy, with a temperature of 83 at Las Vegas, and 65 at Salt Lake City. At El Paso, it was cloudy, with a temperature of 74. At Albuquerque, wind was east gusting to 30 miles an hour. Once again, at 8 p.m. in Phoenix, under partly cloudy skies. The Sky Harbor temperature was 89 degrees. Here is the latest forecast. For the following area, in Arizona, Central Phoenix, issued at 4 p.m. Mountain Standard Time. Tonight, clear. Lows 58 to 68. Southwest wind 5 to 10 miles per hour in the evening, becoming southeast around 5 miles per hour after midnight. Thursday, sunny. Highs 91 to 96. Southeast wind around 5 miles per hour in the morning, becoming southwest 5 to 10 miles per hour in the afternoon. Thursday night, clear. Low 61 to 70. West wind around 5 miles per hour. Friday, sunny. Highs 93 to 97. Southeast wind around 5 miles per hour in the morning, becoming southwest 5 to 10 miles per hour in the afternoon. Friday night, mostly clear. Low 63 to 72. West wind 5 to 10 miles per hour. Saturday, sunny. Highs 93 to 99. Saturday night, clear. Low 65 to 72. Sunday, sunny. Highs 96 to 102. Sunday night, clear. Low 67 to 73. Memorial Day, sunny. Highs 97 to 102. Monday night, clear. Low 65 to 72. Tuesday, sunny. Highs 94 to 99. Tuesday night, clear. Low 63 to 70. Wednesday, sunny. Highs 90 to 97. The Phoenix, Arizona climate summary for this evening, as of 5 p.m., May 20th, 2026. Today's high temperature was 94 degrees. The normal high is 96. The record high is 108 degrees, which was set in 2008. Today's low temperature was 70 degrees. The normal low is 71. The record low is 49 degrees, which was set in 1902.
No precipitation fell today, which leaves the monthly total at a trace. The total precipitation for the year still stands at 0.32 inches. The normal high temperature for tomorrow is 96 degrees, and the normal low is 71. Sunset tonight is at 7:25 p.m. Sunrise tomorrow is at 5:24 a.m. Here is the synopsis for Southeast California, Southwest, and South Central Arizona. Near normal temperatures will gradually warm through the weekend with lower desert highs reaching the upper 90s to near 100 degrees following comfortable morning readings. Dry conditions will prevail through the weekend with typical afternoon gusts up to 15 to 25 miles per hour. Isolated thunderstorms with a few dry lightning strikes will be possible over eastern Arizona high terrain early next week. However, little to no measurable rainfall is expected. 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The current time is 8:52 p.m. Mountain Standard Time. Here is the 8 p.m. Mountain Standard Time observation for Phoenix, on Wednesday, May 20th. At Sky Harbor, it was partly cloudy. Visibility 10 miles. Temperature was 89 degrees, dew point 15, relative humidity 6%. Wind was west, at 10 miles an hour. And the pressure was 29.76 inches, and rising. Other observations for South Central Arizona, including the Greater Phoenix area, it was clear.

and 68 at Prescott. Payson reported 66, Page reported 71, Winslow reported 69, and Sholo reported 63. Observations for southern Arizona, skies ranged from clear to partly cloudy. It was 81 at Tucson, 87 at Yuma, 75 at Nogales, and 75 at Sierra Vista. At Douglas, wind was south gusting to 30 miles an hour. Observations for Southern California, skies ranged from clear to partly cloudy. It was 67 at Los Angeles Airport, 69 at San Diego, and 88 at Blythe. Regional observations, at Albuquerque, it was partly cloudy, with a temperature of 68. It was mostly cloudy, with a temperature of 83 at Las Vegas, and 65 at Salt Lake City. At El Paso, it was cloudy, with a temperature of 74. At Albuquerque, wind was east gusting to 30 miles an hour. Once again, at 8 p.m. in Phoenix, under partly cloudy skies. The Sky Harbor temperature was 89 degrees. Here is the latest forecast. For the following area, in Arizona, Central Phoenix, issued at 4 p.m. Mountain Standard Time. Tonight, clear. Lows 58 to 68. Southwest wind 5 to 10 miles per hour in the evening, becoming southeast around 5 miles per hour after midnight. Thursday, sunny. Highs 91 to 96. Southeast wind around 5 miles per hour in the morning, becoming southwest 5 to 10 miles per hour in the afternoon. Thursday night, clear. Low 61 to 70. West wind around 5 miles per hour. Friday, sunny. Highs 93 to 97. Southeast wind around 5 miles per hour in the morning, becoming southwest 5 to 10 miles per hour in the afternoon. Friday night, mostly clear. Low 63 to 72. West wind 5 to 10 miles per hour. Saturday, sunny. Highs 93 to 99. Saturday night, clear. Low 65 to 72. Sunday, sunny. Highs 96 to 102. Sunday night, clear. Low 67 to 73. Memorial Day, sunny. Highs 97 to 102. Monday night, clear. Low 65 to 72. Tuesday, sunny. Highs 94 to 99. Tuesday night, clear. Low 63 to 70. Wednesday, sunny. Highs 90 to 97. The Phoenix, Arizona climate summary for this evening, as of 5 p.m., May 20th, 2026. Today's high temperature was 94 degrees. The normal high is 96. The record high is 108 degrees, which was set in 2008. Today's low temperature was 70 degrees. The normal low is 71. The record low is 49 degrees, which was set in 1902. No precipitation fell today, which leaves the monthly total at a trace. The total precipitation for the year still stands at 0.32 inches. The normal high temperature for tomorrow is 96 degrees, and the normal low is 71. Sunset tonight is at 7:25 p.m. Sunrise tomorrow is at 5:24 a.m. Here is the synopsis for Southeast California, Southwest, and South Central Arizona. Near normal temperatures will gradually warm through the weekend, with lower desert highs reaching the upper 90s to near 100 degrees following comfortable morning readings. Dry conditions will prevail through the weekend, with typical afternoon gusts up to 15 to 25 miles per hour. Isolated thunderstorms with a few dry lightning strikes will be possible over eastern Arizona high terrain early next week. However, little to no measurable rainfall is expected. You're listening to National Weather Service NOAA Weather Radio, KEC 94 in Phoenix, Arizona, serving South Central Arizona. The current time is 8:58 p.m. Mountain Standard Time. Here is the 8 p.m. Mountain Standard Time observation for Phoenix, on Wednesday, May 20th.

at Sky Harbor, it was partly cloudy. Visibility 10 miles. Temperature was 89 degrees, dew point 15, relative humidity 6%. Wind was west, at 10 miles an hour. And the pressure was 29.76 inches, and rising. Other observations for south-central Arizona, including the greater Phoenix area, it was clear. It was 81 at Buckeye, 88 at Glendale, 87 at Luke Air Force Base, 85 at Deer Valley, and 86 at Scottsdale Airport. Falcon Field reported 86, Mesa Gateway reported 86, Chandler reported 86, Casa Grande reported 83, and Gila Bend reported 86. Observations for northern Arizona, it was clear. It was 56 at Flagstaff, 74 at Kingman, 54 at the Grand Canyon, and 68 at Prescott. Payson reported 66, Page reported 71, Winslow reported 69, and Sholo reported 63. Observations for southern Arizona, skies ranged from clear to partly cloudy. It was 81 at Tucson, 87 at Yuma, 75 at Nogales, and 75 at Sierra Vista. At Douglas, wind was south gusting to 30 miles an hour. Observations for Southern California, skies ranged from clear to partly cloudy. It was 67 at Los Angeles Airport, 69 at San Diego, and 88 at Blythe. Regional observations, at Albuquerque, it was partly cloudy, with a temperature of 68. It was mostly cloudy, with a temperature of 83 at Las Vegas, and 65 at Salt Lake City. At El Paso, it was cloudy, with a temperature of 74. At Albuquerque, wind was east gusting to 30 miles an hour. Once again, at 8 p.m. in Phoenix, under partly cloudy skies. The Sky Harbor temperature was 89 degrees. Here is the latest forecast. For the following area, in Arizona, Central Phoenix, issued at 4 p.m. Mountain Standard Time. Tonight, 68 miles per hour.

highs 91 to 96. Southeast wind around 5 miles per hour in the morning, becoming southwest 5 to 10 miles per hour in the afternoon. Thursday night, clear. Low 61 to 70. West wind around 5 miles per hour. Friday, sunny. Highs 93 to 97. Southeast wind around 5 miles per hour in the morning, becoming southwest 5 to 10 miles per hour in the afternoon. Friday night, mostly clear. Low 63 to 72. West wind 5 to 10 miles per hour. Saturday, sunny. Highs 93 to 99. Saturday night, clear. Low 65 to 72. Sunday, sunny. Highs 96 to 102. Sunday night, clear. Low 67 to 73. Memorial Day, sunny. Highs 97 to 102. Monday night, clear. Low 65 to 72. Tuesday, sunny. Highs 94 to 99. Tuesday night, clear. Low 63 to 70. Wednesday, sunny. Highs 90 to 97. The Phoenix, Arizona climate summary for this evening, as of 5 p.m., May 20, 2026. Today's high temperature was 94 degrees. The normal high is 96. The record high is 108 degrees, which was set in 2008. Today's low temperature was 70 degrees. The normal low is 71. The record low is 49 degrees, which was set in 1902. No precipitation fell today, which leaves the monthly total at a trace. The total precipitation for the year still stands at 0.32 inches. The normal high temperature for tomorrow is 96 degrees, and the normal low is 71. Sunset tonight is at 7:25 p.m. Sunrise tomorrow is at 5:24 a.m. Here is the synopsis for Southeast California, Southwest, and South Central Arizona. Near normal temperatures will gradually warm through the weekend, with lower desert highs reaching the upper 90s to near 100 degrees following comfortable morning readings. Dry conditions will prevail through the weekend, with typical afternoon gusts up to 15 to 25 miles per hour. Isolated thunderstorms with a few dry lightning strikes will be possible over eastern Arizona high terrain early next week. However, little to no measurable rainfall is expected. You're listening to National Weather Service NOAA Weather Radio, KEC 94 in Phoenix, Arizona, serving South Central Arizona. The current time is 9:04 p.m. Mountain Standard Time. Here is the latest forecast for the following area in Arizona, Central Phoenix, issued at 4 p.m. Mountain Standard Time. Tonight, clear. Lows 58 to 68. Southwest wind 5 to 10 miles per hour in the evening, becoming southeast around 5 miles per hour after midnight. Thursday, sunny. Highs 91 to 96. Southeast wind around 5 miles per hour in the morning, becoming southwest 5 to 10 miles per hour in the afternoon. Thursday night, clear. Low 61 to 70. West wind around 5 miles per hour. Friday, sunny. Highs 93 to 97. Southeast wind around 5 miles per hour in the morning, becoming southwest 5 to 10 miles per hour in the afternoon. Friday night, mostly clear. Low 63 to 72. West wind 5 to 10 miles per hour. Saturday, sunny. Highs 93 to 99. Saturday night, clear. Low 65 to 72. Sunday, sunny. Highs 96 to 102. Sunday night, clear. Low 67 to 73. Memorial Day, sunny. Highs 97 to 102. Monday night, clear. Low 65 to 72. Tuesday, sunny. Highs 94 to 99. Tuesday night, clear.

low 63 to 70. Wednesday, sunny. Highs 90 to 97. The Phoenix, Arizona climate summary for this evening, as of 5 p.m., May 20, 2026. Today's high temperature was 94 degrees. The normal high is 96. The record high is 108 degrees, which was set in 2008. Today's low temperature was 70 degrees. The normal low is 71. The record low is 49 degrees, which was set in 1902. No precipitation fell today, which leaves the monthly total at a trace. The total precipitation for the year still stands at 0.32 inches. The normal high temperature for tomorrow is 96 degrees, and the normal low is 71. Sunset tonight is at 7:25 p.m. Sunrise tomorrow is at 5:24 a.m. Here is the synopsis for Southeast California, Southwest, and South Central Arizona. Near normal temperatures will gradually warm through the weekend with lower desert highs reaching the upper 90s to near 100 degrees following comfortable morning readings. Dry conditions will prevail through the weekend with typical afternoon gusts up to 15 to 25 miles per hour. Isolated thunderstorms with a few dry lightning strikes will be possible over eastern Arizona high terrain early next week, however little to no measurable rainfall is expected. 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

Highs 91 to 96. Southeast wind around 5 miles per hour in the morning, becoming southwest 5 to 10 miles per hour in the afternoon. Thursday night, clear. Low 61 to 70.

highs 96 to 102. Sunday night, clear. Lows 67 to 73. Memorial Day, sunny. Highs 97 to 102. Monday night, clear. Lows 65 to 72.

Angeles, and 73 at Sierra Vista. Observations for Southern California, skies ranged from clear to partly cloudy. It was 68 at Los Angeles Airport, 69 at San Diego, and 85 at Blythe. Regional observations, at Albuquerque, it was partly cloudy, with a temperature of 65. It was mostly cloudy, with a temperature of 82 at Las Vegas, and 63 at Salt Lake City. At El Paso, it was cloudy, with a temperature of 73. At Albuquerque, wind was east gusting to 38 miles an hour. Once again, at 9 p.m. in Phoenix, under clear skies. The Sky Harbor temperature was 86 degrees. Here is the latest forecast. For the following area, in Arizona, Central Phoenix, issued at 4 p.m. Mountain Standard Time. Tonight, clear. Lows 58 to 68. Southwest wind 5 to 10 miles per hour in the evening, becoming southeast around 5 miles per hour after midnight. Thursday, sunny. Highs 91 to 96. Southeast wind around 5 miles per hour in the morning, becoming southwest 5 to 10 miles per hour in the afternoon. Thursday night, clear. Low 61 to 70. West wind around 5 miles per hour. Friday, sunny. Highs 93 to 97. Southeast wind around 5 miles per hour in the morning, becoming southwest 5 to 10 miles per hour in the afternoon. Friday night, mostly clear. Low 63 to 72. West wind 5 to 10 miles per hour. Saturday, sunny. Highs 93 to 99. Saturday night, clear. Low 65 to 72. Sunday, sunny. Highs 96 to 102. Sunday night, clear. Low 67 to 73. Memorial Day, sunny. Highs 97 to 102. Monday night, clear. Low 65 to 72. Tuesday, sunny. Highs 94 to 99. Tuesday night, clear. Low 63 to 70. Wednesday, sunny. Highs 90 to 97. The Phoenix, Arizona climate summary for this evening, as of 5 p.m., May 20th, 2026. Today's high temperature was 94 degrees. The normal high is 96. The record high is 108 degrees, which was set in 2008. Today's low temperature was 70 degrees. The normal low is 71. The record low is 49 degrees, which was set in 1902. No precipitation fell today, which leaves the monthly total at a trace. The total precipitation for the year still stands at 0.32 inches. The normal high temperature for tomorrow is 96 degrees, and the normal low is 71. Sunset tonight is at 7:25 p.m. Sunrise tomorrow is at 5:24 a.m. Here is the synopsis for Southeast California, Southwest, and South Central Arizona. Near normal temperatures will gradually warm through the weekend, with lower desert highs reaching the upper 90s to near 100 degrees following comfortable morning readings. Dry conditions will prevail through the weekend, with typical afternoon gusts up to 15 to 25 miles per hour. Isolated thunderstorms with a few dry lightning strikes will be possible over eastern Arizona high terrain early next week. However, little to no measurable rainfall is expected. 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The current time is 9:17 p.m. Mountain Standard Time. Here is the 9 p.m. Mountain Standard Time observation for Phoenix, on Wednesday, May 20th. At Sky Harbor, it was clear. Visibility 10 miles. Temperature was 86 degrees, dew point 18, relative humidity 8%. Wind was southwest, at 7 miles an hour. And the pressure was 29.78 inches, and rising. Other observations for South Central Arizona, including the Greater Phoenix area,

was clear, with a temperature of 77 at Buckeye, 84 at Luke Air Force Base, 82 at Deer Valley, 83 at Scottsdale Airport, and 84 at Falcon Field. Under clear skies, Mesa Gateway reported 82, Chandler reported 83, Casa Grande reported 80, and Isla Bend reported 80. At Buckeye, the visibility was 4 miles. Observations for northern Arizona, it was clear. It was 52 at Flagstaff, 67 at Kingman, 44 at the Grand Canyon, and 63 at Prescott. Payson reported 63, Page reported 70, Winslow reported 66, and Sholo reported 59. Observations for southern Arizona, skies ranged from clear to partly cloudy. It was 80 at Tucson, 83 at Yuma, 70 at Nogales, and 73 at Sierra Vista. Observations for Southern California, skies ranged from clear to partly cloudy. It was 68 at Los Angeles Airport, 69 at San Diego, and 85 at Blythe. Regional observations, at Albuquerque, it was partly cloudy, with a temperature of 65. It was mostly cloudy, with a temperature of 82 at Las Vegas, and 63 at Salt Lake City. At El Paso, it was cloudy, with a temperature of 73. At Albuquerque, wind was east gusting to 38 miles an hour. Once again, at 9 p.m. in Phoenix, under clear skies. The Sky Harbor temperature was 86 degrees. Here is the latest forecast. For the following area, in Arizona, Central Phoenix, issued at 4 p.m. Mountain Standard Time. Tonight, clear. Lows 58 to 68. Southwest wind 5 to 10 miles per hour in the evening, becoming southeast around 5 miles per hour after midnight. Thursday, sunny. Highs 91 to 96. Southeast wind around 5 miles per hour in the morning, becoming southwest 5 to 10 miles per hour in the afternoon. Thursday night, clear. Low 61 to 70. West wind around 5 miles per hour. Friday, sunny. Highs 93 to 97. Southeast wind around 5 miles per hour in the morning, becoming southwest 5 to 10 miles per hour in the afternoon. Friday night, mostly clear. Low 63 to 72. West wind 5 to 10 miles per hour. Saturday, sunny. Highs 93 to 99. Saturday night, clear. Low 65 to 72. Sunday, sunny. Highs 96 to 102. Sunday night, clear. Low 67 to 73. Memorial Day, sunny. Highs 97 to 102. Monday night, clear. Low 65 to 72. Tuesday, sunny. Highs 94 to 99. Tuesday night, clear. Low 63 to 70. Wednesday, sunny. Highs 90 to 97. The Phoenix, Arizona climate summary for this evening, as of 5 p.m., May 20th, 2026. Today's high temperature was 94 degrees. The normal high is 96. The record high is 108 degrees, which was set in 2008. Today's low temperature was 70 degrees. The normal low is 71. The record low is 49 degrees, which was set in 1902. No precipitation fell today, which leaves the monthly total at a trace. The total precipitation for the year still stands at 0.32 inches. The normal high temperature for tomorrow is 96 degrees, and the normal low is 71. Sunset tonight is at 7:25 p.m. Sunrise tomorrow is at 5:24 a.m. Here is the synopsis for Southeast California, Southwest, and South Central Arizona. Near normal temperatures will gradually warm through the weekend, with lower desert highs reaching the upper 90s to near 100 degrees following comfortable morning readings. Dry conditions will prevail through the weekend, with typical afternoon gusts up to 15 to 25 miles per hour. Isolated thunderstorms with a few dry lightning
strikes will be possible over eastern Arizona high terrain early next week. However, little to no measurable rainfall is expected. 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The current time is 9:23 p.m. Mountain Standard Time. Here is the 9 p.m. Mountain Standard Time observation for Phoenix on Wednesday, May 20th. At Sky Harbor, it was clear. Visibility 10 miles. Temperature was 86 degrees, dew point 18, relative humidity 8%. Wind was southwest at 7 miles an hour. And the pressure was 29.78 inches and rising. Other observations for South Central Arizona, including the greater Phoenix area, it was clear, with a temperature of 77 at Buckeye, 84 at Luke Air Force Base, 82 at Deer Valley, 83 at Scottsdale Airport, and 84 at Falcon Field. Under clear skies, Mesa Gateway reported 82, Chandler reported 83, Casa Grande reported 80, and Gila Bend reported 80. At Buckeye, the visibility was 4 miles. Observations for northern Arizona, it was clear. It was 52 at Flagstaff, 67 at Kingman, 44 at the Grand Canyon, and 63 at Prescott. Payson reported 63, Page reported 70, Winslow reported 66, and Sholo reported 59. Observations for southern Arizona, skies ranged from clear to partly cloudy. It was 80 at Tucson, 83 at Yuma, 70 at Nogales, and 73 at Sierra Vista. Observations for Southern California, skies ranged from clear to partly cloudy. It was 68 at Los Angeles Airport, 69 at San Diego, and 85 at Blythe. Regional observations, at Albuquerque, it was partly cloudy, with a temperature of 65. It was mostly cloudy, with a temperature of 82 at Las Vegas, and 63 at Salt Lake City. At El Paso, it was cloudy, with a temperature of 73. At Albuquerque, wind was east gusting to 38 miles an hour. Once again, at 9 p.m. in Phoenix, under clear skies. The Sky Harbor temperature was 86 degrees. Here is the latest forecast. For the following area, in Arizona, Central Phoenix, issued at 4 p.m. Mountain Standard Time. Tonight, clear. Lows 58 to 68. Southwest wind 5 to 10 miles per hour in the evening, becoming southeast around 5 miles per hour after midnight. Thursday, sunny. Highs 91 to 96. Southeast wind around 5 miles per hour in the morning, becoming southwest 5 to 10 miles per hour in the afternoon. Thursday night, clear. Low 61 to 70, becoming southwest 5 to 10 miles per hour in the afternoon. Friday night, mostly clear. Low 63 to 72. West wind 5 to 10 miles per hour. Saturday, sun. Saturday night, 72. 6 to clear. Memorial Day, sunny. 5 to 72, highs night, clear. Low 63 to 70, highs 90 to 97. As of 5 p.m., May high temperature was 96. 2008. The normal low is 71. The record low is 49. No precipitation fell today, which the total precipitation for the year still. The normal high temperature for low is 71 p.m. Southeast Arizona. Near normal temperatures will be reaching the upper 90s to near 100 degrees. Dry conditions will prove 15 to 25 miles worth of Arizona high terrain early next week. However, little to no measurable rainfall is expected. 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The current time is 9:29 p.m. Mountain Standard Time. Here is the 9 p.m. Mountain Standard Time observation for Phoenix on Wednesday, May 20th. At Sky Harbor, it was clear. Visibility 10 miles. Temperature was 86 degrees,

80, and Eleben reported 80. At Buckeye, the visibility was 4 miles. Observations for northern Arizona, it was clear. It was 52 at Flagstaff, 67 at Kingman, 44 at the Grand Canyon, and 63 at Prescott. Payson reported 63, Page reported 70, Winslow reported 66, and Scholl reported 59. Observations for southern Arizona, skies ranged from clear to partly cloudy. It was 80 at Tucson, 83 at Yuma, 70 at Nogales, and 73 at Sierra Vista. Observations for Southern California, skies ranged from clear to partly cloudy. It was 68 at Los Angeles Airport, 69 at San Diego, and 85 at Blythe. Regional observations, at Albuquerque, it was partly cloudy, with a temperature of 65. It was mostly cloudy, with a temperature of 82 at Las Vegas, and 63 at Salt Lake City. At El Paso, it was cloudy, with a temperature of 73. At Albuquerque, wind was east gusting to 38 miles an hour. Once again, at 9 p.m. in Phoenix, under clear skies. The Sky Harbor temperature was 86 degrees. Here is the latest forecast. For the following area, in Arizona, Central Phoenix, issued at 4 p.m. Mountain Standard Time. Tonight, clear. Lows 58 to 68. Southwest wind 5 to 10 miles per hour in the evening, becoming southeast around 5 miles per hour after midnight. Thursday, sunny. Highs 91 to 96. Southeast wind around 5 miles per hour in the morning, becoming southwest 5 to 10 miles per hour in the afternoon. Thursday night, clear. Low 61 to 70. West wind around 5 miles per hour. Friday, sunny. Highs 93 to 97. Southeast wind around 5 miles per hour in the morning, becoming southwest 5 to 10 miles per hour in the afternoon. Friday night, mostly clear. Low 63 to 72. West wind 5 to 10 miles per hour. Saturday, sunny. Highs 93 to 99. Saturday night, clear. Low 65 to 72. Highs 90.

sunny. Highs 94 to 99. Tuesday night, clear. Lows 63 to 70. Wednesday, sunny. Highs 90 to 97. The Phoenix, Arizona climate summary for this evening, as of 5 p.m., May 20, 2026. Today's high temperature was 94 degrees. The normal high is 96. The record high is 108 degrees, which was set in 2008. Today's low temperature was 70 degrees. The normal low is 71. The record low is 49 degrees, which was set in 1902. No precipitation fell today, which leaves the monthly total at a trace. The total precipitation for the year still stands at 0.32 inches. The normal high temperature for tomorrow is 96 degrees, and the normal low is 71. Sunset tonight is at 7:25 p.m. Sunrise tomorrow is at 5:24 a.m. Here is the synopsis for Southeast California, Southwest, and South Central Arizona. Near normal temperatures will gradually warm through the weekend with lower desert highs reaching the upper 90s to near 100 degrees following comfortable morning readings. Dry conditions will prevail through the weekend with typical afternoon gusts up to 15 to 25 miles per hour. Isolated thunderstorms with a few dry lightning strikes will be possible over eastern Arizona high terrain early next week. However, little to no measurable rainfall is expected. 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The current time is 9:59 p.m. Mountain Standard Time. Here is the 9 p.m. Mountain Standard Time observation for Phoenix, on Wednesday, May 20th. At Sky Harbor, it was clear. Visibility 10 miles. Temperature was 86 degrees, dew point 18, relative humidity 8%. Wind was southwest, at 7 miles an hour. And the pressure was 29.78 inches, and rising. Other observations for South Central Arizona, including the Greater Phoenix area, it was clear, with a temperature of 77 at Buckeye, 84 at Luke Air Force Base, 82 at Deer Valley, 83 at Scottsdale Airport, and 84 at Falcon Field. Under clear skies, Mesa Gateway reported 82, Chandler reported 83, Casa Grande reported 80, and Gila Bend reported 80. At Buckeye, the visibility was 4 miles. Observations for northern Arizona, it was clear. It was 52 at Flagstaff, 67 at Kingman, 44 at the Grand Canyon, and 63 at Prescott. Payson reported 63, Page reported 70, Winslow reported 66, and Shola reported 59. Observations for southern Arizona, skies ranged from clear to partly cloudy. It was 80 at Tucson, 83 at Yuma, 70 at Nogales, and 73 at Sierra Vista. Observations for Southern California, skies ranged from clear to partly 85 at

Salt Lake City. At El Paso, it was cloudy, with a temperature of 73. At Albuquerque, wind was east gusting to 38 miles an hour. Once again, at 9 p.m. in Phoenix, under clear skies. The Sky Harbor temperature was 86 degrees. Here is the latest forecast. For the following area, in Arizona, Central Phoenix, issued at 4 p.m. Mountain Standard Time. Tonight, clear. Lows 58 to 68. Southwest wind 5 to 10 miles per hour in the evening, becoming southeast around 5 miles per hour after midnight. Thursday, sunny. Highs 91 to 96. Southeast wind around 5 miles per hour in the morning, becoming southwest 5 to 10 miles per hour in the afternoon. Thursday night, clear. Low 61 to 70. West wind around 5 miles per hour. Friday, sunny. Highs 93 to 97. Southeast wind around 5 miles per hour in the morning, becoming southwest 5 to 10 miles per hour in the afternoon. Friday night, mostly clear. Low 63 to 72. West wind 5 to 10 miles per hour. Saturday, sunny. Highs 93 to clear. High 7 to 73. Memorial Day, sunny. Highs 97 to 102. Monday night, clear. Low 65 to 72. Tuesday, sunny. Highs 94 to 99. Tuesday night, clear. Low 63 to 70. Wednesday, sunny. Highs 90 to 97. Here is the synopsis for Southeast California, Southwest, and South Central Arizona. Near normal temperatures will gradually warm through the weekend, with lower desert highs reaching the upper 90s to near 100 degrees following comfortable morning readings. Dry conditions will prevail through the weekend, with typical afternoon gusts up to 15 to 25 miles per hour. Isolated thunderstorms with a few dry lightning strikes will be possible over eastern Arizona high terrain early next week. However, little to no measurable rainfall is expected. You're listening to National Weather Service NOAA Weather Radio, KEC 94 in Phoenix, Arizona, serving South Central Arizona. The current time is 10:04 p.m. Mountain Standard Time. Here is the latest forecast. For the following area, in Arizona, Central Phoenix, issued at 4 p.m. Mountain Standard Time. Tonight, clear. Lows 58 to 68. Southwest wind 5 to 10 miles per hour in the evening, becoming southeast around 5 miles per hour after midnight. Thursday, sunny. Highs 91 to 96. Southeast wind around 5 miles per hour in the morning, becoming southwest 5 to 10 miles per hour in the afternoon. Thursday night, clear. Low 61 to 70. West wind around 5 miles per hour. Friday, sunny. Highs 93 to 97. Southeast wind around 5 miles per hour in the morning, becoming southwest 5 to 10 miles per hour in the afternoon. Friday night, mostly clear. Low 63 to 72. West wind 5 to 10 miles per hour. Saturday, sunny. Highs 93 to 99. Saturday night, clear. Low 65 to 72. Sunday, sunny. Highs 96 to 102. Sunday night, clear. Low 67 to 73. Memorial Day, sunny. Highs 97 to 102. Monday night, clear. Low 65 to 72. Tuesday, sunny. Highs 94 to 99. Tuesday night, clear. Low 63 to 70. Wednesday, sunny. Highs 90 to 97. Here is the synopsis for Southeast California, Southwest, and South Central Arizona. Near normal temperatures will gradually warm through the weekend, with lower desert highs reaching the upper 90s to near 100 degrees following comfortable morning readings. Dry

conditions will prevail through the weekend with typical afternoon gusts up to 15 to 25 miles per hour. Isolated thunderstorms with a few dry lightning strikes will be possible over eastern Arizona high terrain early next week. However, little to no measurable rainfall is expected. You are listening to National Weather Service NOAA Weather Radio, KEC 94 in Phoenix, Arizona, serving South Central Arizona. The current time is 10:07 p.m. Mountain Standard Time. Here is the latest forecast for the following area in Arizona, Central Phoenix, issued at 4 p.m. Mountain Standard Time. Tonight, clear. Lows 58 to 68. Southwest wind 5 to 10 miles per hour in the evening, becoming southeast around 5 miles per hour after midnight. Thursday, sunny. Highs 91 to 96. Southeast wind around 5 miles per hour in the morning, becoming southwest 5 to 10 miles per hour in the afternoon. Thursday night, clear. Low 61 to 70. West wind around 5 miles per hour. Friday, sunny. Highs 93 to 97. Southeast wind around 5 miles per hour in the morning, becoming southwest 5 to 10 miles per hour in the afternoon. Friday night, mostly clear. Low 63 to 72. West wind 5 to 10 miles per hour. Saturday, sunny. Highs 93 to 99. Saturday night, clear. Low 65 to 72. Sunday, sunny. Highs 96 to 102. Sunday night, clear. Low 67 to 73. Memorial Day, sunny. Highs 97 to 102. Monday night, clear. Low 65 to 72. Tuesday, sunny. Highs 94 to 99. Tuesday night, clear. Low 63 to 70. Wednesday, sunny. Highs 90 to 97. Here is the synopsis for Southeast California, Southwest, and South Central Arizona. Near normal temperatures will gradually warm through the weekend, with lower desert highs reaching the upper 90s to near 100 degrees following comfortable morning readings. Dry conditions will prevail through the weekend with typical afternoon gusts up to 15 to 25 miles per hour. Isolated thunderstorms with a few dry lightning strikes will be possible over eastern Arizona high terrain early next week. However, little to no measurable rainfall is expected. You are listening to National Weather Service NOAA Weather Radio, KEC 94 in Phoenix, Arizona, serving South Central Arizona. The current time is 10:09 p.m. Mountain Standard Time. Here is the latest forecast for the following area in Arizona, Central Phoenix, issued at 4 p.m. Mountain Standard Time. Tonight, clear. Lows 58 to 68. Southwest wind 5 to 10 miles per hour in the evening, becoming southeast around 5 miles per hour after midnight. Thursday, sunny. Highs 91 to 96. Southeast wind around 5 miles per hour in the morning, becoming southwest 5 to 10 miles per hour in the afternoon. Thursday night, clear. Low 61 to 70. West wind around 5 miles per hour. Friday, sunny. Highs 93 to 97. Southeast wind around 5 miles per hour in the morning, becoming southwest 5 to 10 miles per hour in the afternoon. Friday night, mostly clear. Low 63 to 72. West wind 5 to 10 miles per hour. Saturday, sunny. Highs 93 to 99. Saturday night, clear. Low 65 to 72. Sunday, sunny. Highs 96 to 102. Sunday night, clear. Low 67 to 73. Memorial Day, sunny. Highs 97 to 102. Monday night, clear. Low 65 to 72. Tuesday, sunny. Highs 94 to 99.
Tuesday night, clear. Low 63 to 70. Wednesday, sunny. Highs 90 to 97. Here is the synopsis for Southeast California, Southwest, and South Central Arizona. Near normal temperatures will gradually warm through the weekend with lower desert highs reaching the upper 90s to near 100 degrees following comfortable morning readings. Dry conditions will prevail through the weekend with typical afternoon gusts up to 15 to 25 miles per hour. Isolated thunderstorms with a few dry lightning strikes will be possible over eastern Arizona high terrain early next week, however little to no measurable rainfall is expected. You're listening to National Weather Service NOAA Weather Radio, KEC 94 in Phoenix, Arizona, serving South Central Arizona. The current time is 10:12 p.m. Mountain Standard Time. Here is the 10 p.m. Mountain Standard Time observation for Phoenix, on Wednesday, May 20th. At Sky Harbor, it was clear. Visibility 10 miles. Temperature was 82 degrees, dew point 20, relative humidity 10%. Wind was southwest, at 5 miles an hour. And the pressure was 29.80 inches, and rising. Other observations for South Central Arizona including the Greater Phoenix area, it was clear, with a temperature of 75 at Buckeye, 77 at Deer Valley, 81 at Scottsdale Airport, and 82 at Falcon Field. Under clear skies, Mesa Gateway reported 81, Chandler reported 79, and Casa Grande reported 77. Observations for northern Arizona, it was clear. It was 47 at Flagstaff, 63 at Kingman, 43 at the Grand Canyon, and 61 at Prescott. Payson reported 61, Page reported 68, Winslow reported 63, and Shoal reported 55. Observations for southern Arizona, it was clear, with a temperature of 77 at Tucson, and 77 at Yuma. At Nogales, it was partly cloudy, with a temperature of 69. Observations for southern California, at Blythe, it was clear, with a temperature of 80. At Los Angeles Airport, it was partly cloudy, with a temperature of 68. At San Diego, it was mostly cloudy, with a temperature of 68. Regional observations, skies ranged from partly cloudy to mostly cloudy. It was 80 at Las Vegas, 58 at Salt Lake City, 64 at Albuquerque, and 72 at El Paso. At Albuquerque, wind was east gusting to 33 miles an hour. Once again, at 10 p.m. in Phoenix, under clear skies. The Sky Harbor temperature was 82 degrees. Here is the latest forecast. For the following area, in Arizona, Central Phoenix, issued at 4 p.m. Mountain Standard Time. Tonight, clear. Lows 58 to 68. Southwest wind 5 to 10 miles per hour in the evening becoming southeast around 5 miles per hour after midnight. Thursday, sunny. Highs 91 to 96. Southeast wind around 5 miles per hour in the morning becoming southwest 5 to 10 miles per hour in the afternoon. Thursday night, clear. Low 61 to 70. West wind around 5 miles per hour. Friday, sunny. Highs 93 to 97. Southeast wind around 5 miles per hour in the morning becoming southwest 5 to 10 miles per hour in the afternoon. Friday night, mostly clear. Low 63 to 72. West wind 5 to 10 miles per hour. Saturday, sunny. Highs 93 to 99. Saturday night, clear. Low 65 to 72. Sunday, sunny. Highs 96 to 102. Sunday night, clear. Low 67 to 73. Memorial Day, sunny. Highs 97 to 102. Monday night, clear. Low 65 to 72. Tuesday, sunny. Highs 94 to 99. Tuesday night, clear. Low 63 to 70. Wednesday, sunny.
highs 90 to 97. Here is the synopsis for Southeast California, Southwest, and South Central Arizona. Near normal temperatures will gradually warm through the weekend with lower desert highs reaching the upper 90s to near 100 degrees following comfortable morning readings. Dry conditions will prevail through the weekend with typical afternoon gusts up to 15 to 25 miles per hour. Isolated thunderstorms with a few dry lightning strikes will be possible over eastern Arizona high terrain early next week, however little to no measurable rainfall is expected. You're listening to National Weather Service NOAA Weather Radio, KEC 94 in Phoenix, Arizona, serving South Central Arizona. The current time is 10:17 p.m. Mountain Standard Time. Here is the 10 p.m. Mountain Standard Time observation for Phoenix on Wednesday, May 20th. At Sky Harbor, it was clear. Visibility 10 miles. Temperature was 82 degrees, dew point 20, relative humidity 10%. Wind was southwest, at 5 miles an hour. And the pressure was 29.80 inches, and rising. Other observations for South Central Arizona including the Greater Phoenix area, it was clear, with a temperature of 75 at Buckeye, 77 at Deer Valley, 81 at Scottsdale Airport, and 82 at Falcon Field. Under clear skies, Mesa Gateway reported 81, Chandler reported 79, and Casa Grande reported 77. Observations for northern Arizona, it was clear. It was 47 at Flagstaff, 63 at Kingman, 43 at the Grand Canyon, and 61 at Prescott. Payson reported 61, Page reported 68, Winslow reported 63, and Sholo reported 55. Observations for southern Arizona, it was clear, with a temperature of 77 at Tucson, and 77 at Yuma. At Nogales, it was partly cloudy, with a temperature of 69. Observations for southern California, at Blythe, it was clear, with a temperature of 80. At Los Angeles Airport, it was partly cloudy, with a temperature of 68. At San Diego, it was mostly cloudy, with a temperature of 68. Regional observations, skies ranged from partly cloudy to mostly cloudy. It was 80 at Las Vegas, 58 at Salt Lake City, 64 at Albuquerque, and 72 at El Paso. At Albuquerque, wind was east gusting to 33 miles an hour. Once again, at 10 p.m. in Phoenix, under clear skies. The Sky Harbor temperature was 82 degrees. Here is the latest forecast. For the following area, in Arizona, Central Phoenix, issued at 4 p.m. Mountain Standard Time. Tonight, clear. Lows 58 to 68. Southwest wind 5 to 10 miles per hour in the evening becoming southeast around 5 miles per hour after midnight. Thursday, sunny. Highs 91 to 96. Southeast wind around 5 miles per hour in the morning becoming southwest 5 to 10 miles per hour in the afternoon. Thursday night, clear. Low 61 to 70. West wind around 5 miles per hour. Friday, sunny. Highs 93 to 97. Southeast wind around 5 miles per hour in the morning becoming southwest 5 to 10 miles per hour in the afternoon. Friday night, mostly clear. Low 63 to 72. West wind 5 to 10 miles per hour. Saturday, sunny. Highs 93 to 99. Saturday night, clear. Low 65 to 72. Sunday, sunny. Highs 96 to 102. Sunday night, clear. Low 67 to 73. Memorial Day, sunny. Highs 97 to 102. Monday night, clear. Low 65 to 72. Tuesday, sunny. Highs 94 to 99. Tuesday night, clear. Low 63 to 70. Wednesday, sunny. Highs 90 to 97. Here is the synopsis for Southeast California,
southwest, and south-central Arizona. Near normal temperatures will gradually warm through the weekend with lower desert highs reaching the upper 90s to near 100 degrees following comfortable morning readings. Dry conditions will prevail through the weekend with typical afternoon gusts up to 15 to 25 miles per hour. Isolated thunderstorms with a few dry lightning strikes will be possible over eastern Arizona high terrain early next week, however little to no measurable rainfall is expected. You're listening to National Weather Service NOAA Weather Radio, KEC 94 in Phoenix, Arizona, serving south-central Arizona. The current time is 10:22 p.m. Mountain Standard Time. Here is the 10 p.m. Mountain Standard Time observation for Phoenix, on Wednesday, May 20th. At Sky Harbor, it was clear. Visibility 10 miles. Temperature was 82 degrees, dew point 20, relative humidity 10%. Wind was southwest, at 5 miles an hour. And the pressure was 29.80 inches, and rising. Other observations for south-central Arizona including the greater Phoenix area, it was clear, with a temperature of 75 at Buckeye, 77 at Deer Valley, 81 at Scottsdale Airport, and 82 at Falcon Field. Under clear skies, Mesa Gateway reported 81, Chandler reported 79, and Casa Grande reported 77. Observations for northern Arizona, it was clear. It was 47 at Flagstaff, 63 at Kingman, 43 at the Grand Canyon, and 61 at Prescott. Payson reported 61, Page reported 68, Winslow reported 63, and Sholo reported 55. Observations for southern Arizona, it was clear, with a temperature of 77 at Tucson, and 77 at Yuma. At Nogales, it was partly cloudy, with a temperature of 69. Observations for Southern California, at Blythe, it was clear, with a temperature of 80. At Los Angeles Airport, it was partly cloudy, with a temperature of 68. At San Diego, it was mostly cloudy, with a temperature of 68. Regional observations, skies ranged from partly cloudy to mostly cloudy. It was 80 at Las Vegas, 58 at Salt Lake City, 64 at Albuquerque, and 72 at El Paso. At Albuquerque, wind was east gusting to 33 miles an hour. Once again, at 10 p.m. in Phoenix, under clear skies. The Sky Harbor temperature was 82 degrees. Here is the latest forecast. For the following area, in Arizona, Central Phoenix, issued at 4 p.m. Mountain Standard Time. Tonight, clear. Lows 58 to 68. Southwest wind 5 to 10 miles per hour in the evening becoming southeast around 5 miles per hour after midnight. Thursday, sunny. Highs 91 to 96. Southeast wind around 5 miles per hour in the morning becoming southwest 5 to 10 miles per hour in the afternoon. Thursday night, clear. Low 61 to 70. West wind around 5 miles per hour. Friday, sunny. Highs 93 to 97. Southeast wind around 5 miles per hour in the morning becoming southwest 5 to 10 miles per hour in the afternoon. Friday night, mostly clear. Low 63 to 72. West wind 5 to 10 miles per hour. Saturday, sunny. Highs 93 to 99. Saturday night, clear. Low 65 to 72. Sunday, sunny. Highs 96 to 102. Sunday night, clear. Low 67 to 73. Memorial Day, sunny. Highs 97 to 102. Monday night, clear. Low 65 to 72. Tuesday, sunny. Highs 94 to 99. Tuesday night, clear. Low 63 to 70. Wednesday, sunny. Highs 90 to 97. Here is the synopsis for Southeast California, Southwest, and South Central Arizona.
Near normal temperatures will gradually warm through the weekend with lower desert highs reaching the upper 90s to near 100 degrees following comfortable morning readings. Dry conditions will prevail through the weekend with typical afternoon gusts up to 15 to 25 miles per hour. Isolated thunderstorms with a few dry lightning strikes will be possible over eastern Arizona high terrain early next week. However, little to no measurable rainfall is expected. 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The current time is 10:27 p.m. Mountain Standard Time. Here is the 10 p.m. Mountain Standard Time observation for Phoenix on Wednesday, May 20th. At Sky Harbor, it was clear. Visibility 10 miles. Temperature was 82 degrees, dew point 20, relative humidity 10%. Wind was southwest, at 5 miles an hour. And the pressure was 29.80 inches, and rising. Other observations for South Central Arizona including the Greater Phoenix area, it was clear, with a temperature of 75 at Buckeye, 77 at Deer Valley, 81 at Scottsdale Airport, and 82 at Falcon Field. Under clear skies, Mesa Gateway reported 81, Chandler reported 79, and Casa Grande reported 77. Observations for northern Arizona, it was clear. It was 47 at Flagstaff, 63 at Kingman, 43 at the Grand Canyon, and 61 at Prescott. Payson reported 61, Page reported 68, Winslow reported 63, and Sholo reported 55. Observations for southern Arizona, it was clear, with a temperature of 77 at Tucson and 77 at Yuma. At Nogales, it was partly cloudy, with a temperature of 69. Observations for Southern California, at Blythe, it was clear, with a temperature of 80. At Los Angeles Airport, it was partly cloudy, with a temperature of 68. At San Diego, it was mostly cloudy, with a temperature of 68. Regional observations, skies ranged from partly cloudy to mostly cloudy. It was 80 at Las Vegas, 58 at Salt Lake City, 64 at Albuquerque, and 72 at El Paso. At Albuquerque, wind was east gusting to 33 miles an hour. Once again, at 10 p.m. in Phoenix, under clear skies. The Sky Harbor temperature was 82 degrees. Here is the latest forecast. For the following area, in Arizona, Central Phoenix, issued at 4 p.m. Mountain Standard Time. Tonight, clear. Lows 58 to 68. Southwest wind 5 to 10 miles per hour in the evening becoming southeast around 5 miles per hour after midnight. Thursday, sunny. Highs 91 to 96. Southeast wind around 5 miles per hour in the morning becoming southwest 5 to 10 miles per hour in the afternoon. Thursday night, clear. Low 61 to 70. West wind around 5 miles per hour. Friday, sunny. Highs 93 to 97. Southeast wind around 5 miles per hour in the morning becoming southwest 5 to 10 miles per hour in the afternoon. Friday night, mostly clear. Low 63 to 72. West wind 5 to 10 miles per hour. Saturday, sunny. Highs 93 to 99. Saturday night, clear. Low 65 to 72. Sunday, sunny. Highs 96 to 102. Sunday night, clear. Low 67 to 73. Memorial Day, sunny. Highs 97 to 102. Monday night, clear. Low 65 to 72. Tuesday, sunny. Highs 94 to 99. Tuesday night, clear. Low 63 to 70. Wednesday, sunny. Highs 90 to 97. Here is the synopsis for Southeast California, Southwest, and South Central Arizona.
Near normal temperatures will gradually warm through the weekend with lower desert highs reaching the upper 90s to near 100 degrees following comfortable morning readings. Dry conditions will prevail through the weekend with typical afternoon gusts up to 15 to 25 miles per hour. Isolated thunderstorms with a few dry lightning strikes will be possible over eastern Arizona high terrain early next week. However, little to no measurable rainfall is expected. 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The current time is 10:32 p.m. Mountain Standard Time. Here is the 10 p.m. Mountain Standard Time observation for Phoenix on Wednesday, May 20th. At Sky Harbor, it was clear. Visibility 10 miles. Temperature was 82 degrees, dew point 20, relative humidity 10%. Wind was southwest, at 5 miles an hour. And the pressure was 29.80 inches, and rising. Other observations for South Central Arizona including the Greater Phoenix area, it was clear, with a temperature of 75 at Buckeye, 77 at Deer Valley, 81 at Scottsdale Airport, and 82 at Falcon Field. Under clear skies, Mesa Gateway reported 81, Chandler reported 79, and Casa Grande reported 77. Observations for northern Arizona, it was clear. 47 at Flagstaff, 63 at Kingman, 43 at the Grand Canyon, and 61 at Prescott. Payson reported 61, Page reported 68, Winslow reported 63, and Sholo reported 55. Observations for southern Arizona, it was clear, with a temperature of 77 at Tucson and 77 at Yuma. At Nogales, it was partly cloudy, with a temperature of 69. Observations for southern California, at Blythe, it was clear, with a temperature of 80. At Los Angeles Airport, it was partly cloudy, with a temperature of 68. At San Diego, it was mostly cloudy, with a temperature of 68. Regional observations, skies ranged from partly cloudy to mostly cloudy. It was 80 at Las Vegas, 58 at Salt Lake City, 64 at Albuquerque, and 72 at El Paso. At Albuquerque, wind was east gusting to 33 miles an hour. Once again, at 10 p.m. in Phoenix, under clear skies. The Sky Harbor temperature was 82 degrees. Here is the latest forecast. For the following area, in Arizona, Central Phoenix, issued at 4 p.m. Mountain Standard Time. Tonight, clear. Lows 58 to 68. Southwest wind 5 to 10 miles per hour in the evening becoming southeast around 5 miles per hour after midnight. Thursday, sunny. Highs 91 to 96. Southeast wind around 5 miles per hour in the morning becoming southwest 5 to 10 miles per hour in the afternoon. Thursday night, clear. Low 61 to 70. West wind around 5 miles per hour. Friday, sunny. Highs 93 to 97. Southeast wind around 5 miles per hour in the morning becoming southwest 5 to 10 miles per hour in the afternoon. Friday night, mostly clear. Low 63 to 72. West wind 5 to 10 miles per hour. Saturday, sunny. Highs 93 to 99. Saturday night, clear. Low 65 to 72. Sunday, sunny. Highs 96 to 102. Sunday night, clear. Low 67 to 73. Memorial Day, sunny. Highs 97 to 102. Monday night, clear. Low 65 to 72. Tuesday, sunny. Highs 94 to 99. Tuesday night, clear. Low 63 to 70. Wednesday, sunny. Highs 90 to 97. Here is the synopsis for Southeast California, Southwest, and South Central Arizona.
Near normal temperatures will gradually warm through the weekend with lower desert highs reaching the upper 90s to near 100 degrees following comfortable morning readings. Dry conditions will prevail through the weekend with typical afternoon gusts up to 15 to 25 miles per hour. Isolated thunderstorms with a few dry lightning strikes will be possible over eastern Arizona high terrain early next week. However, little to no measurable rainfall is expected. 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The current time is 10:37 p.m. Mountain Standard Time. Here is the 10 p.m. Mountain Standard Time observation for Phoenix on Wednesday, May 20th. At Sky Harbor, it was clear. Visibility 10 miles. Temperature was 82 degrees, dew point 20, relative humidity 10%. Wind was southwest, at 5 miles an hour. And the pressure was 29.80 inches, and rising. Other observations for South Central Arizona including the Greater Phoenix area, it was clear, with a temperature of 75 at Buckeye, 77 at Deer Valley, 81 at Scottsdale Airport, and 82 at Falcon Field. Under clear skies, Mesa Gateway reported 81, Chandler reported 79, and Casa Grande reported 77. Observations for northern Arizona, it was clear. It was 47 at Flagstaff, 63 at Kingman, 43 at the Grand Canyon, and 61 at Prescott. Payson reported 61, Page reported 68, Winslow reported 63, and Sholo reported 55. Observations for southern Arizona, it was clear, with a temperature of 77 at Tucson, and 77 at Yuma. At Nogales, it was partly cloudy, with a temperature of 69. Observations for southern California, at Blythe, it was clear, with a temperature of 80. At Los Angeles Airport, it was partly cloudy, with a temperature of 68. At San Diego, it was mostly cloudy, with a temperature of 68. Regional observations, skies ranged from partly cloudy to mostly cloudy. It was 80 at Las Vegas, 58 at Salt Lake City, 64 at Albuquerque, and 72 at El Paso. At Albuquerque, wind was east gusting to 33 miles an hour. Once again, at 10 p.m. in Phoenix, under clear skies. The Sky Harbor temperature was 82 degrees. Here is the latest forecast. For the following area, in Arizona, Central Phoenix, issued at 4 p.m. Mountain Standard Time. Tonight, clear. Lows 58 to 68. Southwest wind 5 to 10 miles per hour in the evening becoming southeast around 5 miles per hour after midnight. Thursday, sunny. Highs 91 to 96. Southeast wind around 5 miles per hour in the morning becoming southwest 5 to 10 miles per hour in the afternoon. Thursday night, clear. Low 61 to 70. West wind around 5 miles per hour. Friday, sunny. Highs 93 to 97. Southeast wind around 5 miles per hour in the morning becoming southwest 5 to 10 miles per hour in the afternoon. Friday night, mostly clear. Low 63 to 72. West wind 5 to 10 miles per hour. Saturday, sunny. Highs 93 to 99. Saturday night, clear. Low 65 to 72. Sunday, sunny. Highs 96 to 102. Sunday night, clear. Low 67 to 73. Memorial Day, sunny. Highs 97 to 102. Monday night, clear. Low 65 to 72. Tuesday, sunny. Highs 94 to 99. Tuesday night, clear. Low 63 to 70. Wednesday, sunny. Highs 90 to 97. Here is the synopsis for Southeast California, Southwest, and South Central Arizona.
Near normal temperatures will gradually warm through the weekend with lower desert highs reaching the upper 90s to near 100 degrees following comfortable morning readings. Dry conditions will prevail through the weekend with typical afternoon gusts up to 15 to 25 miles per hour. Isolated thunderstorms with a few dry lightning strikes will be possible over eastern Arizona high terrain early next week. However, little to no measurable rainfall is expected. 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The current time is 10:42 p.m. Mountain Standard Time. Here is the 10 p.m. Mountain Standard Time observation for Phoenix on Wednesday, May 20th. At Sky Harbor, it was clear. Visibility 10 miles. Temperature was 82 degrees, dew point 20, relative humidity 10%. Wind was southwest, at 5 miles an hour. And the pressure was 29.80 inches, and rising. Other observations for South Central Arizona including the Greater Phoenix area, it was clear, with a temperature of 75 at Buckeye, 77 at Deer Valley, 81 at Scottsdale Airport, and 82 at Falcon Field. Under clear skies, Mesa Gateway reported 81, Chandler reported 79, and Casa Grande reported 77. Observations for northern Arizona, it was clear. It was 47 at Flagstaff, 63 at Kingman, 43 at the Grand Canyon, and 61 at Prescott. Payson reported 61, Page reported 68, Winslow reported 63, and Sholem reported 55. Observations for southern Arizona, it was clear, with a temperature of 77 at Tucson and 77 at Yuma. At Nogales, it was partly cloudy, with a temperature of 69. Observations for southern California, at Blythe, it was clear, with a temperature of 80. At Los Angeles Airport, it was partly cloudy, with a temperature of 68. At San Diego, it was mostly cloudy, with a temperature of 68. Regional observations, skies ranged from partly cloudy to mostly cloudy. It was 80 at Las Vegas, 58 at Salt Lake City, 64 at Albuquerque, and 72 at El Paso. At Albuquerque, wind was east gusting to 33 miles an hour. Once again, at 10 p.m. in Phoenix, under clear skies. The Sky Harbor temperature was 82 degrees. Here is the latest forecast. For the following area, in Arizona, Central Phoenix, issued at 4 p.m. Mountain Standard Time. Tonight, clear. Lows 58 to 68. Southwest wind 5 to 10 miles per hour in the evening becoming southeast around 5 miles per hour after midnight. Thursday, sunny. Highs 91 to 96. Southeast wind around 5 miles per hour in the morning becoming southwest 5 to 10 miles per hour in the afternoon. Thursday night, clear. Low 61 to 70. West wind around 5 miles per hour. Friday, sunny. Highs 93 to 97. Southeast wind around 5 miles per hour in the morning becoming southwest 5 to 10 miles per hour in the afternoon. Friday night, mostly clear. Low 63 to 72. West wind 5 to 10 miles per hour. Saturday, sunny. Highs 93 to 99. Saturday night, clear. Low 65 to 72. Sunday, sunny. Highs 96 to 102. Sunday night, clear. Low 67 to 73. Memorial Day, sunny. Highs 97 to 102. Monday night, clear. Low 65 to 72. Tuesday, sunny. Highs 94 to 99. Tuesday night, clear. Low 63 to 70. Wednesday, sunny. Highs 90 to 97. Here is the synopsis for Southeast California, Southwest, and South Central Arizona.
Near normal temperatures will gradually warm through the weekend with lower desert highs reaching the upper 90s to near 100 degrees following comfortable morning readings. Dry conditions will prevail through the weekend with typical afternoon gusts up to 15 to 25 miles per hour. Isolated thunderstorms with a few dry lightning strikes will be possible over eastern Arizona high terrain early next week. However, little to no measurable rainfall is expected. 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The current time is 10:46 p.m. Mountain Standard Time. Here is the 10 p.m. Mountain Standard Time observation for Phoenix on Wednesday, May 20th. At Sky Harbor, it was clear. Visibility 10 miles. Temperature was 82 degrees, dew point 20, relative humidity 10%. Wind was southwest at 5 miles an hour. And the pressure was 29.80 inches and rising. Other observations for South Central Arizona, including the greater Phoenix area, it was clear, with a temperature of 75 at Buckeye, 77 at Deer Valley, 81 at Scottsdale Airport, and 82 at Falcon Field. Under clear skies, Mesa Gateway reported 81, Chandler reported 79, and Casa Grande reported 77. Observations for northern Arizona, it was clear. It was 47 at Flagstaff, 63 at Kingman, 43 at the Grand Canyon, and 61 at Prescott. Payson reported 61, Page reported 68, Winslow reported 63, and Sholo reported 55. Observations for southern Arizona, it was clear, with a temperature of 77 at Tucson and 77 at Yuma. At Nogales, it was partly cloudy, with a temperature of 69. Observations for Southern California, at Blythe, it was clear, with a temperature of 80. At Los Angeles Airport, it was partly cloudy, with a temperature of 68. At San Diego, it was mostly cloudy, with a temperature of 68. Regional observations, skies ranged from partly cloudy to mostly cloudy. It was 80 at Las Vegas, 58 at Salt Lake City, 64 at Albuquerque, and 72 at El Paso. At Albuquerque, wind was east gusting to 33 miles an hour. Once again, at 10 p.m. in Phoenix, under clear skies. The Sky Harbor temperature was 82 degrees. Here is the latest forecast. For the following area, in Arizona, Central Phoenix, issued at 4 p.m. Mountain Standard Time. Tonight, clear.

Saturday night, clear. Low 65 to 72. Sunday, sunny. Highs 96 to 102. Sunday night, clear. Low 67 to 73. Memorial Day, sunny.

However, little to no measurable rainfall is expected. 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The current time is 10:51 p.m. Mountain Standard Time. Here is the 10 p.m. Mountain Standard Time observation for Phoenix on Wednesday, May 20th. At Sky Harbor, it was clear. Visibility 10 miles. Temperature was 82 degrees, dew point 20, relative humidity 10%. Wind was southwest, at 5 miles an hour. And the pressure was 29.80 inches, and rising. Other observations for South Central Arizona, including the Greater Phoenix area, it was clear, with a temperature of 75 at Buckeye, 77 at Deer Valley, 81 at Scottsdale Airport, and 82 at Falcon Field. Under clear skies, Mesa Gateway reported 81, Chandler reported 79, and Casa Grande reported 77. Observations for Northern Arizona, it was clear. It was 47 at Flagstaff, 63 at Kingman, 43 at the Grand Canyon, and 61 at Prescott. Payson reported 61, Page reported 68, Winslow reported 63, and Sholo reported 55. Observations for Southern Arizona, it was clear, with a temperature of 77 at Tucson and 77 at Yuma. At Nogales, it was partly cloudy, with a temperature of 69. Observations for Southern California, at Blythe, it was clear, with a temperature of 80. At Los Angeles Airport, it was partly cloudy, with a temperature of 68. At San Diego, it was mostly cloudy, with a temperature of 68. Regional observations, skies ranged from partly cloudy to mostly cloudy. It was 80 at Las Vegas, 58 at Salt Lake City, 64 at Albuquerque, and 72 at El Paso. At Albuquerque, wind was east gusting to 33 miles an hour. Once again, at 10 p.m. in Phoenix, under clear skies, the Sky Harbor temperature was 82 degrees. Here is the latest forecast. For the following area, in Arizona, Central Phoenix, issued at 4 p.m. Mountain Standard Time. Tonight, clear. Lows 58 to 68. Southwest wind 5 to 10 miles per hour in the evening, becoming southeast around 5 miles per hour after midnight.

5 to 10 miles per hour. Saturday, sunny. Highs 93 to 99. Saturday night, clear. Lows 65 to 72. Sunday, sunny. Highs 96 to 102. Sunday night, clear. Lows 67 to 73. Memorial Day, sunny. Highs 97 to 102. Monday night, clear. Lows 65 to 72. Tuesday, sunny. Highs 94 to 99. Tuesday night, clear. Lows 63 to 70. Wednesday, sunny. Highs 90 to 97. Here is the synopsis for Southeast California, Southwest, and South Central Arizona. Near normal temperatures will gradually warm through the weekend with lower desert highs reaching the upper 90s to near 100 degrees following comfortable morning readings. Dry conditions will prevail through the weekend with typical afternoon gusts up to 15 to 25 miles per hour. Isolated thunderstorms with a few dry lightning strikes will be possible over eastern Arizona high terrain early next week, however little to no measurable rainfall is expected. You're listening to National Weather Service NOAA Weather Radio, KEC 94 in Phoenix, Arizona, serving South Central Arizona. The current time is 10:56 p.m. Mountain Standard Time. Here is the 10 p.m. Mountain Standard Time observation for Phoenix, on Wednesday, May 20th. At Sky Harbor, it was clear. Visibility 10 miles. Temperature was 82 degrees, dew point 20, relative humidity 10%. Wind was southwest, at 5 miles an hour. And the pressure was 29.80 inches, and rising. Other observations for South Central Arizona including the Greater Phoenix area, it was clear, with a temperature of 75 at Buckeye, 77 at Deer Valley, 81 at Scottsdale Airport, and 82 at Falcon Field. Under clear skies, Mesa Gateway reported 81, Chandler reported 79, and Casa Grande reported 77. Observations for northern Arizona, it was clear. It was 47 at Flagstaff, 63 at Kingman, 43 at the Grand Canyon, and 61 at Prescott. Payson reported 61, Page reported 68, Winslow reported 63, and Sholo reported 55. Observations for southern Arizona, it was clear, with a temperature of 77 at Tucson, and 77 at Yuma. At Nogales, it was partly cloudy, with a temperature of 69.

90s to near 100 degrees following comfortable morning readings. Dry conditions will prevail through the weekend with typical afternoon gusts up to 15 to 25 miles per hour. Isolated thunderstorms with a few dry lightning strikes will be possible over eastern Arizona high terrain early next week. However,

Wednesday, sunny. Highs 90 to 97. Here is the synopsis for Southeast California, Southwest, and South Central Arizona. Near normal temperatures will gradually warm through the weekend with lower desert highs reaching the upper 90s to near 100 degrees following comfortable morning readings. Dry conditions will prevail through the weekend with typical afternoon gusts up to 15 to 25 miles per hour. Isolated thunderstorms with a few dry lightning strikes will be possible over eastern Arizona high terrain early next week, however little to no measurable rainfall is expected. You're listening to National Weather Service NOAA Weather Radio, KEC 94 in Phoenix, Arizona, serving South Central Arizona. The current time is 11:04 p.m. Mountain Standard Time. Here is the latest forecast. For the following area, in Arizona, Central Phoenix, issued at 4 p.m. Mountain Standard Time. Tonight, clear. Lows 58 to 68. Southwest wind 5 to 10 miles per hour in the evening, becoming southeast around 5 miles per hour after midnight. Thursday, sunny. Highs 91 to 96. Southeast wind around 5 miles per hour in the morning, becoming southwest 5 to 10 miles per hour in the afternoon. Thursday night, clear. Low 61 to 70. West wind around 5 miles per hour. Friday, sunny. Highs 93 to 97. Southeast wind around 5 miles per hour in the morning, becoming southwest 5 to 10 miles per hour in the afternoon. Friday night, mostly clear. Low 63 to 72. West wind 5 to 10 miles per hour. Saturday, sunny. Highs 93 to 99. Saturday night, clear. Low 65 to 72. Sunday, sunny. Highs 96 to 102. Sunday night, clear. Low 67 to 73. Memorial Day, sunny. Highs 97 to 102. Monday night, clear. Low 65 to 72. Tuesday, sunny. Highs 94 to 99. Tuesday night, clear. Low 63 to 70. Wednesday, sunny. Highs 90 to 97. Here is the synopsis for Southeast California, Southwest, and South Central Arizona. Near normal temperatures will gradually warm through the weekend with lower desert highs reaching the upper 90s to near 100 degrees following comfortable morning readings. Dry conditions will prevail through the weekend with typical afternoon gusts up to 15 to 25 miles per hour. Isolated thunderstorms with a few dry lightning strikes will be possible over eastern Arizona high terrain early next week, however little to no measurable rainfall is expected. 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The current time is 11:07 p.m. Mountain Standard Time. Here is the latest forecast. For the following area, in Arizona, Central Phoenix, issued at 4 p.m. Mountain Standard Time. Tonight, clear. Lows 58 to 68. Southwest wind 5 to 10 miles per hour in the evening, becoming southeast around 5 miles per hour after midnight. Thursday, sunny. Highs 91 to 96. Southeast wind around 5 miles per hour in the morning, becoming southwest 5 to 10 miles per hour in the afternoon. Thursday night, clear. Low 61 to 70. West wind around 5 miles per hour. Friday, sunny. Highs 93 to 97. Southeast wind around 5 miles per hour in the morning, becoming southwest 5 to 10 miles per hour in the afternoon. Friday night, mostly clear. Low 63 to 72. West wind 5 to 10 miles per hour. Saturday, sunny. Highs 93 to 99. Saturday night, clear. Low 65 to 72. Sunday, sunny.

Highs 96 to 102. Sunday night, clear. Lows 67 to 73. Memorial Day, sunny. Highs 97 to 102. Monday night, clear. Lows 65 to 72. Tuesday, sunny. Highs 94 to 99. Tuesday night, clear. Lows 63 to 70. Wednesday, sunny. Highs 90 to 97. Here is the synopsis for Southeast California, Southwest, and South Central Arizona. Near normal temperatures will gradually warm through the weekend with lower desert highs reaching the upper 90s to near 100 degrees following comfortable morning readings. Dry conditions will prevail through the weekend with typical afternoon gusts up to 15 to 25 miles per hour. Isolated thunderstorms with a few dry lightning strikes will be possible over eastern Arizona high terrain early next week, however little to no measurable rainfall is expected. You're listening to National Weather Service NOAA Weather Radio, KEC 94 in Phoenix, Arizona, serving South Central Arizona. The current time is 11:09 p.m. Mountain Standard Time. Here is the latest forecast. For the following area, in Arizona, Central Phoenix, issued at 4 p.m. Mountain Standard Time. Tonight, clear. Lows 58 to 68. Southwest wind 5 to 10 miles per hour in the evening, becoming southeast around 5 miles per hour after midnight. Thursday, sunny. Highs 91 to 96. Southeast wind around 5 miles per hour in the morning, becoming southwest 5 to 10 miles per hour in the afternoon. Thursday night, clear. Low 61 to 70. West wind around 5 miles per hour. Friday, sunny. Highs 93 to 97. Southeast wind around 5 miles per hour in the morning, becoming southwest 5 to 10 miles per hour in the afternoon. Friday night, mostly clear. Low 63 to 72. West wind 5 to 10 miles per hour. Saturday, sunny. Highs 93 to 99. Saturday night, clear. Low 65 to 72. Sunday, sunny. Highs 96 to 102. Sunday night, clear. Low 67 to 73. Memorial Day, sunny. Highs 97 to 102. Monday night, clear. Low 65 to 72. Tuesday, sunny. Highs 94 to 99. Tuesday night, clear. Low 63 to 70. Wednesday, sunny. Highs 90 to 97. Here is the synopsis for Southeast California, Southwest, and South Central Arizona. Near normal temperatures will gradually warm through the weekend with lower desert highs reaching the upper 90s to near 100 degrees following comfortable morning readings. Dry conditions will prevail through the weekend with typical afternoon gusts up to 15 to 25 miles per hour. Isolated thunderstorms with a few dry lightning strikes will be possible over eastern Arizona high terrain early next week, however little to no measurable rainfall is expected. You're listening to National Weather Service NOAA Weather Radio, KEC 94 in Phoenix, Arizona, serving South Central Arizona. The current time is 11:12 p.m. Mountain Standard Time. Here is the 11 p.m. Mountain Standard Time observation for Phoenix, on Wednesday, May 20th. At Sky Harbor, it was clear. Visibility 10 miles. Temperature was 82 degrees, dew point 16, relative humidity 8%. Wind was southwest, at 3 miles an hour. And the pressure was 29.80 inches, and steady. Other observations for South Central Arizona, including the greater Phoenix area, it was clear, with a temperature of 75 at Buckeye, 80 at Luke Air Force Base, 72 at Deer Valley, 79 at Scottsdale Airport, and 75 at Falcon Field. Under clear skies, Mesa Gateway reported 79.
Chandler reported 79, Casa Grande reported 74, and Illibend reported 78. Observations for northern Arizona, it was clear. It was 42 at Flagstaff, 62 at Kingman, 38 at the Grand Canyon, and 60 at Prescott. Payson reported 59, Page reported 64, Winslow reported 61, and Scholl reported 52. Observations for southern Arizona, it was clear, with a temperature of 74 at Tucson, and 77 at Yuma. At Nogales, it was partly cloudy, with a temperature of 67. At Sierra Vista, it was cloudy, with a temperature of 71. Observations for Southern California, at Blythe, it was clear, with a temperature of 78. At Los Angeles Airport, it was partly cloudy, with a temperature of 65. At San Diego, it was mostly cloudy, with a temperature of 67. Regional observations, at Albuquerque, it was clear, with a temperature of 63. It was mostly cloudy, with a temperature of 75 at Las Vegas, 59 at Salt Lake City, and 70 at El Paso. Once again, at 11 p.m. in Phoenix, under clear skies. The Sky Harbor temperature was 82 degrees. Here is the latest forecast. For the following area, in Arizona, Central Phoenix, issued at 4 p.m. Mountain Standard Time. Tonight, clear. Lows 58 to 68. Southwest wind 5 to 10 miles per hour in the evening, becoming southeast around 5 miles per hour after midnight. Thursday, sunny. Highs 91 to 96. Southeast wind around 5 miles per hour in the morning, becoming southwest 5 to 10 miles per hour in the afternoon. Thursday night, clear. Low 61 to 70. West wind around 5 miles per hour. Friday, sunny. Highs 93 to 97. Southeast wind around 5 miles per hour in the morning, becoming southwest 5 to 10 miles per hour in the afternoon. Friday night, mostly clear. Low 63 to 72. West wind 5 to 10 miles per hour. Saturday, sunny. Highs 93 to 99. Saturday night, clear. Low 65 to 72. Sunday, sunny. Highs 96 to 102. Sunday night, clear. Low 67 to 73. Memorial Day, sunny. Highs 97 to 102. Monday night, clear. Low 65 to 72. Tuesday, sunny. Highs 94 to 99. Tuesday night, clear. Low 63 to 70. Wednesday, sunny. Highs 90 to 97. Here is the synopsis for Southeast California, Southwest, and South Central Arizona. Near normal temperatures will gradually warm through the weekend, with lower desert highs reaching the upper 90s to near 100 degrees following comfortable morning readings. Dry conditions will prevail through the weekend, with typical afternoon gusts up to 15 to 25 miles per hour. Isolated thunderstorms with a few dry lightning strikes will be possible over eastern Arizona high terrain early next week. However, little to no measurable rainfall is expected. You're listening to National Weather Service NOAA Weather Radio, KEC 94 in Phoenix, Arizona, serving South Central Arizona. The current time is 11:17 p.m. Mountain Standard Time. Here is the 11 p.m. Mountain Standard Time observation for Phoenix, on Wednesday, May 20th. At Sky Harbor, it was clear. Visibility 10 miles. Temperature was 82 degrees, dew point 16, relative humidity 8%. Wind was southwest, at 3 miles an hour. And the pressure was 29.80 inches, and steady. Other observations for South Central Arizona, including the greater Phoenix area, it was clear, with a temperature of 75 at Buckeye, 80 at Luke Air Force Base, 72 at Deer Valley, 79 at Scottsdale Airport, and 75 at Falcon Field.
under clear skies. Mesa Gateway reported 79. Chandler reported 79. Casa Grande reported 74. Anila Bend reported 78. Observations for northern Arizona. It was clear. It was 42 at Flagstaff, 62 at Kingman, 38 at the Grand Canyon, and 60 at Prescott. Payson reported 59, Page reported 64, Winslow reported 61, and Sholo reported 52. Observations for southern Arizona. It was clear, with a temperature of 74 at Tucson, and 77 at Yuma. At Nogales, it was partly cloudy, with a temperature of 67. At Sierra Vista, it was cloudy, with a temperature of 71. Observations for Southern California, at Blythe, it was clear, with a temperature of 78. At Los Angeles Airport, it was partly cloudy, with a temperature of 65. At San Diego, it was mostly cloudy, with a temperature of 67. Regional observations, at Albuquerque, it was clear, with a temperature of 63. It was mostly cloudy, with a temperature of 75 at Las Vegas, 59 at Salt Lake City, and 70 at El Paso. Once again, at 11 p.m. in Phoenix, under clear skies. The Sky Harbor temperature was 82 degrees. Here is the latest forecast. For the following area, in Arizona, Central Phoenix, issued at 4 p.m. Mountain Standard Time. Tonight, clear. Lows 58 to 68. Southwest wind 5 to 10 miles per hour in the evening, becoming southeast around 5 miles per hour after midnight. Thursday, sunny. Highs 91 to 96. Southeast wind around 5 miles per hour in the morning, becoming southwest 5 to 10 miles per hour in the afternoon. Thursday night, clear. Low 61 to 70. West wind around 5 miles per hour. Friday, sunny. Highs 93 to 97. Southeast wind around 5 miles per hour in the morning, becoming southwest 5 to 10 miles per hour in the afternoon. Friday night, mostly clear. Low 63 to 72. West wind 5 to 10 miles per hour. Saturday, sunny. Highs 93 to 99. Saturday night, clear. Low 65 to 72. Sunday, sunny. Highs 96 to 102. Sunday night, clear. Low 67 to 73. Memorial Day, sunny. Highs 97 to 102. Monday night, clear. Low 65 to 72. Tuesday, sunny. Highs 94 to 99. Tuesday night, clear. Low 63 to 70. Wednesday, sunny. Highs 90 to 97. Here is the synopsis for Southeast California, Southwest, and South Central Arizona. Near normal temperatures will gradually warm through the weekend, with lower desert highs reaching the upper 90s to near 100 degrees following comfortable morning readings. Dry conditions will prevail through the weekend, with typical afternoon gusts up to 15 to 25 miles per hour. Isolated thunderstorms with a few dry lightning strikes will be possible over eastern Arizona high terrain early next week. However, little to no measurable rainfall is expected. 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The current time is 11:22 p.m. Mountain Standard Time. Here is the 11 p.m. Mountain Standard Time observation for Phoenix, on Wednesday, May 20th. At Sky Harbor, it was clear. Visibility 10 miles. Temperature was 82 degrees, dew point 16, relative humidity 8%. Wind was southwest, at 3 miles an hour. And the pressure was 29.80 inches, and steady. Other observations for South Central Arizona, including the greater Phoenix area, it was clear, with a temperature of 75 at Buckeye, 80 at Luke Air Force Base, 72 at Deer Valley, 79 at Scottsdale Airport, and 75 at Falcon Field.
under clear skies. Mesa Gateway reported 79. Chandler reported 79. Casa Grande reported 74. Anila Bend reported 78. Observations for Northern Arizona. It was clear. It was 42 at Flagstaff, 62 at Kingman, 38 at the Grand Canyon, and 60 at Prescott. Payson reported 59, Page reported 64, Winslow reported 61, and Sholo reported 52. Observations for Southern Arizona. It was clear, with a temperature of 74 at Tucson, and 77 at Yuma. At Nogales, it was partly cloudy, with a temperature of 67. At Sierra Vista, it was cloudy, with a temperature of 71. Observations for Southern California. At Blythe, it was clear, with a temperature of 78. At Los Angeles Airport, it was partly cloudy, with a temperature of 65. At San Diego, it was mostly cloudy, with a temperature of 67. Regional observations. At Albuquerque, it was clear, with a temperature of 63. It was mostly cloudy, with a temperature of 75 at Las Vegas, 59 at Salt Lake City, and 70 at El Paso. Once again, at 11 p.m. in Phoenix, under clear skies. The Sky Harbor temperature was 82 degrees. Here is the latest forecast. For the following area, in Arizona, Central Phoenix, issued at 4 p.m. Mountain Standard Time. Tonight, clear. Lows 58 to 68. Southwest wind 5 to 10 miles per hour in the evening, becoming southeast around 5 miles per hour after midnight. Thursday, sunny. Highs 91 to 96. Southeast wind around 5 miles per hour in the morning, becoming southwest 5 to 10 miles per hour in the afternoon. Thursday night, clear. Low 61 to 70. West wind around 5 miles per hour. Friday, sunny. Highs 93 to 97. Southeast wind around 5 miles per hour in the morning, becoming southwest 5 to 10 miles per hour in the afternoon. Friday night, mostly clear. Low 63 to 72. West wind 5 to 10 miles per hour. Saturday, sunny. Highs 93 to 99. Saturday night, clear. Low 65 to 72. Sunday, sunny. Highs 96 to 102. Sunday night, clear. Low 67 to 73. Memorial Day, sunny. Highs 97 to 102. Monday night, clear. Low 65 to 72. Tuesday, sunny. Highs 94 to 99. Tuesday night, clear. Low 63 to 70. Wednesday, sunny. Highs 90 to 97. Here is the synopsis for Southeast California, Southwest, and South Central Arizona. Near normal temperatures will gradually warm through the weekend, with lower desert highs reaching the upper 90s to near 100 degrees following comfortable morning readings. Dry conditions will prevail through the weekend, with typical afternoon gusts up to 15 to 25 miles per hour. Isolated thunderstorms with a few dry lightning strikes will be possible over eastern Arizona high terrain early next week. However, little to no measurable rainfall is expected. You're listening to National Weather Service NOAA Weather Radio, KEC 94 in Phoenix, Arizona, serving South Central Arizona. The current time is 11:27 p.m. Mountain Standard Time. Here is the 11 p.m. Mountain Standard Time observation for Phoenix on Wednesday, May 20th. At Sky Harbor, it was clear. Visibility 10 miles. Temperature was 82 degrees, dew point 16, relative humidity 8%. Wind was southwest at 3 miles an hour. And the pressure was 29.80 inches, and steady. Other observations for South Central Arizona, including the greater Phoenix area, it was clear, with a temperature of 75 at Buckeye, 80 at Luke Air Force Base, 72 at Deer Valley, 79 at Scottsdale Airport, and 75 at Falcon Field.
under clear skies. Mesa Gateway reported 79. Chandler reported 79. Casa Grande reported 74. Anila Bend reported 78. Observations for northern Arizona. It was clear. It was 42 at Flagstaff, 62 at Kingman, 38 at the Grand Canyon, and 60 at Prescott. Payson reported 59, Page reported 64, Winslow reported 61, and Sholo reported 52. Observations for southern Arizona. It was clear, with a temperature of 74 at Tucson, and 77 at Yuma. At Nogales, it was partly cloudy, with a temperature of 67. At Sierra Vista, it was cloudy, with a temperature of 71. Observations for Southern California. At Blythe, it was clear, with a temperature of 78. At Los Angeles Airport, it was partly cloudy, with a temperature of 65. At San Diego, it was mostly cloudy, with a temperature of 67. Regional observations. At Albuquerque, it was clear, with a temperature of 63. It was mostly cloudy, with a temperature of 75 at Las Vegas, 59 at Salt Lake City, and 70 at El Paso. Once again, at 11 p.m. in Phoenix, under clear skies. The Sky Harbor temperature was 82 degrees. Here is the latest forecast. For the following area, in Arizona, Central Phoenix, issued at 4 p.m. Mountain Standard Time. Tonight, clear. Lows 58 to 68. Southwest wind 5 to 10 miles per hour in the evening, becoming southeast around 5 miles per hour after midnight. Thursday, sunny. Highs 91 to 96. Southeast wind around 5 miles per hour in the morning, becoming southwest 5 to 10 miles per hour in the afternoon. Thursday night, clear. Low 61 to 70. West wind around 5 miles per hour. Friday, sunny. Highs 93 to 97. Southeast wind around 5 miles per hour in the morning, becoming southwest 5 to 10 miles per hour in the afternoon. Friday night, mostly clear. Low 63 to 72. West wind 5 to 10 miles per hour. Saturday, sunny. Highs 93 to 99. Saturday night, clear. Low 65 to 72. Sunday, sunny. Highs 96 to 102. Sunday night, clear. Low 67 to 73. Memorial Day, sunny. Highs 97 to 102. Monday night, clear. Low 65 to 72. Tuesday, sunny. Highs 94 to 99. Tuesday night, clear. Low 63 to 70. Wednesday, sunny. Highs 90 to 97. Here is the latest forecast. For the following area, in Arizona, Central Phoenix, issued at 11:31 p.m. Mountain Standard Time. Tonight, clear. Lows 58 to 68. West wind 5 to 10 miles per hour in the evening, becoming east around 5 miles per hour after midnight. Thursday, sunny. Highs 91 to 95. Southeast wind around 5 miles per hour in the morning, becoming southwest in the afternoon. Thursday night, clear. Low 61 to 70. West wind around 5 miles per hour. Friday, sunny. Highs 93 to 97. Southeast wind around 5 miles per hour in the morning, becoming southwest 5 to 10 miles per hour in the afternoon. Friday night, clear. Low 63 to 72. West wind 5 to 10 miles per hour. Saturday, sunny. Highs 93 to 99. Saturday night, clear. Low 65 to 72. Sunday, sunny. Highs 96 to 101. Sunday night, clear. Low 67 to 74. Memorial Day, sunny. Highs 95 to 101. Monday night, clear.
lows 64 to 70. Tuesday, sunny. Highs 92 to 98. Tuesday night, clear. Lows 62 to 69. Wednesday, sunny. Highs 89 to 96. Here is the synopsis for Southeast California, Southwest, and South Central Arizona. Near normal temperatures will gradually warm through the weekend with lower desert highs reaching the upper 90s to near 100 degrees following comfortable morning readings. Dry conditions will prevail through the weekend with typical afternoon gusts up to 15 to 25 miles per hour. Isolated thunderstorms with a few dry lightning strikes will be possible over eastern Arizona high terrain early next week, however little to no measurable rainfall is expected. You're listening to National Weather Service NOAA Weather Radio, KEC 94 in Phoenix, Arizona, serving South Central Arizona. The current time is 11:34 p.m. Mountain Standard Time. Here is the 11 p.m. Mountain Standard Time observation for Phoenix, on Wednesday, May 20th. At Sky Harbor, it was clear. Visibility 10 miles. Temperature was 82 degrees, dew point 16, relative humidity 8%. Wind was southwest, at 3 miles an hour. And the pressure was 29.80 inches, and steady. Other observations for South Central Arizona including the Greater Phoenix area, it was clear, with a temperature of 75 at Buckeye, 80 at Luke Air Force Base, 72 at Deer Valley, 79 at Scottsdale Airport, and 75 at Falcon Field. Under clear skies, Mesa Gateway reported 79, Chandler reported 79, Casa Grande reported 74, and Gila Bend reported 78. Observations for northern Arizona, it was clear. It was 42 at Flagstaff, 62 at Kingman, 38 at the Grand Canyon, and 60 at Prescott. Payson reported 59, Page reported 64, Winslow reported 61, and Sholo reported 52. Observations for southern Arizona, it was clear, with a temperature of 74 at Tucson, and 77 at Yuma. At Nogales, it was partly cloudy, with a temperature of 67. At Sierra Vista, it was cloudy, with a temperature of 71. Observations for Southern California, at Blythe, it was clear, with a temperature of 78. At Los Angeles Airport, it was partly cloudy, with a temperature of 65. At San Diego, it was mostly cloudy, with a temperature of 67. Regional observations, at Albuquerque, it was clear, with a temperature of 63. It was mostly cloudy, with a temperature of 75 at Las Vegas, 59 at Salt Lake City, and 70 at El Paso. Once again, at 11 p.m. in Phoenix, under clear skies. The Sky Harbor temperature was 82 degrees. Here is the latest forecast. For the following area, in Arizona, Central Phoenix, issued at 11:31 p.m. Mountain Standard Time. Tonight, clear. Lows 58 to 68. West wind 5 to 10 miles per hour in the evening becoming east around 5 miles per hour after midnight. Thursday, sunny. Highs 91 to 95. Southeast wind around 5 miles per hour in the morning becoming southwest in the afternoon. Thursday night, clear. Low 61 to 70. West wind around 5 miles per hour. Friday, sunny. Highs 93 to 97. Southeast wind around 5 miles per hour in the morning becoming southwest 5 to 10 miles per hour in the afternoon. Friday night, clear. Low 63 to 72. West wind 5 to 10 miles per hour. Saturday, sunny. Highs 93 to 99. Saturday night, clear. Low 65 to 72. Sunday, sunny. Highs 96 to 101. Sunday night, clear. Low 67 to 74. Memorial Day, sunny. Highs 95 to 101. Monday night, clear.
lows 64 to 70. Tuesday, sunny. Highs 92 to 98. Tuesday night, clear.

It was 42 at Flagstaff, 62 at Kingman, 38 at the Grand Canyon, and 60 at Prescott. Payson reported 59, Page reported 64, Winslow reported 61, and Scholl reported 52. Observations for southern Arizona, it was clear, with a temperature of 74 at Tucson, and 77 at Yuma. At Nogales, it was partly cloudy, with a temperature of 67. At Sierra Vista, it was cloudy, with a temperature of 71. Observations for Southern California, at Blythe, it was clear, with a temperature of 78. At Los Angeles Airport, it was partly cloudy, with a temperature of 65. At San Diego, it was mostly cloudy, with a temperature of 67. Regional observations, at Albuquerque, it was clear, with a temperature of 63. It was mostly cloudy, with a temperature of 75 at Las Vegas, 59 at Salt Lake City, and 70 at El Paso. Once again, at 11 p.m. in Phoenix, under clear skies. The Sky Harbor temperature was 82 degrees. Here is the latest forecast. For the following area, in Arizona, Central Phoenix, issued at 11:31 p.m. Mountain Standard Time. Tonight, clear. Lows 58 to 68. West wind 5 to 10 miles per hour in the evening, becoming east around 5 miles per hour after midnight. Thursday, sunny. Highs 91 to 95. Southeast wind around 5 miles per hour in the morning, becoming southwest in the afternoon. Thursday night, clear. Low 61 to 70. West wind around 5 miles per hour. Friday, sunny. Highs 93 to 97. Southeast wind around 5 miles per hour in the morning, becoming southwest 5 to 10 miles per hour in the afternoon. Friday night, clear. Low 63 to 72. West wind 5 to 10 miles per hour. Saturday, sunny. Highs 93 to 99. Saturday night, clear. Low 65 to 72. Sunday, sunny. Highs 96 to 101. Sunday night, clear. Low 67 to 74. Memorial Day, sunny. Highs 95 to 101. Monday night, clear. Lows 64 to 70. Tuesday, sunny. Highs 92 to 98. Tuesday night, clear. Lows 62 to 69. Wednesday, sunny. Highs 89 to 96. Here is the synopsis for Southeast California, Southwest, and South Central Arizona. Near normal temperatures will gradually warm through the weekend, with lower desert highs reaching the upper 90s to near 100 degrees following comfortable morning readings. Dry conditions will prevail through the weekend, with typical afternoon gusts up to 15 to 25 miles per hour. Isolated thunderstorms with a few dry lightning strikes will be possible over eastern Arizona high terrain early next week. However, little to no measurable rainfall is expected. 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The current time is 11:54 p.m. Mountain Standard Time. Here is the 11 p.m. Mountain Standard Time observation for Phoenix, on Wednesday, May 20th. At Sky Harbor, it was clear. Visibility 10 miles. Temperature was 82 degrees, dew point 16, relative humidity 8%. Wind was southwest, at 3 miles an hour. And the pressure was 29.80 inches, and steady. Other observations for South Central Arizona, including the greater Phoenix area, it was clear, with a temperature of 75 at Buckeye, 80 at Luke Air Force Base, 72 at Deer Valley, 79 at Scottsdale Airport, and 75 at Falcon Field. Under clear skies, Mesa Gateway reported 79, Chandler reported 79, Casa Grande reported 74, and Gila Bend reported 78. Observations for northern Arizona, it was clear. It was

22 at Flagstaff, 62 at Kingman, 38 at the Grand Canyon, and 60 at Prescott. Payson reported 59, Page reported 64, Winslow reported 61, and Scholl reported 52. Observations for southern Arizona, it was clear, with a temperature of 74 at Tucson, and 77 at Yuma. At Nogales, it was partly cloudy, with a temperature of 67. At Sierra Vista, it was cloudy, with a temperature of 71. Observations for Southern California, at Blythe, it was clear, with a temperature of 78. At Los Angeles Airport, it was partly cloudy, with a temperature of 65. At San Diego, it was mostly cloudy, with a temperature of 67. Regional observations, at Albuquerque, it was clear, with a temperature of 63. It was mostly cloudy, with a temperature of 75 at Las Vegas, 59 at Salt Lake City, and 70 at El Paso. Once again, at 11 p.m. in Phoenix, under clear skies. The Sky Harbor temperature was 82 degrees. Here is the latest forecast. For the following area, in Arizona, Central Phoenix, issued at 11:31 p.m. Mountain Standard Time. Tonight, clear. Lows 58 to 68. West wind 5 to 10 miles per hour in the evening, becoming east around 5 miles per hour after midnight. Thursday, sunny. Highs 91 to 95. Southeast wind around 5 miles per hour in the morning, becoming southwest in the afternoon. Thursday night, clear. Low 61 to 70. West wind around 5 miles per hour. Friday, sunny. Highs 93 to 97. Southeast wind around 5 miles per hour in the morning, becoming southwest 5 to 10 miles per hour in the afternoon. Friday night, clear. Low 63 to 72. West wind 5 to 10 miles per hour. Saturday, sunny. Highs 93 to 99. Saturday night, clear. Low 65 to 72. Sunday, sunny. Highs 96 to 101. Sunday night, clear. Low 67 to 74. Memorial Day, sunny. Highs 95 to 101. Monday night, clear. Lows 64 to 70. Tuesday, sunny. Highs 92 to 98. Tuesday night, clear. Lows 62 to 69. Wednesday, sunny. Highs 89 to 96. Here is the synopsis for Southeast California, Southwest, and South Central Arizona. Near normal temperatures will gradually warm through the weekend, with lower desert highs reaching the upper 90s to near 100 degrees following comfortable morning readings. Dry conditions will prevail through the weekend, with typical afternoon gusts up to 15 to 25 miles per hour. Isolated thunderstorms with a few dry lightning strikes will be possible over eastern Arizona high terrain early next week. However, little to no measurable rainfall is expected. 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The current time is 11:59 p.m. Mountain Standard Time. Here is the 11 p.m. Mountain Standard Time observation for Phoenix, on Wednesday, May 20th. At Sky Harbor, it was clear. Visibility 10 miles. Temperature was 82 degrees, dew point 16, relative humidity 8%. Wind was southwest, at 3 miles an hour. And the pressure was 29.80 inches, and steady. Other observations for South Central Arizona, including the greater Phoenix area, it was clear, with a temperature of 75 at Buckeye, 80 at Luke Air Force Base, 72 at Deer Valley, 79 at Scottsdale Airport, and 75 at Falcon Field. Under clear skies, Mesa Gateway reported 79, Chandler reported 79, Casa Grande reported 74, and Gila Bend reported 78. Observations for northern Arizona, it was clear.
It was 42 at Flagstaff, 62 at Kingman, 38 at the Grand Canyon, and 60 at Prescott. Payson reported 59, Page reported 64, Winslow reported 61, and Scholl reported 52. Observations for southern Arizona. It was clear, with a temperature of 74 at Tucson, and 77 at Yuma. At Nogales, it was partly cloudy, with a temperature of 67. At Sierra Vista, it was cloudy, with a temperature of 71. Observations for Southern California, at Blythe, it was clear, with a temperature of 78. At Los Angeles Airport, it was partly cloudy, with a temperature of 65. At San Diego, it was mostly cloudy, with a temperature of 67. Regional observations, at Albuquerque, it was clear, with a temperature of 63. It was mostly cloudy, with a temperature of 75 at Las Vegas, 59 at Salt Lake City, and 70 at El Paso. Once again, at 11 p.m. in Phoenix, under clear skies. The Sky Harbor temperature was 82 degrees. Here is the latest forecast. For the following area, in Arizona, Central Phoenix, issued at 11:31 p.m. Mountain Standard Time. Tonight, clear. Lows 58 to 68. West wind 5 to 10 miles per hour in the evening, becoming east around 5 miles per hour after midnight. Thursday, sunny. Highs 91 to 95. Southeast wind around 5 miles per hour in the morning, becoming southwest in the afternoon. Thursday night, clear. Low 61 to 70. West wind around 5 miles per hour. Friday, sunny. Highs 93 to 97. Southeast wind around 5 miles per hour in the morning, becoming southwest 5 to 10 miles per hour in the afternoon. Friday night, clear. Low 63 to 72. West wind 5 to 10 miles per hour. Saturday, sunny. Highs 93 to 99. Saturday night, clear. Low 65 to 72. Sunday, sunny. Highs 96 to 101. Sunday night, clear. Low 67 to 74. Memorial Day, sunny. Highs 95 to 101. Monday night, clear. Lows 64 to 70. Tuesday, sunny. Highs 92 to 98. Tuesday night, clear. Lows 62 to 69. Wednesday, sunny. Highs 89 to 96. Here is the synopsis for Southeast California, Southwest, and South Central Arizona. Near normal temperatures will gradually warm through the weekend, with lower desert highs reaching the upper 90s to near 100 degrees following comfortable morning readings. Dry conditions will prevail through the weekend, with typical afternoon gusts up to 15 to 25 miles per hour. Isolated thunderstorms with a few dry lightning strikes will be possible over eastern Arizona high terrain early next week. However, little to no measurable rainfall is expected. You're listening to National Weather Service NOAA Weather Radio, KEC 94 in Phoenix, Arizona, serving South Central Arizona. The current time is 12:04 a.m. Mountain Standard Time. Here is the latest forecast. For the following area, in Arizona, Central Phoenix, issued at 11:31 p.m. Mountain Standard Time. Tonight, clear. Lows 58 to 68. West wind 5 to 10 miles per hour in the evening, becoming east around 5 miles per hour after midnight. Thursday, sunny. Highs 91 to 95. Southeast wind around 5 miles per hour in the morning, becoming southwest in the afternoon. Thursday night, clear. Low 61 to 70. West wind around 5 miles per hour. Friday, sunny. Highs 93 to 97. Southeast wind around 5 miles per hour in the morning, becoming southwest 5 to 10 miles per hour in the afternoon. Friday night, clear. Low 63 to 72.
West wind 5 to 10 miles per hour. Saturday, sunny. Highs 93 to 99. Saturday night, clear. Lows 65 to 72. Sunday, sunny. Highs 96 to 101. Sunday night, clear. Lows 67 to 74. Memorial Day, sunny. Highs 95 to 101. Monday night, clear. Lows 64 to 70. Tuesday, sunny. Highs 92 to 98. Tuesday night, clear. Lows 62 to 69. Wednesday, sunny. Highs 89 to 96. Here is the synopsis for Southeast California, Southwest, and South Central Arizona. Near normal temperatures will gradually warm through the weekend with lower desert highs reaching the upper 90s to near 100 degrees following comfortable morning readings. Dry conditions will prevail through the weekend with typical afternoon gusts up to 15 to 25 miles per hour. Isolated thunderstorms with a few dry lightning strikes will be possible over eastern Arizona high terrain early next week, however little to no measurable rainfall is expected. You're listening to National Weather Service NOAA Weather Radio, KEC 94 in Phoenix, Arizona, serving South Central Arizona. The current time is 12:06 a.m. Mountain Standard Time. Here is the latest forecast. For the following area, in Arizona, Central Phoenix, issued at 11:31 p.m. Mountain Standard Time. Tonight, clear. Lows 58 to 68. West wind 5 to 10 miles per hour in the evening, becoming east around 5 miles per hour after midnight. Thursday, sunny. Highs 91 to 95. Southeast wind around 5 miles per hour in the morning, becoming southwest in the afternoon. Thursday night, clear. Low 61 to 70. West wind around 5 miles per hour. Friday, sunny. Highs 93 to 97. Southeast wind around 5 miles per hour in the morning, becoming southwest 5 to 10 miles per hour in the afternoon. Friday night, clear. Low 63 to 72. West wind 5 to 10 miles per hour. Saturday, sunny. Highs 93 to 99. Saturday night, clear. Low 65 to 72. Sunday, sunny. Highs 96 to 101. Sunday night, clear. Low 67 to 74. Memorial Day, sunny. Highs 95 to 101. Monday night, clear. Lows 64 to 70. Tuesday, sunny. Highs 92 to 98. Tuesday night, clear. Lows 62 to 69. Wednesday, sunny. Highs 89 to 96. Here is the synopsis for Southeast California, Southwest, and South Central Arizona. Near normal temperatures will gradually warm through the weekend with lower desert highs reaching the upper 90s to near 100 degrees following comfortable morning readings. Dry conditions will prevail through the weekend with typical afternoon gusts up to 15 to 25 miles per hour. Isolated thunderstorms with a few dry lightning strikes will be possible over eastern Arizona high terrain early next week, however little to no measurable rainfall is expected. You're listening to National Weather Service NOAA Weather Radio, KEC 94 in Phoenix, Arizona, serving South Central Arizona. The current time is 12:09 a.m. Mountain Standard Time. Here is the latest forecast. For the following area, in Arizona, Central Phoenix, issued at 11:31 p.m. Mountain Standard Time. Tonight, clear. Lows 58 to 68. West wind 5 to 10 miles per hour in the evening, becoming east around 5 miles per hour after midnight. Thursday, sunny. Highs 91 to 95. Southeast wind around 5 miles per hour in the morning, becoming southwest in the afternoon. Thursday night, clear.
low 61 to 70. West wind around 5 miles per hour. Friday, sunny. Highs 93 to 97. Southeast wind around 5 miles per hour in the morning, becoming southwest 5 to 10 miles per hour in the afternoon. Friday night, clear. Low 63 to 72. West wind 5 to 10 miles per hour. Saturday, sunny. Highs 93 to 99. Saturday night, clear. Low 65 to 72. Sunday, sunny. Highs 96 to 101. Sunday night, clear. Low 67 to 74. Memorial Day, sunny. Highs 95 to 101. Monday night, clear. Lows 64 to 70. Tuesday, sunny. Highs 92 to 98. Tuesday night, clear. Lows 62 to 69. Wednesday, sunny. Highs 89 to 96. Here is the synopsis for Southeast California, Southwest, and South Central Arizona. Near normal temperatures will gradually warm through the weekend, with lower desert highs reaching the upper 90s to near 100 degrees following comfortable morning readings. Dry conditions will prevail through the weekend, with typical afternoon gusts up to 15 to 25 miles per hour. Isolated thunderstorms with a few dry lightning strikes will be possible over eastern Arizona high terrain early next week. However, little to no measurable rainfall is expected. You're listening to National Weather Service NOAA Weather Radio, KEC94 in Phoenix, Arizona, serving South Central Arizona. The current time is 12:12 a.m. Mountain Standard Time. Here is the Midnight Mountain Standard Time observation for Phoenix on Thursday, May 21st. At Sky Harbor, it was clear. Visibility 10 miles. Temperature was 80 degrees, dew point 17, relative humidity 9%. Wind was southwest, at 3 miles an hour. And the pressure was 29.81 inches, and rising. Other observations for South Central Arizona, including the greater Phoenix area, it was clear, with a temperature of 70 at Buckeye, 79 at Luke Air Force Base, 72 at Deer Valley, 77 at Scottsdale Airport, and 73 at Falcon Field. Under clear skies, Mesa Gateway reported 73, Chandler reported 76, Casa Grande reported 71, and Gila Bend reported 73. Observations for northern Arizona, it was clear. It was 39 at Flagstaff, 62 at Kingman, 39 at the Grand Canyon, and 57 at Prescott. Payson reported 55, Page reported 62, Winslow reported 59, and Sholo reported 52. Observations for southern Arizona, skies ranged from clear to partly cloudy. It was 73 at Tucson, 75 at Yuma, 66 at Nogales, and 70 at Sierra Vista. Observations for Southern California, at Blythe, it was clear, with a temperature of 74. At Los Angeles Airport, it was partly cloudy, with a temperature of 63. At San Diego, it was mostly cloudy, with a temperature of 67. Regional observations, skies ranged from partly cloudy to mostly cloudy. It was 74 at Las Vegas, 57 at Salt Lake City, 64 at Albuquerque, and 69 at El Paso. Once again, at midnight in Phoenix, under clear skies. The Sky Harbor temperature was 80 degrees. Here is the latest forecast. For the following area, in Arizona, Central Phoenix, issued at 11:31 p.m. Mountain Standard Time. Tonight, clear. Lows 58 to 68. West wind 5 to 10 miles per hour in the evening, becoming east around 5 miles per hour after midnight. Thursday, sunny. Highs 91 to 95. Southeast wind around 5 miles per hour in the morning, becoming southwest in the afternoon. Thursday night, clear. Low 61 to 70. West wind around 5 miles per hour. Friday, sunny.
highs 93 to 97. Southeast wind around 5 miles per hour in the morning, becoming southwest 5 to 10 miles per hour in the afternoon. Friday night, clear. Low 63 to 72. West wind 5 to 10 miles per hour. Saturday, sunny. Highs 93 to 99. Saturday night, clear. Low 65 to 72. Sunday, sunny. Highs 96 to 101. Sunday night, clear. Low 67 to 74. Memorial Day, sunny. Highs 95 to 101. Monday night, clear. Lows 64 to 70. Tuesday, sunny. Highs 92 to 98. Tuesday night, clear. Lows 62 to 69. Wednesday, sunny. Highs 89 to 96. Here is the synopsis for Southeast California, Southwest, and South Central Arizona. Near normal temperatures will gradually warm through the weekend with lower desert highs reaching the upper 90s to near 100 degrees following comfortable morning readings. Dry conditions will prevail through the weekend with typical afternoon gusts up to 15 to 25 miles per hour. Isolated thunderstorms with a few dry lightning strikes will be possible over eastern Arizona high terrain early next week, however little to no measurable rainfall is expected. You're listening to National Weather Service NOAA Weather Radio, KEC 94 in Phoenix, Arizona, serving South Central Arizona. The current time is 12:17 a.m. Mountain Standard Time. Here is the Midnight Mountain Standard Time observation for Phoenix on Thursday, May 21st. At Sky Harbor, it was clear. Visibility 10 miles. Temperature was 80 degrees. Dew point 17, relative humidity 9%. Wind was southwest, at 3 miles an hour. And the pressure was 29.81 inches, and rising. Other observations for South Central Arizona including the Greater Phoenix area, it was clear, with a temperature of 70 at Buckeye, 79 at Luke Air Force Base, 72 at Deer Valley, 77 at Scottsdale Airport, and 73 at Falcon Field. Under clear skies, Mesa Gateway reported 73, Chandler reported 76, Casa Grande reported 71, and Gila Bend reported 73. Observations for northern Arizona, it was clear. It was 39 at Flagstaff, 62 at Kingman, 39 at the Grand Canyon, and 57 at Prescott. Payson reported 55, Page reported 62, Winslow reported 59, and Sholo reported 52. Observations for southern Arizona, skies ranged from clear to partly cloudy. It was 73 at Tucson, 75 at Yuma, 66 at Nogales, and 70 at Sierra Vista. Observations for southern California, at Blythe, it was clear, with a temperature of 74. At Los Angeles Airport, it was partly cloudy, with a temperature of 63. At San Diego, it was mostly cloudy, with a temperature of 67. Regional observations, skies ranged from partly cloudy to mostly cloudy. It was 74 at Las Vegas, 57 at Salt Lake City, 64 at Albuquerque, and 69 at El Paso. Once again, at midnight in Phoenix, under clear skies. The Sky Harbor temperature was 80 degrees. Here is the latest forecast. For the following area, in Arizona, Central Phoenix, issued at 11:31 p.m. Mountain Standard Time. Tonight, clear. Lows 58 to 68. West wind 5 to 10 miles per hour in the evening, becoming east around 5 miles per hour after midnight. Thursday, sunny. Highs 91 to 95. Southeast wind around 5 miles per hour in the morning, becoming southwest in the afternoon. Thursday night, clear. Low 61 to 70. West wind around 5 miles per hour. Friday, sunny. Highs 93 to 97.
southeast wind around 5 miles per hour in the morning, becoming southwest 5 to 10 miles per hour in the afternoon. Friday night, clear. Low 63 to 72. West wind 5 to 10 miles per hour. Saturday, sunny. Highs 93 to 99. Saturday night, clear. Low 65 to 72. Sunday, sunny. Highs 96 to 101. Sunday night, clear. Low 67 to 74. Memorial Day, sunny. Highs 95 to 101. Monday night, clear. Lows 64 to 70. Tuesday, sunny. Highs 92 to 98. Tuesday night, clear. Lows 62 to 69. Wednesday, sunny. Highs 89 to 96. Here is the synopsis for Southeast California, Southwest, and South Central Arizona. Near normal temperatures will gradually warm through the weekend with lower desert highs reaching the upper 90s to near 100 degrees following comfortable morning readings. Dry conditions will prevail through the weekend with typical afternoon gusts up to 15 to 25 miles per hour. Isolated thunderstorms with a few dry lightning strikes will be possible over eastern Arizona high terrain early next week, however little to no measurable rainfall is expected. 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The current time is 12:22 a.m. Mountain Standard Time. Here is the Midnight Mountain Standard Time observation for Phoenix on Thursday, May 21st. At Sky Harbor, it was clear. Visibility 10 miles. Temperature was 80 degrees, dew point 17, relative humidity 9%. Wind was southwest, at 3 miles an hour. And the pressure was 29.81 inches, and rising. Other observations for South Central Arizona, including the Greater Phoenix area, it was clear, with a temperature of 70 at Buckeye, 79 at Luke Air Force Base, 72 at Deer Valley, 77 at Scottsdale Airport, and 73 at Falcon Field. Under clear skies, Mesa Gateway reported 73, Chandler reported 76, Casa Grande reported 71, and Gila Bend reported 73. Observations for Northern Arizona, it was clear. It was 39 at Flagstaff, 62 at Kingman, 39 at the Grand Canyon, and 57 at Prescott. Payson reported 55, Page reported 62, Winslow reported 59, and Sholo reported 52. Observations for Southern Arizona, skies ranged from clear to partly cloudy. It was 73 at Tucson, 75 at Yuma, 66 at Nogales, and 70 at Sierra Vista. Observations for Southern California, at Blythe, it was clear, with a temperature of 74. At Los Angeles Airport, it was partly cloudy, with a temperature of 63. At San Diego, it was mostly cloudy, with a temperature of 67. Regional observations, skies ranged from partly cloudy to mostly cloudy. It was 74 at Las Vegas, 57 at Salt Lake City, 64 at Albuquerque, and 69 at El Paso. Once again, at midnight in Phoenix, under clear skies. The Sky Harbor temperature was 80 degrees. Here is the latest forecast. For the following area, in Arizona, Central Phoenix, issued at 11:31 p.m. Mountain Standard Time. Tonight, clear. Lows 58 to 68. West wind 5 to 10 miles per hour in the evening, becoming east around 5 miles per hour after midnight. Thursday, sunny. Highs 91 to 95. Southeast wind around 5 miles per hour in the morning, becoming southwest in the afternoon. Thursday night, clear. Low 61 to 70. West wind around 5 miles per hour. Friday, sunny. Highs 93 to 97. Southeast wind around 5 miles per hour in the morning, becoming southwest 5 to 10 miles per hour in the afternoon.
Friday night, clear. Low 63 to 72. West wind 5 to 10 miles per hour. Saturday, sunny. Highs 93 to 99. Saturday night, clear. Low 65 to 72. Sunday, sunny. Highs 96 to 101. Sunday night, clear. Low 67 to 74. Memorial Day, sunny. Highs 95 to 101. Monday night, clear. Lows 64 to 70. Tuesday, sunny. Highs 92 to 98. Tuesday night, clear. Lows 62 to 69. Wednesday, sunny. Highs 89 to 96. Here is the synopsis for Southeast California, Southwest, and South Central Arizona. Near normal temperatures will gradually warm through the weekend with lower desert highs reaching the upper 90s to near 100 degrees following comfortable morning readings. Dry conditions will prevail through the weekend with typical afternoon gusts up to 15 to 25 miles per hour. Isolated thunderstorms with a few dry lightning strikes will be possible over eastern Arizona high terrain early next week, however little to no measurable rainfall is expected. You're listening to National Weather Service NOAA Weather Radio, KEC 94 in Phoenix, Arizona, serving South Central Arizona. The current time is 12:26 a.m. Mountain Standard Time. Here is the Midnight Mountain Standard Time observation for Phoenix on Thursday, May 21st. At Sky Harbor, it was clear. Visibility 10 miles. Temperature was 80 degrees, dew point 17, relative humidity 9%. Wind was southwest, at 3 miles an hour. And the pressure was 29.81 inches, and rising. Other observations for South Central Arizona including the Greater Phoenix area, it was clear, with a temperature of 70 at Buckeye, 79 at Luke Air Force Base, 72 at Deer Valley, 77 at Scottsdale Airport, and 73 at Falcon Field. Under clear skies, Mesa Gateway reported 73, Chandler reported 76, Casa Grande reported 71, and Gila Bend reported 73. Observations for Northern Arizona, it was clear. It was 39 at Flagstaff, 62 at Kingman, 39 at the Grand Canyon, and 57 at Prescott. Payson reported 55, Page reported 62, Winslow reported 59, and Sholem reported 52. Observations for Southern Arizona, skies ranged from clear to partly cloudy. It was 73 at Tucson, 75 at Yuma, 66 at Nogales, and 70 at Sierra Vista. Observations for Southern California, at Blythe, it was clear, with a temperature of 74. At Los Angeles Airport, it was partly cloudy, with a temperature of 63. At San Diego, it was mostly cloudy, with a temperature of 67. Regional observations, skies ranged from partly cloudy to mostly cloudy. It was 74 at Las Vegas, 57 at Salt Lake City, 64 at Albuquerque, and 69 at El Paso. Once again, at midnight in Phoenix, under clear skies. The Sky Harbor temperature was 80 degrees. Here is the latest forecast. For the following area, in Arizona, Central Phoenix, issued at 11:31 p.m. Mountain Standard Time. Tonight, clear. Lows 58 to 68. West wind 5 to 10 miles per hour in the evening becoming east around 5 miles per hour after midnight. Thursday, sunny. Highs 91 to 95. Southeast wind around 5 miles per hour in the morning becoming southwest in the afternoon. Thursday night, clear. Low 61 to 70. West wind around 5 miles per hour. Friday, sunny. Highs 93 to 97. Southeast wind around 5 miles per hour in the morning becoming southwest 5 to 10 miles per hour in the afternoon. Friday night, clear. Low 63 to 72.
West wind 5 to 10 miles per hour. Saturday, sunny. Highs 93 to 99. Saturday night, clear. Low 65 to 72. Sunday, sunny. Highs 96 to 101. Sunday night, clear. Low 67 to 74. Memorial Day, sunny. Highs 95 to 101. Monday night, clear. Lows 64 to 70. Tuesday, sunny. Highs 92 to 98. Tuesday night, clear. Lows 62 to 69. Wednesday, sunny. Highs 89 to 96. Here is the synopsis for Southeast California, Southwest, and South Central Arizona. Near normal temperatures will gradually warm through the weekend with lower desert highs reaching the upper 90s to near 100 degrees following comfortable morning readings. Dry conditions will prevail through the weekend with typical afternoon gusts up to 15 to 25 miles per hour. Isolated thunderstorms with a few dry lightning strikes will be possible over eastern Arizona high terrain early next week, however little to no measurable rainfall is expected. You're listening to National Weather Service NOAA Weather Radio, KEC 94 in Phoenix, Arizona, serving South Central Arizona. The current time is 12:31 a.m. Mountain Standard Time. Here is the Midnight Mountain Standard Time observation for Phoenix, on Thursday, May 21st. At Sky Harbor, it was clear. Visibility 10 miles. Temperature was 80 degrees, dew point 17, relative humidity 9%. Wind was southwest, at 3 miles an hour. And the pressure was 29.81 inches, and rising. Other observations for South Central Arizona including the Greater Phoenix area, it was clear, with a temperature of 70 at Buckeye, 79 at Luke Air Force Base, 72 at Deer Valley, 77 at Scottsdale Airport, and 73 at Falcon Field. Under clear skies, Mesa Gateway reported 73, Chandler reported 76, Casa Grande reported 71, and Gila Bend reported 73. Observations for northern Arizona, it was clear. It was 39 at Flagstaff, 62 at Kingman, 39 at the Grand Canyon, and 57 at Prescott. Payson reported 55, Page reported 62, Winslow reported 59, and Sholo reported 52. Observations for subs ranged from clear to partly cloudy. It was 73 at Tucson, 75 at Yuma, 66 at Nogales, and 70 at Sierra Vista. Observations for Southern California, at Blythe, it was clear, with a temperature of 74. At Los Angeles Airport, it was partly cloudy, with a temperature of 63. At San Diego, it was mostly cloudy, with a temperature of 67. Regional observations, skies ranged from partly cloudy to mostly cloudy. It was 74 at Las Vegas, 57 at Salt Lake City, 64 at Albuquerque, and 69 at El Paso. Once again, at midnight in Phoenix, under clear skies. The Sky Harbor temperature was 80 degrees. Here is the latest forecast. For the following area, in Arizona, Central Phoenix, issued at 11:31 p.m. Mountain Standard Time. Tonight, clear. Lows 58 to 68. West wind 5 to 10 miles per hour in the evening becoming east around 5 miles per hour after midnight. Thursday, sunny. Highs 91 to 95. Southeast wind around 5 miles per hour in the morning becoming southwest in the afternoon. Thursday night, clear. Low 61 to 70. West wind around 5 miles per hour. Friday, sunny. Highs 93 to 97. Southeast wind around 5 miles per hour in the morning becoming southwest 5 to 10 miles per hour in the afternoon. Friday night, clear. Low 63 to 72. West wind 5 to 10 miles per hour. Saturday, sunny. Highs 93 to 99.
Saturday night, clear. Low 65 to 72. Sunday, sunny. Highs 96 to 101. Sunday night, clear. Low 67 to 74. Memorial Day, sunny. Highs 95 to 101. Monday night, clear. Lows 64 to 70. Tuesday, sunny. Highs 92 to 98. Tuesday night, clear. Lows 62 to 69. Wednesday, sunny. Highs 89 to 96. Here is the synopsis for Southeast California, Southwest, and South Central Arizona. Near normal temperatures will gradually warm through the weekend with lower desert highs reaching the upper 90s to near 100 degrees following comfortable morning readings. Dry conditions will prevail through the weekend with typical afternoon gusts up to 15 to 25 miles per hour. Isolated thunderstorms with a few dry lightning strikes will be possible over eastern Arizona high terrain early next week, however little to no measurable rainfall is expected. You're listening to National Weather Service NOAA Weather Radio, KEC 94 in Phoenix, Arizona, serving South Central Arizona. The current time is 12:36 a.m. Mountain Standard Time. Here is the Midnight Mountain Standard Time observation for Phoenix, on Thursday, May 21st. At Sky Harbor, it was clear. Visibility 10 miles. Temperature was 80 degrees, dew point 17, relative humidity 9%. Wind was southwest, at 3 miles an hour. And the pressure was 29.81 inches, and rising. Other observations for South Central Arizona including the Greater Phoenix area, it was clear, with a temperature of 70 at Buckeye, 79 at Luke Air Force Base, 72 at Deer Valley, 77 at Scottsdale Airport, and 73 at Falcon Field. Under clear skies, Mesa Gateway reported 73, Chandler reported 76, Casa Grande reported 71, and Gila Bend reported 73. Observations for northern Arizona, it was clear. It was 39 at Flagstaff, 62 at Kingman, 39 at the Grand Canyon, and 57 at Prescott. Payson reported 55, Page reported 62, Winslow reported 59, and Sholo reported 52. Observations for southern Arizona, skies ranged from clear to partly cloudy. It was 73 at Tucson, 75 at Yuma, 66 at Nogales, and 70 at Sierra Vista. Observations for Southern California, at Blythe, it was clear, with a temperature of 74. At Los Angeles Airport, it was partly cloudy, with a temperature of 63. At San Diego, it was mostly cloudy, with a temperature of 67. Regional observations, skies ranged from partly cloudy to mostly cloudy. It was 74 at Las Vegas, 57 at Salt Lake City, 64 at Albuquerque, and 69 at El Paso. Once again, at midnight in Phoenix, under clear skies. The Sky Harbor temperature was 80 degrees. Here is the latest forecast. For the following area, in Arizona, Central Phoenix, issued at 11:31 p.m. Mountain Standard Time. Tonight, clear. Lows 58 to 68. West wind 5 to 10 miles per hour in the evening becoming east around 5 miles per hour after midnight. Thursday, sunny. Highs 91 to 95. Southeast wind around 5 miles per hour in the morning becoming southwest in the afternoon. Thursday night, clear. Low 61 to 70. West wind around 5 miles per hour. Friday, sunny. Highs 93 to 97. Southeast wind around 5 miles per hour in the morning becoming southwest 5 to 10 miles per hour in the afternoon. Friday night, clear. Low 63 to 72. West wind 5 to 10 miles per hour. Saturday, sunny. Highs 93 to 99. Saturday night, clear. Low 65 to 72. Sunday, sunny.
highs 96 to 101. Sunday night, clear. Low 67 to 74. Memorial Day, sunny. Highs 95 to 101. Monday night, clear. Lows 64 to 70. Tuesday, sunny. Highs 92 to 98. Tuesday night, clear. Lows 62 to 69. Wednesday, sunny. Highs 89 to 96. Here is the synopsis for Southeast California, Southwest, and South Central Arizona. Near normal temperatures will gradually warm through the weekend with lower desert highs reaching the upper 90s to near 100 degrees following comfortable morning readings. Dry conditions will prevail through the weekend with typical afternoon gusts up to 15 to 25 miles per hour. Isolated thunderstorms with a few dry lightning strikes will be possible over eastern Arizona high terrain early next week, however little to no measurable rainfall is expected. You're listening to National Weather Service NOAA Weather Radio, KEC 94 in Phoenix, Arizona, serving South Central Arizona. The current time is 12:41 a.m. Mountain Standard Time. Here is the Midnight Mountain Standard Time observation for Phoenix, on Thursday, May 21st. At Sky Harbor, it was clear. Visibility 10 miles. Temperature was 80 degrees, dew point 17, relative humidity 9%. Wind was southwest, at 3 miles an hour. And the pressure was 29.81 inches, and rising. Other observations for South Central Arizona including the Greater Phoenix area, it was clear, with a temperature of 70 at Buckeye, 79 at Luke Air Force Base, 72 at Deer Valley, 77 at Scottsdale Airport, and 73 at Falcon Field. Under clear skies, Mesa Gateway reported 73, Chandler reported 76, Casa Grande reported 71, and Gila Bend reported 73. Observations for northern Arizona, it was clear. It was 39 at Flagstaff, 62 at Kingman, 39 at the Grand Canyon, and 57 at Prescott. Payson reported 55, Page reported 62, Winslow reported 59, and Sholem reported 52. Observations for southern Arizona, skies ranged from clear to partly cloudy. It was 73 at Tucson, 75 at Yuma, 66 at Nogales, and 70 at Sierra Vista. Observations for Southern California, at Blythe, it was clear, with a temperature of 74. At Los Angeles Airport, it was partly cloudy, with a temperature of 63. At San Diego, it was mostly cloudy, with a temperature of 67. Regional observations, skies ranged from partly cloudy to mostly cloudy. It was 74 at Las Vegas, 57 at Salt Lake City, 64 at Albuquerque, and 69 at El Paso. Once again, at midnight in Phoenix, under clear skies. The Sky Harbor temperature was 80 degrees. Here is the latest forecast. For the following area, in Arizona, Central Phoenix, issued at 11:31 p.m. Mountain Standard Time. Tonight, clear. Lows 58 to 68. West wind 5 to 10 miles per hour in the evening becoming east around 5 miles per hour after midnight. Thursday, sunny. Highs 91 to 95. Southeast wind around 5 miles per hour in the morning becoming southwest in the afternoon. Thursday night, clear. Low 61 to 70. West wind around 5 miles per hour. Friday, sunny. Highs 93 to 97. Southeast wind around 5 miles per hour in the morning becoming southwest 5 to 10 miles per hour in the afternoon. Friday night, clear. Low 63 to 72. West wind 5 to 10 miles per hour. Saturday, sunny. Highs 93 to 99. Saturday night, clear. Low 65 to 72. Sunday, sunny. Highs 96 to 101. Sunday night, clear.
low 67 to 74. Memorial Day, sunny. Highs 95 to 101. Monday night, clear. Lows 64 to 70. Tuesday, sunny. Highs 92 to 98. Tuesday night, clear. Lows 62 to 69. Wednesday, sunny. Highs 89 to 96. Here is the synopsis for Southeast California, Southwest, and South Central Arizona. Near normal temperatures will gradually warm through the weekend with lower desert highs reaching the upper 90s to near 100 degrees following comfortable morning readings. Dry conditions will prevail through the weekend with typical afternoon gusts up to 15 to 25 miles per hour. Isolated thunderstorms with a few dry lightning strikes will be possible over eastern Arizona high terrain early next week, however little to no measurable rainfall is expected. You are listening to National Weather Service NOAA Weather Radio, KEC 94 in Phoenix, Arizona, serving South Central Arizona. The current time is 12:46 a.m. Mountain Standard Time. Here is the Midnight Mountain Standard Time observation for Phoenix, on Thursday, May 21st. At Sky Harbor, it was clear. Visibility 10 miles. Temperature was 80 degrees, dew point 17, relative humidity 9%. Wind was southwest, at 3 miles an hour. And the pressure was 29.81 inches, and rising. Other observations for South Central Arizona including the Greater Phoenix area, it was clear, with a temperature of 70 at Buckeye, 79 at Luke Air Force Base, 72 at Deer Valley, 77 at Scottsdale Airport, and 73 at Falcon Field. Under clear skies, Mesa Gateway reported 73, Chandler reported 76, Casa Grande reported 71, and Gila Bend reported 73. Observations for northern Arizona, it was clear. It was 39 at Flagstaff, 62 at Kingman, 39 at the Grand Canyon, and 57 at Prescott. Payson reported 55, Page reported 62, Winslow reported 59, and Sholo reported 52. Observations for southern Arizona, skies ranged from clear to partly cloudy. It was 73 at Tucson, 75 at Yuma, 66 at Nogales, and 70 at Sierra Vista. Observations for Southern California, at Blythe, it was clear, with a temperature of 74. At Los Angeles Airport, it was partly cloudy, with a temperature of 63. At San Diego, it was mostly cloudy, with a temperature of 67. Regional observations, skies ranged from partly cloudy to mostly cloudy. It was 74 at Las Vegas, 57 at Salt Lake City, 64 at Albuquerque, and 69 at El Paso. Once again, at midnight in Phoenix, under clear skies. The Sky Harbor temperature was 80 degrees. Here is the latest forecast. For the following area, in Arizona, Central Phoenix, issued at 11:31 p.m. Mountain Standard Time. Tonight, clear. Lows 58 to 68. West wind 5 to 10 miles per hour in the evening becoming east around 5 miles per hour after midnight. Thursday, sunny. Highs 91 to 95. Southeast wind around 5 miles per hour in the morning becoming southwest in the afternoon. Thursday night, clear. Low 61 to 70. West wind around 5 miles per hour. Friday, sunny. Highs 93 to 97. Southeast wind around 5 miles per hour in the morning becoming southwest 5 to 10 miles per hour in the afternoon. Friday night, clear. Low 63 to 72. West wind 5 to 10 miles per hour. Saturday, sunny. Highs 93 to 99. Saturday night, clear. Low 65 to 72. Sunday, sunny. Highs 96 to 101. Sunday night, clear. Low 67 to 74. Memorial Day, sunny.
highs 95 to 101. Monday night, clear. Lows 64 to 70. Tuesday, sunny. Highs 92 to 98.

to rain early next week. However, little to no measurable rainfall is expected. 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The current time is 12:51 a.m. Mountain Standard Time. Here is the Midnight Mountain Standard Time observation for Phoenix on Thursday, May 21st. At Sky Harbor, it was clear. Visibility 10 miles. Temperature was 80 degrees, dew point 17, relative humidity 9%. Wind was southwest, at 3 miles an hour. And the pressure was 29.81 inches, and rising. Other observations for South Central Arizona, including the greater Phoenix area, it was clear, with a temperature of 70 at Buckeye, 79 at Luke Air Force Base, 72 at Deer Valley, 77 at Scottsdale Airport, and 73 at Falcon Field. Under clear skies, Mesa Gateway reported 73, Chandler reported 76, Casa Grande reported 71, and Gila Bend reported 73. Observations for Northern Arizona, it was clear. It was 39 at Flagstaff, 62 at Kingman, 39 at the Grand Canyon, and 57 at Prescott. Payson reported 55, Page reported 62, Winslow reported 59, and Sholo reported 52. Observations for Southern Arizona, skies ranged from clear to partly cloudy. It was 73 at Tucson, 75 at Yuma, 66 at Nogales, and 70 at Sierra Vista. Observations for Southern California, at Blythe, it was clear, with a temperature of 74. At Los Angeles Airport, it was partly cloudy, with a temperature of 63. At San Diego, it was mostly cloudy, with a temperature of 67. Regional observations, skies ranged from partly cloudy to mostly cloudy. It was 74 at Las Vegas, 57 at Salt Lake City, 64 at Albuquerque, and 69 at El Paso. Once again, at midnight in Phoenix, under clear skies. The Sky Harbor temperature was 80 degrees. Here is the latest forecast. For the following area, in Arizona, Central Phoenix, issued at 11:31 p.m. Mountain Standard Time. Tonight, clear. Lows 58 to 68. West wind 5 to 10 miles per hour in the evening, becoming east around 5 miles per hour after midnight. Thursday, sunny. Highs 91 to 95. Southeast wind around 5 miles per hour in the morning, becoming southwest in the afternoon. Thursday night, clear. Low 61 to 70. West wind around 5 miles per hour. Friday, sunny. Highs 93 to 97. Southeast wind around 5 miles per hour in the morning, becoming southwest 5 to 10 miles per hour in the afternoon. Friday night, clear. Low 63 to 72. West wind 5 to 10 miles per hour. Saturday, sunny. Highs 93 to 99. Saturday night, clear. Low 65 to 72. Sunday, sunny. Highs 96 to 101. Sunday night, clear. Low 67 to 74. Memorial Day, sunny. Highs 95 to 101. Monday night, clear. Lows 64 to 70. Tuesday, sunny. Highs 92 to 98. Tuesday night, clear. Lows 62 to 69. Wednesday, sunny. Highs 89 to 96. Here is the synopsis for Southeast California, Southwest, and South Central Arizona. Near normal temperatures will gradually warm through the weekend, with lower desert highs reaching the upper 90s to near 100 degrees following comfortable morning readings. Dry conditions will prevail through the weekend, with typical afternoon gusts up to 15 to 25 miles per hour. Isolated thunderstorms with a few dry lightning strikes will be possible over eastern Arizona high terrain early next week. However, little to no measurable rainfall is expected.
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The current time is 12:56 a.m. Mountain Standard Time. Here is the Midnight Mountain Standard Time observation for Phoenix on Thursday, May 21st. At Sky Harbor, it was clear. Visibility 10 miles. Temperature was 80 degrees, dew point 17, relative humidity 9%. Wind was southwest, at 3 miles an hour. And the pressure was 29.81 inches, and rising. Other observations for South Central Arizona, including the greater Phoenix area, it was clear, with a temperature of 70 at Buckeye, 79 at Luke Air Force Base, 72 at Deer Valley, 77 at Scottsdale Airport, and 73 at Falcon Field. Under clear skies, Mesa Gateway reported 73, Chandler reported 76, Casa Grande reported 71, and Gila Bend reported 73. Observations for Northern Arizona, it was clear. It was 39 at Flagstaff, 62 at Kingman, 39 at the Grand Canyon, and 57 at Prescott. Payson reported 55, Page reported 62, Winslow reported 59, and Sholo reported 52. Observations for Southern Arizona, skies ranged from clear to partly cloudy. It was 73 at Tucson, 75 at Yuma, 66 at Nogales, and 70 at Sierra Vista. Observations for Southern California, at Blythe, it was clear, with a temperature of 74. At Los Angeles Airport, it was partly cloudy, with a temperature of 63. At San Diego, it was mostly cloudy, with a temperature of 67. Regional observations, skies ranged from partly cloudy to mostly cloudy. It was 74 at Las Vegas, 57 at Salt Lake City, 64 at Albuquerque, and 69 at El Paso. Once again, at midnight in Phoenix, under clear skies. The Sky Harbor temperature was 80 degrees. Here is the latest forecast. For the following area, in Arizona, Central Phoenix, issued at 11:31 p.m. Mountain Standard Time. Tonight, clear. Lows 58 to 68. West wind 5 to 10 miles per hour in the evening, becoming east around 5 miles per hour after midnight. Thursday, sunny. Highs 91 to 95. Southeast wind around 5 miles per hour in the morning, becoming southwest in the afternoon. Thursday night, clear. Low 61 to 70. West wind around 5 miles per hour. Friday, sunny. Highs 93 to 97. Southeast wind around 5 miles per hour in the morning, becoming southwest 5 to 10 miles per hour in the afternoon. Friday night, clear. Low 63 to 72. West wind 5 to 10 miles per hour. Saturday, sunny. Highs 93 to 99. Saturday night, clear. Low 65 to 72. Sunday, sunny. Highs 96 to 101. Sunday night, clear. Low 67 to 74. Memorial Day, sunny. Highs 95 to 101. Monday night, clear. Lows 64 to 70. Tuesday, sunny. Highs 92 to 98. Tuesday night, clear. Lows 62 to 69. Wednesday, sunny. Highs 89 to 96. Here is the synopsis for Southeast California, Southwest, and South Central Arizona. Near normal temperatures will gradually warm through the weekend, with lower desert highs reaching the upper 90s to near 100 degrees following comfortable morning readings. Dry conditions will prevail through the weekend, with typical afternoon gusts up to 15 to 25 miles per hour. Isolated thunderstorms with a few dry lightning strikes will be possible over eastern Arizona high terrain early next week. However, little to no measurable rainfall is expected. You're listening to National Weather Service NOAA Weather Radio, KEC 94 in Phoenix, Arizona, serving South Central Arizona.
The current time is 1:01 a.m. Mountain Standard Time. Here is the latest forecast. For the following area, in Arizona, Central Phoenix, issued at 11:31 p.m. Mountain Standard Time. Tonight, clear. Lows 58 to 68. West wind 5 to 10 miles per hour in the evening, becoming east around 5 miles per hour after midnight. Thursday, sunny. Highs 91 to 95. Southeast wind around 5 miles per hour in the morning, becoming southwest in the afternoon. Thursday night, clear. Low 61 to 70. West wind around 5 miles per hour. Friday, sunny. Highs 93 to 97. Southeast wind around 5 miles per hour in the morning, becoming southwest 5 to 10 miles per hour in the afternoon. Friday night, clear. Low 63 to 72. West wind 5 to 10 miles per hour. Saturday, sunny. Highs 93 to 99. Saturday night, clear. Low 65 to 72. Sunday, sunny. Highs 96 to 101. Sunday night, clear. Low 67 to 74. Memorial Day, sunny. Highs 95 to 101. Monday night, clear. Lows 64 to 70. Tuesday, sunny. Highs 92 to 98. Tuesday night, clear. Lows 62 to 69. Wednesday, sunny. Highs 89 to 96. Here is the synopsis for Southeast California, Southwest, and South Central Arizona. Near normal temperatures will gradually warm through the weekend, with lower desert highs reaching the upper 90s to near 100 degrees following comfortable morning readings. Dry conditions will prevail through the weekend, with typical afternoon gusts up to 15 to 25 miles per hour. Isolated thunderstorms with a few dry lightning strikes will be possible over eastern Arizona high terrain early next week. However, little to no measurable rainfall is expected. 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The current time is 1:03 a.m. Mountain Standard Time. Here is the latest forecast. For the following area, in Arizona, Central Phoenix, issued at 11:31 p.m. Mountain Standard Time. Tonight, clear. Lows 58 to 68. West wind 5 to 10 miles per hour in the evening, becoming east around 5 miles per hour after midnight. Thursday, sunny. Highs 91 to 95. Southeast wind around 5 miles per hour in the morning, becoming southwest in the afternoon. Thursday night, clear. Low 61 to 70. West wind around 5 miles per hour. Friday, sunny. Highs 93 to 97. Southeast wind around 5 miles per hour in the morning, becoming southwest 5 to 10 miles per hour in the afternoon. Friday night, clear. Low 63 to 72. West wind 5 to 10 miles per hour. Saturday, sunny. Highs 93 to 99. Saturday night, clear. Low 65 to 72. Sunday, sunny. Highs 96 to 101. Sunday night, clear. Low 67 to 74. Memorial Day, sunny. Highs 95 to 101. Monday night, clear. Lows 64 to 70. Tuesday, sunny. Highs 92 to 98. Tuesday night, clear. Lows 62 to 69. Wednesday, sunny. Highs 89 to 96. Here is the synopsis for Southeast California, Southwest, and South Central Arizona. Near normal temperatures will gradually warm through the weekend, with lower desert highs reaching the upper 90s to near 100 degrees following comfortable morning readings.
Dry conditions will prevail through the weekend with typical afternoon gusts up to 15 to 25 miles per hour. Isolated thunderstorms with a few dry lightning strikes will be possible over eastern Arizona high terrain early next week. However, little to no measurable rainfall is expected. 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The current time is 1:06 a.m. Mountain Standard Time. Here is the latest forecast for the following area in Arizona, Central Phoenix, issued at 11:31 p.m. Mountain Standard Time. Tonight, clear. Lows 58 to 68. West wind 5 to 10 miles per hour in the evening, becoming east around 5 miles per hour after midnight. Thursday, sunny. Highs 91 to 95. Southeast wind around 5 miles per hour in the morning, becoming southwest in the afternoon. Thursday night, clear. Low 61 to 70. West wind around 5 miles per hour. Friday, sunny. Highs 93 to 97. Southeast wind around 5 miles per hour in the morning, becoming southwest 5 to 10 miles per hour in the afternoon. Friday night, clear. Low 63 to 72. West wind 5 to 10 miles per hour. Saturday, sunny. Highs 93 to 99. Saturday night, clear. Low 65 to 72. Sunday, sunny. Highs 96 to 101. Sunday night, clear. Low 67 to 74. Memorial Day, sunny. Highs 95 to 101. Monday night, clear. Lows 64 to 70. Tuesday, sunny. Highs 92 to 98. Tuesday night, clear. Lows 62 to 69. Wednesday, sunny. Highs 89 to 96. Here is the synopsis for Southeast California, Southwest, and South Central Arizona. Near normal temperatures will gradually warm through the weekend, with lower desert highs reaching the upper 90s to near 100 degrees following comfortable morning readings. Dry conditions will prevail through the weekend with typical afternoon gusts up to 15 to 25 miles per hour. Isolated thunderstorms with a few dry lightning strikes will be possible over eastern Arizona high terrain early next week. However, little to no measurable rainfall is expected. 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The current time is 1:09 a.m. Mountain Standard Time. Here is the latest forecast for the following area in Arizona, Central Phoenix, issued at 11:31 p.m. Mountain Standard Time. Tonight, clear. Lows 58 to 68. West wind 5 to 10 miles per hour in the evening, becoming east around 5 miles per hour after midnight. Thursday, sunny. Highs 91 to 95. Southeast wind around 5 miles per hour in the morning, becoming southwest in the afternoon. Thursday night, clear. Low 61 to 70. West wind around 5 miles per hour. Friday, sunny. Highs 93 to 97. Southeast wind around 5 miles per hour in the morning, becoming southwest 5 to 10 miles per hour in the afternoon. Friday night, clear. Low 63 to 72. West wind 5 to 10 miles per hour. Saturday, sunny. Highs 93 to 99. Saturday night, clear. Low 65 to 72. Sunday, sunny. Highs 96 to 101. Sunday night, clear. Low 67 to 74. Memorial Day, sunny. Highs 95 to 101. Monday night, clear. Lows 64 to 70. Tuesday, sunny. Highs 92 to 98. Tuesday night, clear.
low 62 to 69. Wednesday, sunny. Highs 89 to 96. Here is the synopsis for Southeast California, Southwest, and South Central Arizona. Near normal temperatures will gradually warm through the weekend with lower desert highs reaching the upper 90s to near 100 degrees following comfortable morning readings. Dry conditions will prevail through the weekend with typical afternoon gusts up to 15 to 25 miles per hour. Isolated thunderstorms with a few dry lightning strikes will be possible over eastern Arizona high terrain early next week. However, little to no measurable rainfall is expected. Here is the synopsis for Southeast California, Southwest, and South Central Arizona. Temperatures will gradually warm through the weekend with lower desert highs reaching the upper 90s to near 100 degrees following comfortable morning readings. Dry conditions will prevail through early next week with typical afternoon breeziness. A slight chance of thunderstorms with a few lightning strikes will exist over eastern Arizona high terrain early next week, albeit with limited rainfall potential. 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The current time is 1:12 a.m. Mountain Standard Time. Here is the 1 a.m. Mountain Standard Time observation for Phoenix on Thursday, May 21st. At Sky Harbor, it was clear. Visibility 10 miles. Temperature was 79 degrees, dew point 17, relative humidity 10%. Wind was west at 7 miles an hour. And the pressure was 29.81 inches and steady. Other observations for South Central Arizona including the Greater Phoenix area, it was clear, with a temperature of 68 at Buckeye, 74 at Luke Air Force Base, 67 at Deer Valley, 75 at Scottsdale Airport, and 72 at Falcon Field. Under clear skies, Mesa Gateway reported 70, Chandler reported 73, Casa Grande reported 71, and Gila Bend reported 74. Observations for northern Arizona, it was clear. It was 37 at Flagstaff, 63 at Kingman, 35 at the Grand Canyon, and 56 at Prescott. Payson reported 54, Page reported 60, Winslow reported 54, and Sholo reported 52. Observations for southern Arizona, skies ranged from clear to partly cloudy. It was 71 at Tucson, 74 at Yuma, 61 at Nogales, and 65 at Sierra Vista. Observations for Southern California, at Blythe, it was clear, with a temperature of 74. At Los Angeles Airport, it was partly cloudy, with a temperature of 62. At San Diego, it was mostly cloudy, with a temperature of 66. Regional observations, skies ranged from partly cloudy to mostly cloudy. It was 73 at Las Vegas, 57 at Salt Lake City, 60 at Albuquerque, and 68 at El Paso. Once again, at 1 a.m. in Phoenix, under clear skies. The Sky Harbor temperature was 79 degrees. Here is the latest forecast. For the following area, in Arizona, Central Phoenix, issued at 11:31 p.m. Mountain Standard Time. Tonight, clear. Lows 58 to 68. West wind 5 to 10 miles per hour in the evening becoming east around 5 miles per hour after midnight. Thursday, sunny. Highs 91 to 95. Southeast wind around 5 miles per hour in the morning becoming southwest in the afternoon. Thursday night, clear. Low 61 to 70. West wind around 5 miles per hour. Friday, sunny. Highs 93 to 97. Southeast wind around 5 miles per hour in the morning becoming southwest 5 to 10 miles per hour in the afternoon. Friday night, clear. Low 63 to 72. West wind 5 to 10 miles per hour. Saturday, sunny. Highs 93 to 99. Saturday night, clear. Low 65 to 72. Sunday, sunny.
highs 96 to 101. Sunday night, clear. Low 67 to 74. Memorial Day, sunny. Highs 95 to 101. Monday night, clear. Low 64 to 70. Tuesday, sunny. Highs 92 to 98. Tuesday night, clear. Low 62 to 69. Wednesday, sunny. Highs 89 to 96. Here is the synopsis for Southeast California, Southwest, and South Central Arizona. Temperatures will gradually warm through the weekend with lower desert highs reaching the upper 90s to near 100 degrees following comfortable morning readings. Dry conditions will prevail through early next week with typical afternoon breeziness. A slight chance of thunderstorms with a few lightning strikes will exist over eastern Arizona high terrain early next week, albeit with limited rainfall potential. 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The current time is 1:17 a.m. Mountain Standard Time. Here is the 1 a.m. Mountain Standard Time observation for Phoenix, on Thursday, May 21st. At Sky Harbor, it was clear. Visibility 10 miles. Temperature was 79 degrees, dew point 17, relative humidity 10%. Wind was west, at 7 miles an hour. And the pressure was 29.81 inches, and steady. Other observations for South Central Arizona including the Greater Phoenix area, it was clear, with a temperature of 68 at Buckeye, 74 at Luke Air Force Base, 67 at Deer Valley, 75 at Scottsdale Airport, and 72 at Falcon Field. Under clear skies, Mesa Gateway reported 70, Chandler reported 73, Casa Grande reported 71, and Gila Bend reported 74. Observations for northern Arizona, it was clear. It was 37 at Flagstaff, 63 at Kingman, 35 at the Grand Canyon, and 56 at Prescott. Payson reported 54, Page reported 60, Winslow reported 54, and Sholo reported 52. Observations for southern Arizona, skies ranged from clear to partly cloudy. It was 71 at Tucson, 74 at Yuma, 61 at Nogales, and 65 at Sierra Vista. Observations for Southern California, at Blythe, it was clear, with a temperature of 74. At Los Angeles Airport, it was partly cloudy, with a temperature of 62. At San Diego, it was mostly cloudy, with a temperature of 66. Regional observations, skies ranged from partly cloudy to mostly cloudy. It was 73 at Las Vegas, 57 at Salt Lake City, 60 at Albuquerque, and 68 at El Paso. Once again, at 1 a.m. in Phoenix, under clear skies. The Sky Harbor temperature was 79 degrees. Here is the latest forecast. For the following area, in Arizona, Central Phoenix, issued at 11:31 p.m. Mountain Standard Time. Tonight, clear. Lows 58 to 68. West wind 5 to 10 miles per hour in the evening becoming east around 5 miles per hour after midnight. Thursday, sunny. Highs 91 to 95. Southeast wind around 5 miles per hour in the morning becoming southwest in the afternoon. Thursday night, clear. Low 61 to 70. West wind around 5 miles per hour. Friday, sunny. Highs 93 to 97. Southeast wind around 5 miles per hour in the morning becoming southwest 5 to 10 miles per hour in the afternoon. Friday night, clear. Low 63 to 72. West wind 5 to 10 miles per hour. Saturday, sunny. Highs 93 to 99. Saturday night, clear. Low 65 to 72. Sunday, sunny. Highs 96 to 101. Sunday night, clear. Low 67 to 74. Memorial Day, sunny.
highs 95 to 101. Monday night, clear. Lows 64 to 70. Tuesday, sunny. Highs 92 to 98. Tuesday night, clear. Lows 62 to 69. Wednesday, sunny. Highs 89 to 96. Here is the synopsis for Southeast California, Southwest, and South Central Arizona. Temperatures will gradually warm through the weekend with lower desert highs reaching the upper 90s to near 100 degrees following comfortable morning readings. Dry conditions will prevail through early next week with typical afternoon breeziness. A slight chance of thunderstorms with a few lightning strikes will exist over eastern Arizona high terrain early next week, albeit with limited rainfall potential. You're listening to National Weather Service NOAA Weather Radio, KEC 94 in Phoenix, Arizona, serving South Central Arizona. The current time is 1:22 a.m. Mountain Standard Time. Here is the 1 a.m. Mountain Standard Time observation for Phoenix on Thursday, May 21st. At Sky Harbor, it was clear. Visibility 10 miles. Temperature was 79 degrees, dew point 17, relative humidity 10%. Wind was west, at 7 miles an hour. And the pressure was 29.81 inches, and steady. Other observations for South Central Arizona including the Greater Phoenix area, it was clear, with a temperature of 68 at Buckeye, 74 at Luke Air Force Base, 67 at Deer Valley, 75 at Scottsdale Airport, and 72 at Falcon Field. Under clear skies, Mesa Gateway reported 70, Chandler reported 73, Casa Grande reported 71, and Gila Bend reported 74. Observations for northern Arizona, it was clear. It was 37 at Flagstaff, 63 at Kingman, 35 at the Grand Canyon, and 56 at Prescott. Payson reported 54, Page reported 60, Winslow reported 54, and Sholo reported 52. Observations for southern Arizona, skies ranged from clear to partly cloudy. It was 71 at Tucson, 74 at Yuma, 61 at Nogales, and 65 at Sierra Vista. Observations for Southern California, at Blythe, it was clear, with a temperature of 74. At Los Angeles Airport, it was partly cloudy, with a temperature of 62. At San Diego, it was mostly cloudy, with a temperature of 66. Regional observations, skies ranged from partly cloudy to mostly cloudy. It was 73 at Las Vegas, 57 at Salt Lake City, 60 at Albuquerque, and 68 at El Paso. Once again, at 1 a.m. in Phoenix, under clear skies. The Sky Harbor temperature was 79 degrees. Here is the latest forecast. For the following area, in Arizona, Central Phoenix, issued at 11:31 p.m. Mountain Standard Time. Tonight, clear. Lows 58 to 68. West wind 5 to 10 miles per hour in the evening becoming east around 5 miles per hour after midnight. Thursday, sunny. Highs 91 to 95. Southeast wind around 5 miles per hour in the morning becoming southwest in the afternoon. Thursday night, clear. Low 61 to 70. West wind around 5 miles per hour. Friday, sunny. Highs 93 to 97. Southeast wind around 5 miles per hour in the morning becoming southwest 5 to 10 miles per hour in the afternoon. Friday night, clear. Low 63 to 72. West wind 5 to 10 miles per hour. Saturday, sunny. Highs 93 to 99. Saturday night, clear. Low 65 to 72. Sunday, sunny. Highs 96 to 101. Sunday night, clear. Low 67 to 74. Memorial Day, sunny. Highs 95 to 101. Monday night, clear. Lows 64 to 70. Tuesday, sunny.
highs 92 to 98. Tuesday night, clear. Lows 62 to 69. Wednesday, sunny. Highs 89 to 96. Here is the synopsis for Southeast California, Southwest, and South Central Arizona. Temperatures will gradually warm through the weekend with lower desert highs reaching the upper 90s to near 100 degrees following comfortable morning readings. Dry conditions will prevail through early next week with typical afternoon breeziness. A slight chance of thunderstorms with a few lightning strikes will exist over eastern Arizona high terrain early next week, albeit with limited rainfall potential. 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The current time is 1:26 a.m. Mountain Standard Time. Here is the 1 a.m. Mountain Standard Time observation for Phoenix on Thursday, May 21st. At Sky Harbor, it was clear. Visibility 10 miles. Temperature was 79 degrees, dew point 17, relative humidity 10%. Wind was west, at 7 miles an hour. And the pressure was 29.81 inches, and steady. Other observations for South Central Arizona including the Greater Phoenix area, it was clear, with a temperature of 68 at Buckeye, 74 at Luke Air Force Base, 67 at Deer Valley, 75 at Scottsdale Airport, and 72 at Falcon Field. Under clear skies, Mesa Gateway reported 70, Chandler reported 73, Casa Grande reported 71, and Gila Bend reported 74. Observations for northern Arizona, it was clear. It was 37 at Flagstaff, 63 at Kingman, 35 at the Grand Canyon, and 56 at Prescott. Payson reported 54, Page reported 60, Winslow reported 54, and Shoal reported 52. Observations for southern Arizona, sky

regional observations, skies ranged from partly cloudy to mostly cloudy. It was 73 at Las Vegas, 57 at Salt Lake City, 60 at Albuquerque, and 68 at El Paso. Once again, at 1 a.m. in Phoenix, under clear skies. The Sky Harbor temperature was 79 degrees. Here is the latest forecast. For the following area, in Arizona, Central Phoenix, issued at 1:26 a.m. Mountain Standard Time. Tonight, clear. Lows 58 to 68. East wind around 5 miles per hour. Thursday, sunny. Highs 91 to 95. Southeast wind around 5 miles per hour in the morning, becoming southwest in the afternoon. Thursday night, clear. Low 61 to 70. West wind around 5 miles per hour. Friday, sunny. Highs 93 to 97. Southeast wind around 5 miles per hour in the morning, becoming southwest 5 to 10 miles per hour in the afternoon. Friday night, clear. Low 63 to 72. West wind 5 to 10 miles per hour. Saturday, sunny. Highs 93 to 99. Saturday night, clear. Low 65 to 72. Sunday, sunny. Highs 96 to 101. Sunday night, clear. Low 67 to 74. Memorial Day, sunny. Highs 95 to 101. Monday night, clear. Lows 64 to 70. Tuesday, sunny. Highs 92 to 98. Tuesday night, clear. Lows 62 to 69. Wednesday, sunny. Highs 89 to 96. Here is the synopsis for Southeast California, Southwest, and South Central Arizona. Temperatures will gradually warm through the weekend with lower desert highs reaching the upper 90s to near 100 degrees following comfortable morning readings. Dry conditions will prevail through early next week with typical afternoon breeziness. A slight chance of thunderstorms with a few lightning strikes will exist over eastern Arizona high terrain early next week, albeit with limited rainfall potential. 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The current time is 1:31 a.m. Mountain Standard Time. Here is the 1 a.m. Mountain Standard Time observation for Phoenix on Thursday, May 21st. At Sky Harbor, it was clear. Visibility 10 miles. Temperature was 79 degrees, dew point 17, relative humidity 10%. Wind was west, at 7 miles an hour. And the pressure was 29.81 inches, and steady. Other observations for South Central Arizona, including the greater Phoenix area, it was clear, with a temperature of 68 at Buckeye, 74 at Luke Air Force Base, 67 at Deer Valley, 75 at Scottsdale Airport, and 72 at Falcon Field. Under clear skies, Mesa Gateway reported 70, Chandler reported 73, Casa Grande reported 71, and Gila Bend reported 74. Observations for northern Arizona, it was clear. It was 37 at Flagstaff, 63 at Kingman, 35 at the Grand Canyon, and 56 at Prescott. Payson reported 54, Page reported 60, Winslow reported 54, and Scholl reported 52. Observations for southern Arizona, skies ranged from clear to partly cloudy. It was 71 at Tucson, 74 at Yuma, 61 at Nogales, and 65 at Sierra Vista. Observations for southern California, at Blythe, it was clear, with a temperature of 74. At Los Angeles Airport, it was partly cloudy, with a temperature of 62. At San Diego, it was mostly cloudy, with a temperature of 66. Regional observations, skies ranged from partly cloudy to mostly cloudy. It was 73 at Las Vegas, 57 at Salt Lake City, 60 at Albuquerque, and 68 at El Paso.

week with typical afternoon breeziness. A slight chance of thunderstorms with a few lightning strikes will exist over eastern Arizona high terrain early next week, albeit with limited rainfall potential. You're listening to National Weather Service NOAA Weather Radio, KEC 94 in Phoenix, Arizona, serving South Central Arizona. The current time is 1:50 a.m. Mountain Standard Time. Here is the 1 a.m. Mountain Standard Time observation for Phoenix, on Thursday, May 21st. At Sky Harbor, it was clear. Visibility 10 miles. Temperature was 79 degrees, dew point 17, relative humidity 10%. Wind was west, at 7 miles an hour. And the pressure was 29.81 inches, and steady.

47 at Flagstaff, 63 at Kingman, 35 at the Grand Canyon, and 56 at Prescott. Payson reported 54, Page reported 60, Winslow reported 54, and Scholl reported 52. Observations for southern Arizona, skies ranged from clear to partly cloudy. It was 71 at Tucson, 74 at Yuma, 61 at Nogales, and 65 at Sierra Vista. Observations for Southern California, at Blythe, it was clear, with a temperature of 74. At Los Angeles Airport, it was partly cloudy, with a temperature of 62. At San Diego, it was mostly cloudy, with a temperature of 66. Regional observations, skies ranged from partly cloudy to mostly cloudy. It was 73 at Las Vegas, 57 at Salt Lake City, 60 at Albuquerque, and 68 at El Paso. Once again, at 1 a.m. in Phoenix, under clear skies. The Sky Harbor temperature was 79 degrees. Here is the latest forecast. For the following area, in Arizona, Central Phoenix, issued at 1:26 a.m. Mountain Standard Time. Tonight, clear. Lows 58 to 68. East wind around 5 miles per hour. Thursday, sunny. Highs 91 to 95. Southeast wind around 5 miles per hour in the morning, becoming southwest in the afternoon. Thursday night, clear. Low 61 to 70. West wind around 5 miles per hour. Friday, sunny. Highs 93 to 97. Southeast wind around 5 miles per hour in the morning, becoming southwest 5 to 10 miles per hour in the afternoon. Friday night, clear. Low 63 to 72. West wind 5 to 10 miles per hour. Saturday, sunny. Highs 93 to 99. Saturday night, clear. Low 65 to 72. Sunday, sunny. Highs 96 to 101. Sunday night, clear. Low 67 to 74. Memorial Day, sunny. Highs 95 to 101. Monday night, clear. Lows 64 to 70. Tuesday, sunny. Highs 92 to 98. Tuesday night, clear. Lows 62 to 69. Wednesday, sunny. Highs 89 to 96. Here is the synopsis for Southeast California, Southwest, and South Central Arizona. Temperatures will gradually warm through the weekend with lower desert highs reaching the upper 90s to near 100 degrees following comfortable morning readings. Dry conditions will prevail through early next week with typical afternoon breeziness. A slight chance of thunderstorms with a few

Mountain Standard Time observation for Phoenix on Thursday, May 21st. At Sky Harbor, it was clear. Visibility 10 miles. Temperature was 79 degrees, dew point 17, relative humidity 10%. Wind was west at 7 miles an hour. And the pressure was 29.81 inches and steady. Other observations for South Central Arizona, including the greater Phoenix area, it was clear, with a temperature of 68 at Buckeye, 74 at Luke Air Force Base, 67 at Deer Valley, 75 at Scottsdale Airport, and 72 at Falcon Field. Under clear skies, Mesa Gateway reported 70, Chandler reported 73, Casa Grande reported 71, and Gila Bend reported 74. Observations for Northern Arizona, it was clear. It was 37 at Flagstaff, 63 at Kingman, 35 at the Grand Canyon, and 56 at Prescott. Payson reported 54, Page reported 60, Winslow reported 54, and Sholo reported 52. Observations for Southern Arizona, skies ranged from clear to partly cloudy. It was 71 at Tucson, 74 at Yuma, 61 at Nogales, and 65 at Sierra Vista. Observations for Southern California, at Blythe, it was clear, with a temperature of 74. At Los Angeles Airport, it was partly cloudy, with a temperature of 62. At San Diego, it was mostly cloudy, with a temperature of 66. Regional observations, skies ranged from partly cloudy to mostly cloudy. It was 73 at Las Vegas, 57 at Salt Lake City, 60 at Albuquerque, and 68 at El Paso. Once again, at 1 a.m. in Phoenix, under clear skies. The Sky Harbor temperature was 79 degrees. Here is the latest forecast. For the following area, in Arizona, Central Phoenix, issued at 1:26 a.m. Mountain Standard Time. Tonight, clear. Lows 58 to 68. East wind around 5 miles per hour. Thursday, sunny. Highs 91 to 95. Southeast wind around 5 miles per hour in the morning, becoming southwest in the afternoon. Thursday night, clear. Low 61 to 70. West wind around 5 miles per hour. Friday, sunny. Highs 93 to 97. Southeast wind around 5 miles per hour in the morning, becoming southwest 5 to 10 miles per hour in the afternoon. Friday night, clear. Low 63 to 72. West wind 5 to 10 miles per hour. Saturday, sunny. Highs 93 to 99. Saturday night, clear. Low 65 to 72. Sunday, sunny. Highs 96 to 101. Sunday night, clear. Low 67 to 74. Memorial Day, sunny. Highs 95 to 101. Monday night, clear. Lows 64 to 70. Tuesday, sunny. Highs 92 to 98. Tuesday night, clear. Lows 62 to 69. Wednesday, sunny. Highs 89 to 96. Here is the synopsis for Southeast California, Southwest, and South Central Arizona. Temperatures will gradually warm through the weekend with lower desert highs reaching the upper 90s to near 100 degrees following comfortable morning readings. Dry conditions will prevail through early next week with typical afternoon breeziness. A slight chance of thunderstorms with a few lightning strikes will exist over eastern Arizona high terrain early next week, albeit with limited rainfall potential. You're listening to National Weather Service NOAA Weather Radio, KEC 94 in Phoenix, Arizona, serving South Central Arizona. The current time is 2 a.m. Mountain Standard Time. Here is the latest forecast. For the following area, in Arizona, Central Phoenix, issued at 1:26 a.m. Mountain Standard Time. Tonight, clear. Lows 58 to 68. East wind around 5 miles.

Thursday, sunny. Highs 91 to 95. Southeast wind around 5 miles per hour in the morning, becoming southwest in the afternoon. Thursday night, clear. Low 61 to 70. West wind around 5 miles per hour. Friday, sunny. Highs 93 to 97. Southeast wind around 5 miles per hour in the morning, becoming southwest 5 to 10 miles per hour in the afternoon. Friday night, clear. Low 63 to 72. West wind 5 to 10 miles per hour. Saturday, sunny. Highs 93 to 99. Saturday night, clear. Low 65 to 72. Sunday, sunny. Highs 96 to 101. Sunday night, clear. Low 67 to 74. Memorial Day, sunny. Highs 95 to 101. Monday night, clear. Lows 64 to 70. Tuesday, sunny. Highs 92 to 98. Tuesday night, clear. Lows 62 to 69. Wednesday, sunny. Highs 89 to 96. Here is the synopsis for Southeast California, Southwest, and South Central Arizona. Temperatures will gradually warm through the weekend with lower desert highs reaching the upper 90s to near 100 degrees following comfortable morning readings. Dry conditions will prevail through early next week with typical afternoon breeziness. A slight chance of thunderstorms with a few lightning strikes will exist over eastern Arizona high terrain early next week, albeit with limited rainfall potential. You're listening to National Weather Service NOAA Weather Radio, KEC 94 in Phoenix, Arizona, serving South Central Arizona. The current time is 2:02 a.m. Mountain Standard Time. Here is the latest forecast. For the following area, in Arizona, Central Phoenix, issued at 1:26 a.m. Mountain Standard Time. Tonight, clear. Lows 58 to 68. East wind around 5 miles per hour. Thursday, sunny. Highs 91 to 95. Southeast wind around 5 miles per hour in the morning, becoming southwest in the afternoon. Thursday night, clear. Low 61 to 70. West wind around 5 miles per hour. Friday, sunny. Highs 93 to 97. Southeast wind around 5 miles per hour in the morning, becoming southwest 5 to 10 miles per hour in the afternoon. Friday night, clear. Low 63 to 72. West wind 5 to 10 miles per hour. Saturday, sunny. Highs 93 to 99. Saturday night, clear. Low 65 to 72. Sunday, sunny. Highs 96 to 101. Sunday night, clear. Low 67 to 74. Memorial Day, sunny. Highs 95 to 101. Monday night, clear. Lows 64 to 70. Tuesday, sunny. Highs 92 to 98. 60 sunny. Highs 89 to 96.

for the following area in Arizona, Central Phoenix, issued at 1:26 a.m. Mountain Standard Time. Tonight, clear. Lows 58 to 68. East wind around 5 miles per hour. Thursday, sunny. Highs 91 to 95. Southeast wind around 5 miles per hour in the morning, becoming southwest in the afternoon. Thursday night, clear. Low 61 to 70. West wind around 5 miles per hour. Friday, sunny. Highs 93 to 97. Southeast wind around 5 miles per hour in the morning, becoming southwest 5 to 10 miles per hour in the afternoon. Friday night, clear. Low 63 to 72. West wind 5 to 10 miles per hour. Saturday, sunny. Highs 93 to 99. Saturday night, clear. Low 65 to 72. Sunday, sunny. Highs 96 to 101. Sunday night, clear. Low 67 to 74. Memorial Day, sunny. Highs 95 to 101. Monday night, clear. Lows 64 to 70. Tuesday, sunny. Highs 92 to 98. Tuesday night, clear. Lows 62 to 69. Wednesday, sunny. Highs 89 to 96. Here is the synopsis for Southeast California, Southwest, and South Central Arizona. Temperatures will gradually warm through the weekend with lower desert highs reaching the upper 90s to near 100 degrees following comfortable morning readings. Dry conditions will prevail through early next week with typical afternoon breeziness. A slight chance of thunderstorms with a few lightning strikes will exist over eastern Arizona high terrain early next week, albeit with limited rainfall potential. You're listening to National Weather Service NOAA Weather Radio, KEC 94 in Phoenix, Arizona, serving South Central Arizona. The current time is 2:07 a.m. Mountain Standard Time. Here is the latest forecast. For the following area, in Arizona, Central Phoenix, issued at 1:26 a.m. Mountain Standard Time. Tonight, clear. Lows 58 to 68. East wind around 5 miles per hour. Thursday, sunny. Highs 91 to 95. Southeast wind around 5 miles per hour in the morning, becoming southwest in the afternoon. Thursday night, clear. Low 61 to 70. West wind around 5 miles per hour. Friday, sunny. Highs 93 to 97. Southeast wind around 5 miles per hour in the morning, becoming southwest 5 to 10 miles per hour in the afternoon. Friday night, clear. Low 63 to 72. West wind 5 to 10 miles per hour. Saturday, sunny. Highs 93 to 99. Saturday night, clear. Low 65 to 72. Sunday, sunny. Highs 96 to 101. Sunday night, clear. Low 67 to 74. Memorial Day, sunny. Highs 95 to 101. Monday night, clear. Lows 64 to 70. Tuesday, sunny. Highs 92 to 98. Tuesday night, clear. Lows 62 to 69. Wednesday, sunny. Highs 89 to 96. Here is the synopsis for Southeast California, Southwest, and South Central Arizona. Temperatures will gradually warm through the weekend with lower desert highs reaching the upper 90s to near 100 degrees following comfortable morning readings. Dry conditions will prevail through early next week with typical afternoon breeziness. A slight chance of thunderstorms with a few lightning strikes will exist over eastern Arizona high terrain early next week, albeit with limited rainfall potential. You're listening to National Weather Service NOAA Weather Radio, KEC 94 in Phoenix, Arizona, serving South Central.

Lower Desert, highs reaching the upper 90s to near 100 degrees following comfortable morning readings. Dry conditions will prevail through early next week with typical afternoon breeziness. A slight chance of thunderstorms with a few lightning strikes will exist over eastern Arizona high terrain early next week, albeit with limited rainfall potential. You're listening to National Weather Service NOAA Weather Radio, KEC 94 in Phoenix, Arizona, serving South Central Arizona. The current time is 2:52 a.m. Mountain Standard Time. Here is the 2 a.m. Mountain Standard Time observation for Phoenix, on Thursday, May 21st. At Sky Harbor, it was clear. Visibility 10 miles. Temperature was 75 degrees, dew point 27, relative humidity 17%. Wind was east, at 5 miles an hour. And the pressure was 29.82 inches, and rising. Other observations for South Central Arizona including the Greater Phoenix area, it was clear, with a temperature of 68 at Buckeye, 74 at Luke Air Force Base, 65 at Deer Valley, 72 at Scottsdale Airport, and 71 at Falcon Field. Under clear skies, Mesa Gateway reported 70, Chandler reported 73, Casa Grande reported 68, and Gila Bend reported 75. Observations for Northern Arizona, it was clear. It was 35 at Flagstaff, 65 at Kingman, 33 at the Grand Canyon, and 54 at Prescott. Payson reported 54, Page reported 59, Winslow reported 55, and Shoal reported 52. Observations for Southern Arizona, it was clear. It was 69 at Tucson, 70 at Yuma, 60 at Nogales, and 66 at Sierra Vista. Observations for Southern California, at Blythe, it was clear, with a temperature of 73. At Los Angeles Airport, it was partly cloudy, with a temperature of 62. At San Diego, it was mostly cloudy, with a temperature of 66. Regional observations, skies ranged from partly cloudy to mostly cloudy. It was 70 at Las Vegas, 56 at Salt Lake City, 56 at Albuquerque, and 67 at El Paso. Once again, at 2 a.m. in Phoenix, under clear skies. The Sky Harbor temperature was 75 degrees. Here is the latest forecast. For the following area, in Arizona, Central Phoenix, issued at 1:26 a.m. Mountain Standard Time. Tonight, clear. Lows 58 to 68. East wind around 5 miles per hour. Thursday, sunny. Highs 91 to 95. Southeast wind around 5 miles per hour in the morning becoming southwest in the afternoon. Thursday night, clear. Low 61 to 70. West wind around 5 miles per hour. Friday, sunny. Highs 93 to 97. Southeast wind around 5 miles per hour in the morning becoming southwest 5 to 10 miles per hour in the afternoon. Friday night, clear. Low 63 to 72. West wind 5 to 10 miles per hour. Saturday, sunny. Highs 93 to 99. Saturday night, clear. Low 65 to 72. Sunday, sunny. Highs 96 to 101. Sunday night, clear. Low 67 to 74. Memorial Day, sunny. Highs 95 to 101. Monday night, clear. Lows 64 to 70. Tuesday, sunny. Highs 92 to 98. Tuesday night, clear. Lows 62 to 69. Wednesday, sunny. Highs 89 to 96. Here is the synopsis for Southeast California, Southwest, and South Central Arizona. Temperatures will gradually warm through the weekend with lower desert highs reaching the upper 90s to near 100 degrees following comfortable morning readings. Dry conditions will prevail through early next week with typical afternoon breeziness. A slight chance of thunderstorms with a few lightning strikes will exist over eastern Arizona.

light terrain early next week, albeit with limited rainfall potential. 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The current time is 2:57 a.m. Mountain Standard Time. Here is the 2 a.m. Mountain Standard Time observation for Phoenix on Thursday, May 21st. At Sky Harbor, it was clear. Visibility 10 miles. Temperature was 75 degrees, dew point 27, relative humidity 17%. Wind was east, at 5 miles an hour. And the pressure was 29.82 inches, and rising. Other observations for South Central Arizona, including the Greater Phoenix area, it was clear, with a temperature of 68 at Buckeye, 74 at Luke Air Force Base, 65 at Deer Valley, 72 at Scottsdale Airport, and 71 at Falcon Field. Under clear skies, Mesa Gateway reported 70, Chandler reported 73, Casa Grande reported 68, and Gila Bend reported 75. Observations for Northern Arizona, it was clear. It was 35 at Flagstaff, 65 at Kingman, 33 at the Grand Canyon, and 54 at Prescott. Payson reported 54, Page reported 59, Winslow reported 55, and Sholo reported 52. Observations for Southern Arizona, it was clear. It was 69 at Tucson, 70 at Yuma, 60 at Nogales, and 66 at Sierra Vista. Observations for Southern California, at Blythe, it was clear, with a temperature of 73. At Los Angeles Airport, it was partly cloudy, with a temperature of 62. At San Diego, it was mostly cloudy, with a temperature of 66. Regional observations, skies ranged from partly cloudy to mostly cloudy. It was 70 at Las Vegas, 56 at Salt Lake City, 56 at Albuquerque, and 67 at El Paso. Once again, at 2 a.m. in Phoenix, under clear skies. The Sky Harbor temperature was 75 degrees. Here is the latest forecast. For the following area, in Arizona, Central Phoenix, issued at 1:26 a.m. Mountain Standard Time. Tonight, clear. Lows 58 to 68. East wind around 5 miles per hour. Thursday, sunny. Highs 91 to 95. Southeast wind around 5 miles per hour in the morning, becoming southwest in the afternoon. Thursday night, clear. Low 61 to 70. West wind around 5 miles per hour. Friday, sunny. Highs 93 to 97. Southeast wind around 5 miles per hour in the morning, becoming southwest 5 to 10 miles per hour in the afternoon. Friday night, clear. Low 63 to 72. West wind 5 to 10 miles per hour. Saturday, sunny. Highs 93 to 99. Saturday night, clear. Low 65 to 72. Sunday, sunny. Highs 96 to 101. Sunday night, clear. Low 67 to 74. Memorial Day, sunny. Highs 95 to 101. Monday night, clear. Lows 64 to 70. Tuesday, sunny. Highs 92 to 98. Tuesday night, clear. Lows 62 to 69. Wednesday, sunny. Highs 89 to 96. Here is the synopsis for Southeast California, Southwest, and South Central Arizona. Temperatures will gradually warm through the weekend, with lower desert highs reaching the upper 90s to near 100 degrees following comfortable morning readings. Dry conditions will prevail through early next week with typical afternoon breeziness. A slight chance of thunderstorms with a few lightning strikes will exist over eastern Arizona high terrain early next week, albeit with limited rainfall potential. You're listening to National Weather Service NOAA Weather Radio, KEC 94 in Phoenix, Arizona, serving South Central Arizona.
The current time is 3:02 a.m. Mountain Standard Time. Here is the latest forecast. For the following area, in Arizona, Central Phoenix, issued at 1:26 a.m. Mountain Standard Time. Tonight, clear. Lows 58 to 68. East wind around 5 miles per hour. Thursday, sunny. Highs 91 to 95. Southeast wind around 5 miles per hour in the morning, becoming southwest in the afternoon. Thursday night, clear. Low 61 to 70. West wind around 5 miles per hour. Friday, sunny. Highs 93 to 97. Southeast wind around 5 miles per hour in the morning, becoming southwest 5 to 10 miles per hour in the afternoon. Friday night, clear. Low 63 to 72. West wind 5 to 10 miles per hour. Saturday, sunny. Highs 93 to 99. Saturday night, clear. Low 65 to 72. Sunday, sunny. Highs 96 to 101. Sunday night, clear. Low 67 to 74. Memorial Day, sunny. Highs 95 to 101. Monday night, clear. Lows 64 to 70. Tuesday, sunny. Highs 92 to 98. Tuesday night, clear. Lows 62 to 69. Wednesday, sunny. Highs 89 to 96. Here is the synopsis for Southeast California, Southwest, and South Central Arizona. Temperatures will gradually warm through the weekend with lower desert highs reaching the upper 90s to near 100 degrees following comfortable morning readings. Dry conditions will prevail through early next week with typical afternoon breeziness. A slight chance of thunderstorms with a few lightning strikes will exist over eastern Arizona high terrain early next week, albeit with limited rainfall potential. You're listening to National Weather Service NOAA Weather Radio, KEC 94 in Phoenix, Arizona, serving South Central Arizona. The current time is 3:04 a.m. Mountain Standard Time. Here is the latest forecast. For the following area, in Arizona, Central Phoenix, issued at 1:26 a.m. Mountain Standard Time. Tonight, clear. Lows 58 to 68. East wind around 5 miles per hour. Thursday, sunny. Highs 91 to 95. Southeast wind around 5 miles per hour in the morning, becoming southwest in the afternoon. Thursday night, clear. Low 61 to 70. West wind around 5 miles per hour. Friday, sunny. Highs 93 to 97. Southeast wind around 5 miles per hour in the morning, becoming southwest 5 to 10 miles per hour in the afternoon. Friday night, clear. Low 63 to 72. West wind 5 to 10 miles per hour. Saturday, sunny. Highs 93 to 99. Saturday night, clear. Low 65 to 72. Sunday, sunny. Highs 96 to 101. Sunday night, clear. Low 67 to 74. Memorial Day, sunny. Highs 95 to 101. Monday night, clear. Lows 64 to 70. Tuesday, sunny. Highs 92 to 98. Tuesday night, clear. Lows 62 to 69. Wednesday, sunny. Highs 89 to 96. Here is the synopsis for Southeast California, Southwest, and South Central Arizona. Temperatures will gradually warm through the weekend with lower desert highs reaching the upper 90s to near 100 degrees following comfortable morning readings. Dry conditions will prevail through early next week with typical afternoon breeziness. A slight chance of thunderstorms with a few lightning strikes will exist over eastern Arizona high terrain early next week, albeit with limited rainfall potential.
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The current time is 3:07 a.m. Mountain Standard Time. Here is the latest forecast for the following area in Arizona, Central Phoenix, issued at 1:26 a.m. Mountain Standard Time. Tonight, clear. Lows 58 to 68. East wind around 5 miles per hour. Thursday, sunny. Highs 91 to 95. Southeast wind around 5 miles per hour in the morning, becoming southwest in the afternoon. Thursday night, clear. Low 61 to 70. West wind around 5 miles per hour. Friday, sunny. Highs 93 to 97. Southeast wind around 5 miles per hour in the morning, becoming southwest 5 to 10 miles per hour in the afternoon. Friday night, clear. Low 63 to 72. West wind 5 to 10 miles per hour. Saturday, sunny. Highs 93 to 99. Saturday night, clear. Low 65 to 72. Sunday, sunny. Highs 96 to 101. Sunday night, clear. Low 67 to 74. Memorial Day, sunny. Highs 95 to 101. Monday night, clear. Lows 64 to 70. Tuesday, sunny. Highs 92 to 98. Tuesday night, clear. Lows 62 to 69. Wednesday, sunny. Highs 89 to 96. Here is the synopsis for Southeast California, Southwest, and South Central Arizona. Temperatures will gradually warm through the weekend with lower desert highs reaching the upper 90s to near 100 degrees following comfortable morning readings. Dry conditions will prevail through early next week with typical afternoon breeziness. A slight chance of thunderstorms with a few lightning strikes will exist over eastern Arizona high terrain early next week, albeit with limited rainfall potential. You're listening to National Weather Service NOAA Weather Radio, KEC 94 in Phoenix, Arizona, serving South Central Arizona. The current time is 3:09 a.m. Mountain Standard Time. Here is the latest forecast for the following area in Arizona, Central Phoenix, issued at 1:26 a.m. Mountain Standard Time. Tonight, clear. Lows 58 to 68. East wind around 5 miles per hour. Thursday, sunny. Highs 91 to 95. Southeast wind around 5 miles per hour in the morning, becoming southwest in the afternoon. Thursday night, clear. Low 61 to 70. West wind around 5 miles per hour. Friday, sunny. Highs 93 to 97. Southeast wind around 5 miles per hour in the morning, becoming southwest 5 to 10 miles per hour in the afternoon. Friday night, clear. Low 63 to 72. West wind 5 to 10 miles per hour. Saturday, sunny. Highs 93 to 99. Saturday night, clear. Low 65 to 72. Sunday, sunny. Highs 96 to 101. Sunday night, clear. Low 67 to 74. Memorial Day, sunny. Highs 95 to 101. Monday night, clear. Lows 64 to 70. Tuesday, sunny. Highs 92 to 98. Tuesday night, clear. Lows 62 to 69. Wednesday, sunny. Highs 89 to 96. Here is the synopsis for Southeast California, Southwest, and South Central Arizona. Temperatures will gradually warm through the weekend with lower desert highs reaching the upper 90s to near 100 degrees following comfortable morning readings. Dry conditions will prevail through early next week with typical afternoon breeziness.
A slight chance of thunderstorms with a few lightning strikes will exist over eastern Arizona high terrain early next week, albeit with limited rainfall potential. You're listening to National Weather Service NOAA Weather Radio, KEC 94 in Phoenix, Arizona, serving South Central Arizona. The current time is 3:12 a.m. Mountain Standard Time. Here is the 3 a.m. Mountain Standard Time observation for Phoenix on Thursday, May 21st. At Sky Harbor, it was clear. Visibility 10 miles. Temperature was 75 degrees, dew point 27, relative humidity 17%. Wind was east, at 7 miles an hour. And the pressure was 29.81 inches, and falling. Other observations for South Central Arizona, including the greater Phoenix area, it was clear, with a temperature of 68 at Buckeye, 70 at Luke Air Force Base, 65 at Deer Valley, 69 at Scottsdale Airport, and 71 at Falcon Field. Under clear skies, Mesa Gateway reported 68, Chandler reported 69, Casa Grande reported 68, and Gila Bend reported 70. Observations for northern Arizona, it was clear. It was 34 at Flagstaff, 60 at Kingman, 32 at the Grand Canyon, and 54 at Prescott. Payson reported 52, Page reported 58, Winslow reported 51, and Shoal reported 50. Observations for southern Arizona, it was clear. It was 64 at Tucson, 69 at Yuma, 59 at Nogales, and 61 at Sierra Vista. Observations for Southern California, at Blythe, it was clear, with a temperature of 67. At Los Angeles Airport, it was partly cloudy, with a temperature of 62. At San Diego, it was mostly cloudy, with a temperature of 66. Regional observations, skies ranged from partly cloudy to mostly cloudy. It was 70 at Las Vegas, 56 at Salt Lake City, 54 at Albuquerque, and 66 at El Paso. Once again, at 3 a.m. in Phoenix, under clear skies. The Sky Harbor temperature was 75 degrees. Here is the latest forecast. For the following area, in Arizona, Central Phoenix, issued at 1:26 a.m. Mountain Standard Time. Tonight, clear. Lows 58 to 68. East wind around 5 miles per hour. Thursday, sunny. Highs 91 to 95. Southeast wind around 5 miles per hour in the morning, becoming southwest in the afternoon. Thursday night, clear. Low 61 to 70. West wind around 5 miles per hour. Friday, sunny. Highs 93 to 97. Southeast wind around 5 miles per hour in the morning, becoming southwest 5 to 10 miles per hour in the afternoon. Friday night, clear. Low 63 to 72. West wind 5 to 10 miles per hour. Saturday, sunny. Highs 93 to 99. Saturday night, clear. Low 65 to 72. Sunday, sunny. Highs 96 to 101. Sunday night, clear. Low 67 to 74. Memorial Day, sunny. Highs 95 to 101. Monday night, clear. Lows 64 to 70. Tuesday, sunny. Highs 92 to 98. Tuesday night, clear. Lows 62 to 69. Wednesday, sunny. Highs 89 to 96. Here is the synopsis for Southeast California, Southwest, and South Central Arizona. Temperatures will gradually warm through the weekend, with lower desert highs reaching the upper 90s to near 100 degrees following comfortable morning readings. Dry conditions will prevail through early next week with typical afternoon breeziness. A slight chance of thunderstorms with a few lightning strikes will exist over eastern Arizona high terrain early next week, albeit with limited rainfall potential. 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
serving South Central Arizona. The current time is 3:17 a.m. Mountain Standard Time. Here is the 3 a.m. Mountain Standard Time observation for Phoenix on Thursday, May 21st. At Sky Harbor, it was clear. Visibility 10 miles. Temperature was 75 degrees, dew point 27, relative humidity 17%. Wind was east at 7 miles an hour. And the pressure was 29.81 inches and falling. Other observations for South Central Arizona, including the greater Phoenix area, it was clear, with a temperature of 68 at Buckeye, 70 at Luke Air Force Base, 65 at Deer Valley, 69 at Scottsdale Airport, and 71 at Falcon Field. Under clear skies, Mesa Gateway reported 68, Chandler reported 69, Casa Grande reported 68, and Gila Bend reported 70. Observations for Northern Arizona, it was clear. It was 34 at Flagstaff, 60 at Kingman, 32 at the Grand Canyon, and 54 at Prescott. Payson reported 52, Page reported 58, Winslow reported 51, and Sholem reported 50. Observations for Southern Arizona, it was clear. It was 64 at Tucson, 69 at Yuma, 59 at Nogales, and 61 at Sierra Vista. Observations for Southern California, at Blythe, it was clear, with a temperature of 67. At Los Angeles Airport, it was partly cloudy, with a temperature of 62. At San Diego, it was mostly cloudy, with a temperature of 66. Regional observations, skies ranged from partly cloudy to mostly cloudy. It was 70 at Las Vegas, 56 at Salt Lake City, 54 at Albuquerque, and 66 at El Paso. Once again, at 3 a.m. in Phoenix, under clear skies. The Sky Harbor temperature was 75 degrees. Here is the latest forecast. For the following area, in Arizona, Central Phoenix, issued at 1:26 a.m. Mountain Standard Time. Tonight, clear. Lows 58 to 68. East wind around 5 miles per hour. Thursday, sunny. Highs 91 to 95. Southeast wind around 5 miles per hour in the morning, becoming southwest in the afternoon. Thursday night, clear. Low 61 to 70. West wind around 5 miles per hour. Friday, sunny. Highs 93 to 97. Southeast wind around 5 miles per hour in the morning, becoming southwest 5 to 10 miles per hour in the afternoon. Friday night, clear. Low 63 to 72. West wind 5 to 10 miles per hour. Saturday, sunny. Highs 93 to 99. Saturday night, clear. Low 65 to 72. Sunday, sunny. Highs 96 to 101. Sunday night, clear. Low 67 to 74. Memorial Day, sunny. Highs 95 to 101. Monday night, clear. Lows 64 to 70. Tuesday, sunny. Highs 92 to 98. Tuesday night, clear. Lows 62 to 69. Wednesday, sunny. Highs 89 to 96. Here is the synopsis for Southeast California, Southwest, and South Central Arizona. Temperatures will gradually warm through the weekend, with lower desert highs reaching the upper 90s to near 100 degrees following comfortable morning readings. Dry conditions will prevail through early next week with typical afternoon breeziness. A slight chance of thunderstorms with a few lightning strikes will exist over eastern Arizona high terrain early next week, albeit with limited rainfall potential. You're listening to National Weather Service NOAA Weather Radio, KEC 94 in Phoenix, Arizona, serving South Central Arizona. The current time is 3:21 a.m. Mountain Standard Time. Here is the 3 a.m. Mountain Standard Time observation for Phoenix on Thursday, May 21st. At Sky Harbor,
It was clear. Visibility 10 miles. Temperature was 75 degrees, dew point 27, relative humidity 17%. Wind was east, at 7 miles an hour. And the pressure was 29.81 inches, and falling. Other observations for South Central Arizona, including the Greater Phoenix area, it was clear, with a temperature of 68 at Buckeye, 70 at Luke Air Force Base, 65 at Deer Valley, 69 at Scottsdale Airport, and 71 at Falcon Field. Under clear skies, Mesa Gateway reported 68, Chandler reported 69, Casa Grande reported 68, and Gila Bend reported 70. Observations for Northern Arizona, it was clear. It was 34 at Flagstaff, 60 at Kingman, 32 at the Grand Canyon, and 54 at Prescott. Payson reported 52, Page reported 58, Winslow reported 51, and Sholal reported 50. Observations for Southern Arizona, it was clear. It was 64 at Tucson, 69 at Yuma, 59 at Nogales, and 61 at Sierra Vista. Observations for Southern California, at Blythe, it was clear, with a temperature of 67. At Los Angeles Airport, it was partly cloudy, with a temperature of 62. At San Diego, it was mostly cloudy, with a temperature of 66. Regional observations, skies ranged from partly cloudy to mostly cloudy. It was 70 at Las Vegas, 56 at Salt Lake City, 54 at Albuquerque, and 66 at El Paso. Once again, at 3 a.m. in Phoenix, under clear skies. The Sky Harbor temperature was 75 degrees. Here is the latest forecast. For the following area, in Arizona, Central Phoenix, issued at 1:26 a.m. Mountain Standard Time. Tonight, clear. Lows 58 to 68. East wind around 5 miles per hour. Thursday, sunny. Highs 91 to 95. Southeast wind around 5 miles per hour in the morning, becoming southwest in the afternoon. Thursday night, clear. Low 61 to 70. West wind around 5 miles per hour. Friday, sunny. Highs 93 to 97. Southeast wind around 5 miles per hour in the morning, becoming southwest 5 to 10 miles per hour in the afternoon. Friday night, clear. Low 63 to 72. West wind 5 to 10 miles per hour. Saturday, sunny. Highs 93 to 99. Saturday night, clear. Low 65 to 72. Sunday, sunny. Highs 96 to 101. Sunday night, clear. Low 67 to 74. Memorial Day, sunny. Highs 95 to 101. Monday night, clear. Lows 64 to 70. Tuesday, sunny. Highs 92 to 98. Tuesday night, clear. Lows 62 to 69. Wednesday, sunny. Highs 89 to 96. Here is the synopsis for Southeast California, Southwest, and South Central Arizona. Temperatures will gradually warm through the weekend, with lower desert highs reaching the upper 90s to near 100 degrees following comfortable morning readings. Dry conditions will prevail through early next week with typical afternoon breeziness. A slight chance of thunderstorms with a few lightning strikes will exist over eastern Arizona high terrain early next week, albeit with limited rainfall potential. You're listening to National Weather Service NOAA Weather Radio, KEC 94 in Phoenix, Arizona, serving South Central Arizona. The current time is 3:26 a.m. Mountain Standard Time. Here is the 3 a.m. Mountain Standard Time observation for Phoenix, on Thursday, May 21st. At Sky Harbor, it was clear. Visibility 10 miles. Temperature was 75 degrees, dew point 27, relative humidity 17%. Wind was east, at 7 miles an hour.
and the pressure was 29.81 inches, and falling. Other observations for South Central Arizona, including the greater Phoenix area, it was clear, with a temperature of 68 at Buckeye, 70 at Luke Air Force Base, 65 at Deer Valley, 69 at Scottsdale Airport, and 71 at Falcon Field. Under clear skies, Mesa Gateway reported 68, Chandler reported 69, Casa Grande reported 68, and Gila Bend reported 70. Observations for northern Arizona, it was clear. It was 34 at Flagstaff, 60 at Kingman, 32 at the Grand Canyon, and 54 at Prescott. Payson reported 52, Page reported 58, Winslow reported 51, and Sholem reported 50. Observations for southern Arizona, it was clear. It was 64 at Tucson, 69 at Yuma, 59 at Nogales, and 61 at Sierra Vista. Observations for Southern California, at Blythe, it was clear, with a temperature of 67. At Los Angeles Airport, it was partly cloudy, with a temperature of 62. At San Diego, it was mostly cloudy, with a temperature of 66. Regional observations, skies ranged from partly cloudy to mostly cloudy. It was 70 at Las Vegas, 56 at Salt Lake City, 54 at Albuquerque, and 66 at El Paso. Once again, at 3 a.m. in Phoenix, under clear skies. The Sky Harbor temperature was 75 degrees. Here is the latest forecast. For the following area, in Arizona, Central Phoenix, issued at 1:26 a.m. Mountain Standard Time. Tonight, clear. Lows 58 to 68. East wind around 5 miles per hour. Thursday, sunny. Highs 91 to 95. Southeast wind around 5 miles per hour in the morning, becoming southwest in the afternoon. Thursday night, clear. Low 61 to 70. West wind around 5 miles per hour. Friday, sunny. Highs 93 to 97. Southeast wind around 5 miles per hour in the morning, becoming southwest 5 to 10 miles per hour in the afternoon. Friday night, clear. Low 63 to 72. West wind 5 to 10 miles per hour. Saturday, sunny. Highs 93 to 99. Saturday night, clear. Low 65 to 72. Sunday, sunny. Highs 96 to 101. Sunday night, clear. Low 67 to 74. Memorial Day, sunny. Highs 95 to 101. Monday night, clear. Lows 64 to 70. Tuesday, sunny. Highs 92 to 98. Tuesday night, clear. Lows 62 to 69. Wednesday, sunny. Highs 89 to 96. Here is the synopsis for Southeast California, Southwest, and South Central Arizona. Temperatures will gradually warm through the weekend with lower desert highs reaching the upper 90s to near 100 degrees following comfortable morning readings. Dry conditions will prevail through early next week with typical afternoon breeziness. A slight chance of thunderstorms with a few lightning strikes will exist over eastern Arizona high terrain early next week, albeit with limited rainfall potential. You're listening to National Weather Service NOAA Weather Radio, KEC 94 in Phoenix, Arizona, serving South Central Arizona. The current time is 3:31 a.m. Mountain Standard Time. Here is the 3 a.m. Mountain Standard Time observation for Phoenix, on Thursday, May 21st. At Sky Harbor, it was clear. Visibility 10 miles. Temperature was 75 degrees, dew point 27, relative humidity 17%. Wind was east, at 7 miles an hour. And the pressure was 29.81 inches, and falling. Other observations for South Central Arizona, including the greater Phoenix area, it was clear,
with a temperature of 68 at Buckeye, 70 at Luke Air Force Base, 65 at Deer Valley, 69 at Scottsdale Airport, and 71 at Falcon Field. Under clear skies, Mesa Gateway reported 68, Chandler reported 69, Casa Grande reported 68, and Gila Bend reported 70. Observations for northern Arizona, it was clear. It was 34 at Flagstaff, 60 at Kingman, 32 at the Grand Canyon, and 54 at Prescott. Payson reported 52, Page reported 58, Winslow reported 51, and Sholo reported 50. Observations for southern Arizona, it was clear. It was 64 at Tucson, 69 at Yuma, 59 at Nogales, and 61 at Sierra Vista. Observations for Southern California, at Blythe, it was clear, with a temperature of 67. At Los Angeles Airport, it was partly cloudy, with a temperature of 62. At San Diego, it was mostly cloudy, with a temperature of 66. Regional observations, sky ranged from partly cloudy to mostly cloudy. It was 70 at Las Vegas, 56 at Salt Lake City, 54 at Albuquerque, and 66 at El Paso. Once again, at 3 a.m. in Phoenix, under clear skies. The Sky Harbor temperature was 75 degrees. Here is the latest forecast. For the following area, in Arizona, Central Phoenix, issued at 1:26 a.m. Mountain Standard Time. Tonight, clear. Lows 58 to 68. East wind around 5 miles per hour. Thursday, sunny. Highs 91 to 95. Southeast wind around 5 miles per hour in the morning, becoming southwest in the afternoon. Thursday night, clear. Low 61 to 70. West wind around 5 miles per hour. Friday, sunny. Highs 93 to 97. Southeast wind around 5 miles per hour in the morning, becoming southwest 5 to 10 miles per hour in the afternoon. Friday night, clear. Low 63 to 72. West wind 5 to 10 miles per hour. Saturday, sunny. Highs 93 to 99. Saturday night, clear. Low 65 to 72. Sunday, sunny. Highs 96 to 101. Sunday night, clear. Low 67 to 74. Memorial Day, sunny. Highs 95 to 101. Monday night, clear. Lows 64 to 70. Tuesday, sunny. Highs 92 to 98. Tuesday night, clear. Lows 62 to 69. Wednesday, sunny. Highs 89 to 96. Here is the synopsis for Southeast California, Southwest, and South Central Arizona. Temperatures will gradually warm through the weekend with lower desert highs reaching the upper 90s to near 100 degrees following comfortable morning readings. Dry conditions will prevail through early next week with typical afternoon breeziness. A slight chance of thunderstorms with a few lightning strikes will exist over eastern Arizona high terrain early next week, albeit with limited rainfall potential. You're listening to National Weather Service NOAA Weather Radio, KEC 94 in Phoenix, Arizona, serving South Central Arizona. The current time is 3:36 a.m. Mountain Standard Time. Here is the 3 a.m. Mountain Standard Time observation for Phoenix, on Thursday, May 21st. At Sky Harbor, it was clear. Visibility 10 miles. Temperature was 75 degrees, dew point 27, relative humidity 17%. Wind was east, at 7 miles an hour. And the pressure was 29.81 inches, and falling. Other observations for South Central Arizona, including the Greater Phoenix area, it was clear, with a temperature of 68 at Buckeye, 70 at Luke Air Force Base, 65 at Deer Valley, 69 at Scottsdale Airport, and 71 at Falcon Field. Under clear skies, Mesa Gateway reported 68, Chandler reported 69,
Casa Grande reported 68, Anilabend reported 70. Observations for northern Arizona, it was clear. It was 34 at Flagstaff, 60 at Kingman, 32 at the Grand Canyon, and 54 at Prescott. Payson reported 52, Page reported 58, Winslow reported 51, and Scholl reported 50. Observations for southern Arizona, it was clear. It was 64 at Tucson, 69 at Yuma, 59 at Nogales, and 61 at Sierra Vista. Observations for Southern California, at Blythe, it was clear, with a temperature of 67. At Los Angeles Airport, it was partly cloudy, with a temperature of 62. At San Diego, it was mostly cloudy, with a temperature of 66. Regional observations, skies ranged from partly cloudy to mostly cloudy. It was 70 at Las Vegas, 56 at Salt Lake City, 54 at Albuquerque, and 66 at El Paso. Once again, at 3 a.m. in Phoenix, under clear skies. The Sky Harbor temperature was 75 degrees. Here is the latest forecast. For the following area, in Arizona, Central Phoenix, issued at 1:26 a.m. Mountain Standard Time. Tonight, clear. Lows 58 to 68. East wind around 5 miles per hour. Thursday, sunny. Highs 91 to 95. Southeast wind around 5 miles per hour in the morning, becoming southwest in the afternoon. Thursday night, clear. Low 61 to 70. West wind around 5 miles per hour. Friday, sunny. Highs 93 to 97. Southeast wind around 5 miles per hour in the morning, becoming southwest 5 to 10 miles per hour in the afternoon. Friday night, clear. Low 63 to 72. West wind 5 to 10 miles per hour. Saturday, sunny. Highs 93 to 99. Saturday night, clear. Low 65 to 72. Sunday, sunny. Highs 96 to 101. Sunday night, clear. Low 67 to 74. Memorial Day, sunny. Highs 95 to 101. Monday night, clear. Lows 64 to 70. Tuesday, sunny. Highs 92 to 98. Tuesday night, clear. Lows 62 to 69. Wednesday, sunny. Highs 89 to 96. Here is the synopsis for Southeast California, Southwest, and South Central Arizona. Temperatures will gradually warm through the weekend with lower desert highs reaching the upper 90s to near 100 degrees following comfortable morning readings. Dry conditions will prevail through early next week with typical afternoon breeziness. A slight chance of thunderstorms with a few lightning strikes will exist over eastern Arizona high terrain early next week, albeit with limited rainfall potential. You're listening to National Weather Service NOAA Weather Radio, KEC 94 in Phoenix, Arizona, serving South Central Arizona. The current time is 3:40 a.m. Mountain Standard Time. Here is the 3 a.m. Mountain Standard Time observation for Phoenix, on Thursday, May 21st. At Sky Harbor, it was clear. Visibility 10 miles. Temperature was 75 degrees, dew point 27, relative humidity 17%. Wind was east, at 7 miles an hour. And the pressure was 29.81 inches, and falling. Other observations for South Central Arizona, including the greater Phoenix area, it was clear, with a temperature of 68 at Buckeye, 70 at Luke Air Force Base, 65 at Deer Valley, 69 at Scottsdale Airport, and 71 at Falcon Field. Under clear skies, Mesa Gateway reported 68, Chandler reported 69, Casa Grande reported 68, Anilabend reported 70. Observations for northern Arizona, it was clear. It was 34 at Flagstaff, 60 at Kingman, 32 at the Grand Canyon, and 54 at Prescott. Payson reported 52,
Page reported 58, Winslow reported 51, and Scholl reported 50. Observations for southern Arizona, it was clear. It was 64 at Tucson, 69 at Yuma, 59 at Nogales, and 61 at Sierra Vista. Observations for Southern California, at Blythe, it was clear, with a temperature of 67. At Los Angeles Airport, it was partly cloudy, with a temperature of 62. At San Diego, it was mostly cloudy, with a temperature of 66. Regional observations, skies ranged from partly cloudy to mostly cloudy. It was 70 at Las Vegas, 56 at Salt Lake City, 54 at Albuquerque, and 66 at El Paso. Once again, at 3 a.m. in Phoenix, under clear skies. The Sky Harbor temperature was 75 degrees. Here is the latest forecast. For the following area, in Arizona, Central Phoenix, issued at 1:26 a.m. Mountain Standard Time. Tonight, clear. Lows 58 to 68. East wind around 5 miles per hour. Thursday, sunny. Highs 91 to 95. Southeast wind around 5 miles per hour in the morning, becoming southwest in the afternoon. Thursday night, clear. Low 61 to 70. West wind around 5 miles per hour. Friday, sunny. Highs 93 to 97. Southeast wind around 5 miles per hour in the morning, becoming southwest 5 to 10 miles per hour in the afternoon. Friday night, clear. Low 63 to 72. West wind 5 to 10 miles per hour. Saturday, sunny. Highs 93 to 99. Saturday night, clear. Low 65 to 72. Sunday, sunny. Highs 96 to 101. Sunday night, clear. Low 67 to 74. Memorial Day, sunny. Highs 95 to 101. Monday night, clear. Lows 64 to 70. Tuesday, sunny. Highs 92 to 98. Tuesday night, clear. Lows 62 to 69. Wednesday, sunny. Highs 89 to 96. Here is the synopsis for Southeast California, Southwest, and South Central Arizona. Temperatures will gradually warm through the weekend, with lower desert highs reaching the upper 90s to near 100 degrees following comfortable morning readings. Dry conditions will prevail through early next week with typical afternoon breeziness. A slight chance of thunderstorms with a few lightning strikes will exist over eastern Arizona high terrain early next week, albeit with limited rainfall potential. 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The current time is 3:45 a.m. Mountain Standard Time. Here is the 3 a.m. Mountain Standard Time observation for Phoenix, on Thursday, May 21st. At Sky Harbor, it was clear. Visibility 10 miles. Temperature was 75 degrees, dew point 27, relative humidity 17%. Wind was east, at 7 miles an hour. And the pressure was 29.81 inches, and falling. Other observations for South Central Arizona, including the greater Phoenix area, it was clear, with a temperature of 68 at Buckeye, 70 at Luke Air Force Base, 65 at Deer Valley, 69 at Scottsdale Airport, and 71 at Falcon Field. Under clear skies, Mesa Gateway reported 68, Chandler reported 69, Casa Grande reported 68, and Gila Bend reported 70. Observations for northern Arizona, it was clear. It was 34 at Flagstaff, 60 at Kingman, 32 at the Grand Canyon, and 54 at Prescott. Payson reported 52, Page reported 58, Winslow reported 51, and Scholl reported 50. Observations for southern Arizona, it was clear. It was 64 at Tucson, 69 at Yuma, 59 at Nogales, and 61 at Sierra Vista.
Observations for Southern California, Ed Blythe. It was clear, with a temperature of 67. At Los Angeles Airport, it was partly cloudy, with a temperature of 62. At San Diego, it was mostly cloudy, with a temperature of 66. Regional observations, skies ranged from partly cloudy to mostly cloudy. It was 70 at Las Vegas, 56 at Salt Lake City, 54 at Albuquerque, and 66 at El Paso. Once again, at 3 a.m. in Phoenix, under clear skies. The Sky Harbor temperature was 75 degrees. Here is the latest forecast. For the following area, in Arizona, Central Phoenix, issued at 1:26 a.m. Mountain Standard Time. Tonight, clear. Lows 58 to 68. East wind around 5 miles per hour. Thursday, sunny. Highs 91 to 95. Southeast wind around 5 miles per hour in the morning, becoming southwest in the afternoon. Thursday night, clear. Low 61 to 70. West wind around 5 miles per hour. Friday, sunny. Highs 93 to 97. Southeast wind around 5 miles per hour in the morning, becoming southwest 5 to 10 miles per hour in the afternoon. Friday night, clear. Low 63 to 72. West wind 5 to 10 miles per hour. Saturday, sunny. Highs 93 to 99. Saturday night, clear. Low 65 to 72. Sunday, sunny. Highs 96 to 101. Sunday night, clear. Low 67 to 74. Memorial Day, sunny. Highs 95 to 101. Monday night, clear. Lows 64 to 70. Tuesday, sunny. Highs 92 to 98. Tuesday night, clear. Lows 62 to 69. Wednesday, sunny. Highs 89 to 96. Here is the synopsis for Southeast California, Southwest, and South Central Arizona. Temperatures will gradually warm through the weekend with lower desert highs reaching the upper 90s to near 100 degrees following comfortable morning readings. Dry conditions will prevail through early next week with typical afternoon breeziness. A slight chance of thunderstorms with a few lightning strikes will exist over eastern Arizona high terrain early next week, albeit with limited rainfall potential. You're listening to National Weather Service NOAA Weather Radio, KEC 94 in Phoenix, Arizona, serving South Central Arizona. The current time is 3:50 a.m. Mountain Standard Time. Here is the 3 a.m. Mountain Standard Time observation for Phoenix, on Thursday, May 21st. At Sky Harbor, it was clear. Visibility 10 miles. Temperature was 75 degrees, dew point 27, relative humidity 17%. Wind was east, at 7 miles an hour. And the pressure was 29.81 inches, and falling. Other observations for South Central Arizona, including the greater Phoenix area, it was clear, with a temperature of 68 at Buckeye, 70 at Luke Air Force Base, 65 at Deer Valley, 69 at Scottsdale Airport, and 71 at Falcon Field. Under clear skies, Mesa Gateway reported 68, Chandler reported 69, Casa Grande reported 68, and Gila Bend reported 70. Observations for Northern Arizona, it was clear. It was 34 at Flagstaff, 60 at Kingman, 32 at the Grand Canyon, and 54 at Prescott. Payson reported 52, Page reported 58, Winslow reported 51, and Sholo reported 50. Observations for Southern Arizona, it was clear. It was 64 at Tucson, 69 at Yuma, 59 at Nogales, and 61 at Sierra Vista. Observations for Southern California, Ed Blythe, it was clear, with a temperature of 67. At Los Angeles Airport, it was partly cloudy, with a temperature of 62. At San Diego, it was mostly cloudy, with a temperature of 66.
Regional observations, skies ranged from partly cloudy to mostly cloudy. It was 70 at Las Vegas, 56 at Salt Lake City, 54 at Albuquerque, and 66 at El Paso. Once again, at 3 a.m. in Phoenix, under clear skies. The Sky Harbor temperature was

West wind around 5 miles per hour. Friday, sunny. Highs 93 to 97. Southeast wind around 5 miles per hour in the morning, becoming southwest 5 to 10 miles per hour in the afternoon. Friday night, clear. Low 63 to 72. West wind 5 to 10 miles per hour. Saturday, sunny. Highs 93 to 99. Saturday night, clear. Low 65 to 72. Sunday, sunny. Highs 96 to 101. Sunday night, clear. Low 67 to 74. Memorial Day, sunny. Highs 95 to 101. Monday night, clear. Lows 64 to 70. Tuesday, sunny. Highs 92 to 98. Tuesday night, clear. Lows 62 to 69. Wednesday, sunny. Highs 89 to 96. Here is the synopsis for Southeast California, Southwest, and South Central Arizona. Temperatures will gradually warm through the weekend with lower desert highs reaching the upper 90s to near 100 degrees following comfortable morning readings. Dry conditions will prevail through early next week with typical afternoon breeziness. A slight chance of thunderstorms with a few lightning strikes will exist over eastern Arizona high terrain early next week, albeit with limited rainfall potential. Here is the synopsis for Southeast California, Southwest, in South Central Arizona. Temperatures will gradually warm through the weekend with lower desert highs reaching the upper 90s to near 100 degrees following comfortable morning readings. Dry conditions will prevail through early next week with typical afternoon breeziness. A slight chance of thunderstorms with a few lightning strikes will exist over eastern Arizona high terrain early next week, albeit with limited rainfall potential. You're listening to National Weather Service NOAA Weather Radio, KEC 94 in Phoenix, Arizona, serving South Central Arizona. The current time is 3:55 a.m. Mountain Standard Time. Here is the 3 a.m. Mountain Standard Time observation for Phoenix, on Thursday, May 21st. At Sky Harbor, it was clear. Visibility 10 miles. Temperature was 75 degrees, dew point 27, relative humidity 17%. Wind was east, at 7 miles an hour. And the pressure was 29.81 inches, and falling. Other observations for South Central Arizona including the Greater Phoenix area, it was clear, with a temperature of 68 at Buckeye, 70 at Luke Air Force Base, 65 at Deer Valley, 69 at Scottsdale Airport, and 71 at Falcon Field. Under clear skies, Mesa Gateway reported 68, Chandler reported 69, Casa Grande reported 68, and Gila Bend reported 70. Observations for Northern Arizona, it was clear. It was 34 at Flagstaff, 60 at Kingman, 32 at the Grand Canyon, and 54 at Prescott. Payson reported 52, Page reported 58, Winslow reported 51, and Sholo reported 50. Observations for Southern Arizona, it was clear. It was 64 at Tucson, 69 at Yuma, 59 at Nogales, and 61 at Sierra Vista. Observations for Southern California, at Blythe, it was clear, with a temperature of 67. At Los Angeles Airport, it was partly cloudy, with a temperature of 62. At San Diego, it was mostly cloudy, with a temperature of 66. Regional observations, skies ranged from partly cloudy to mostly cloudy. It was 70 at Las Vegas, 56 at Salt Lake City, 54 at Albuquerque, and 66 at El Paso. Once again, at 3 a.m. in Phoenix, under clear skies. The Sky Harbor temperature was 75 degrees. Here is the latest forecast. For the following area, in Arizona, Central Phoenix, issued at 1:26 a.m. Mountain Standard Time. Tonight, clear. Lows 58 to 68. East wind around 5 miles per hour. Thursday, sunny.

Highs 91 to 95. Southeast wind around 5 miles per hour in the morning, becoming southwest in the afternoon. Thursday night, clear. Low 61 to 70. West wind around 5 miles per hour. Friday, sunny. Highs 93 to 97. Southeast wind around 5 miles per hour in the morning, becoming southwest 5 to 10 miles per hour in the afternoon. Friday night, clear. Low 63 to 72. West wind 5 to 10 miles per hour. Saturday, sunny. Highs 93 to 99. Saturday night, clear. Low 65 to 72. Sunday, sunny. Highs 96 to 101. Sunday night, clear. Low 67 to 74. Memorial Day, sunny. Highs 95 to 101. Monday night, clear. Lows 64 to 70. Tuesday, sunny. Highs 92 to 98. Tuesday night, clear. Lows 62 to 69. Wednesday, sunny. Highs 89 to 96. Here is the synopsis for Southeast California, Southwest, and South Central Arizona. Temperatures will gradually warm through the weekend with lower desert highs reaching the upper 90s to near 100 degrees following comfortable morning readings. Dry conditions will prevail through early next week with typical afternoon breeziness. A slight chance of thunderstorms with a few lightning strikes will exist over eastern Arizona high terrain early next week, albeit with limited rainfall potential. You're listening to National Weather Service NOAA Weather Radio, KEC 94 in Phoenix, Arizona, serving South Central Arizona. The current time is 4 a.m. Mountain Standard Time. Here is the synopsis for Southeast California, Southwest, and South Central Arizona. Temperatures will gradually warm through the weekend with lower desert highs reaching the upper 90s to near 100 degrees following comfortable morning readings. Dry conditions will prevail through early next week with typical afternoon breeziness. A slight chance of thunderstorms with a few lightning strikes will exist over eastern Arizona high terrain early next week, albeit with limited rainfall potential. You're listening to National Weather Service NOAA Weather Radio, KEC 94 in Phoenix, Arizona, serving South Central Arizona. The current time is 4 a.m. Mountain Standard Time. Here is the synopsis for Southeast California, Southwest, and South Central Arizona. Temperatures will gradually warm through the weekend with lower desert highs reaching the upper 90s to near 100 degrees following comfortable morning readings. Dry conditions will prevail through early next week with typical afternoon breeziness. A slight chance of thunderstorms with a few lightning strikes will exist over eastern Arizona high terrain early next week, albeit with limited rainfall potential. You're listening to National Weather Service NOAA Weather Radio, KEC 94 in Phoenix, Arizona, serving South Central Arizona. The current time is 4:01 a.m. Mountain Standard Time. Here is the latest forecast. For the following area, in Arizona, Central Phoenix, issued at 4 a.m. Mountain Standard Time. Today, sunny. Highs 91 to 95. Southeast wind around 5 miles per hour in the morning, becoming southwest in the afternoon. Tonight, clear. Low 61 to 70. West wind around 5 miles per hour. Friday, sunny. Highs 93 to 97. Southeast wind around 5 miles per hour in the morning, becoming southwest 5 to 10 miles per hour in the afternoon. Friday night, clear. Low 63 to 72. West wind 5 to 10 miles per hour. Saturday, sunny. Highs 93 to 98. South wind around 5 miles per hour in the morning, becoming southwest 5 to 10 miles per hour in the afternoon. Saturday night, clear. Low 65 to 72. Sunday, sunny. Highs 96 to 101.
Sunday night, clear. Low 67 to 74. Memorial Day, sunny. Highs 95 to 101. Monday night, clear. Lows 64 to 70. Tuesday, sunny. Highs 92 to 98. Tuesday night, clear. Lows 62 to 69. Wednesday, sunny. Highs 89 to 96. Here is the synopsis for Southeast California, Southwest, and South Central Arizona. Temperatures will gradually warm through the weekend with lower desert highs reaching the upper 90s to near 100 degrees following comfortable morning readings. Dry conditions will prevail through early next week with typical afternoon breeziness. A slight chance of thunderstorms with a few lightning strikes will exist over eastern Arizona high terrain early next week, albeit with limited rainfall potential. You're listening to National Weather Service NOAA Weather Radio, KEC 94 in Phoenix, Arizona, serving South Central Arizona. The current time is 4:04 a.m. Mountain Standard Time. Here is the latest forecast. For the following area, in Arizona, Central Phoenix, issued at 4 a.m. Mountain Standard Time. Today, sunny. Highs 91 to 95. Southeast wind around 5 miles per hour in the morning, becoming southwest in the afternoon. Tonight, clear. Low 61 to 70. West wind around 5 miles per hour. Friday, sunny. Highs 93 to 97. Southeast wind around 5 miles per hour in the morning, becoming southwest 5 to 10 miles per hour in the afternoon. Friday night, clear. Low 63 to 72. West wind 5 to 10 miles per hour. Saturday, sunny. Highs 93 to 98. South wind around 5 miles per hour in the morning, becoming southwest 5 to 10 miles per hour in the afternoon. Saturday night, clear. Low 65 to 72. Sunday, sunny. Highs 96 to 101. Sunday night, clear. Low 67 to 74. Memorial Day, sunny. Highs 95 to 101. Monday night, clear. Lows 64 to 70. Tuesday, sunny. Highs 92 to 98. Tuesday night, clear. Lows 62 to 69. Wednesday, sunny. Highs 89 to 96. Here is the synopsis for Southeast California, Southwest, and South Central Arizona. Temperatures will gradually warm through the weekend with lower desert highs reaching the upper 90s to near 100 degrees following comfortable morning readings. Dry conditions will prevail through early next week with typical afternoon breeziness. A slight chance of thunderstorms with a few lightning strikes will exist over eastern Arizona high terrain early next week, albeit with limited rainfall potential. You're listening to National Weather Service NOAA Weather Radio, KEC 94 in Phoenix, Arizona, serving South Central Arizona. The current time is 4:06 a.m. Mountain Standard Time. Here is the latest forecast. For the following area, in Arizona, Central Phoenix, issued at 4 a.m. Mountain Standard Time. Today, sunny. Highs 91 to 95. Southeast wind around 5 miles per hour in the morning, becoming southwest in the afternoon. Tonight, clear. Low 61 to 70. West wind around 5 miles per hour. Friday, sunny. Highs 93 to 97. Southeast wind around 5 miles per hour in the morning, becoming southwest 5 to 10 miles per hour in the afternoon. Friday night, clear. Low 63 to 72. West wind 5 to 10 miles per hour. Saturday, sunny. Highs 93 to 98. South wind around 5 miles per hour in the morning, becoming southwest 5 to 10 miles per hour in the afternoon. Saturday night, clear. Low 65 to 72.
Sunday, sunny. Highs 96 to 101. Sunday night, clear. Lows 67 to 74. Memorial Day, sunny. Highs 95 to 101. Monday night, clear. Lows 64 to 70. Tuesday, sunny. Highs 92 to 98. Tuesday night, clear. Lows 62 to 69. Wednesday, sunny. Highs 89 to 96. Here is the synopsis for Southeast California, Southwest, and South Central Arizona. Temperatures will gradually warm through the weekend with lower desert highs reaching the upper 90s to near 100 degrees following comfortable morning readings. Dry conditions will prevail through early next week with typical afternoon breeziness. A slight chance of thunderstorms with a few lightning strikes will exist over eastern Arizona high terrain early next week, albeit with limited rainfall potential. You're listening to National Weather Service NOAA Weather Radio, KEC 94 in Phoenix, Arizona, serving South Central Arizona. The current time is 4:09 a.m. Mountain Standard Time. Here is the latest forecast for the following area in Arizona, Central Phoenix, issued at 4 a.m. Mountain Standard Time. Today, sunny. Highs 91 to 95. Southeast wind around 5 miles per hour in the morning, becoming southwest in the afternoon. Tonight, clear. Low 61 to 70. West wind around 5 miles per hour. Friday, sunny. Highs 93 to 97. Southeast wind around 5 miles per hour in the morning, becoming southwest 5 to 10 miles per hour in the afternoon. Friday night, clear. Low 63 to 72. West wind 5 to 10 miles per hour. Saturday, sunny. Highs 93 to 98. South wind around 5 miles per hour in the morning, becoming southwest 5 to 10 miles per hour in the afternoon. Saturday night, clear. Low 65 to 72. Sunday, sunny. Highs 96 to 101. Sunday night, clear. Low 67 to 74. Memorial Day, sunny. Highs 95 to 101. Monday night, clear. Lows 64 to 70. Tuesday, sunny. Highs 92 to 98. Tuesday night, clear. Lows 62 to 69. Wednesday, sunny. Highs 89 to 96. Here is the synopsis for Southeast California, Southwest, and South Central Arizona. Temperatures will gradually warm through the weekend with lower desert highs reaching the upper 90s to near 100 degrees following comfortable morning readings. Dry conditions will prevail through early next week with typical afternoon breeziness. A slight chance of thunderstorms with a few lightning strikes will exist over eastern Arizona high terrain early next week, albeit with limited rainfall potential. You're listening to National Weather Service NOAA Weather Radio, KEC 94 in Phoenix, Arizona, serving South Central Arizona. The current time is 4:11 a.m. Mountain Standard Time. Here is the 4 a.m. Mountain Standard Time observation for Phoenix on Thursday, May 21st. At Sky Harbor, it was clear. Visibility 10 miles. Temperature was 71 degrees, dew point 29, relative humidity 21%. Wind was east, at 9 miles an hour. And the pressure was 29.83 inches, and rising. Other observations for South Central Arizona, including the greater Phoenix area, it was clear, with a temperature of 66 at Buckeye, 66 at Luke Air Force Base, 63 at Deer Valley, 68 at Scottsdale Airport, and 70 at Falcon Field. Under clear skies, Mesa Gateway reported 68, Chandler reported 65, Casa Grande reported 69, and Gila Bend reported 68. Observations for northern Arizona, it was clear. It was 32 at Flagstaff, 55 at Kingman, 30 at the Grand Canyon,
and 50 at Prescott. Payson reported 50, Page reported 59, Winslow reported 48, and Scholl reported 48. Observations for southern Arizona, it was clear. It was 61 at Tucson, 69 at Yuma, 56 at Nogales, and 59 at Sierra Vista. Observations for Southern California, at Blythe, it was clear, with a temperature of 64. At Los Angeles Airport, it was partly cloudy, with a temperature of 61. At San Diego, it was mostly cloudy, with a temperature of 65. Regional observations, skies ranged from partly cloudy to mostly cloudy. It was 68 at Las Vegas, 57 at Salt Lake City, 53 at Albuquerque, and 66 at El Paso. Once again, at 4 a.m. in Phoenix, under clear skies. The Sky Harbor temperature was 71 degrees. Here is the latest forecast. For the following area, in Arizona, Central Phoenix, issued at 4 a.m. Mountain Standard Time. Today, sunny. Highs 91 to 95. Southeast wind around 5 miles per hour in the morning, becoming southwest in the afternoon. Tonight, clear. Low 61 to 70. West wind around 5 miles per hour. Friday, sunny. Highs 93 to 97. Southeast wind around 5 miles per hour in the morning, becoming southwest 5 to 10 miles per hour in the afternoon. Friday night, clear. Low 63 to 72. West wind 5 to 10 miles per hour. Saturday, sunny. Highs 93 to 98. South wind around 5 miles per hour in the morning, becoming southwest 5 to 10 miles per hour in the afternoon. Saturday night, clear. Low 65 to 72. Sunday, sunny. Highs 96 to 101. Sunday night, clear. Low 67 to 74. Memorial Day, sunny. Highs 95 to 101. Monday night, clear. Lows 64 to 70. Tuesday, sunny. Highs 92 to 98. Tuesday night, clear. Low 62 to 69. Wednesday, sunny. Highs 89 to 96. Here is the synopsis for Southeast California, Southwest, and South Central Arizona. Temperatures will gradually warm through the weekend with lower desert highs reaching the upper 90s to near 100 degrees following comfortable morning readings. Dry conditions will prevail through early next week with typical afternoon breeziness. A slight chance of thunderstorms with a few lightning strikes will exist over eastern Arizona high terrain early next week, albeit with limited rainfall potential. You're listening to National Weather Service NOAA Weather Radio, KEC 94 in Phoenix, Arizona, serving South Central Arizona. The current time is 4:16 a.m. Mountain Standard Time. Here is the 4 a.m. Mountain Standard Time observation for Phoenix, on Thursday, May 21st. At Sky Harbor, it was clear. Visibility 10 miles. Temperature was 71 degrees, dew point 29, relative humidity 21%. Wind was east, at 9 miles an hour. And the pressure was 29.83 inches, and rising. Other observations for South Central Arizona, including the greater Phoenix area, it was clear, with a temperature of 66 at Buckeye, 66 at Luke Air Force Base, 63 at Deer Valley, 68 at Scottsdale Airport, and 70 at Falcon Field. Under clear skies, Mesa Gateway reported 68, Chandler reported 65, Casa Grande reported 69, and Gila Bend reported 68. Observations for northern Arizona, it was clear. It was 32 at Flagstaff, 55 at Kingman, 30 at the Grand Canyon, and 50 at Prescott. Payson reported 50, Page reported 59, Winslow reported 48, and Scholl reported 48. Observations for southern Arizona, it was clear. It was 61 at Tucson, 69 at Yuma, 56 at Nogales,
and 59 at Sierra Vista. Observations for Southern California, Ed Blythe, it was clear, with a temperature of 64. At Los Angeles Airport, it was partly cloudy, with a temperature of 61. At San Diego, it was mostly cloudy, with a temperature of 65. Regional observations, skies ranged from partly cloudy to mostly cloudy. It was 68 at Las Vegas, 57 at Salt Lake City, 53 at Albuquerque, and 66 at El Paso. Once again, at 4 a.m. in Phoenix, under clear skies. The Sky Harbor temperature was 71 degrees. Here is the latest forecast. For the following area, in Arizona, Central Phoenix, issued at 4 a.m. Mountain Standard Time. Today, sunny. Highs 91 to 95. Southeast wind around 5 miles per hour in the morning, becoming southwest in the afternoon. Tonight, clear. Low 61 to 70. West wind around 5 miles per hour. Friday, sunny. Highs 93 to 97. Southeast wind around 5 miles per hour in the morning, becoming southwest 5 to 10 miles per hour in the afternoon. Friday night, clear. Low 63 to 72. West wind 5 to 10 miles per hour. Saturday, sunny. Highs 93 to 98. South wind around 5 miles per hour in the morning, becoming southwest 5 to 10 miles per hour in the afternoon. Saturday night, clear. Low 65 to 72. Sunday, sunny. Highs 96 to 101. Sunday night, clear. Low 67 to 74. Memorial Day, sunny. Highs 95 to 101. Monday night, clear. Lows 64 to 70. Tuesday, sunny. Highs 92 to 98. Tuesday night, clear. Lows 62 to 69. Wednesday, sunny. Highs 89 to 96. Here is the synopsis for Southeast California, Southwest, and South Central Arizona. Temperatures will gradually warm through the weekend with lower desert highs reaching the upper 90s to near 100 degrees following comfortable morning readings. Dry conditions will prevail through early next week with typical afternoon breeziness. A slight chance of thunderstorms with a few lightning strikes will exist over eastern Arizona high terrain early next week, albeit with limited rainfall potential. You're listening to National Weather Service NOAA Weather Radio, KEC 94 in Phoenix, Arizona, serving South Central Arizona. The current time is 4:21 a.m. Mountain Standard Time. Here is the 4 a.m. Mountain Standard Time observation for Phoenix, on Thursday, May 21st. At Sky Harbor, it was clear. Visibility 10 miles. Temperature was 71 degrees, dew point 29, relative humidity 21%. Wind was east, at 9 miles an hour. And the pressure was 29.83 inches, and rising. Other observations for South Central Arizona, including the Greater Phoenix area, it was clear, with a temperature of 66 at Buckeye, 66 at Luke Air Force Base, 63 at Deer Valley, 68 at Scottsdale Airport, and 70 at Falcon Field. Under clear skies, Mesa Gateway reported 68, Chandler reported 65, Casa Grande reported 69, and Gila Bend reported 68. Observations for Northern Arizona, it was clear. It was 32 at Flagstaff, 55 at Kingman, 30 at the Grand Canyon, and 50 at Prescott. Payson reported 50, Page reported 59, Winslow reported 48, and Scholl reported 48. Observations for Southern Arizona, it was clear. It was 61 at Tucson, 69 at Yuma, 56 at Nogales, and 59 at Sierra Vista. Observations for Southern California, Ed Blythe, it was clear, with a temperature of 64. At Los Angeles Airport, it was partly cloudy, with a temperature of 61. At San Diego, it was mostly cloudy,
with a temperature of 65. Regional observations, skies ranged from partly cloudy to mostly cloudy. It was 68 at Las Vegas, 57 at Salt Lake City, 53 at Albuquerque, and 66 at El Paso. Once again, at 4 a.m. in Phoenix, under clear skies. The Sky Harbor temperature was 71 degrees. Here is the latest forecast. For the following area, in Arizona, Central Phoenix, issued at 4 a.m. Mountain Standard Time. Today, sunny. Highs 91 to 95. Southeast wind around 5 miles per hour in the morning, becoming southwest in the afternoon. Tonight, clear. Low 61 to 70. West wind around 5 miles per hour. Friday, sunny. Highs 93 to 97. Southeast wind around 5 miles per hour in the morning, becoming southwest 5 to 10 miles per hour in the afternoon. Friday night, clear. Low 63 to 72. West wind 5 to 10 miles per hour. Saturday, sunny. Highs 93 to 98. South wind around 5 miles per hour in the morning, becoming southwest 5 to 10 miles per hour in the afternoon. Saturday night, clear. Low 65 to 72. Sunday, sunny. Highs 96 to 101. Sunday night, clear. Low 67 to 74. Memorial Day, sunny. Highs 95 to 101. Monday night, clear. Lows 64 to 70. Tuesday, sunny. Highs 92 to 98. Tuesday night, clear. Lows 62 to 69. Wednesday, sunny. Highs 89 to 96. Here is the synopsis for Southeast California, Southwest, and South Central Arizona. Temperatures will gradually warm through the weekend, with lower desert highs reaching the upper 90s to near 100 degrees following comfortable morning readings. Dry conditions will prevail through early next week with typical afternoon breeziness. A slight chance of thunderstorms with a few lightning strikes will exist over eastern Arizona high terrain early next week, albeit with limited rainfall potential. You're listening to National Weather Service NOAA Weather Radio, KEC 94 in Phoenix, Arizona, serving South Central Arizona. The current time is 4:25 a.m. Mountain Standard Time. Here is the 4 a.m. Mountain Standard Time observation for Phoenix on Thursday, May 21st. At Sky Harbor, it was clear. Visibility 10 miles. Temperature was 71 degrees, dew point 29, relative humidity 21%. Wind was east, at 9 miles an hour. And the pressure was 29.83 inches, and rising. Other observations for South Central Arizona, including the Greater Phoenix area, it was clear, with a temperature of 66 at Buckeye, 66 at Luke Air Force Base, 63 at Deer Valley, 68 at Scottsdale Airport, and 70 at Falcon Field. Under clear skies, Mesa Gateway reported 68, Chandler reported 65, Casa Grande reported 69, and Gila Bend reported 68. Observations for Northern Arizona, it was clear. It was 32 at Flagstaff, 55 at Kingman, 30 at the Grand Canyon, and 50 at Prescott. Payson reported 50, Page reported 59, Winslow reported 48, and Sholo reported 48. Observations for Southern Arizona, it was clear. It was 61 at Tucson, 69 at Yuma, 56 at Nogales, and 59 at Sierra Vista. Observations for Southern California, at Blythe, it was clear, with a temperature of 64. At Los Angeles Airport, it was partly cloudy, with a temperature of 61. At San Diego, it was mostly cloudy, with a temperature of 65. Regional observations, skies ranged from partly cloudy to mostly cloudy. It was 68 at Las Vegas, 57 at Salt Lake City, 53 at Albuquerque, and 66 at El Paso. Once again,
at 4 a.m. in Phoenix, under clear skies. The Sky Harbor temperature was 71 degrees. Here is the latest forecast. For the following area, in Arizona, central Phoenix, issued at 4 a.m. Mountain Standard Time. Today, sunny. Highs 91 to 95. Southeast wind around 5 miles per hour in the morning, becoming southwest in the afternoon. Tonight, clear. Low 61 to 70. West wind around 5 miles per hour. Friday, sunny. Highs 93 to 97. Southeast wind around 5 miles per hour in the morning, becoming southwest 5 to 10 miles per hour in the afternoon. Friday night, clear. Low 63 to 72. West wind 5 to 10 miles per hour. Saturday, sunny. Highs 93 to 98. South wind around 5 miles per hour in the morning, becoming southwest 5 to 10 miles per hour in the afternoon. Saturday night, clear. Low 65 to 72. Sunday, sunny. Highs 96 to 101. Sunday night, clear. Low 67 to 74. Memorial Day, sunny. Highs 95 to 101. Monday night, clear. Lows 64 to 70. Tuesday, sunny. Highs 92 to 98. Tuesday night, clear. Lows 62 to 69. Wednesday, sunny. Highs 89 to 96. Here is the synopsis for Southeast California, Southwest, and South Central Arizona. Temperatures will gradually warm through the weekend with lower desert highs reaching the upper 90s to near 100 degrees following comfortable morning readings. Dry conditions will prevail through early next week with typical afternoon breeziness. A slight chance of thunderstorms with a few lightning strikes will exist over eastern Arizona high terrain early next week, albeit with limited rainfall potential. 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The current time is 4:30 a.m. Mountain Standard Time. Here is the 4 a.m. Mountain Standard Time observation for Phoenix, on Thursday, May 21st. At Sky Harbor, it was clear. Visibility 10 miles. Temperature was 71 degrees, dew point 29, relative humidity 21%. Wind was east, at 9 miles an hour. And the pressure was 29.83 inches, and rising. Other observations for South Central Arizona, including the Greater Phoenix area, it was clear, with a temperature of 66 at Buckeye, 66 at Luke Air Force Base, 63 at Deer Valley, 68 at Scottsdale Airport, and 70 at Falcon Field. Under clear skies, Mesa Gateway reported 68, Chandler reported 65, Casa Grande reported 69, and Gila Bend reported 68. Observations for Northern Arizona, it was clear. It was 32 at Flagstaff, 55 at Kingman, 30 at the Grand Canyon, and 50 at Prescott. Payson reported 50, Page reported 59, Winslow reported 48, and Sholo reported 48. Observations for Southern Arizona, it was clear. It was 61 at Tucson, 69 at Yuma, 56 at Nogales, and 59 at Sierra Vista. Observations for Southern California, at Blythe, it was clear, with a temperature of 64. At Los Angeles Airport, it was partly cloudy, with a temperature of 61. At San Diego, it was mostly cloudy, with a temperature of 65. Regional observations, skies ranged from partly cloudy to mostly cloudy. It was 68 at Las Vegas, 57 at Salt Lake City, 53 at Albuquerque, and 66 at El Paso. Once again, at 4 a.m. in Phoenix, under clear skies. The Sky Harbor temperature was 71 degrees. Here is the latest forecast. For the following area, in Arizona, central Phoenix, issued at 4 a.m. Mountain Standard Time. Today, sunny.
Highs 91 to 95. Southeast wind around 5 miles per hour in the morning, becoming southwest in the afternoon. Tonight, clear. Low 61 to 70. West wind around 5 miles per hour. Friday, sunny. Highs 93 to 97. Southeast wind around per hour in the morning, becoming southwest 5 to 10 miles per hour in the afternoon. Friday night, clear. Low 63 to 72. West wind 5 to 10 miles per hour. Saturday, sunny. Highs 93 to 98. South wind around 5 miles per hour in the morning, becoming southwest 5 to 10 miles per hour in the afternoon. Saturday night, clear. Low 65 to 72. Sunday, sunny. Highs 96 to 101. Sunday night, clear. Low 67 to 74. Memorial Day, sunny. Highs 95 to 101. Monday night, clear. Lows 64 to 70. Tuesday, sunny. Highs 92 to 98. Tuesday night, clear. Lows 62 to 69. Wednesday, sunny. Highs 89 to 96. Here is the synopsis for Southeast California, Southwest, and South Central Arizona. Temperatures will gradually warm through the weekend with lower desert highs reaching the upper 90s to near 100 degrees following comfortable morning readings. Dry conditions will prevail through early next week with typical afternoon breeziness. A slight chance of thunderstorms with a few lightning strikes will exist over eastern Arizona high terrain early next week, albeit with limited rainfall potential. You're listening to National Weather Service NOAA Weather Radio, KEC 94 in Phoenix, Arizona, serving South Central Arizona. The current time is 4:35 a.m. Mountain Standard Time. Here is the 4 a.m. Mountain Standard Time observation for Phoenix on Thursday, May 21st. At Sky Harbor, it was clear. Visibility 10 miles. Temperature was 71 degrees, dew point 29, relative humidity 21%. Wind was east, at 9 miles an hour. And the pressure was 29.83 inches, and rising. Other observations for South Central Arizona, including the greater Phoenix area, it was clear, with a temperature of 66 at Buckeye, 66 at Luke Air Force Base, 63 at Deer Valley, 68 at Scottsdale Airport, and 70 at Falcon Field. Under clear skies, Mesa Gateway reported 68, Chandler reported 65, Casa Grande reported 69, and Gila Bend reported 68. Observations for Northern Arizona, it was clear. It was 32 at Flagstaff, 55 at Kingman, 30 at the Grand Canyon, and 50 at Prescott. Payson reported 50, Page reported 59, Winslow reported 48, and Sholo reported 48. Observations for Southern Arizona, it was clear. It was 61 at Tucson, 69 at Yuma, 56 at Nogales, and 59 at Sierra Vista. Observations for Southern California, at Blythe, it was clear, with a temperature of 64. At Los Angeles Airport, it was partly cloudy, with a temperature of 61. At San Diego, it was mostly cloudy, with a temperature of 65. Regional observations, skies ranged from partly cloudy to mostly cloudy. It was 68 at Las Vegas, 57 at Salt Lake City, 53 at Albuquerque, and 66 at El Paso. Once again, at 4 a.m. in Phoenix, under clear skies. The Sky Harbor temperature was 71 degrees. Here is the latest forecast. For the following area, in Arizona, Central Phoenix, issued at 4 a.m. Mountain Standard Time. Today, sunny. Highs 91 to 95. Southeast wind around 5 miles per hour in the morning, becoming southwest in the afternoon. Tonight, clear. Low 61 to 70. West wind around 5 miles per hour. Friday, sunny.
Highs 93 to 97. Southeast wind around 5 miles per hour in the morning, becoming southwest 5 to 10 miles per hour in the afternoon. Friday night, clear. Low 63 to 72. West wind 5 to 10 miles per hour. Saturday, sunny. Highs 93 to 98. South wind around 5 miles per hour in the morning, becoming southwest 5 to 10 miles per hour in the afternoon. Saturday night, clear. Low 65 to 72. Sunday, sunny. Highs 96 to 101. Sunday night, clear. Low 67 to 74. Memorial Day, sunny. Highs 95 to 101. Monday night, clear. Lows 64 to 70. Tuesday, sunny. Highs 92 to 98. Tuesday night, clear. Lows 62 to 69. Wednesday, sunny. Highs 89 to 96. Here is the synopsis for Southeast California, Southwest, and South Central Arizona. Temperatures will gradually warm through the weekend with lower desert highs reaching the upper 90s to near 100 degrees following comfortable morning readings. Dry conditions will prevail through early next week with typical afternoon breeziness. A slight chance of thunderstorms with a few lightning strikes will exist over eastern Arizona high terrain early next week, albeit with limited rainfall potential. You're listening to National Weather Service NOAA Weather Radio, KEC 94 in Phoenix, Arizona, serving South Central Arizona. The current time is 4:39 a.m. Mountain Standard Time. Here is the 4 a.m. Mountain Standard Time observation for Phoenix on Thursday, May 21st. At Sky Harbor, it was clear. Visibility 10 miles. Temperature was 71 degrees, dew point 29, relative humidity 21%. Wind was east, at 9 miles an hour. And the pressure was 29.83 inches, and rising. Other observations for South Central Arizona, including the greater Phoenix area, it was clear, with a temperature of 66 at Buckeye, 66 at Luke Air Force Base, 63 at Deer Valley, 68 at Scottsdale Airport, and 70 at Falcon Field. Under clear skies, Mesa Gateway reported 68, Chandler reported 65, Casa Grande reported 69, and Gila Bend reported 68. Observations for Northern Arizona, it was clear. It was 32 at Flagstaff, 55 at Kingman, 30 at the Grand Canyon, and 50 at Prescott. Payson reported 50, Page reported 59, Winslow reported 48, and Scholl reported 48. Observations for Southern Arizona, it was clear. It was 61 at Tucson, 69 at Yuma, 56 at Nogales, and 59 at Sierra Vista. Observations for Southern California, at Blythe, it was clear, with a temperature of 64. At Los Angeles Airport, it was partly cloudy, with a temperature of 61. At San Diego, it was mostly cloudy, with a temperature of 65. Regional observations, skies ranged from partly cloudy to mostly cloudy. It was 68 at Las Vegas, 57 at Salt Lake City, 53 at Albuquerque, and 66 at El Paso. Once again, at 4 a.m. in Phoenix, under clear skies. The Sky Harbor temperature was 71 degrees. Here is the latest forecast. For the following area, in Arizona, Central Phoenix, issued at 4 a.m. Mountain Standard Time. Today, sunny. Highs 91 to 95. Southeast wind around 5 miles per hour in the morning, becoming southwest in the afternoon. Tonight, clear. Low 61 to 70. West wind around 5 miles per hour. Friday, sunny. Highs 93 to 97. Southeast wind around 5 miles per hour in the morning, becoming southwest 5 to 10 miles per hour in the afternoon. Friday night, clear. Low 63 to 72. West wind 5 to 10 miles per hour.
Saturday, sunny. Highs 93 to 98. South wind around 5 miles per hour in the morning, becoming southwest 5 to 10 miles per hour in the afternoon. Saturday night, clear. Low 65 to 72. Sunday, sunny. Highs 96 to 101. Sunday night, clear. Low 67 to 74. Memorial Day, sunny. Highs 95 to 101. Monday night, clear. Low 64 to 70. Tuesday, sunny. Highs 92 to 98. Tuesday night, clear. Low 62 to 69. Wednesday, sunny. Highs 89 to 96. Here is the synopsis for Southeast California, Southwest, and South Central Arizona. Temperatures will gradually warm through the weekend with lower desert highs reaching the upper 90s to near 100 degrees following comfortable morning readings. Dry conditions will prevail through early next week with typical afternoon breeziness. A slight chance of thunderstorms with a few lightning strikes will exist over eastern Arizona high terrain early next week, albeit with limited rainfall potential. You're listening to National Weather Service NOAA Weather Radio, KEC 94 in Phoenix, Arizona, serving South Central Arizona. The current time is 4:44 a.m. Mountain Standard Time. Here is the 4 a.m. Mountain Standard Time observation for Phoenix on Thursday, May 21st. At Sky Harbor, it was clear. Visibility 10 miles. Temperature was 71 degrees, dew point 29, relative humidity 21%. Wind was east, at 9 miles an hour. And the pressure was 29.83 inches, and rising. Other observations for South Central Arizona, including the Greater Phoenix area, it was clear, with a temperature of 66 at Buckeye, 66 at Luke Air Force Base, 63 at Deer Valley, 68 at Scottsdale Airport, and 70 at Falcon Field. Under clear skies, Mesa Gateway reported 68, Chandler reported 65, Casa Grande reported 69, and Gila Bend reported 68. Observations for Northern Arizona, it was clear. It was 32 at Flagstaff, 55 at Kingman, 30 at the Grand Canyon, and 50 at Prescott. Payson reported 50, Page reported 59, Winslow reported 48, and Sholo reported 48. Observations for Southern Arizona, it was clear. It was 61 at Tucson, 69 at Yuma, 56 at Nogales, and 59 at Sierra Vista. Observations for Southern California, at Blythe, it was clear, with a temperature of 64. At Los Angeles Airport, it was partly cloudy, with a temperature of 61. At San Diego, it was mostly cloudy, with a temperature of 65. Regional observations, skies ranged from partly cloudy to mostly cloudy. It was 68 at Las Vegas, 57 at Salt Lake City, 53 at Albuquerque, and 66 at El Paso. Once again, at 4 a.m. in Phoenix, under clear skies. The Sky Harbor temperature was 71 degrees. Here is the latest forecast. For the following area, in Arizona, Central Phoenix, issued at 4 a.m. Mountain Standard Time. Today, sunny. Highs 91 to 95. Southeast wind around 5 miles per hour in the morning, becoming southwest in the afternoon. Tonight, clear. Low 61 to 70. West wind around 5 miles per hour. Friday, sunny. Highs 93 to 97. Southeast wind around 5 miles per hour in the morning, becoming southwest 5 to 10 miles per hour in the afternoon. Friday night, clear. Low 63 to 72. West wind 5 to 10 miles per hour. Saturday, sunny. Highs 93 to 98. South wind around 5 miles per hour in the morning, becoming southwest 5 to 10 miles per hour in the afternoon. Saturday night, clear. Low 65 to 72. Sunday, sunny.
Highs 96 to 101. Sunday night, clear. Lows 67 to 74. Memorial Day, sunny. Highs 95 to 101. Monday night, clear. Lows 64 to 70. Tuesday, sunny. Highs 92 to 98. Tuesday night, clear. Lows 62 to 69. Wednesday, sunny. Highs 89 to 96. Here is the synopsis for Southeast California, Southwest, and South Central Arizona. Temperatures will gradually warm through the weekend with lower desert highs reaching the upper 90s to near 100 degrees following comfortable morning readings. Dry conditions will prevail through early next week with typical afternoon breeziness. A slight chance of thunderstorms with a few lightning strikes will exist over eastern Arizona high terrain early next week, albeit with limited rainfall potential. You're listening to National Weather Service NOAA Weather Radio, KEC 94 in Phoenix, Arizona, serving South Central Arizona. The current time is 4:49 a.m. Mountain Standard Time. Here is the 4 a.m. Mountain Standard Time observation for Phoenix, on Thursday, May 21st. At Sky Harbor, it was clear. Visibility 10 miles. Temperature was 71 degrees, dew point 29, relative humidity 21%. Wind was east, at 9 miles an hour. And the pressure was 29.83 inches, and rising. Other observations for South Central Arizona including the Greater Phoenix area, it was clear, with a temperature of 66 at Buckeye, 66 at Luke Air Force Base, 63 at Deer Valley, 68 at Scottsdale Airport, and 70 at Falcon Field. Under clear skies, Mesa Gateway reported 68, Chandler reported 65, Casa Grande reported 69, and Gila Bend reported 68. Observations for Northern Arizona, it was clear. It was 32 at Flagstaff, 55 at Kingman, 30 at the Grand Canyon, and 50 at Prescott. Payson reported 50, Page reported 59, Winslow reported 48, and Shoal reported 48. Observations for Southern Arizona, it was clear. It was 61 at Tucson, 69 at Yuma, 56 at Nogales, and 59 at Sierra Vista. Observations for Southern California, at Blythe, it was clear, with a temperature of 64. At Los Angeles Airport, it was partly cloudy, with a temperature of 61. At San Diego, it was mostly cloudy, with a temperature of 65. Regional observations, skies ranged from partly cloudy to mostly cloudy. It was 68 at Las Vegas, 57 at Salt Lake City, 53 at Albuquerque, and 66 at El Paso. Once again, at 4 a.m. in Phoenix, under clear skies. The Sky Harbor temperature was 71 degrees. Here is the latest forecast. For the following area, in Arizona, Central Phoenix, issued at 4 a.m. Mountain Standard Time. Today, sunny. Highs 91 to 95. Southeast wind around 5 miles per hour in the morning becoming southwest in the afternoon. Tonight, clear. Low 61 to 70. West wind around 5 miles per hour. Friday, sunny. Highs 93 to 97. Southeast wind around 5 miles per hour in the morning becoming southwest 5 to 10 miles per hour in the afternoon. Friday night, clear. Low 63 to 72. West wind 5 to 10 miles per hour. Saturday, sunny. Highs 93 to 98. South wind around 5 miles per hour in the morning becoming southwest 5 to 10 miles per hour in the afternoon. Saturday night, clear. Low 65 to 72. Sunday, sunny. Highs 96 to 101. Sunday night, clear. Low 67 to 74. Memorial Day, sunny. Highs 95 to 101. Monday night, clear. Lows 64 to 70.
Tuesday, sunny. Highs 92 to 98.

with a few lightning strikes will exist over eastern Arizona high terrain early next week, albeit with limited rainfall potential. 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The current time is 4:53 a.m. Mountain Standard Time. Here is the 4 a.m. Mountain Standard Time observation for Phoenix on Thursday, May 21st. At Sky Harbor, it was clear. Visibility 10 miles. Temperature was 71 degrees, dew point 29, relative humidity 21%. Wind was east, at 9 miles an hour. And the pressure was 29.83 inches, and rising. Other observations for South Central Arizona, including the greater Phoenix area, it was clear, with a temperature of 66 at Buckeye, 66 at Luke Air Force Base, 63 at Deer Valley, 68 at Scottsdale Airport, and 70 at Falcon Field. Under clear skies, Mesa Gateway reported 68, Chandler reported 65, Casa Grande reported 69, and Gila Bend reported 68. Observations for northern Arizona, it was clear. It was 32 at Flagstaff, 55 at Kingman, 30 at the Grand Canyon, and 50 at Prescott. Payson reported 50, Page reported 59, Winslow reported 48, and Sholo reported 48. Observations for southern Arizona, it was clear. It was 61 at Tucson, 69 at Yuma, 56 at Nogales, and 59 at Sierra Vista. Observations for Southern California, at Blythe, it was clear, with a temperature of 64. At Los Angeles Airport, it was partly cloudy, with a temperature of 61. At San Diego, it was mostly cloudy, with a temperature of 65. Regional observations, skies ranged from partly cloudy to mostly cloudy. It was 68 at Las Vegas, 57 at Salt Lake City, 53 at Albuquerque, and 66 at El Paso. Once again, at 4 a.m. in Phoenix, under clear skies. The Sky Harbor temperature was 71 degrees. Here is the latest forecast. For the following area, in Arizona, Central Phoenix, issued at 4 a.m. Mountain Standard Time. Today, sunny. Highs 91 to 95. Southeast wind around 5 miles per hour in the morning, becoming southwest in the afternoon. Tonight, clear. Low 61 to 70. West wind around 5 miles per hour. Friday, sunny. Highs 93 to 97. Southeast wind around 5 miles per hour in the morning, becoming southwest 5 to 10 miles per hour in the afternoon. Friday night, clear. Low 63 to 72. West wind 5 to 10 miles per hour. Saturday, sunny. Highs 93 to 98. South wind around 5 miles per hour in the morning, becoming southwest 5 to 10 miles per hour in the afternoon. Saturday night, clear. Low 65 to 72. Sunday, sunny. Highs 96 to 101. Sunday night, clear. Low 67 to 74. Memorial Day, sunny. Highs 95 to 101. Monday night, clear. Lows 64 to 70. Tuesday, sunny. Highs 92 to 98. Tuesday night, clear. Lows 62 to 69. Wednesday, sunny. Highs 89 to 96. Here is the synopsis for Southeast California, Southwest, and South Central Arizona. Temperatures will gradually warm through the weekend, with lower desert highs reaching the upper 90s to near 100 degrees following comfortable morning readings. Dry conditions will prevail through early next week with typical afternoon breeziness. A slight chance of thunderstorms with a few lightning strikes will exist over eastern Arizona high terrain early next week, albeit with limited rainfall potential. You're listening to National Weather Service NOAA Weather Radio, KEC 94 in Phoenix, Arizona, serving South Central Arizona. The current time is

4:58 a.m. Mountain Standard Time. Here is the 4 a.m. Mountain Standard Time observation for Phoenix on Thursday, May 21st. At Sky Harbor, it was clear. Visibility 10 miles. Temperature was 71 degrees, dew point 29, relative humidity 21%. Wind was east, at 9 miles an hour. And the pressure was 29.83 inches, and rising. Other observations for South Central Arizona, including the Greater Phoenix area, it was clear, with a temperature of 66 at Buckeye, 66 at Luke Air Force Base, 63 at Deer Valley, 68 at Scottsdale Airport, and 70 at Falcon Field. Under clear skies, Mesa Gateway reported 68, Chandler reported 65, Casa Grande reported 69, and Gila Bend reported 68. Observations for Northern Arizona, it was clear. It was 32 at Flagstaff, 55 at Kingman, 30 at the Grand Canyon, and 50 at Prescott. Payson reported 50, Page reported 59, Winslow reported 48, and Sholo reported 48. Observations for Southern Arizona, it was clear. It was 61 at Tucson, 69 at Yuma, 56 at Nogales, and 59 at Sierra Vista. Observations for Southern California, at Blythe, it was clear, with a temperature of 64. At Los Angeles Airport, it was partly cloudy, with a temperature of 61. At San Diego, it was mostly cloudy, with a temperature of 65. Regional observations, skies ranged from partly cloudy to mostly cloudy. It was 68 at Las Vegas, 57 at Salt Lake City, 53 at Albuquerque, and 66 at El Paso. Once again, at 4 a.m. in Phoenix, under clear skies. The Sky Harbor temperature was 71 degrees. Here is the latest forecast. For the following area, in Arizona, Central Phoenix, issued at 4 a.m. Mountain Standard Time. Today, sunny. Highs 91 to 95. Southeast wind around 5 miles per hour in the morning, becoming southwest in the afternoon. Tonight, clear. Low 61 to 70. West wind around 5 miles per hour. Friday, sunny. Highs 93 to 97. Southeast wind around 5 miles per hour in the morning, becoming southwest 5 to 10 miles per hour in the afternoon. Friday night, clear. Low 63 to 72. West wind 5 to 10 miles per hour. Saturday, sunny. Highs 93 to 98. South wind around 5 miles per hour in the morning, becoming southwest 5 to 10 miles per hour in the afternoon. Saturday night, clear. Low 65 to 72. Sunday, sunny. Highs 96 to 101. Sunday night, clear. Low 67 to 74. Memorial Day, sunny. Highs 95 to 101. Monday night, clear. Lows 64 to 70. Tuesday, sunny. Highs 92 to 98. Tuesday night, clear. Lows 62 to 69. Wednesday, sunny. Highs 89 to 96. Here is the synopsis for Southeast California, Southwest, and South Central Arizona. Temperatures will gradually warm through the weekend, with lower desert highs reaching the upper 90s to near 100 degrees following comfortable morning readings. Dry conditions will prevail through early next week with typical afternoon breeziness. A slight chance of thunderstorms with a few lightning strikes will exist over eastern Arizona high terrain early next week, albeit with limited rainfall potential. You're listening to National Weather Service NOAA Weather Radio, KEC 94 in Phoenix, Arizona, serving South Central Arizona. The current time is 5:03 a.m. Mountain Standard Time. Here is the latest forecast. For the following area, in Arizona, Central Phoenix, issued at 4 a.m. Mountain Standard Time. Today, sunny. Highs 91 to 95.
southeast wind around 5 miles per hour in the morning, becoming southwest in the afternoon. Tonight, clear. Low 61 to 70. West wind around 5 miles per hour. Friday, sunny. Highs 93 to 97. Southeast wind around 5 miles per hour in the morning, becoming southwest 5 to 10 miles per hour in the afternoon. Friday night, clear. Low 63 to 72. West wind 5 to 10 miles per hour. Saturday, sunny. Highs 93 to 98. South wind around 5 miles per hour in the morning, becoming southwest 5 to 10 miles per hour in the afternoon. Saturday night, clear. Low 65 to 72. Sunday, sunny. Highs 96 to 101. Sunday night, clear. Low 67 to 74. Memorial Day, sunny. Highs 95 to 101. Monday night, clear. Lows 64 to 70. Tuesday, sunny. Highs 92 to 98. Tuesday night, clear. Lows 62 to 69. Wednesday, sunny. Highs 89 to 96. Here is the synopsis for Southeast California, Southwest, and South Central Arizona. Temperatures will gradually warm through the weekend with lower desert highs reaching the upper 90s to near 100 degrees following comfortable morning readings. Dry conditions will prevail through early next week with typical afternoon breeziness. A slight chance of thunderstorms with a few lightning strikes will exist over eastern Arizona high terrain early next week, albeit with limited rainfall potential. You're listening to National Weather Service NOAA Weather Radio, KEC 94 in Phoenix, Arizona, serving South Central Arizona. The current time is 5:05 a.m. Mountain Standard Time. Here is the latest forecast. For the following area, in Arizona, Central Phoenix, issued at 4 a.m. Mountain Standard Time. Today, sunny. Highs 91 to 95. Southeast wind around 5 miles per hour in the morning, becoming southwest in the afternoon. Tonight, clear. Low 61 to 70. West wind around 5 miles per hour. Friday, sunny. Highs 93 to 97. Southeast wind around 5 miles per hour in the morning, becoming southwest 5 to 10 miles per hour in the afternoon. Friday night, clear. Low 63 to 72. West wind 5 to 10 miles per hour. Saturday, sunny. Highs 93 to 98. South wind around 5 miles per hour in the morning, becoming southwest 5 to 10 miles per hour in the afternoon. Saturday night, clear. Low 65 to 72. Sunday, sunny. Highs 96 to 101. Sunday night, clear. Low 67 to 74. Memorial Day, sunny. Highs 95 to 101. Monday night, clear. Lows 64 to 70. Tuesday, sunny. Highs 92 to 98. Tuesday night, clear. Lows 62 to 69. Wednesday, sunny. Highs 89 to 96. Here is the synopsis for Southeast California, Southwest, and South Central Arizona. Temperatures will gradually warm through the weekend with lower desert highs reaching the upper 90s to near 100 degrees following comfortable morning readings. Dry conditions will prevail through early next week with typical afternoon breeziness. A slight chance of thunderstorms with a few lightning strikes will exist over eastern Arizona high terrain early next week, albeit with limited rainfall potential. You're listening to National Weather Service NOAA Weather Radio, KEC 94 in Phoenix, Arizona, serving South Central Arizona. The current time is 5:08 a.m. Mountain Standard Time. Here is the latest forecast. For the following area, in Arizona, Central Phoenix, issued at 4 a.m. Mountain Standard Time.
Today, sunny. Highs 91 to 95. Southeast wind around 5 miles per hour in the morning, becoming southwest in the afternoon. Tonight, clear. Low 61 to 70. West wind around 5 miles per hour. Friday, sunny. Highs 93 to 97. Southeast wind around 5 miles per hour in the morning, becoming southwest 5 to 10 miles per hour in the afternoon. Friday night, clear. Low 63 to 72. West wind 5 to 10 miles per hour. Saturday, sunny. Highs 93 to 98. South wind around 5 miles per hour in the morning, becoming southwest 5 to 10 miles per hour in the afternoon. Saturday night, clear. Low 65 to 72. Sunday, sunny. Highs 96 to 101. Sunday night, clear. Low 67 to 74. Memorial Day, sunny. Highs 95 to 101. Monday night, clear. Lows 64 to 70. Tuesday, sunny. Highs 92 to 98. Tuesday night, clear. Lows 62 to 69. Wednesday, sunny. Highs 89 to 96. Here is the synopsis for Southeast California, Southwest, and South Central Arizona. Temperatures will gradually warm through the weekend, with lower desert highs reaching the upper 90s to near 100 degrees following comfortable morning readings. Dry conditions will prevail through early next week with typical afternoon breeziness. A slight chance of thunderstorms with a few lightning strikes will exist over eastern Arizona high terrain early next week, albeit with limited rainfall potential. You're listening to National Weather Service NOAA Weather Radio, KEC 94 in Phoenix, Arizona, serving South Central Arizona. The current time is 5:10 a.m. Mountain Standard Time. Here is the 5 a.m. Mountain Standard Time observation for Phoenix on Thursday, May 21st. At Sky Harbor, it was clear. Visibility 10 miles. Temperature was 70 degrees, dew point 30, relative humidity 22%. Wind was east, at 8 miles an hour. And the pressure was 29.83 inches, and steady. Other observations for South Central Arizona, including the Greater Phoenix area, it was clear, with a temperature of 63 at Buckeye, 65 at Deer Valley, and 67 at Scottsdale Airport. Under clear skies, Falcon Field reported 70, Mesa Gateway reported 66, and Casa Grande reported 66. Observations for northern Arizona, it was clear. It was 32 at Flagstaff, 54 at Kingman, 28 at the Grand Canyon, and 50 at Prescott. Payson reported 48, Page reported 57, Winslow reported 43, and Sholem reported 45. Observations for southern Arizona, it was clear, with a temperature of 63 at Tucson, 70 at Yuma, and 54 at Nogales. Observations for southern California, at Blythe, it was clear, with a temperature of 63. At Los Angeles Airport, it was partly cloudy, with a temperature of 61. At San Diego, it was mostly cloudy, with a temperature of 65. Regional observations, skies ranged from partly cloudy to mostly cloudy. It was 66 at Las Vegas, 58 at Salt Lake City, 52 at Albuquerque, and 65 at El Paso. Once again, at 5 a.m. in Phoenix, under clear skies. The Sky Harbor temperature was 70 degrees. Here is the latest forecast. For the following area, in Arizona, Central Phoenix, issued at 4 a.m. Mountain Standard Time. Today, sunny. Highs 91 to 95. Southeast wind around 5 miles per hour in the morning, becoming southwest in the afternoon. Tonight, clear. Low 61 to 70. West wind around 5 miles per hour. Friday, sunny. Highs 93 to 97.
southeast wind around 5 miles per hour in the morning, becoming southwest 5 to 10 miles per hour in the afternoon. Friday night, clear. Low 63 to 72. West wind 5 to 10 miles per hour. Saturday, sunny. Highs 93 to 98. South wind around 5 miles per hour in the morning, becoming southwest 5 to 10 miles per hour in the afternoon. Saturday night, clear. Low 65 to 72. Sunday, sunny. Highs 96 to 101. Sunday night, clear. Low 67 to 74. Memorial Day, sunny. Highs 95 to 101. Monday night, clear. Lows 64 to 70. Tuesday, sunny. Highs 92 to 98. Tuesday night, clear. Lows 62 to 69. Wednesday, sunny. Highs 89 to 96. Here is the synopsis for Southeast California, Southwest, and South Central Arizona. Temperatures will gradually warm through the weekend with lower desert highs reaching the upper 90s to near 100 degrees following comfortable morning readings. Dry conditions will prevail through early next week with typical afternoon breeziness. A slight chance of thunderstorms with a few lightning strikes will exist over eastern Arizona high terrain early next week, albeit with limited rainfall potential. 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The current time is 5:15 a.m. Mountain Standard Time. Here is the 5 a.m. Mountain Standard Time observation for Phoenix on Thursday, May 21st. At Sky Harbor, it was clear. Visibility 10 miles. Temperature was 70 degrees, dew point 30, relative humidity 22%. Wind was east, at 8 miles an hour. And the pressure was 29.83 inches, and steady. Other observations for South Central Arizona, including the greater Phoenix area, it was clear, with a temperature of 63 at Buckeye, 65 at Deer Valley, and 67 at Scottsdale Airport. Under clear skies, Falcon Field reported 70, Mesa Gateway reported 66, and Casa Grande reported 66. Observations for northern Arizona, it was clear. It was 32 at Flagstaff, 54 at Kingman, 28 at the Grand Canyon, and 50 at Prescott. Payson reported 48, Page reported 57, Winslow reported 43, and Sholem reported 45. Observations for southern Arizona, it was clear, with a temperature of 63 at Tucson, 70 at Yuma, and 54 at Nogales. Observations for southern California, at Blythe, it was clear, with a temperature of 63. At Los Angeles Airport, it was partly cloudy, with a temperature of 61. At San Diego, it was mostly cloudy, with a temperature of 65. Regional observations, skies ranged from partly cloudy to mostly cloudy. It was 66 at Las Vegas, 58 at Salt Lake City, 52 at Albuquerque, and 65 at El Paso. Once again, at 5 a.m. in Phoenix, under clear skies. The Sky Harbor temperature was 70 degrees. Here is the latest forecast. For the following area, in Arizona, Central Phoenix, issued at 4 a.m. Mountain Standard Time. Today, sunny. Highs 91 to 95. Southeast wind around 5 miles per hour in the morning, becoming southwest in the afternoon. Tonight, clear. Low 61 to 70. West wind around 5 miles per hour. Friday, sunny. Highs 93 to 97. Southeast wind around 5 miles per hour in the morning, becoming southwest 5 to 10 miles per hour in the afternoon. Friday night, clear. Low 63 to 72. West wind 5 to 10 miles per hour. Saturday, sunny. Highs 93 to 98.
south wind around 5 miles per hour in the morning, becoming southwest 5 to 10 miles per hour in the afternoon. Saturday night, clear. Low 65 to 72. Sunday, sunny. Highs 96 to 101. Sunday night, clear. Low 67 to 74. Memorial Day, sunny. Highs 95 to 101. Monday night, clear. Lows 64 to 70. Tuesday, sunny. Highs 92 to 98. Tuesday night, clear. Lows 62 to 69. Wednesday, sunny. Highs 89 to 96. Here is the synopsis for Southeast California, Southwest, and South Central Arizona. Temperatures will gradually warm through the weekend with lower desert highs reaching the upper 90s to near 100 degrees following comfortable morning readings. Dry conditions will prevail through early next week with typical afternoon breeziness. A slight chance of thunderstorms with a few lightning strikes will exist over eastern Arizona high terrain early next week, albeit with limited rainfall potential. 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The current time is 5:19 a.m. Mountain Standard Time. Here is the 5 a.m. Mountain Standard Time observation for Phoenix on Thursday, May 21st. At Sky Harbor, it was clear. Visibility 10 miles. Temperature was 70 degrees, dew point 30, relative humidity 22%. Wind was east, at 8 miles an hour. And the pressure was 29.83 inches, and steady. Other observations for South Central Arizona, including the greater Phoenix area, it was clear, with a temperature of 63 at Buckeye, 65 at Deer Valley, and 67 at Scottsdale Airport. Under clear skies, Falcon Field reported 70, Mesa Gateway reported 66, and Casa Grande reported 66. Observations for northern Arizona, it was clear. It was 32 at Flagstaff, 54 at Kingman, 28 at the Grand Canyon, and 50 at Prescott. Payson reported 48, Page reported 57, Winslow reported 43, and Sholo reported 45. Observations for southern Arizona, it was clear, with a temperature of 63 at Tucson, 70 at Yuma, and 54 at Nogales. Observations for southern California, at Blythe, it was clear, with a temperature of 63. At Los Angeles Airport, it was partly cloudy, with a temperature of 61. At San Diego, it was mostly cloudy, with a temperature of 65. Regional observations, skies ranged from partly cloudy to mostly cloudy. It was 66 at Las Vegas, 58 at Salt Lake City, 52 at Albuquerque, and 65 at El Paso. Once again, at 5 a.m. in Phoenix, under clear skies. The Sky Harbor temperature was 70 degrees. Here is the latest forecast. For the following area, in Arizona, Central Phoenix, issued at 4 a.m. Mountain Standard Time. Today, sunny. Highs 91 to 95. Southeast wind around 5 miles per hour in the morning, becoming southwest in the afternoon. Tonight, clear. Low 61 to 70. West wind around 5 miles per hour. Friday, sunny. Highs 93 to 97. Southeast wind around 5 miles per hour in the morning, becoming southwest 5 to 10 miles per hour in the afternoon. Friday night, clear. Low 63 to 72. West wind 5 to 10 miles per hour. Saturday, sunny. Highs 93 to 98. South wind around 5 miles per hour in the morning, becoming southwest 5 to 10 miles per hour in the afternoon. Saturday night, clear. Low 65 to 72. Sunday, sunny. Highs 96 to 101. Sunday night, clear. Low 67 to 74. Memorial Day, sunny.
Highs 95 to 101. Monday night, clear. Lows 64 to 70. Tuesday, sunny. Highs 92 to 98. Tuesday night, clear. Lows 62 to 69. Wednesday, sunny. Highs 89 to 96. Here is the synopsis for Southeast California, Southwest, and South Central Arizona. Temperatures will gradually warm through the weekend with lower desert highs reaching the upper 90s to near 100 degrees following comfortable morning readings. Dry conditions will prevail through early next week with typical afternoon breeziness. A slight chance of thunderstorms with a few lightning strikes will exist over eastern Arizona high terrain early next week, albeit with limited rainfall potential. You're listening to National Weather Service NOAA Weather Radio, KEC 94 in Phoenix, Arizona, serving South Central Arizona. The current time is 5:24 a.m. Mountain Standard Time. Here is the 5 a.m. Mountain Standard Time observation for Phoenix on Thursday, May 21st. At Sky Harbor, it was clear. Visibility 10 miles. Temperature was 70 degrees, dew point 30, relative humidity 22%. Wind was east, at 8 miles an hour. And the pressure was 29.83 inches, and steady. Other observations for South Central Arizona, including the Greater Phoenix area, it was clear, with a temperature of 63 at Buckeye, 65 at Deer Valley, and 67 at Scottsdale Airport. Under clear skies, Falcon Field reported 70, Mesa Gateway reported 66, and Casa Grande reported 66. Observations for northern Arizona, it was clear. It was 32 at Flagstaff, 54 at Kingman, 28 at the Grand Canyon, and 50 at Prescott. Payson reported 48, Page reported 57, Winslow reported 43, and Sholem reported 45. Observations for southern Arizona, it was clear, with a temperature of 63 at Tucson, 70 at Yuma, and 54 at Nogales. Observations for southern California, at Blythe, it was clear, with a temperature of 63. At Los Angeles Airport, it was partly cloudy, with a temperature of 61. At San Diego, it was mostly cloudy, with a temperature of 65. Regional observations, skies ranged from partly cloudy to mostly cloudy. It was 66 at Las Vegas, 58 at Salt Lake City, 52 at Albuquerque, and 65 at El Paso. Once again, at 5 a.m. in Phoenix, under clear skies. The Sky Harbor temperature was 70 degrees. Here is the latest forecast. For the following area, in Arizona, Central Phoenix, issued at 4 a.m. Mountain Standard Time. Today, sunny. Highs 91 to 95. Southeast wind around 5 miles per hour in the morning, becoming southwest in the afternoon. Tonight, clear. Low 61 to 70. West wind around 5 miles per hour. Friday, sunny. Highs 93 to 97. Southeast wind around 5 miles per hour in the morning, becoming southwest 5 to 10 miles per hour in the afternoon. Friday night, clear. Low 63 to 72. West wind 5 to 10 miles per hour. Saturday, sunny. Highs 93 to 98. South wind around 5 miles per hour in the morning, becoming southwest 5 to 10 miles per hour in the afternoon. Saturday night, clear. Low 65 to 72. Sunday, sunny. Highs 96 to 101. Sunday night, clear. Low 67 to 74. Memorial Day, sunny. Highs 95 to 101. Monday night, clear. Lows 64 to 70. Tuesday, sunny. Highs 92 to 98. Tuesday night, clear. Lows 62 to 69. Wednesday, sunny. Highs 89 to 96. Here is the synopsis for Southeast California,
southwest, and south-central Arizona. Temperatures will gradually warm through the weekend with lower desert highs reaching the upper 90s to near 100 degrees following comfortable morning readings. Dry conditions will prevail through early next week with typical afternoon breeziness. A slight chance of thunderstorms with a few lightning strikes will exist over eastern Arizona high terrain early next week, albeit with limited rainfall potential. You're listening to National Weather Service NOAA Weather Radio, KEC 94 in Phoenix, Arizona, serving South Central Arizona. The current time is 5:28 a.m. Mountain Standard Time. Here is the 5 a.m. Mountain Standard Time observation for Phoenix, on Thursday, May 21st. At Sky Harbor, it was clear. Visibility 10 miles. Temperature was 70 degrees, dew point 30, relative humidity 22%. Wind was east, at 8 miles an hour. And the pressure was 29.83 inches, and steady. Other observations for South Central Arizona including the Greater Phoenix area, it was clear, with a temperature of 63 at Buckeye, 65 at Deer Valley, and 67 at Scottsdale Airport. Under clear skies, Falcon Field reported 70, Mesa Gateway reported 66, and Casa Grande reported 66. Observations for Northern Arizona, it was clear. It was 32 at Flagstaff, 54 at Kingman, 28 at the Grand Canyon, and 50 at Prescott. Payson reported 48, Page reported 57, Winslow reported 43, and Sholo reported 45. Observations for Southern Arizona, it was clear, with a temperature of 63 at Tucson, 70 at Yuma, and 54 at Nogales. Observations for Southern California, at Blythe, it was clear, with a temperature of 63. At Los Angeles Airport, it was partly cloudy, with a temperature of 61. At San Diego, it was mostly cloudy, with a temperature of 65. Regional observations, skies ranged from partly cloudy to mostly cloudy. It was 66 at Las Vegas, 58 at Salt Lake City, 52 at Albuquerque, and 65 at El Paso. Once again, at 5 a.m. in Phoenix, under clear skies. The Sky Harbor temperature was 70 degrees. Here is the latest forecast. For the following area, in Arizona, Central Phoenix, issued at 4 a.m. Mountain Standard Time. Today, sunny. Highs 91 to 95. Southeast wind around 5 miles per hour in the morning becoming southwest in the afternoon. Tonight, clear. Low 61 to 70. West wind around 5 miles per hour. Friday, sunny. Highs 93 to 97. Southeast wind around 5 miles per hour in the morning becoming southwest 5 to 10 miles per hour in the afternoon. Friday night, clear. Low 63 to 72. West wind 5 to 10 miles per hour. Saturday, sunny. Highs 93 to 98. South wind around 5 miles per hour in the morning becoming southwest 5 to 10 miles per hour in the afternoon. Saturday night, clear. Low 65 to 72. Sunday, sunny. Highs 96 to 101. Sunday night, clear. Low 67 to 74. Memorial Day, sunny. Highs 95 to 101. Monday night, clear. Lows 64 to 70. Tuesday, sunny. Highs 92 to 98. Tuesday night, clear. Low 62 to 69. Wednesday, sunny. Highs 89 to 96. Here is the synopsis for Southeast California, Southwest, and South Central Arizona. Temperatures will gradually warm through the weekend with lower desert highs reaching the upper 90s to near 100 degrees following comfortable morning readings. Dry conditions will prevail through early next week with typical afternoon breeziness. A slight chance of thunderstorms with a few lightning strikes will exist over eastern Arizona high terrain early next with limited rainfall potential.
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The current time is 5:33 a.m. Mountain Standard Time. Here is the 5 a.m. Mountain Standard Time observation for Phoenix on Thursday, May 21st. At Sky Harbor, it was clear. Visibility 10 miles. Temperature was 70 degrees, dew point 30, relative humidity 22%. Wind was east, at 8 miles an hour. And the pressure was 29.83 inches, and steady. Other observations for South Central Arizona, including the greater Phoenix area, it was clear, with a temperature of 63 at Buckeye, 65 at Deer Valley, and 67 at Scottsdale Airport. Under clear skies, Falcon Field reported 70, Mesa Gateway reported 66, and Casa Grande reported 66. Observations for Northern Arizona, it was clear. It was 32 at Flagstaff, 54 at Kingman, 28 at the Grand Canyon, and 50 at Prescott. Payson reported 48, Page reported 57, Winslow reported 43, and Sholo reported 45. Observations for Southern Arizona, it was clear, with a temperature of 63 at Tucson, 70 at Yuma, and 54 at Nogales. Observations for Southern California, at Blythe, it was clear, with a temperature of 63. At Los Angeles Airport, it was partly cloudy, with a temperature of 61. At San Diego, it was mostly cloudy, with a temperature of 65. Regional observations, skies ranged from partly cloudy to mostly cloudy. It was 66 at Las Vegas, 58 at Salt Lake City, 52 at Albuquerque, and 65 at El Paso. Once again, at 5 a.m. in Phoenix, under clear skies. The Sky Harbor temperature was 70 degrees. Here is the latest forecast. For the following area, in Arizona, Central Phoenix, issued at 4 a.m. Mountain Standard Time. Today, sunny. Highs 91 to 95. Southeast wind around 5 miles per hour in the morning, becoming southwest in the afternoon. Tonight, clear. Low 61 to 70. West wind around 5 miles per hour. Friday, sunny. Highs 93 to 97. Southeast wind around 5 miles per hour in the morning, becoming southwest 5 to 10 miles per hour in the afternoon. Friday night, clear. Low 63 to 72. West wind 5 to 10 miles per hour. Saturday, sunny. Highs 93 to 98. South wind around 5 miles per hour in the morning, becoming southwest 5 to 10 miles per hour in the afternoon. Saturday night, clear. Low 65 to 72. Sunday, sunny. Highs 96 to 101. Sunday night, clear. Low 67 to 74. Memorial Day, sunny. Highs 95 to 101. Monday night, clear. Lows 64 to 70. Tuesday, sunny. Highs 92 to 98. Tuesday night, clear. Lows 62 to 69. Wednesday, sunny. Highs 89 to 96. Here is the synopsis for Southeast California, Southwest, and South Central Arizona. Temperatures will gradually warm through the weekend, with lower desert highs reaching the upper 90s to near 100 degrees following comfortable morning readings. Dry conditions will prevail through early next week with typical afternoon breeziness. A slight chance of thunderstorms with a few lightning strikes will exist over eastern Arizona high terrain early next week, albeit with limited rainfall potential. You're listening to National Weather Service NOAA Weather Radio, KEC 94 in Phoenix, Arizona, serving South Central Arizona. The current time is 5:37 a.m. Mountain Standard Time. Here is the 5 a.m. Mountain Standard Time observation for Phoenix on Thursday, May 21st. At Sky Harbor, it was clear. Visibility 10 miles.
Temperature was 70 degrees, dew point 30, relative humidity 22%. Wind was east, at 8 miles an hour. And the pressure was 29.83 inches, and steady. Other observations for South Central Arizona, including the Greater Phoenix area, it was clear, with a temperature of 63 at Buckeye, 65 at Deer Valley, and 67 at Scottsdale Airport. Under clear skies, Falcon Field reported 70, Mesa Gateway reported 66, and Casa Grande reported 66. Observations for Northern Arizona, it was clear. It was 32 at Flagstaff, 54 at Kingman, 28 at the Grand Canyon, and 50 at Prescott. Payson reported 48, Page reported 57, Winslow reported 43, and Sholo reported 45. Observations for Southern Arizona, it was clear, with a temperature of 63 at Tucson, 70 at Yuma, and 54 at Nogales. Observations for Southern California, at Blythe, it was clear, with a temperature of 63. At Los Angeles Airport, it was partly cloudy, with a temperature of 61. At San Diego, it was mostly cloudy, with a temperature of 65. Regional observations, skies ranged from partly cloudy to mostly cloudy. It was 66 at Las Vegas, 58 at Salt Lake City, 52 at Albuquerque, and 65 at El Paso. Once again, at 5 a.m. in Phoenix, under clear skies. The Sky Harbor temperature was 70 degrees. Here is the latest forecast. For the following area, in Arizona, Central Phoenix, issued at 4 a.m. Mountain Standard Time. Today, sunny. Highs 91 to 95. Southeast wind around 5 miles per hour in the morning, becoming southwest in the afternoon. Tonight, clear. Low 61 to 70. West wind around 5 miles per hour. Friday, sunny. Highs 93 to 97. Southeast wind around 5 miles per hour in the morning, becoming southwest 5 to 10 miles per hour in the afternoon. Friday night, clear. Low 63 to 72. West wind 5 to 10 miles per hour. Saturday, sunny. Highs 93 to 98. South wind around 5 miles per hour in the morning, becoming southwest 5 to 10 miles per hour in the afternoon. Saturday night, clear. Low 65 to 72. Sunday, sunny. Highs 96 to 101. Sunday night, clear. Low 67 to 74. Memorial Day, sunny. Highs 95 to 101. Monday night, clear. Lows 64 to 70. Tuesday, sunny. Highs 92 to 98. Tuesday night, clear. Lows 62 to 69. Wednesday, sunny. Highs 89 to 96. Here is the synopsis for Southeast California, Southwest, and South Central Arizona. Temperatures will gradually warm through the weekend, with lower desert highs reaching the upper 90s to near 100 degrees following comfortable morning readings. Dry conditions will prevail through early next week with typical afternoon breeziness. A slight chance of thunderstorms with a few lightning strikes will exist over eastern Arizona high terrain early next week, albeit with limited rainfall potential. You're listening to National Weather Service NOAA Weather Radio, KEC 94 in Phoenix, Arizona, serving South Central Arizona. The current time is 5:42 a.m. Mountain Standard Time. Here is the 5 a.m. Mountain Standard Time observation for Phoenix, on Thursday, May 21st. At Sky Harbor, it was clear. Visibility 10 miles. Temperature was 70 degrees, dew point 30, relative humidity 22%. Wind was east, at 8 miles an hour. And the pressure was 29.83 inches, and steady. Other observations for South Central Arizona, including the Greater Phoenix area, it was clear, with a temperature of 63 at Buckeye, 65 at Deer Valley, and 67 at Scottsdale Airport.
under clear skies. Falcon Field reported 70, Mesa Gateway reported 66, and Casa Grande reported 66. Observations for northern Arizona, it was clear. It was 32 at Flagstaff, 54 at Kingman, 28 at the Grand Canyon, and 50 at Prescott. Payson reported 48, Page reported 57, Winslow reported 43, and Sholem reported 45. Observations for southern Arizona, it was clear, with a temperature of 63 at Tucson, 70 at Yuma, and 54 at Nogales. Observations for southern California, at Blythe, it was clear, with a temperature of 63. At Los Angeles Airport, it was partly cloudy, with a temperature of 61. At San Diego, it was mostly cloudy, with a temperature of 65. Regional observations, skies ranged from partly cloudy to mostly cloudy. It was 66 at Las Vegas, 58 at Salt Lake City, 52 at Albuquerque, and 65 at El Paso. Once again, at 5 a.m. in Phoenix, under clear skies. The Sky Harbor temperature was 70 degrees. Here is the latest forecast. For the following area, in Arizona, Central Phoenix, issued at 4 a.m. Mountain Standard Time. Today, sunny. Highs 91 to 95. Southeast wind around 5 miles per hour in the morning, becoming southwest in the afternoon. Tonight, clear. Low 61 to 70. West wind around 5 miles per hour. Friday, sunny. Highs 93 to 97. Southeast wind around 5 miles per hour in the morning, becoming southwest 5 to 10 miles per hour in the afternoon. Friday night, clear. Low 63 to 72. West wind 5 to 10 miles per hour. Saturday, sunny. Highs 93 to 98. South wind around 5 miles per hour in the morning, becoming southwest 5 to 10 miles per hour in the afternoon. Saturday night, clear. Low 65 to 72. Sunday, sunny. Highs 96 to 101. Sunday night, clear. Low 67 to 74. Memorial Day, sunny. Highs 95 to 101. Monday night, clear. Lows 64 to 70. Tuesday, sunny. Highs 92 to 98. Tuesday night, clear. Lows 62 to 69. Wednesday, sunny. Highs 89 to 96. Here is the synopsis for Southeast California, Southwest, and South Central Arizona. Temperatures will gradually warm through the weekend, with lower desert highs reaching the upper 90s to near 100 degrees following comfortable morning readings. Dry conditions will prevail through early next week, with typical afternoon breeziness. A slight

temperature was 70 degrees, dew point 30, relative humidity 22%. Wind was east, at 8 miles an hour. And the pressure was 29.83 inches, and steady. Other observations for South Central Arizona, including the greater Phoenix area, it was clear, with a temperature of 63 at Buckeye, 65 at Deer Valley, and 67 at Scottsdale Airport. Under clear skies, Falcon Field reported 70, Mesa Gateway reported 66, and Casa Grande reported 66. Observations for Northern Arizona, it was clear. It was 32 at Flagstaff, 54 at Kingman, 28 at the Grand Canyon, and 50 at Prescott. Payson reported 48, Page reported 57, Winslow reported 43, and Sholo reported 45. Observations for Southern Arizona, it was clear, with a temperature of 63 at Tucson, 70 at Yuma, and 54 at Nogales. Observations for Southern California, at Blythe, it was clear, with a temperature of 63. At Los Angeles Airport, it was partly cloudy, with a temperature of 61. At San Diego, it was mostly cloudy, with a temperature of 65. Regional observations, skies ranged from partly cloudy to mostly cloudy. It was 66 at Las Vegas, 58 at Salt Lake City, 52 at Albuquerque, and 65 at El Paso. Once again, at 5 a.m. in Phoenix, under clear skies. The Sky Harbor temperature was 70 degrees. Here is the latest forecast. For the following area, in Arizona, Central Phoenix, issued at 4 a.m. Mountain Standard Time. Today, sunny. Highs 91 to 95. Southeast wind around 5 miles per hour in the morning, becoming southwest in the afternoon. Tonight, clear. Low 61 to 70. West wind around 5 miles per hour. Friday, sunny. Highs 93 to 97. Southeast wind around 5 miles per hour in the morning, becoming southwest 5 to 10 miles per hour in the afternoon. Friday night, clear. Low 63 to 72. West wind 5 to 10 miles per hour. Saturday, sunny. Highs 93 to 98. South wind around 5 miles per hour in the morning, becoming southwest 5 to 10 miles per hour in the afternoon. Saturday night, clear. Low 65 to 72. Sunday, sunny. Highs 96 to 101. Sunday night, clear. Low 67 to 74. Memorial Day, sunny. Highs 95 to 101. Monday night, clear. Lows 64 to 70. Tuesday, sunny. Highs 92 to 98. Tuesday night, clear. Lows 62 to 69. Wednesday, sunny. Highs 89 to 96. Here is the synopsis for Southeast California, Southwest, and South Central Arizona. Temperatures will gradually warm through the weekend, with lower desert highs reaching the upper 90s to near 100 degrees following comfortable morning readings. Dry conditions will prevail through early next week with typical afternoon breeziness. A slight chance of thunderstorms with a few lightning strikes will exist over eastern Arizona high terrain early next week, albeit with limited rainfall potential. You're listening to National Weather Service NOAA Weather Radio, KEC 94 in Phoenix, Arizona, serving South Central Arizona. The current time is 5:51 a.m. Mountain Standard Time. Here is the 5 a.m. Mountain Standard Time observation for Phoenix, on Thursday, May 21st. At Sky Harbor, it was clear. Visibility 10 miles. Temperature was 70 degrees, dew point 30, relative humidity 22%. Wind was east, at 8 miles an hour. And the pressure was 29.83 inches, and steady. Other observations for South Central Arizona, including the greater Phoenix area, it was clear, with a temperature of 63 at Buckeye, 65 at Deer Valley, and 67 at Scottsdale Airport. Under clear

skies, Falcon Field reported 70, Mesa Gateway reported 66, and Casa Grande reported 66. Observations for northern Arizona, it was clear. It was 32 at Flagstaff, 54 at Kingman, 28 at the Grand Canyon, and 50 at Prescott. Payson reported 48, Page reported 57, Winslow reported 43, and Scholl reported 45. Observations for southern Arizona, it was clear, with a temperature of 63 at Tucson, 70 at Yuma, and 54 at Nogales. Observations for southern California, at Blythe, it was clear, with a temperature of 63. At Los Angeles Airport, it was partly cloudy, with a temperature of 61. At San Diego, it was mostly cloudy, with a temperature of 65. Regional observations, skies ranged from partly cloudy to mostly cloudy. It was 66 at Las Vegas, 58 at Salt Lake City, 52 at Albuquerque, and 65 at El Paso. Once again, at 5.

west wind around 5 miles per hour. Friday, sunny. Highs 93 to 97. Southeast wind around 5 miles per hour in the morning, becoming southwest 5 to 10 miles per hour in the afternoon. Friday night, clear. Low 63 to 72. West wind 5 to 10 miles per hour. Saturday, sunny. Highs 93 to 98. South wind around 5 miles per hour in the morning, becoming southwest 5 to 10 miles per hour in the afternoon. Saturday night, clear. Low 65 to 72. Sunday, sunny. Highs 96 to 101. Sunday night, clear. Low 67 to 74. Memorial Day, sunny. Highs 95 to 101. Monday night, clear. Lows 64 to 70. Tuesday, sunny. Highs 92 to 98. Tuesday night, clear. Lows 62 to 69. Wednesday, sunny. Highs 89 to 96. Here is the synopsis for Southeast California, Southwest, and South Central Arizona. Temperatures will gradually warm through the weekend with lower desert highs reaching the upper 90s to near 100 degrees following comfortable morning readings. Dry conditions will prevail through early next week with typical afternoon breeziness. A slight chance of thunderstorms with a few lightning strikes will exist over eastern Arizona high terrain early next week, albeit with limited rainfall potential. You're listening to National Weather Service NOAA Weather Radio, KEC 94 in Phoenix, Arizona, serving South Central Arizona. The current time is 5:56 a.m. Mountain Standard Time. Here is the 5 a.m. Mountain Standard Time observation for Phoenix on Thursday, May 21st. At Sky Harbor, it was clear. Visibility 10 miles. Temperature was 70 degrees, dew point 30, relative humidity 22%. Wind was east, at 8 miles an hour. And the pressure was 29.83 inches, and steady. Other observations for South Central Arizona, including the greater Phoenix area, it was clear, with a temperature of 63 at Buckeye, 65 at Deer Valley, and 67 at Scottsdale Airport. Under clear skies, Falcon Field reported 70, Mesa Gateway reported 66, and Casa Grande reported 66. Observations for Northern Arizona, it was clear. It was 32 at Flagstaff, 54 at Kingman, 28 at the Grand Canyon, and 50 at Prescott. Payson reported 48, Page reported 57, Winslow reported 43, and Sholo reported 45. Observations for Southern Arizona, it was clear, with a temperature of 63 at Tucson, 70 at Yuma, and 54 at Nogales. Observations for Southern California, at Blythe, it was clear, with a temperature of 63. At Los Angeles Airport, it was partly cloudy, with a temperature of 61. At San Diego, it was mostly cloudy, with a temperature of 65. Regional observations, skies ranged from partly cloudy to mostly cloudy. It was 66 at Las Vegas, 58 at Salt Lake City, 52 at Albuquerque, and 65 at El Paso. Once again, at 5 a.m. in Phoenix, under clear skies. The Sky Harbor temperature was 70 degrees. Here is the latest forecast. For the following area, in Arizona, Central Phoenix, issued at 4 a.m. Mountain Standard Time. Today, sunny. Highs 91 to 95. Southeast wind around 5 miles per hour in the morning, becoming southwest in the afternoon. Tonight, clear. Low 61 to 70. West wind around 5 miles per hour. Friday, sunny. Highs 93 to 97. Southeast wind around 5 miles per hour in the morning, becoming southwest 5 to 10 miles per hour in the afternoon. Friday night, clear. Low 63 to 72. West wind 5 to 10 miles per hour. Saturday, sunny.

highs 93 to 98. South wind around 5 miles per hour in the morning, becoming southwest 5 to 10 miles per hour in the afternoon. Saturday night, clear. Low 65 to 72. Sunday, sunny. Highs 96 to 101. Sunday night, clear. Low 67 to 74. Memorial Day, sunny. Highs 95 to 101. Monday night, clear. Lows 64 to 70. Tuesday, sunny. Highs 92 to 98. Tuesday night, clear. Lows 62 to 69. Wednesday, sunny. Highs 89 to 96. Here is the synopsis for Southeast California, Southwest, and South Central Arizona. Temperatures will gradually warm through the weekend with lower desert highs reaching the upper 90s to near 100 degrees following comfortable morning readings. Dry conditions will prevail through early next week with typical afternoon breeziness. A slight chance of thunderstorms with a few lightning strikes will exist over eastern Arizona high terrain early next week, albeit with limited rainfall potential. You're listening to National Weather Service NOAA Weather Radio, KEC 94 in Phoenix, Arizona, serving South Central Arizona. The current time is 6 a.m. Mountain Standard Time. Here is the latest forecast. For the following area, in Arizona, Central Phoenix, issued at 4 a.m. Mountain Standard Time. Today, sunny. Highs 91 to 95. Southeast wind around 5 miles per hour in the morning, becoming southwest in the afternoon. Tonight, clear. Low 61 to 70. West wind around 5 miles per hour. Friday, sunny. Highs 93 to 97. Southeast wind around 5 miles per hour in the morning, becoming southwest 5 to 10 miles per hour in the afternoon. Friday night, clear. Low 63 to 72. West wind 5 to 10 miles per hour. Saturday, sunny. Highs 93 to 98. South wind around 5 miles per hour in the morning, becoming southwest 5 to 10 miles per hour in the afternoon. Saturday night, clear. Low 65 to 72. Sunday, sunny. Highs 96 to 101. Sunday night, clear. Low 67 to 74. Memorial Day, sunny. Highs 95 to 101. Monday night, clear. Lows 64 to 70. Tuesday, sunny. Highs 92 to 98. Tuesday night, clear. Lows 62 to 69. Wednesday, sunny. Highs 89 to 96. Here is the synopsis for Southeast California, Southwest, and South Central Arizona. Temperatures will gradually warm through the weekend with lower desert highs reaching the upper 90s to near 100 degrees following comfortable morning readings. Dry conditions will prevail through early next week with typical afternoon breeziness. A slight chance of thunderstorms with a few lightning strikes will exist over eastern Arizona high terrain early next week, albeit with limited rainfall potential. You're listening to National Weather Service NOAA Weather Radio, KEC 94 in Phoenix, Arizona, serving South Central Arizona. The current time is 6:03 a.m. Mountain Standard Time. Here is the latest forecast. For the following area, in Arizona, Central Phoenix, issued at 4 a.m. Mountain Standard Time. Today, sunny. Highs 91 to 95. Southeast wind around 5 miles per hour in the morning, becoming southwest in the afternoon. Tonight, clear. Low 61 to 70. West wind around 5 miles per hour. Friday, sunny. Highs 93 to 97. Southeast wind around 5 miles per hour in the morning, becoming southwest 5 to 10 miles per hour in the afternoon. Friday night, clear. Low 63 to 72.
West wind 5 to 10 miles per hour. Saturday, sunny. Highs 93 to 98. South wind around 5 miles per hour in the morning, becoming southwest 5 to 10 miles per hour in the afternoon. Saturday night, clear. Low 65 to 72. Sunday, sunny. Highs 96 to 101. Sunday night, clear. Low 67 to 74. Memorial Day, sunny. Highs 95 to 101. Monday night, clear. Lows 64 to 70. Tuesday, sunny. Highs 92 to 98. Tuesday night, clear. Lows 62 to 69. Wednesday, sunny. Highs 89 to 96. Here is the synopsis for Southeast California, Southwest, and South Central Arizona. Temperatures will gradually warm through the weekend with lower desert highs reaching the upper 90s to near 100 degrees following comfortable morning readings. Dry conditions will prevail through early next week with typical afternoon breeziness. A slight chance of thunderstorms with a few lightning strikes will exist over eastern Arizona high terrain early next week, albeit with limited rainfall potential. You're listening to National Weather Service NOAA Weather Radio, KEC 94 in Phoenix, Arizona, serving South Central Arizona. The current time is 6:05 a.m. Mountain Standard Time. Here is the latest forecast. For the following area, in Arizona, Central Phoenix, issued at 4 a.m. Mountain Standard Time. Today, sunny. Highs 91 to 95. Southeast wind around 5 miles per hour in the morning, becoming southwest in the afternoon. Tonight, clear. Low 61 to 70. West wind around 5 miles per hour. Friday, sunny. Highs 93 to 97. Southeast wind around 5 miles per hour in the morning, becoming southwest 5 to 10 miles per hour in the afternoon. Friday night, clear. Low 63 to 72. West wind 5 to 10 miles per hour. Saturday, sunny. Highs 93 to 98. South wind around 5 miles per hour in the morning, becoming southwest 5 to 10 miles per hour in the afternoon. Saturday night, clear. Low 65 to 72. Sunday, sunny. Highs 96 to 101. Sunday night, clear. Low 67 to 74. Memorial Day, sunny. Highs 95 to 101. Monday night, clear. Lows 64 to 70. Tuesday, sunny. Highs 92 to 98. Tuesday night, clear. Lows 62 to 69. Wednesday, sunny. Highs 89 to 96. Here is the synopsis for Southeast California, Southwest, and South Central Arizona. Temperatures will gradually warm through the weekend with lower desert highs reaching the upper 90s to near 100 degrees following comfortable morning readings. Dry conditions will prevail through early next week with typical afternoon breeziness. A slight chance of thunderstorms with a few lightning strikes will exist over eastern Arizona high terrain early next week, albeit with limited rainfall potential. You're listening to National Weather Service NOAA Weather Radio, KEC 94 in Phoenix, Arizona, serving South Central Arizona. The current time is 6:08 a.m. Mountain Standard Time. Here is the latest forecast. For the following area, in Arizona, Central Phoenix, issued at 4 a.m. Mountain Standard Time. Today, sunny. Highs 91 to 95. Southeast wind around 5 miles per hour in the morning, becoming southwest in the afternoon. Tonight, clear. Low 61 to 70. West wind around 5 miles per hour. Friday, sunny. Highs 93 to 97. Southeast wind around 5 miles per hour in the morning, becoming southwest 5 to 10 miles per hour in the afternoon.
Friday night, clear. Low 63 to 72. West wind 5 to 10 miles per hour. Saturday, sunny. Highs 93 to 98. South wind around 5 miles per hour in the morning, becoming southwest 5 to 10 miles per hour in the afternoon. Saturday night, clear. Low 65 to 72. Sunday, sunny. Highs 96 to 101. Sunday night, clear. Low 67 to 74. Memorial Day, sunny. Highs 95 to 101. Monday night, clear. Lows 64 to 70. Tuesday, sunny. Highs 92 to 98. Tuesday night, clear. Lows 62 to 69. Wednesday, sunny. Highs 89 to 96. Here is the synopsis for Southeast California, Southwest, and South Central Arizona. Temperatures will gradually warm through the weekend with lower desert highs reaching the upper 90s to near 100 degrees following comfortable morning readings. Dry conditions will prevail through early next week with typical afternoon breeziness. A slight chance of thunderstorms with a few lightning strikes will exist over eastern Arizona high terrain early next week, albeit with limited rainfall potential. You're listening to National Weather Service NOAA Weather Radio, KEC 94 in Phoenix, Arizona, serving South Central Arizona. The current time is 6:10 a.m. Mountain Standard Time. Here is the 6 a.m. Mountain Standard Time observation for Phoenix on Thursday, May 21st. At Sky Harbor, it was partly cloudy. Visibility 10 miles. Temperature was 70 degrees, dew point 30, relative humidity 22%. Wind was east, at 7 miles an hour. And the pressure was 29.85 inches, and rising. Other observations for South Central Arizona, including the Greater Phoenix area, it was clear. It was 63 at Buckeye, 66 at Glendale, 64 at Luke Air Force Base, 70 at Deer Valley, and 68 at Scottsdale Airport. Falcon Field reported 68, Mesa Gateway reported 66, Chandler reported 64, Casa Grande reported 64, and Gila Bend reported 65. Observations for Northern Arizona, it was clear. It was 34 at Flagstaff, 56 at Kingman, 31 at the Grand Canyon, and 51 at Prescott. Payson reported 48, Page reported 58, Winslow reported 47, and Sholo reported 52. Observations for Southern Arizona, it was clear. It was 64 at Tucson, 70 at Yuma, 54 at Nogales, and 60 at Sierra Vista. Observations for Southern California, at Blythe, it was clear, with a temperature of 62. At Los Angeles Airport, it was partly cloudy, with a temperature of 62. At San Diego, it was cloudy, with a temperature of 65. Regional observations, skies ranged from mostly sunny to partly sunny. It was 67 at Las Vegas, 61 at Salt Lake City, 53 at Albuquerque, and 65 at El Paso. Once again, at 6 a.m. in Phoenix, under partly cloudy skies. The Sky Harbor temperature was 70 degrees. Here is the latest forecast. For the following area, in Arizona, Central Phoenix, issued at 4 a.m. Mountain Standard Time. Today, sunny. Highs 91 to 95. Southeast wind around 5 miles per hour in the morning, becoming southwest in the afternoon. Tonight, clear. Low 61 to 70. West wind around 5 miles per hour. Friday, sunny. Highs 93 to 97. Southeast wind around 5 miles per hour in the morning, becoming southwest 5 to 10 miles per hour in the afternoon. Friday night, clear. Low 63 to 72. West wind 5 to 10 miles per hour. Saturday, sunny. Highs 93 to 98.
South wind around 5 miles per hour in the morning, becoming southwest 5 to 10 miles per hour in the afternoon. Saturday night, clear. Low 65 to 72. Sunday, sunny. Highs 96 to 101. Sunday night, clear. Low 67 to 74. Memorial Day, sunny. Highs 95 to 101. Monday night, clear. Lows 64 to 70. Tuesday, sunny. Highs 92 to 98. Tuesday night, clear. Lows 62 to 69. Wednesday, sunny. Highs 89 to 96. Here is the synopsis for Southeast California, Southwest, and South Central Arizona. Temperatures will gradually warm through the weekend with lower desert highs reaching the upper 90s to near 100 degrees following comfortable morning readings. Dry conditions will prevail through early next week with typical afternoon breeziness. A slight chance of thunderstorms with a few lightning strikes will exist over eastern Arizona high terrain early next week, albeit with limited rainfall potential. You're listening to National Weather Service NOAA Weather Radio, KEC 94 in Phoenix, Arizona, serving South Central Arizona. The current time is 6:15 a.m. Mountain Standard Time. Here is the 6 a.m. Mountain Standard Time observation for Phoenix, on Thursday, May 21st. At Sky Harbor, it was partly cloudy. Visibility 10 miles. Temperature was 70 degrees, dew point 30, relative humidity 22%. Wind was east, at 7 miles an hour. And the pressure was 29.85 inches, and rising. Other observations for South Central Arizona, including the Greater Phoenix area, it was clear. It was 63 at Buckeye, 66 at Glendale, 64 at Luke Air Force Base, 70 at Deer Valley, and 68 at Scottsdale Airport. Falcon Field reported 68, Mesa Gateway reported 66, Chandler reported 64, Casa Grande reported 64, and Gila Bend reported 65. Observations for Northern Arizona, it was clear. It was 34 at Flagstaff, 56 at Kingman, 31 at the Grand Canyon, and 51 at Prescott. Payson reported 48, Page reported 58, Winslow reported 47, and Sholo reported 52. Observations for Southern Arizona, it was clear. It was 64 at Tucson, 70 at Yuma, 54 at Nogales, and 60 at Sierra Vista. Observations for Southern California, at Blythe, it was clear, with a temperature of 62. At Los Angeles Airport, it was partly cloudy, with a temperature of 62. At San Diego, it was cloudy, with a temperature of 65. Regional observations, skies ranged from mostly sunny to partly sunny. It was 67 at Las Vegas, 61 at Salt Lake City, 53 at Albuquerque, and 65 at El Paso. Once again, at 6 a.m. in Phoenix, under partly cloudy skies. The Sky Harbor temperature was 70 degrees. Here is the latest forecast. For the following area, in Arizona, Central Phoenix, issued at 4 a.m. Mountain Standard Time. Today, sunny. Highs 91 to 95. Southeast wind around 5 miles per hour in the morning, becoming southwest in the afternoon. Tonight, clear. Low 61 to 70. West wind around 5 miles per hour. Friday, sunny. Highs 93 to 97. Southeast wind around 5 miles per hour in the morning, becoming southwest 5 to 10 miles per hour in the afternoon. Friday night, clear. Low 63 to 72. West wind 5 to 10 miles per hour. Saturday, sunny. Highs 93 to 98. South wind around 5 miles per hour in the morning, becoming southwest 5 to 10 miles per hour in the afternoon. Saturday night, clear. Low 65 to 72. Sunday, sunny. Highs 96 to 101.
Sunday night, clear. Low 67 to 74. Memorial Day, sunny. Highs 95 to 101. Monday night, clear. Lows 64 to 70. Tuesday, sunny. Highs 92 to 98. Tuesday night, clear. Lows 62 to 69. Wednesday, sunny. Highs 89 to 96. Here is the synopsis for Southeast California, Southwest, and South Central Arizona. Temperatures will gradually warm through the weekend with lower desert highs reaching the upper 90s to near 100 degrees following comfortable morning readings. Dry conditions will prevail through early next week with typical afternoon breeziness. A slight chance of thunderstorms with a few lightning strikes will exist over eastern Arizona high terrain early next week, albeit with limited rainfall potential. You're listening to National Weather Service NOAA Weather Radio, KEC 94 in Phoenix, Arizona, serving South Central Arizona. The current time is 6:20 a.m. Mountain Standard Time. Here is the 6 a.m. Mountain Standard Time observation for Phoenix, on Thursday, May 21st. At Sky Harbor, it was partly cloudy. Visibility 10 miles. Temperature was 70 degrees, dew point 30, relative humidity 22%. Wind was east, at 7 miles an hour. And the pressure was 29.85 inches, and rising. Other observations for South Central Arizona including the Greater Phoenix area, it was clear. It was 63 at Buckeye, 66 at Glendale, 64 at Luke Air Force Base, 70 at Deer Valley, and 68 at Scottsdale Airport. Falcon Field reported 68, Mesa Gateway reported 66, Chandler reported 64, Casa Grande reported 64, and Gila Bend reported 65. Observations for Northern Arizona, it was clear. It was 34 at Flagstaff, 56 at Kingman, 31 at the Grand Canyon, and 51 at Prescott. Payson reported 48, Page reported 58, Winslow reported 47, and Sholo reported 52. Observations for Southern Arizona, it was clear. It was 64 at Tucson, 70 at Yuma, 54 at Nogales, and 60 at Sierra Vista. Observations for Southern California, at Blythe, it was clear, with a temperature of 62. At Los Angeles Airport, it was partly cloudy, with a temperature of 62. At San Diego, it was cloudy, with a temperature of 65. Regional observations, skies ranged from mostly sunny to partly sunny. It was 67 at Las Vegas, 61 at Salt Lake City, 53 at Albuquerque, and 65 at El Paso. Once again, at 6 a.m. in Phoenix, under partly cloudy skies. The Sky Harbor temperature was 70 degrees. Here is the latest forecast. For the following area, in Arizona, Central Phoenix, issued at 4 a.m. Mountain Standard Time. Today, sunny. Highs 91 to 95. Southeast wind around 5 miles per hour in the morning becoming southwest in the afternoon. Tonight, clear. Low 61 to 70. West wind around 5 miles per hour. Friday, sunny. Highs 93 to 97. Southeast wind around 5 miles per hour in the morning becoming southwest 5 to 10 miles per hour in the afternoon. Friday night, clear. Low 63 to 72. West wind 5 to 10 miles per hour. Saturday, sunny. Highs 93 to 98. South wind around 5 miles per hour in the morning becoming southwest 5 to 10 miles per hour in the afternoon. Saturday night, clear. Low 65 to 72. Sunday, sunny. Highs 96 to 101. Sunday night, clear. Low 67 to 74. Memorial Day, sunny. Highs 95 to 101. Monday night, clear. Lows 64 to 70. Tuesday, sunny.
Highs 92 to 98. Tuesday night, clear. Lows 62 to 69. Wednesday, sunny. Highs 89 to 96. Here is the synopsis for Southeast California, Southwest, and South Central Arizona. Temperatures will gradually warm through the weekend with lower desert highs reaching the upper 90s to near 100 degrees following comfortable morning readings. Dry conditions will prevail through early next week with typical afternoon breeziness. A slight chance of thunderstorms with a few lightning strikes will exist over eastern Arizona high terrain early next week, albeit with limited rainfall potential. You're listening to National Weather Service NOAA Weather Radio, KEC 94 in Phoenix, Arizona, serving South Central Arizona. The current time is 6:24 a.m. Mountain Standard Time. Here is the 6 a.m. Mountain Standard Time observation for Phoenix, on Thursday, May 21st. At Sky Harbor, it was partly cloudy. Visibility 10 miles. Temperature was 70 degrees, dew point 30, relative humidity 22%. Wind was east, at 7 miles an hour. And the pressure was 29.85 inches, and rising. Other observations for South Central Arizona including the Greater Phoenix area, it was clear. It was 63 at Buckeye, 66 at Glendale, 64 at Luke Air Force Base, 70 at Deer Valley, and 68 at Scottsdale Airport. Falcon Field reported 68, Mesa Gateway reported 66, Chandler reported 64, Casa Grande reported 64, and Gila Bend reported 65. Observations for Northern Arizona, it was clear. It was 34 at Flagstaff, 56 at Kingman, 31 at the Grand Canyon, and 51 at Prescott. Payson reported 48, Page reported 58, Winslow reported 47, and Sholo reported 52. Observations for Southern Arizona, it was clear. It was 64 at Tucson, 70 at Yuma, 54 at Nogales, and 60 at Sierra Vista. Observations for Southern California, at Blythe, it was clear, with a temperature of 62. At Los Angeles Airport, it was partly cloudy, with a temperature of 62. At San Diego, it was cloudy, with a temperature of 65. Regional observations, skies ranged from mostly sunny to partly sunny. It was 67 at Las Vegas, 61 at Salt Lake City, 53 at Albuquerque, and 65 at El Paso. Once again, at 6 a.m. in Phoenix, under partly cloudy skies. The Sky Harbor temperature was 70 degrees. Here is the latest forecast. For the following area, in Arizona, Central Phoenix, issued at 4 a.m. Mountain Standard Time. Today, sunny. Highs 91 to 95. Southeast wind around 5 miles per hour in the morning becoming southwest in the afternoon. Tonight, clear. Low 61 to 70. West wind around 5 miles per hour. Friday, sunny. Highs 93 to 97. Southeast wind around 5 miles per hour in the morning becoming southwest 5 to 10 miles per hour in the afternoon. Friday night, clear. Low 63 to 72. West wind 5 to 10 miles per hour. Saturday, sunny. Highs 93 to 98. South wind around 5 miles per hour in the morning becoming southwest 5 to 10 miles per hour in the afternoon. Saturday night, clear. Low 65 to 72. Sunday, sunny. Highs 96 to 101. Sunday night, clear. Low 67 to 74. Memorial Day, sunny. Highs 95 to 101. Monday night, clear. Lows 64 to 70. Tuesday, sunny. Highs 92 to 98. Tuesday night, clear. Lows 62 to 69. Wednesday, sunny. Highs 89 to 96. Here is the synopsis for Southeast California, Southwest,
in south-central Arizona. Temperatures will gradually warm through the weekend with lower desert highs reaching the upper 90s to near 100 degrees following comfortable morning readings. Dry conditions will prevail through early next week with typical afternoon breeziness. A slight chance of thunderstorms with a few lightning strikes will exist over eastern Arizona high terrain early next week, albeit with limited rainfall potential. You're listening to National Weather Service NOAA Weather Radio, KEC 94 in Phoenix, Arizona, serving south-central Arizona. The current time is 6:29 a.m. Mountain Standard Time. Here is the 6 a.m. Mountain Standard Time observation for Phoenix, on Thursday, May 21st. At Sky Harbor, it was partly cloudy. Visibility 10 miles. Temperature was 70 degrees, dew point 30, relative humidity 22%. Wind was east, at 7 miles an hour. And the pressure was 29.85 inches, and rising. Other observations for south-central Arizona including the greater Phoenix area, it was clear. It was 63 at Buckeye, 66 at Glendale, 64 at Luke Air Force Base, 70 at Deer Valley, and 68 at Scottsdale Airport. Falcon Field reported 68, Mesa Gateway reported 66, Chandler reported 64, Casa Grande reported 64, and Gila Bend reported 65. Observations for northern Arizona, it was clear. It was 34 at Flagstaff, 56 at Kingman, 31 at the Grand Canyon, and 51 at Prescott. Payson reported 48, Page reported 58, Winslow reported 47, and Scholl reported 52. Observations for southern Arizona, it was clear. It was 64 at Tucson, 70 at Yuma, 54 at Nogales, and 60 at Sierra Vista. Observations for Southern California, at Blythe, it was clear, with a temperature of 62. At Los Angeles Airport, it was partly cloudy, with a temperature of 62. At San Diego, it was cloudy, with a temperature of 65. Regional observations, skies ranged from mostly sunny to partly sunny. It was 67 at Las Vegas, 61 at Salt Lake City, 53 at Albuquerque, and 65 at El Paso. Once again, at 6 a.m. in Phoenix, under partly cloudy skies. The Sky Harbor temperature was 70 degrees. Here is the latest forecast. For the following area, in Arizona, Central Phoenix, issued at 4 a.m. Mountain Standard Time. Today, sunny. Highs 91 to 95. Southeast wind around 5 miles per hour in the morning becoming southwest in the afternoon. Tonight, clear. Low 61 to 70. West wind around 5 miles per hour. Friday, sunny. Highs 93 to 97. Southeast wind around 5 miles per hour in the morning becoming southwest 5 to 10 miles per hour in the afternoon. Friday night, clear. Low 63 to 72. West wind 5 to 10 miles per hour. Saturday, sunny. Highs 93 to 98. South wind around 5 miles per hour in the morning becoming southwest 5 to 10 miles per hour in the afternoon. Saturday night, clear. Low 65 to 72. Sunday, sunny. Highs 96 to 101. Sunday night, clear. Low 67 to 74. Memorial Day, sunny. Highs 95 to 101. Monday night, clear. Lows 64 to 70. Tuesday, sunny. Highs 92 to 98. Tuesday night, clear. Lows 62 to 69. Wednesday, sunny. Highs 89 to 96. Here is the synopsis for Southeast California, Southwest, and South Central Arizona. Temperatures will gradually warm through the weekend with lower desert highs reaching the upper 90s to near 100 degrees following comfortable morning readings. Dry conditions will prevail through early next week with typical afternoon breeziness.
A slight chance of thunderstorms with a few lightning strikes will exist over eastern Arizona high terrain early next week, albeit with limited rainfall potential. You're listening to National Weather Service NOAA Weather Radio, KEC 94 in Phoenix, Arizona, serving South Central Arizona. The current time is 6:34 a.m. Mountain Standard Time. Here is the 6 a.m. Mountain Standard Time observation for Phoenix on Thursday, May 21st. At Sky Harbor, it was partly cloudy. Visibility 10 miles. Temperature was 70 degrees, dew point 30, relative humidity 22%. Wind was east, at 7 miles an hour. And the pressure was 29.85 inches, and rising. Other observations for South Central Arizona, including the greater Phoenix area, it was clear. It was 63 at Buckeye, 66 at Glendale, 64 at Luke Air Force Base, 70 at Deer Valley, and 68 at Scottsdale Airport. Falcon Field reported 68, Mesa Gateway reported 66, Chandler reported 64, Casa Grande reported 64, and Gila Bend reported 65. Observations for northern Arizona, it was clear. It was 34 at Flagstaff, 56 at Kingman, 31 at the Grand Canyon, and 51 at Prescott. Payson reported 48, Page reported 58, Winslow reported 47, and Sholo reported 52. Observations for southern Arizona, it was clear. It was 64 at Tucson, 70 at Yuma, 54 at Nogales, and 60 at Sierra Vista. Observations for southern California, at Blythe, it was clear, with a temperature of 62. At Los Angeles Airport, it was partly cloudy, with a temperature of 62. At San Diego, it was cloudy, with a temperature of 65. Regional observations, skies ranged from mostly sunny to partly sunny. It was 67 at Las Vegas, 61 at Salt Lake City, 53 at Albuquerque, and 65 at El Paso. Once again, at 6 a.m. in Phoenix, under partly cloudy skies. The Sky Harbor temperature was 70 degrees. Here is the latest forecast. For the following area, in Arizona, Central Phoenix, issued at 4 a.m. Mountain Standard Time. Today, sunny. Highs 91 to 95. Southeast wind around 5 miles per hour in the morning, becoming southwest in the afternoon. Tonight, clear. Low 61 to 70. West wind around 5 miles per hour. Friday, sunny. Highs 93 to 97. Southeast wind around 5 miles per hour in the morning, becoming southwest 5 to 10 miles per hour in the afternoon. Friday night, clear. Low 63 to 72. West wind 5 to 10 miles per hour. Saturday, sunny. Highs 93 to 98. South wind around 5 miles per hour in the morning, becoming southwest 5 to 10 miles per hour in the afternoon. Saturday night, clear. Low 65 to 72. Sunday, sunny. Highs 96 to 101. Sunday night, clear. Low 67 to 74. Memorial Day, sunny. Highs 95 to 101. Monday night, clear. Lows 64 to 70. Tuesday, sunny. Highs 92 to 98. Tuesday night, clear. Lows 62 to 69. Wednesday, sunny. Highs 89 to 96. Here is the synopsis for Southeast California, Southwest, and South Central Arizona. Temperatures will gradually warm through the weekend, with lower desert highs reaching the upper 90s to near 100 degrees following comfortable morning readings. Dry conditions will prevail through early next week with typical afternoon breeziness. A slight chance of thunderstorms with a few lightning strikes will exist over eastern Arizona high terrain early next week, albeit with limited rainfall potential.
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The current time is 6:38 a.m. Mountain Standard Time. Here is the 6 a.m. Mountain Standard Time observation for Phoenix on Thursday, May 21st. At Sky Harbor, it was partly cloudy. Visibility 10 miles. Temperature was 70 degrees, dew point 30, relative humidity 22%. Wind was east at 7 miles an hour. And the pressure was 29.85 inches and rising. Other observations for South Central Arizona, including the greater Phoenix area, it was clear. It was 63 at Buckeye, 66 at Glendale, 64 at Luke Air Force Base, 70 at Deer Valley, and 68 at Scottsdale Airport. Falcon Field reported 68, Mesa Gateway reported 66, Chandler reported 64, Casa Grande reported 64, and Gila Bend reported 65. Observations for Northern Arizona, it was clear. It was 34 at Flagstaff, 56 at Kingman, 31 at the Grand Canyon, and 51 at Prescott. Payson reported 48, Page reported 58, Winslow reported 47, and Sholo reported 52. Observations for Southern Arizona, it was clear. It was 64 at Tucson, 70 at Yuma, 54 at Nogales, and 60 at Sierra Vista. Observations for Southern California, at Blythe, it was clear, with a temperature of 62. At Los Angeles Airport, it was partly cloudy, with a temperature of 62. At San Diego, it was cloudy, with a temperature of 65. Regional observations, skies ranged from mostly sunny to partly sunny. It was 67 at Las Vegas, 61 at Salt Lake City, 53 at Albuquerque, and 65 at El Paso. Once again, at 6 a.m. in Phoenix, under partly cloudy skies. The Sky Harbor temperature was 70 degrees. Here is the latest forecast. For the following area, in Arizona, Central Phoenix, issued at 4 a.m. Mountain Standard Time. Today, sunny. Highs 91 to 95. Southeast wind around 5 miles per hour in the morning, becoming southwest in the afternoon. Tonight, clear. Low 61 to 70. West wind around 5 miles per hour. Friday, sunny. Highs 93 to 97. Southeast wind around 5 miles per hour in the morning, becoming southwest 5 to 10 miles per hour in the afternoon. Friday night, clear. Low 63 to 72. West wind 5 to 10 miles per hour. Saturday, sunny. Highs 93 to 98. South wind around 5 miles per hour in the morning, becoming southwest 5 to 10 miles per hour in the afternoon. Saturday night, clear. Low 65 to 72. Sunday, sunny. Highs 96 to 101. Sunday night, clear. Low 67 to 74. Memorial Day, sunny. Highs 95 to 101. Monday night, clear. Lows 64 to 70. Tuesday, sunny. Highs 92 to 98. Tuesday night, clear. Lows 62 to 69. Wednesday, sunny. Highs 89 to 96. Here is the synopsis for Southeast California, Southwest, and South Central Arizona. Temperatures will gradually warm through the weekend, with lower desert highs reaching the upper 90s to near 100 degrees following comfortable morning readings. Dry conditions will prevail through early next week with typical afternoon breeziness. A slight chance of thunderstorms with a few lightning strikes will exist over eastern Arizona high terrain early next week, albeit with limited rainfall potential. 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The current time is 6:43 a.m. Mountain Standard Time.
Here is the 6 a.m. Mountain Standard Time observation for Phoenix on Thursday, May 21st. At Sky Harbor, it was partly cloudy. Visibility 10 miles. Temperature was 70 degrees, dew point 30, relative humidity 22%. Wind was east, at 7 miles an hour. And the pressure was 29.85 inches, and rising. Other observations for South Central Arizona, including the greater Phoenix area, it was clear. It was 63 at Buckeye, 66 at Glendale, 64 at Luke Air Force Base, 70 at Deer Valley, and 68 at Scottsdale Airport. Falcon Field reported 68, Mesa Gateway reported 66, Chandler reported 64, Casa Grande reported 64, and Gila Bend reported 65. Observations for Northern Arizona, it was clear. It was 34 at Flagstaff, 56 at Kingman, 31 at the Grand Canyon, and 51 at Prescott. Payson reported 48, Page reported 58, Winslow reported 47, and Sholo reported 52. Observations for Southern Arizona, it was clear. It was 64 at Tucson, 70 at Yuma, 54 at Nogales, and 60 at Sierra Vista. Observations for Southern California, at Blythe, it was clear, with a temperature of 62. At Los Angeles Airport, it was partly cloudy, with a temperature of 62. At San Diego, it was cloudy, with a temperature of 65. Regional observations, skies ranged from mostly sunny to partly sunny. It was 67 at Las Vegas, 61 at Salt Lake City, 53 at Albuquerque, and 65 at El Paso. Once again, at 6 a.m. in Phoenix, under partly cloudy skies. The Sky Harbor temperature was 70 degrees. Here is the latest forecast. For the following area, in Arizona, Central Phoenix, issued at 4 a.m. Mountain Standard Time. Today, sunny. Highs 91 to 95. Southeast wind around 5 miles per hour in the morning, becoming southwest in the afternoon. Tonight, clear. Low 61 to 70. West wind around 5 miles per hour. Friday, sunny. Highs 93 to 97. Southeast wind around 5 miles per hour in the morning, becoming southwest 5 to 10 miles per hour in the afternoon. Friday night, clear. Low 63 to 72. West wind 5 to 10 miles per hour. Saturday, sunny. Highs 93 to 98. South wind around 5 miles per hour in the morning, becoming southwest 5 to 10 miles per hour in the afternoon. Saturday night, clear. Low 65 to 72. Sunday, sunny. Highs 96 to 101. Sunday night, clear. Low 67 to 74. Memorial Day, sunny. Highs 95 to 101. Monday night, clear. Lows 64 to 70. Tuesday, sunny. Highs 92 to 98. Tuesday night, clear. Lows 62 to 69. Wednesday, sunny. Highs 89 to 96. Here is the synopsis for Southeast California, Southwest, and South Central Arizona. Temperatures will gradually warm through the weekend, with lower desert highs reaching the upper 90s to near 100 degrees following comfortable morning readings. Dry conditions will prevail through early next week with typical afternoon breeziness. A slight chance of thunderstorms with a few lightning strikes will exist over eastern Arizona high terrain early next week, albeit with limited rainfall potential. 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The current time is 6:48 a.m. Mountain Standard Time. Here is the 6 a.m. Mountain Standard Time observation for Phoenix on Thursday, May 21st. At Sky Harbor, it was partly cloudy. Visibility 10 miles. Temperature was 70 degrees, dew point 30, relative humidity 22%.
Wind was east, at 7 miles an hour. And the pressure was 29.85 inches, and rising. Other observations for south-central Arizona, including the greater Phoenix area, it was clear. It was 63 at Buckeye, 66 at Glendale, 64 at Luke Air Force Base, 70 at Deer Valley, and 68 at Scottsdale Airport. Falcon Field reported 68, Mesa Gateway reported 66, Chandler reported 64, Casa Grande reported 64, and Gila Bend reported 65. Observations for northern Arizona, it was clear. It was 34 at Flagstaff, 56 at Kingman, 31 at the Grand Canyon, and 51 at Prescott. Payson reported 48, Page reported 58, Winslow reported 47, and Sholo reported 52. Observations for southern Arizona, it was clear. It was 64 at Tucson, 70 at Yuma, 54 at Nogales, and 60 at Sierra Vista. Observations for Southern California, at Blythe, it was clear, with a temperature of 62. At Los Angeles Airport, it was partly cloudy, with a temperature of 62. At San Diego, it was cloudy, with a temperature of 65. Regional observations, skies ranged from mostly sunny to partly sunny. It was 67 at Las Vegas, 61 at Salt Lake City, 53 at Albuquerque, and 65 at El Paso. Once again, at 6 a.m. in Phoenix, under partly cloudy skies. The Sky Harbor temperature was 70 degrees. Here is the latest forecast. For the following area, in Arizona, Central Phoenix, issued at 4 a.m. Mountain Standard Time. Today, sunny. Highs 91 to 95. Southeast wind around 5 miles per hour in the morning, becoming southwest in the afternoon. Tonight, clear. Low 61 to 70. West wind around 5 miles per hour. Friday, sunny. Highs 93 to 97. Southeast wind around 5 miles per hour in the morning, becoming southwest 5 to 10 miles per hour in the afternoon. Friday night, clear. Low 63 to 72. West wind 5 to 10 miles per hour. Saturday, sunny. Highs 93 to 98. South wind around 5 miles per hour in the morning, becoming southwest 5 to 10 miles per hour in the afternoon. Saturday night, clear. Low 65 to 72. Sunday, sunny. Highs 96 to 101. Sunday night, clear. Low 67 to 74. Memorial Day, sunny. Highs 95 to 101. Monday night, clear. Lows 64 to 70. Tuesday, sunny. Highs 92 to 98. Tuesday night, clear. Lows 62 to 69. Wednesday, sunny. Highs 89 to 96. Here is the synopsis for Southeast California, Southwest, and South Central Arizona. Temperatures will gradually warm through the weekend, with lower desert highs reaching the upper 90s to near 100 degrees following comfortable morning readings. Dry conditions will prevail through early next week with typical afternoon breeziness. A slight chance of thunderstorms with a few lightning strikes will exist over eastern Arizona high terrain early next week, albeit with limited rainfall potential. You're listening to National Weather Service NOAA Weather Radio, KEC 94 in Phoenix, Arizona, serving South Central Arizona. The current time is 6:53 a.m. Mountain Standard Time. Here is the 6 a.m. Mountain Standard Time observation for Phoenix, on Thursday, May 21st. At Sky Harbor, it was partly cloudy. Visibility 10 miles. Temperature was 70 degrees, dew point 30, relative humidity 22%. Wind was east, at 7 miles an hour. And the pressure was 29.85 inches, and rising. Other observations for south-central Arizona, including the greater Phoenix area, it was clear.
It was 63 at Buckeye, 66 at Glendale, 64 at Luke Air Force Base, 70 at Deer Valley, and 68 at Scottsdale Airport. Falcon Field reported 68, Mesa Gateway reported 66, Chandler reported 64, Casa Grande reported 64, and Gila Bend reported 65. Observations for Northern Arizona, it was clear.

at San Diego, it was cloudy, with a temperature of 65. Regional observations, skies ranged from mostly sunny to partly sunny. It was 67 at Las Vegas, 61 at Salt Lake City, 53 at Albuquerque, and 65 at El Paso. Once again, at 6 a.m. in Phoenix, under partly cloudy skies. The Sky Harbor temperature was 70 degrees. Here is the latest forecast. For the following area, in Arizona, Central Phoenix, issued at 4 a.m. Mountain Standard Time. Today, sunny. Highs 91 to 95. Southeast wind around 5 miles per hour in the morning, becoming southwest in the afternoon. Tonight, clear. Low 61 to 70. West wind around 5 miles per hour. Friday, sunny. Highs 93 to 97. Southeast wind around 5 miles per hour in the morning, becoming southwest 5 to 10 miles per hour in the afternoon. Friday night, clear. Low 63 to 72. West wind 5 to 10 miles per hour. Saturday, sunny. Highs 93 to 98. South wind around 5 miles per hour in the morning, becoming southwest 5 to 10 miles per hour in the afternoon. Saturday night, clear. Low 65 to 72. Sunday, sunny. Highs 96 to 101. Sunday night, clear. Low 67 to 74. Memorial Day, sunny. Highs 95 to 101. Monday night, clear. Lows 64 to 70. Tuesday, sunny. Highs 92 to 98. Tuesday night, clear. Lows 62 to 69. Wednesday, sunny. Highs 89 to 96. Here is the synopsis for Southeast California, Southwest, and South Central Arizona. Temperatures will gradually warm through the weekend with lower desert highs reaching the upper 90s to near 100 degrees following comfortable morning readings. Dry conditions will prevail through early next week with typical afternoon breeziness. A slight chance of thunderstorms with a few lightning strikes will exist over eastern Arizona high terrain early next week, albeit with limited rainfall potential. 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The current time is 6:57 a.m. Mountain Standard Time. Here is the 6 a.m. Mountain Standard Time observation for Phoenix, on Thursday, May 21st. At Sky Harbor, it was partly cloudy. Visibility 10 miles. Temperature was 70 degrees, dew point 30, relative humidity 22%. Wind was east, at 7 miles an hour. And the pressure was 29.85 inches, and rising. Other observations for South Central Arizona, including the Greater Phoenix area, it was clear. It was 63 at Buckeye, 66 at Glendale, 64 at Luke Air Force Base, 70 at Deer Valley, and 68 at Scottsdale Airport. Falcon Field reported 68, Mesa Gateway reported 66, Chandler reported 64, Casa Grande reported 64, and Gila Bend reported 65. Observations for Northern Arizona, it was clear. It was 34 at Flagstaff, 56 at Kingman, 31 at the Grand Canyon, and 51 at Prescott. Payson reported 48, Page reported 58, Winslow reported 47, and Sholo reported 52. Observations for Southern Arizona, it was clear. It was 64 at Tucson, 70 at Yuma, 54 at Nogales, and 60 at Sierra Vista. Observations for Southern California, at Blythe, it was clear, with a temperature of 62. At Los Angeles Airport, it was partly cloudy, with a temperature of 62. At San Diego, it was cloudy, with a temperature of 65. Regional observations, skies ranged from mostly sunny to partly sunny. It was 67 at Las Vegas, 61 at Salt Lake City, 53 at Albuquerque,

once again at 6 a.m. in Phoenix under partly cloudy skies. The Sky Harbor temperature was 70 degrees. Here is the latest forecast. For the following area, in Arizona, Central Phoenix, issued at 4 a.m. Mountain Standard Time. Today, sunny. Highs 91 to 95. Southeast wind around 5 miles per hour in the morning, becoming southwest in the afternoon. Tonight, clear. Low 61 to 70. West wind around 5 miles per hour. Friday, sunny. Highs 93 to 97. Southeast wind around 5 miles per hour in the morning, becoming southwest 5 to 10 miles per hour in the afternoon. Friday night, clear. Low 63 to 72. West wind 5 to 10 miles per hour. Saturday, sunny. Highs 93 to 98. South wind around 5 miles per hour in the morning, becoming southwest 5 to 10 miles per hour in the afternoon. Saturday night, clear. Low 65 to 72. Sunday, sunny. Highs 96 to 101. Sunday night, clear. Low 67 to 74. Memorial Day, sunny. Highs 95 to 101. Monday night, clear. Lows 64 to 70. Tuesday, sunny. Highs 92 to 98. Tuesday night, clear. Lows 62 to 69. Wednesday, sunny. Highs 89 to 96. Here is the synopsis for Southeast California, Southwest, and South Central Arizona. Temperatures will gradually warm through the weekend with lower desert highs reaching the upper 90s to near 100 degrees following comfortable morning readings. Dry conditions will prevail through early next week with typical afternoon breeziness. A slight chance of thunderstorms with a few lightning strikes will exist over eastern Arizona high terrain early next week, albeit with limited rainfall potential. 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The current time is 7:02 a.m. Mountain Standard Time. Here is the latest forecast. For the following area, in Arizona, Central Phoenix, issued at 4 a.m. Mountain Standard Time. Today, sunny. Highs 91 to 95. Southeast wind around 5 miles per hour in the morning, becoming southwest in the afternoon. Tonight, clear. Low 61 to 70. West wind around 5 miles per hour. Friday, sunny. Highs 93 to 97. Southeast wind around 5 miles per hour in the morning, becoming southwest 5 to 10 miles per hour in the afternoon. Friday night, clear. Low 63 to 72. West wind 5 to 10 miles per hour. Saturday, sunny. Highs 93 to 98. South wind around 5 miles per hour in the morning, becoming southwest 5 to 10 miles per hour in the afternoon. Saturday night, clear. Low 65 to 72. Sunday, sunny. Highs 96 to 101. Sunday night, clear. Low 67 to 74. Memorial Day, sunny. Highs 95 to 101. Monday night, clear. Lows 64 to 70. Tuesday, sunny. Highs 92 to 98. Tuesday night, clear. Lows 62 to 69. Wednesday, sunny. Highs 89 to 96. Here is the synopsis for Southeast California, Southwest, and South Central Arizona. Temperatures will gradually warm through the weekend with lower desert highs reaching the upper 90s to near 100 degrees following comfortable morning readings. Dry conditions will prevail through early next week with typical afternoon breeziness. A slight chance of thunderstorms with a few lightning strikes will exist over eastern Arizona high terrain early next week, albeit with limited rainfall potential.
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The current time is 7:04 a.m. Mountain Standard Time. Here is the latest forecast. For the following area, in Arizona, Central Phoenix, issued at 4 a.m. Mountain Standard Time. Today, sunny. Highs 91 to 95. Southeast wind around 5 miles per hour in the morning, becoming southwest in the afternoon. Tonight, clear. Low 61 to 70. West wind around 5 miles per hour. Friday, sunny. Highs 93 to 97. Southeast wind around 5 miles per hour in the morning, becoming southwest 5 to 10 miles per hour in the afternoon. Friday night, clear. Low 63 to 72. West wind 5 to 10 miles per hour. Saturday, sunny. Highs 93 to 98. South wind around 5 miles per hour in the morning, becoming southwest 5 to 10 miles per hour in the afternoon. Saturday night, clear. Low 65 to 72. Sunday, sunny. Highs 96 to 101. Sunday night, clear. Low 67 to 74. Memorial Day, sunny. Highs 95 to 101. Monday night, clear. Lows 64 to 70. Tuesday, sunny. Highs 92 to 98. Tuesday night, clear. Lows 62 to 69. Wednesday, sunny. Highs 89 to 96. Here is the synopsis for Southeast California, Southwest, and South Central Arizona. Temperatures will gradually warm through the weekend with lower desert highs reaching the upper 90s to near 100 degrees following comfortable morning readings. Dry conditions will prevail through early next week with typical afternoon breeziness. A slight chance of thunderstorms with a few lightning strikes will exist over eastern Arizona high terrain early next week, albeit with limited rainfall potential. 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The current time is 7:07 a.m. Mountain Standard Time. Here is the latest forecast. For the following area, in Arizona, Central Phoenix, issued at 4 a.m. Mountain Standard Time. Today, sunny. Highs 91 to 95. Southeast wind around 5 miles per hour in the morning, becoming southwest in the afternoon. Tonight, clear. Low 61 to 70. West wind around 5 miles per hour. Friday, sunny. Highs 93 to 97. Southeast wind around 5 miles per hour in the morning, becoming southwest 5 to 10 miles per hour in the afternoon. Friday night, clear. Low 63 to 72. West wind 5 to 10 miles per hour. Saturday, sunny. Highs 93 to 98. South wind around 5 miles per hour in the morning, becoming southwest 5 to 10 miles per hour in the afternoon. Saturday night, clear. Low 65 to 72. Sunday, sunny. Highs 96 to 101. Sunday night, clear. Low 67 to 74. Memorial Day, sunny. Highs 95 to 101. Monday night, clear. Lows 64 to 70. Tuesday, sunny. Highs 92 to 98. Tuesday night, clear. Lows 62 to 69. Wednesday, sunny. Highs 89 to 96. Here is the synopsis for Southeast California, Southwest, and South Central Arizona. Temperatures will gradually warm through the weekend with lower desert highs reaching the upper 90s to near 100 degrees following comfortable morning readings. Dry conditions will prevail through early next week with typical afternoon breeziness.
a slight chance of thunderstorms with a few lightning strikes will exist over eastern Arizona high terrain early next week, albeit with limited rainfall potential. You're listening to National Weather Service NOAA Weather Radio, KEC 94 in Phoenix, Arizona, serving South Central Arizona. The current time is 7:10 a.m. Mountain Standard Time. Here is the latest forecast. For the following area, in Arizona, Central Phoenix, issued at 4 a.m. Mountain Standard Time. Today, sunny. Highs 91 to 95. Southeast wind around 5 miles per hour in the morning, becoming southwest in the afternoon. Tonight, clear. Low 61 to 70. West wind around 5 miles per hour. Friday, sunny. Highs 93 to 97. Southeast wind around 5 miles per hour in the morning, becoming southwest 5 to 10 miles per hour in the afternoon. Friday night, clear. Low 63 to 72. West wind 5 to 10 miles per hour. Saturday, sunny. Highs 93 to 98. South wind around 5 miles per hour in the morning, becoming southwest 5 to 10 miles per hour in the afternoon. Saturday night, clear. Low 65 to 72. Sunday, sunny. Highs 96 to 101. Sunday night, clear. Low 67 to 74. Memorial Day, sunny. Highs 95 to 101. Monday night, clear. Lows 64 to 70. Tuesday, sunny. Highs 92 to 98. Tuesday night, clear. Lows 62 to 69. Wednesday, sunny. Highs 89 to 96. Here is the synopsis for Southeast California, Southwest, and South Central Arizona. Temperatures will gradually warm through the weekend with lower desert highs reaching the upper 90s to near 100 degrees following comfortable morning readings. Dry conditions will prevail through early next week with typical afternoon breeziness. A slight chance of thunderstorms with a few lightning strikes will exist over eastern Arizona high terrain early next week, albeit with limited rainfall potential. You're listening to National Weather Service NOAA Weather Radio, KEC 94 in Phoenix, Arizona, serving South Central Arizona. The current time is 7:12 a.m. Mountain Standard Time. Here is the 7 a.m. Mountain Standard Time observation for Phoenix, on Thursday, May 21st. At Sky Harbor, it was mostly sunny. Visibility 10 miles. Temperature was 73 degrees, dew point 29, relative humidity 19%. Wind was southeast, at 8 miles an hour. And the pressure was 29.86 inches, and rising. Other observations for South Central Arizona, including the greater Phoenix area, it was sunny. It was 72 at Buckeye, 70 at Glendale, 69 at Luke Air Force Base, 73 at Deer Valley, and 72 at Scottsdale Airport. Falcon Field reported 72, Mesa Gateway reported 70, Chandler reported 70, Casa Grande reported 71, and Gila Bend reported 73. Observations for Northern Arizona, it was sunny. It was 51 at Flagstaff, 62 at Kingman, 44 at the Grand Canyon, and 56 at Prescott. Payson reported 57, Page reported 61, Winslow reported 59, and Sholo reported 57. Observations for Southern Arizona, it was sunny, with a temperature of 68 at Tucson, 60 at Nogales, and 66 at Sierra Vista. Observations for Southern California, at Blythe, it was sunny, with a temperature of 67. At Los Angeles Airport, it was mostly sunny, with a temperature of 63. At San Diego, it was partly sunny, with a temperature of 65. Regional observations, skies ranged from mostly sunny to partly sunny. It was 70 at Las Vegas, 60 at Salt Lake City, 57 at Albuquerque, and 69 at El Paso. Once again, at 7 a.m. in Phoenix,
under mostly sunny skies. The Sky Harbor temperature was 73 degrees. Here is the latest forecast. For the following area, in Arizona, Central Phoenix, issued at 4 a.m. Mountain Standard Time. Today, sunny. Highs 91 to 95. Southeast wind around 5 miles per hour in the morning, becoming southwest in the afternoon. Tonight, clear. Low 61 to 70. West wind around 5 miles per hour. Friday, sunny. Highs 93 to 97. Southeast wind around 5 miles per hour in the morning, becoming southwest 5 to 10 miles per hour in the afternoon. Friday night, clear. Low 63 to 72. West wind 5 to 10 miles per hour. Saturday, sunny. Highs 93 to 98. South wind around 5 miles per hour in the morning, becoming southwest 5 to 10 miles per hour in the afternoon. Saturday night, clear. Low 65 to 72. Sunday, sunny. Highs 96 to 101. Sunday night, clear. Low 67 to 74. Memorial Day, sunny. Highs 95 to 101. Monday night, clear. Lows 64 to 70. Tuesday, sunny. Highs 92 to 98. Tuesday night, clear. Lows 62 to 69. Wednesday, sunny. Highs 89 to 96. Here is the synopsis for Southeast California, Southwest, and South Central Arizona. Temperatures will gradually warm through the weekend with lower desert highs reaching the upper 90s to near 100 degrees following comfortable morning readings. Dry conditions will prevail through early next week with typical afternoon breeziness. A slight chance of thunderstorms with a few lightning strikes will exist over eastern Arizona high terrain early next week, albeit with limited rainfall potential. You're listening to National Weather Service NOAA Weather Radio, KEC 94 in Phoenix, Arizona, serving South Central Arizona. The current time is 7:17 a.m. Mountain Standard Time. Here is the 7 a.m. Mountain Standard Time observation for Phoenix on Thursday, May 21st. At Sky Harbor, it was mostly sunny. Visibility 10 miles. Temperature was 73 degrees, dew point 29, relative humidity 19%. Wind was southeast, at 8 miles an hour. And the pressure was 29.86 inches, and rising. Other observations for South Central Arizona, including the greater Phoenix area, it was sunny. It was 72 at Buckeye, 70 at Glendale, 69 at Luke Air Force Base, 73 at Deer Valley, and 72 at Scottsdale Airport. Falcon Field reported 72, Mesa Gateway reported 70, Chandler reported 70, Casa Grande reported 71, and Gila Bend reported 73. Observations for Northern Arizona, it was sunny. It was 51 at Flagstaff, 62 at Kingman, 44 at the Grand Canyon, and 56 at Prescott. Payson reported 57, Page reported 61, Winslow reported 59, and Sholo reported 57. Observations for Southern Arizona, it was sunny, with a temperature of 68 at Tucson, 60 at Nogales, and 66 at Sierra Vista. Observations for Southern California, at Blythe, it was sunny, with a temperature of 67. At Los Angeles Airport, it was mostly sunny, with a temperature of 63. At San Diego, it was partly sunny, with a temperature of 65. Regional observations, skies ranged from mostly sunny to partly sunny. It was 70 at Las Vegas, 60 at Salt Lake City, 57 at Albuquerque, and 69 at El Paso. Once again, at 7 a.m. in Phoenix, under mostly sunny skies. The Sky Harbor temperature was 73 degrees. Here is the latest forecast. For the following area, in Arizona, Central Phoenix, issued at 4 a.m. Mountain Standard Time. Today, sunny.
highs 91 to 95. Southeast wind around 5 miles per hour in the morning, becoming southwest in the afternoon. Tonight, clear. Low 61 to 70. West wind around 5 miles per hour. Friday, sunny. Highs 93 to 97. Southeast wind around 5 miles per hour in the morning, becoming southwest 5 to 10 miles per hour in the afternoon. Friday night, clear. Low 63 to 72. West wind 5 to 10 miles per hour. Saturday, sunny. Highs 93 to 98. South wind around 5 miles per hour in the morning, becoming southwest 5 to 10 miles per hour in the afternoon. Saturday night, clear. Low 65 to 72. Sunday, sunny. Highs 96 to 101. Sunday night, clear. Low 67 to 74. Memorial Day, sunny. Highs 95 to 101. Monday night, clear. Lows 64 to 70. Tuesday, sunny. Highs 92 to 98. Tuesday night, clear. Lows 62 to 69. Wednesday, sunny. Highs 89 to 96. Here is the synopsis for Southeast California, Southwest, and South Central Arizona. Temperatures will gradually warm through the weekend with lower desert highs reaching the upper 90s to near 100 degrees following comfortable morning readings. Dry conditions will prevail through early next week with typical afternoon breeziness. A slight chance of thunderstorms with a few lightning strikes will exist over eastern Arizona high terrain early next week, albeit with limited rainfall potential. You're listening to National Weather Service NOAA Weather Radio, KEC 94 in Phoenix, Arizona, serving South Central Arizona. The current time is 7:21 a.m. Mountain Standard Time. Here is the 7 a.m. Mountain Standard Time observation for Phoenix, on Thursday, May 21st. At Sky Harbor, it was mostly sunny. Visibility 10 miles. Temperature was 73 degrees, dew point 29, relative humidity 19%. Wind was southeast, at 8 miles an hour. And the pressure was 29.86 inches, and rising. Other observations for South Central Arizona, including the greater Phoenix area, it was sunny. It was 72 at Buckeye, 70 at Glendale, 69 at Luke Air Force Base, 73 at Deer Valley, and 72 at Scottsdale Airport. Falcon Field reported 72, Mesa Gateway reported 70, Chandler reported 70, Casa Grande reported 71, and Gila Bend reported 73. Observations for Northern Arizona, it was sunny. It was 51 at Flagstaff, 62 at Kingman, 44 at the Grand Canyon, and 56 at Prescott. Payson reported 57, Page reported 61, Winslow reported 59, and Sholo reported 57. Observations for Southern Arizona, it was sunny, with a temperature of 68 at Tucson, 60 at Nogales, and 66 at Sierra Vista. Observations for Southern California, at Blythe, it was sunny, with a temperature of 67. At Los Angeles Airport, it was mostly sunny, with a temperature of 63. At San Diego, it was partly sunny, with a temperature of 65. Regional observations, skies ranged from mostly sunny to partly sunny. It was 70 at Las Vegas, 60 at Salt Lake City, 57 at Albuquerque, and 69 at El Paso. Once again, at 7 a.m. in Phoenix, under mostly sunny skies. The Sky Harbor temperature was 73 degrees. Here is the latest forecast. For the following area, in Arizona, Central Phoenix, issued at 4 a.m. Mountain Standard Time. Today, sunny. Highs 91 to 95. Southeast wind around 5 miles per hour in the morning, becoming southwest in the afternoon. Tonight, clear. Low 61 to 70. West wind around 5 miles per hour. Friday, sunny.
Highs 93 to 97. Southeast wind around 5 miles per hour in the morning, becoming southwest 5 to 10 miles per hour in the afternoon. Friday night, clear. Low 63 to 72. West wind 5 to 10 miles per hour. Saturday, sunny. Highs 93 to 98. South wind around 5 miles per hour in the morning, becoming southwest 5 to 10 miles per hour in the afternoon. Saturday night, clear. Low 65 to 72. Sunday, sunny. Highs 96 to 101. Sunday night, clear. Low 67 to 74. Memorial Day, sunny. Highs 95 to 101. Monday night, clear. Low 64 to 70. Tuesday, sunny. Highs 92 to 98. Tuesday night, clear. Low 62 to 69. Wednesday, sunny. Highs 89 to 96. The Phoenix, Arizona climate summary for yesterday, May 20th, 2026. Yesterday's high temperature was 94 degrees and the low 70 degrees. No precipitation fell yesterday, which leaves the monthly total at a trace. The total precipitation for the year still stands at 0.32 inches. Yesterday the maximum wind observed was 15 miles an hour from the west, which occurred at 7:24 p.m. The highest wind gust observed was 21 miles per hour from the northwest, which occurred at 6:54 p.m. Yesterday the average wind speed was 6 miles per hour. Yesterday's maximum relative humidity was 21%, and the minimum relative humidity was 6%. The normal high temperature for today is 96 degrees, and the normal low is 71. The record high for today is 109, which occurred in 2005, and the record low is 48, which occurred in 1902. Sunrise today is at 5:24 a.m. and sunset is at 7:26 p.m. The low temperature this morning was 69 degrees. Here is the synopsis for Southeast California, Southwest, and South Central Arizona. Temperatures will gradually warm through the weekend with lower desert highs reaching the upper 90s to near 100 degrees following comfortable morning readings. Dry conditions will prevail through early next week with typical afternoon breeziness. A slight chance of thunderstorms with a few lightning strikes will exist over eastern Arizona high terrain early next week, albeit with limited rainfall potential. 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The current time is 7:27 a.m. Mountain Standard Time. Here is the 7 a.m. Mountain Standard Time observation for Phoenix, on Thursday, May 21st. At Sky Harbor, it was mostly sunny. Visibility 10 miles. Temperature was 73 degrees, dew point 29, relative humidity 19%. Wind was southeast, at 8 miles an hour. And the pressure was 29.86 inches, and rising. Other observations for South Central Arizona, including the greater Phoenix area, it was sunny. It was 72 at Buckeye, 70 at Glendale, 69 at Luke Air Force Base, 73 at Deer Valley, and 72 at Scottsdale Airport. Falcon Field reported 72, Mesa Gateway reported 70, Chandler reported 70, Casa Grande reported 71, and Gila Bend reported 73. Observations for Northern Arizona, it was sunny. It was 51 at Flagstaff, 62 at Kingman, 44 at the Grand Canyon, and 56 at Prescott. Payson reported 57, Page reported 61, Winslow reported 59, and Sholo reported 57. Observations for Southern Arizona, it was sunny, with a temperature of 68 at Tucson, 60 at Nogales, and 66 at Sierra Vista. Observations for Southern California, at Blythe, it was sunny, with a temperature of 67. At Los Angeles Airport, it was mostly sunny, with a temperature of 63. At San Diego,
It was partly sunny, with a temperature of 65. Regional observations, skies ranged from mostly sunny to partly sunny. It was 70 at Las Vegas, 60 at Salt Lake City, 57 at Albuquerque, and 69 at El Paso. Once again, at 7 a.m. in Phoenix, under mostly sunny skies. The Sky Harbor temperature was 73 degrees. Here is the latest forecast. For the following area, in Arizona, Central Phoenix, issued at 4 a.m. Mountain Standard Time. Today, sunny. Highs 91 to 95. Southeast wind around 5 miles per hour in the morning, becoming southwest in the afternoon. Tonight, clear. Low 61 to 70. West wind around 5 miles per hour. Friday, sunny. Highs 93 to 97. Southeast wind around 5 miles per hour in the morning, becoming southwest 5 to 10 miles per hour in the afternoon. Friday night, clear. Low 63 to 72. West wind 5 to 10 miles per hour. Saturday, sunny. Highs 93 to 98. South wind around 5 miles per hour in the morning, becoming southwest 5 to 10 miles per hour in the afternoon. Saturday night, clear. Low 65 to 72. Sunday, sunny. Highs 96 to 101. Sunday night, clear. Low 67 to 74. Memorial Day, sunny. Highs 95 to 101. Monday night, clear. Lows 64 to 70. Tuesday, sunny. Highs 92 to 98. Tuesday night, clear. Lows 62 to 69. Wednesday, sunny. Highs 89 to 96. The Phoenix, Arizona climate summary for yesterday, May 20th, 2026. Yesterday's high temperature was 94 degrees and the low 70 degrees. No precipitation fell yesterday, which leaves the monthly total at a trace. The total precipitation for the year still stands at 0.32 inches. Yesterday the maximum wind observed was 15 miles an hour from the west, which occurred at 7:24 p.m. The highest wind gust observed was 21 miles per hour from the northwest, which occurred at 6:54 p.m. Yesterday the average wind speed was 6 miles per hour. Yesterday's maximum relative humidity was 21%, and the minimum relative humidity was 6%. The normal high temperature for today is 96 degrees, and the normal low is 71. The record high for today is 109, which occurred in 2005, and the record low is 48, which occurred in 1902. Sunrise today is at 5:24 a.m. and sunset is at 7:26 p.m. The low temperature this morning was 69 degrees. Here is the synopsis for Southeast California, Southwest, and South Central Arizona. Temperatures will gradually warm through the week, highs reaching the upper 90s to near 100 degrees following comfortable morning readings. Dry conditions will prevail through early next week with typical afternoon breeziness. A slight chance of thunderstorms with a few lightning strikes will exist over eastern Arizona high terrain early next week, albeit with limited rainfall potential. 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The current time is 7:33 a.m. Mountain Standard Time. Here is the 7 a.m. Mountain Standard Time observation for Phoenix on Thursday, May 21st. At Sky Harbor, it was mostly sunny. Visibility 10 miles. Temperature was 73 degrees, dew point 29, relative humidity 19%. Wind was southeast, at 8 miles an hour. And the pressure was 29.86 inches, and rising. Other observations for South Central Arizona, including the Greater Phoenix area, it was sunny. It was 72 at Buckeye, 70 at Glendale, 69 at Luke Air Force Base, 73 at Deer Valley, and 72 at Scottsdale Airport.
Falcon Field reported 72. Mesa Gateway reported 70. Chandler reported 70. Casa Grande reported 71.

Tuesday night, clear. Low 62 to 69. Wednesday, sunny. Highs 89 to 96. The Phoenix, Arizona climate summary for yesterday, May 20th, 2026. Yesterday's high temperature was 94 degrees and the low 70 degrees. No precipitation fell yesterday, which leaves the monthly total at a trace. The total precipitation for the year still stands at 0.32 inches. Yesterday the maximum wind observed at wind gust

sunset is at 7:26 p.m. The low temperature this morning was 69 degrees. Here is the synopsis for Southeast California, Southwest, and South Central Arizona. Temperatures will gradually warm through the weekend with lower desert highs reaching the upper 90s to near 100 degrees following comfortable morning readings. Dry conditions will prevail through early next week with typical afternoon breeziness. A slight chance of thunderstorms with a few lightning strikes will exist over eastern Arizona high terrain early next week, albeit with limited rainfall potential. 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The current time is 7:57 a.m. Mountain Standard Time. Here is the 7 a.m. Mountain Standard Time observation for Phoenix, on Thursday, May 21st. At Sky Harbor, it was mostly sunny. Visibility 10 miles. Temperature was 73 degrees, dew point 29, relative humidity 19%. Wind was southeast, at 8 miles an hour. And the pressure was 29.86 inches, and rising. Other observations for South Central Arizona including the Greater Phoenix area, it was sunny. It was 72 at Buckeye, 70 at Glendale, 69 at Luke Air Force Base, 73 at Deer Valley, and 72 at Scottsdale Airport. Falcon Field reported 72, Mesa Gateway reported 70, Chandler reported 70, Casa Grande reported 71, and Gila Bend reported 73. Observations for Northern Arizona, it was sunny. It was 51 at Flagstaff, 62 at Kingman, 44 at the Grand Canyon, and 56 at Prescott. Payson reported 57, Page reported 61, Winslow reported 59, and Sholal reported 57. Observations for Southern Arizona, it was sunny, with a temperature of 68 at Tucson, 60 at Nogales, and 66 at Sierra Vista. Observations for Southern California, at Blythe, it was sunny, with a temperature of 67. At Los Angeles Airport, it was mostly sunny, with a temperature of 63. At San Diego, it was partly sunny, with a temperature of 65. Regional observations, skies ranged from mostly sunny to partly sunny. It was 70 at Las Vegas, 60 at Salt Lake City, 57 at Albuquerque, and 69 at El Paso. Once again, at 7 a.m. in Phoenix, under mostly sunny skies. The Sky Harbor temperature was 73 degrees. Here is the latest forecast. For the following area, in Arizona, Central Phoenix, issued at 4 a.m. Mountain Standard Time. Today, sunny. Highs 91 to 95. Southeast wind around 5 miles per hour in the morning becoming southwest in the afternoon. Tonight, clear. Low 61 to 70. West wind around 5 miles per hour. Friday, sunny. Highs 93 to 97. Southeast wind around 5 miles per hour in the morning becoming southwest 5 to 10 miles per hour in the afternoon. Friday night, clear. Low 63 to 72. West wind 5 to 10 miles per hour. Saturday, sunny. Highs 93 to 98. South wind around 5 miles per hour in the morning becoming southwest 5 to 10 miles per hour in the afternoon. Saturday night, clear. Low 65 to 72. Sunday, sunny. Highs 96 to 101. Sunday night, clear. Low 67 to 74. Memorial Day, sunny. Highs 95 to 101. Monday night, clear. Lows 64 to 70. Tuesday, sunny. Highs 92 to 98. Tuesday night, clear. Lows 62 to 69. Wednesday, sunny. Highs 89 to 96. The Phoenix, Arizona climate summary for yesterday, May 20th, 2026. Yesterday's high temperature was 94 degrees and the low 70 degrees.

precipitation fell yesterday, which leaves the monthly total at a trace. The total precipitation for the year still stands at 0.32 inches. Yesterday the maximum wind observed was 15 miles an hour from the west, which occurred at 7:24 p.m. The highest wind gust observed was 21 miles per hour from the northwest, which occurred at 6:54 p.m. Yesterday the average wind speed was 6 miles per hour. Yesterday's maximum relative humidity was 21%, and the minimum relative humidity was 6%. The normal high temperature for today is 96 degrees, and the normal low is 71. The record high for today is 109, which occurred in 2005, and the record low is 48, which occurred in 1902. Sunrise today is at 5:24 a.m. and sunset is at 7:26 p.m. The low temperature this morning was 69 degrees. Here is the synopsis for Southeast California, Southwest, and South Central Arizona. Temperatures will gradually warm through the weekend with lower desert highs reaching the upper 90s to near 100 degrees following comfortable morning readings. Dry conditions will prevail through early next week with typical afternoon breeziness. A slight chance of thunderstorms with a few lightning strikes will exist over eastern Arizona high terrain early next week, albeit with limited rainfall potential. 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The current time is 8:03 a.m. Mountain Standard Time. Here is the latest forecast. For the following area, in Arizona, Central Phoenix, issued at 4 a.m. Mountain Standard Time. Today, sunny. Highs 91 to 95. Southeast wind around 5 miles per hour in the morning, becoming southwest in the afternoon. Tonight, clear. Low 61 to 70. West wind around 5 miles per hour. Friday, sunny. Highs 93 to 97. Southeast wind around 5 miles per hour in the morning, becoming southwest 5 to 10 miles per hour in the afternoon. Friday night, clear. Low 63 to 72. West wind 5 to 10 miles per hour. Saturday, sunny. Highs 93 to 98. South wind around 5 miles per hour in the morning, becoming southwest 5 to 10 miles per hour in the afternoon. Saturday night, clear. Low 65 to 72. Sunday, sunny. Highs 96 to 101. Sunday night, clear. Low 67 to 74. Memorial Day, sunny. Highs 95 to 101. Monday night, clear. Lows 64 to 70.

northwest, which occurred at 6:54 p.m. Yesterday, the average wind speed was 6 miles per hour. Yesterday's maximum relative humidity was 21%, and the minimum relative humidity was 6%. The normal high temperature for today is 96 degrees, and the normal low is 71. The record high for today is 109, which occurred in 2005, and the record low is 48, which occurred in 1902. Sunrise today is at 5:24 a.m. and sunset is at 7:26 p.m. The low temperature this morning was 69 degrees. Here is the synopsis for Southeast California, Southwest, and South Central Arizona. Temperatures will gradually warm through the weekend with lower desert highs reaching the upper 90s to near 100 degrees following comfortable morning readings. Dry conditions will prevail through early next week with typical afternoon breeziness. A slight chance of thunderstorms with a few lightning strikes will exist over eastern Arizona high terrain early next week, albeit with limited rainfall potential. 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The current time is 8:07 a.m. Mountain Standard Time. Here is the latest forecast for the following area in Arizona, Central Phoenix, issued at 4 a.m. Mountain Standard Time. Today, sunny. Highs 91 to 95. Southeast wind around 5 miles per hour in the morning, becoming southwest in the afternoon. Tonight, clear. Low 61 to 70. West wind around 5 miles per hour. Friday, sunny. Highs 93 to 97. Southeast wind around 5 miles per hour in the morning, becoming southwest 5 to 10 miles per hour in the afternoon. Friday night, clear. Low 63 to 72. West wind 5 to 10 miles per hour. Saturday, sunny. Highs 93 to 98. South wind around 5 miles per hour in the morning, becoming southwest 5 to 10 miles per hour in the afternoon. Saturday night, clear. Low 65 to 72. Sunday, sunny. Highs 96 to 101. Sunday night, clear. Low 67 to 74. Memorial Day, sunny. Highs 95 to 101. Monday night, clear. Lows 64 to 70. Tuesday, sunny. Highs 92 to 98. Tuesday night, clear. Lows 62 to 69. Wednesday, sunny. Highs 89 to 96. The Phoenix, Arizona climate summary for yesterday, May 20th, 2026. Yesterday's high temperature was 94 degrees and the low 70 degrees. No precipitation fell yesterday, which leaves the monthly total at a trace. The total precipitation for the year still stands at 0.32 inches. Yesterday the maximum wind observed was 15 miles an hour from the west, which occurred at 7:24 p.m. The highest wind gust observed was 21 miles per hour from the northwest, which occurred at 6:54 p.m. Yesterday the average wind speed was 6 miles per hour. Yesterday's maximum relative humidity was 21%, and the minimum relative humidity was 6%. The normal high temperature for today is 96 degrees, and the normal low is 71. The record high for today is 109, which occurred in 2005, and the record low is 48, which occurred in 1902. Sunrise today is at 5:24 a.m. and sunset is at 7:26 p.m. The low temperature this morning was 69 degrees. Here is the synopsis for Southeast California, Southwest, and South Central Arizona. Temperatures will gradually warm through the weekend with lower desert highs reaching the upper 90s to near 100 degrees following comfortable morning readings. Dry conditions will prevail through early next week with typical afternoon breeziness. A slight chance of thunderstorms with a few lightning strikes will exist over eastern Arizona high terrain early next week, albeit with limited rainfall potential.
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The current time is 8:10 a.m. Mountain Standard Time. Here is the 8 a.m. Mountain Standard Time observation for Phoenix on Thursday, May 21st. At Sky Harbor, it was mostly sunny. Visibility 10 miles. Temperature was 76 degrees, dew point 29, relative humidity 17%. Wind was east, at 5 miles an hour. And the pressure was 29.87 inches, and rising. Other observations for South Central Arizona, including the greater Phoenix area, it was sunny. It was 79 at Buckeye, 73 at Glendale, 75 at Luke Air Force Base, 77 at Deer Valley, and 77 at Scottsdale Airport. Falcon Field reported 76, Mesa Gateway reported 79, Chandler reported 77, Casa Grande reported 76, and Gila Bend reported 81. Observations for northern Arizona, skies ranged from sunny to mostly sunny. It was 57 at Flagstaff, 70 at Kingman, 59 at the Grand Canyon, and 63 at Prescott. Payson reported 64, Page reported 64, Winslow reported 66, and Sholo reported 63. Observations for southern Arizona, it was sunny. It was 73 at Tucson, 78 at Yuma, 69 at Nogales, and 69 at Sierra Vista. Observations for Southern California, at Blythe, it was sunny, with a temperature of 75. At Los Angeles Airport, it was mostly sunny, with a temperature of 66. At San Diego, it was cloudy, with a temperature of 64. Regional observations, skies ranged from mostly sunny to partly sunny. It was 74 at Las Vegas, 60 at Salt Lake City, 62 at Albuquerque, and 74 at El Paso. Once again, at 8 a.m. in Phoenix, under mostly sunny skies. The Sky Harbor temperature was 76 degrees. Here is the latest forecast. For the following area, in Arizona, Central Phoenix, issued at 4 a.m. Mountain Standard Time. Today, sunny. Highs 91 to 95. Southeast wind around 5 miles per hour in the morning, becoming southwest in the afternoon. Tonight, clear. Low 61 to 70. West wind around 5 miles per hour. Friday, sunny. Highs 93 to 97. Southeast wind around 5 miles per hour in the morning, becoming southwest 5 to 10 miles per hour in the afternoon. Friday night, clear. Low 63 to 72. West wind 5 to 10 miles per hour. Saturday, sunny. Highs 93 to 98. South wind around 5 miles per hour in the morning, becoming southwest 5 to 10 miles per hour in the afternoon. Saturday night, clear. Low 65 to 72. Sunday, sunny. Highs 96 to 101. Sunday night, clear. Low 67 to 74. Memorial Day, sunny. Highs 95 to 101. Monday night, clear. Lows 64 to 70. Tuesday, sunny. Highs 92 to 98. Tuesday night, clear. Lows 62 to 69. Wednesday, sunny. Highs 89 to 96. The Phoenix, Arizona climate summary for yesterday, May 20th, 2026. Yesterday's high temperature was 94 degrees and the low 70 degrees. No precipitation fell yesterday, which leaves the monthly total at a trace. The total precipitation for the year still stands at 0.32 inches. Yesterday the maximum wind observed was 15 miles an hour from the west, which occurred at 7:24 p.m. The highest wind gust observed was 21 miles per hour from the northwest, which occurred at 6:54 p.m. Yesterday the average wind speed was 6 miles per hour.
Yesterday's maximum relative humidity was 21%, and the minimum relative humidity was 6%. The normal high temperature for today is 96 degrees, and the normal low is 71. The record high for today is 109, which occurred in 2005, and the record low is 48, which occurred in 1902. Sunrise today is at 5:24 a.m. and sunset is at 7:26 p.m. The low temperature this morning was 69 degrees. Here is the synopsis for Southeast California, Southwest, and South Central Arizona. Temperatures will gradually warm through the weekend with lower desert highs reaching the upper 90s to near 100 degrees following comfortable morning readings. Dry conditions will prevail through early next week with typical afternoon breeziness. A slight chance of thunderstorms with a few lightning strikes will exist over eastern Arizona high terrain early next week, albeit with limited rainfall potential. 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The current time is 8:16 a.m. Mountain Standard Time. Here is the 8 a.m. Mountain Standard Time observation for Phoenix on Thursday, May 21st. At Sky Harbor, it was mostly sunny. Visibility 10 miles. Temperature was 76 degrees, dew point 29, relative humidity 17%. Wind was east, at 5 miles an hour. And the pressure was 29.87 inches, and rising. Other observations for South Central Arizona including the Greater Phoenix area, it was sunny. It was 79 at Buckeye, 73 at Glendale, 75 at Luke Air Force Base, 77 at Deer Valley, and 77 at Scottsdale Airport. Falcon Field reported 76, Mesa Gateway reported 79, Chandler reported 77, Casa Grande reported 76, and Gila Bend reported 81. Observations for northern Arizona, skies ranged from sunny to mostly sunny. It was 57 at Flagstaff, 70 at Kingman, 59 at the Grand Canyon, and 63 at Prescott. Payson reported 64, Page reported 64, Winslow reported 66, and Sholo reported 63. Observations for southern Arizona, it was sunny. It was 73 at Tucson, 78 at Yuma, 69 at Nogales, and 69 at Sierra Vista. Observations for Southern California, at Blythe, it was sunny, with a temperature of 75. At Los Angeles Airport, it was mostly sunny, with a temperature of 66. At San Diego, it was cloudy, with a temperature of 64. Regional observations, skies ranged from mostly sunny to partly sunny. It was 74 at Las Vegas, 60 at Salt Lake City, 62 at Albuquerque, and 74 at El Paso. Once again, at 8 a.m. in Phoenix, under mostly sunny skies. The Sky Harbor temperature was 76 degrees. Here is the latest forecast. For the following area, in Arizona, Central Phoenix, issued at 4 a.m. Mountain Standard Time. Today, sunny. Highs 91 to 95. Southeast wind around 5 miles per hour in the morning becoming southwest in the afternoon. Tonight, clear. Low 61 to 70. West wind around 5 miles per hour. Friday, sunny. Highs 93 to 97. Southeast wind around 5 miles per hour in the morning becoming southwest 5 to 10 miles per hour in the afternoon. Friday night, clear. Low 63 to 72. West wind 5 to 10 miles per hour. Saturday, sunny. Highs 93 to 98. South wind around 5 miles per hour in the morning becoming southwest 5 to 10 miles per hour in the afternoon. Saturday night, clear. Low 65 to 72. Sunday, sunny. Highs 96 to 101. Sunday night, clear. Low 67 to 74. Memorial Day, sunny. Highs 95 to 101. Monday night,
clear. Lows 64 to 70. Tuesday, sunny. Highs 92 to 98. Tuesday night, clear. Lows 62 to 69. Wednesday, sunny. Highs 89 to 96. The Phoenix, Arizona climate summary for yesterday, May 20, 2026. Yesterday's high temperature was 94 degrees and the low 70 degrees. No precipitation fell yesterday, which leaves the monthly total at a trace. The total precipitation for the year still stands at 0.32 inches. Yesterday the maximum wind observed was 15 miles an hour from the west, which occurred at 7:24 p.m. The highest wind gust observed was 21 miles per hour from the northwest, which occurred at 6:54 p.m. Yesterday the average wind speed was 6 miles per hour. Yesterday's maximum relative humidity was 21%, and the minimum relative humidity was 6%. The normal high temperature for today is 96 degrees, and the normal low is 71. The record high for today is 109, which occurred in 2005, and the record low is 48, which occurred in 1902. Sunrise today is at 5:24 a.m. and sunset is at 7:26 p.m. The low temperature this morning was 69 degrees. Here is the synopsis for Southeast California, Southwest, and South Central Arizona. Temperatures will gradually warm through the weekend with lower desert highs reaching the upper 90s to near 100 degrees following comfortable morning readings. Dry conditions will prevail through early next week with typical afternoon breeziness. A slight chance of thunderstorms with a few lightning strikes will exist over eastern Arizona high terrain early next week, albeit with limited rainfall potential. You're listening to National Weather Service NOAA Weather Radio, KEC 94 in Phoenix, Arizona, serving South Central Arizona. The current time is 8:22 a.m. Mountain Standard Time. Here is the 8 a.m. Mountain Standard Time observation for Phoenix, on Thursday, May 21st. At Sky Harbor, it was mostly sunny. Visibility 10 miles. Temperature was 76 degrees, dew point 29, relative humidity 17%. Wind was east, at 5 miles an hour. And the pressure was 29.87 inches, and rising. Other observations for South Central Arizona, including the Greater Phoenix area, it was sunny. It was 79 at Buckeye, 73 at Glendale, 75 at Luke Air Force Base, 77 at Deer Valley, and 77 at Scottsdale Airport. Falcon Field reported 76, Mesa Gateway reported 79, Chandler reported 77, Casa Grande reported 76, and Gila Bend reported 81. Observations for northern Arizona, skies ranged from sunny to mostly sunny. It was 57 at Flagstaff, 70 at Kingman, 59 at the Grand Canyon, and 63 at Prescott. Payson reported 64, Page reported 64, Winslow reported 66, and Sholo reported 63. Observations for southern Arizona, it was sunny. It was 73 at Tucson, 78 at Yuma, 69 at Nogales, and 69 at Sierra Vista. Observations for Southern California, at Blythe, it was sunny, with a temperature of 75. At Los Angeles Airport, it was mostly sunny, with a temperature of 66. At San Diego, it was cloudy, with a temperature of 64. Regional observations, skies ranged from mostly sunny to partly sunny. It was 74 at Las Vegas, 60 at Salt Lake City, 62 at Albuquerque, and 74 at El Paso. Once again, at 8 a.m. in Phoenix, under mostly sunny skies. The Sky Harbor temperature was 76 degrees. Here is the latest forecast. For the following area, in Arizona, Central Phoenix, issued at 4 a.m. Mountain Standard Time. Today, sunny. Highs 91 to 95. Southeast wind around 5 miles per hour in the morning, becoming southwest in the afternoon. Tonight, clear. Low 61 to 70.
West wind around 5 miles per hour. Friday, sunny. Highs 93 to 97. Southeast wind around 5 miles per hour in the morning, becoming southwest 5 to 10 miles per hour in the afternoon. Friday night, clear. Low 63 to 72. West wind 5 to 10 miles per hour. Saturday, sunny. Highs 93 to 98. South wind around 5 miles per hour in the morning, becoming southwest 5 to 10 miles per hour in the afternoon. Saturday night, clear. Low 65 to 72. Sunday, sunny. Highs 96 to 101. Sunday night, clear. Low 67 to 74. Memorial Day, sunny. Highs 95 to 101. Monday night, clear. Lows 64 to 70. Tuesday, sunny. Highs 92 to 98. Tuesday night, clear. Lows 62 to 69. Wednesday, sunny. Highs 89 to 96. The Phoenix, Arizona climate summary for yesterday, May 20th, 2026. Yesterday's high temperature was 94 degrees and the low 70 degrees. No precipitation fell yesterday, which leaves the monthly total at a trace. The total precipitation for the year still stands at 0.32 inches. Yesterday the maximum wind observed was 15 miles an hour from the west, which occurred at 7:24 p.m. The highest wind gust observed was 21 miles per hour from the northwest, which occurred at 6:54 p.m. Yesterday the average wind speed was 6 miles per hour. Yesterday's maximum relative humidity was 21%, and the minimum relative humidity was 6%. The normal high temperature for today is 96 degrees, and the normal low is 71. The record high for today is 109, which occurred in 2005, and the record low is 48, which occurred in 1902. Sunrise today is at 5:24 a.m. and sunset is at 7:26 p.m. The low temperature this morning was 69 degrees. Here is the synopsis for Southeast California, Southwest, and South Central Arizona. Temperatures will gradually warm through the weekend with lower desert highs reaching the upper 90s to near 100 degrees following comfortable morning readings. Dry conditions will prevail through early next week with typical afternoon breeziness. A slight chance of thunderstorms with a few lightning strikes will exist over eastern Arizona high terrain early next week, albeit with limited rainfall potential. 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The current time is 8:29 a.m. Mountain Standard Time. Here is the 8 a.m. Mountain Standard Time observation for Phoenix, on Thursday, May 21st. At Sky Harbor, it was mostly sunny. Visibility 10 miles. Temperature was 76 degrees, dew point 29, relative humidity 17%. Wind was east, at 5 miles an hour. And the pressure was 29.87 inches, and rising. Other observations for South Central Arizona, including the greater Phoenix area, it was sunny. It was 79 at Buckeye, 73 at Glendale, 75 at Luke Air Force Base, 77 at Deer Valley, and 77 at Scottsdale Airport. Falcon Field reported 76, Mesa Gateway reported 79, Chandler reported 77, Casa Grande reported 76, and Gila Bend reported 81. Observations for northern Arizona, skies ranged from sunny to mostly sunny. It was 57 at Flagstaff, 70 at Kingman, 59 at the Grand Canyon, and 63 at Prescott. Payson reported 64, Page reported 64, Winslow reported 66, and Sholo reported 63. Observations for southern Arizona, it was sunny. It was 73 at Tucson, 78 at Yuma, 69 at Nogales, and 69 at Sierra Vista. Observations for Southern California, at Blythe, it was sunny, with a temperature of 75.
at Los Angeles Airport, it was mostly sunny, with a temperature of 66. At San Diego, it was cloudy, with a temperature of 64. Regional observations, skies ranged from mostly sunny to partly sunny. It was 74 at Las Vegas, 60 at Salt Lake City, 62 at Albuquerque, and 74 at El Paso. Once again, at 8 a.m. in Phoenix, under mostly sunny skies. The Sky Harbor temperature was 76 degrees. Here is the latest forecast. For the following area, in Arizona, Central Phoenix, issued at 4 a.m. Mountain Standard Time. Today, sunny. Highs 91 to 95. Southeast wind around 5 miles per hour in the morning, becoming southwest in the afternoon. Tonight, clear. Low 61 to 70. West wind around 5 miles per hour. Friday, sunny. Highs 93 to 97. Southeast wind around 5 miles per hour in the morning, becoming southwest 5 to 10 miles per hour in the afternoon. Friday night, clear. Low 63 to 72. West wind 5 to 10 miles per hour. Saturday, sunny. Highs 93 to 98. South wind around 5 miles per hour in the morning, becoming southwest 5 to 10 miles per hour in the afternoon. Saturday night, clear. Low 65 to 72. Sunday, sunny. Highs 96 to 101. Sunday night, clear. Low 67 to 74. Memorial Day, sunny. Highs 95 to 101. Monday night, clear. Lows 64 to 70. Tuesday, sunny. Highs 92 to 98. Tuesday night, clear. Low 62 to 69. Wednesday, sunny. Highs 89 to 96. The Phoenix, Arizona climate summary for yesterday, May 20th, 2026. Yesterday's. No precipitation fell yesterday, which leaves the monthly total at a trace. The total precipitation for the year still stands at 0.32 inches. Yesterday the maximum wind observed was 15 miles an hour from the west, which occurred at 7:24 p.m. The highest wind gust observed was 21 miles per hour from the northwest, which occurred at 6:54 p.m. Yesterday the average wind speed was 6 miles per hour. Yesterday's maximum relative humidity was 21%, and the minimum relative humidity was 6%. The normal high temperature for today is 96 degrees, and the normal low is 71. The record high for today is 109, which occurred in 2005, and the record low is 48, which occurred in 1902. Sunrise today is at 5:24 a.m. and sunset is at 7:26 p.m. The low temperature this morning was 69 degrees. Here is the synopsis for Southeast California, Southwest, and South Central Arizona. Temperatures will gradually warm through the weekend with lower desert highs reaching the upper 90s to near 100 degrees following comfortable morning readings. Dry conditions will prevail through early next week with typical afternoon breeziness. A slight chance of thunderstorms with a few lightning strikes will exist over eastern Arizona high terrain early next week, albeit with limited rainfall potential. 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The current time is 8:35 a.m. Mountain Standard Time. Here is the 8 a.m. Mountain Standard Time observation for Phoenix, on Thursday, May 21st. At Sky Harbor, it was mostly sunny. Visibility 10 miles. Temperature was 76 degrees, dew point 29, relative humidity 17%. Wind was east, at 5 miles an hour. And the pressure was 29.87 inches, and rising. Other observations for South Central Arizona, including the greater Phoenix area, it was sunny. It was 79 at Buckeye, 73 at Glendale, 75 at Luke Air Force Base, 77 at Deer Valley,
and 77 at Scottsdale Airport. Falcon Field reported 70.

west 5 to 10 miles per hour in the afternoon. Friday night, clear. Low 63 to 72. West wind 5 to 10 miles per hour. Saturday, sunny. Highs 93 to 98. South wind around 5 miles per hour in the morning, becoming southwest 5 to 10 miles per hour in the afternoon. Saturday night, clear. Low 65 to 72. Sunday, sunny. Highs 96 to 101. Sunday night, clear. Low 67 to 74. Memorial Day, sunny. Highs 95 to 101. Monday night, clear. Lows 64 to 70. Tuesday, sunny. Highs 92 to 98. Tuesday night, clear. Lows 62 to 69. Wednesday, sunny. Highs 89 to 96. The Phoenix, Arizona climate summary for yesterday, May 20th, 2026. Yesterday's high temperature was 94 degrees and the low 70 degrees. No precipitation fell yesterday, which leaves the monthly total at a trace. The total precipitation for the year still stands at 0.32 inches. Yesterday the maximum wind observed was 15 miles an hour from the west, which occurred at 7:24 p.m. The highest wind gust observed was 21 miles per hour from the northwest, which occurred at 6:54 p.m. Yesterday the average wind speed was 6 miles per hour. Yesterday's maximum relative humidity was 21%, and the minimum relative humidity was 6%. The normal high temperature for today is 96 degrees, and the normal low is 71. The record high for today is 109, which occurred in 2005, and the record low is 48, which occurred in 1902. Sunrise today is at 5:24 a.m. and sunset is at 7:26 p.m. The low temperature this morning was 69 degrees. Here is the synopsis for Southeast California, Southwest, and South Central Arizona. Temperatures will gradually warm through the weekend with lower desert highs reaching the upper 90s to near 100 degrees following comfortable morning readings. Dry conditions will prevail through early next week with typical afternoon breeziness. A slight chance of thunderstorms with a few lightning strikes will exist over eastern Arizona high terrain early next week, albeit with limited rainfall potential. 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The current time is 8:59 a.m. Mountain Standard Time. Here is the 8 a.m. Mountain Standard Time observation for Phoenix, on Thursday, May 21st. At Sky Harbor, it was mostly sunny. Visibility 10 miles. Temperature was 76 degrees, dew point 29, relative humidity 17%. Wind was east, at 5 miles an hour. And the pressure was 29.87 inches, and rising. Other observations for South Central Arizona, including the Greater Phoenix area, it was sunny. It was 79 at Buckeye, 73 at Glendale, 75 at Luke Air Force Base, 77 at Deer Valley, and 77 at Scottsdale Airport. Falcon Field reported 76, Mesa Gateway reported 79, Chandler reported 77, Casa Grande reported 76, and Gila Bend reported 81. Observations for Northern Arizona, skies ranged from sunny to mostly sunny. It was 57 at Flagstaff, 70 at Kingman, 59 at the Grand Canyon, and 63 at Prescott. Payson reported 64, Page reported 64, Winslow reported 66, and Sholo reported 63. Observations for Southern Arizona, it was sunny. It was 73 at Tucson, 78 at Yuma, 69 at Nogales, and 69 at Sierra Vista. Observations for Southern California, at Blythe, it was sunny, with a temperature of 75. At Los Angeles Airport, it was mostly sunny, with a temperature of 66. At San Diego, it was cloudy, with a temperature of 64.
regional observations.

skies ranged from mostly sunny to partly sunny. It was 74 at Las Vegas, 60 at Salt Lake City, 62 at Albuquerque, and 74 at El Paso. Once again, at 8 a.m. in Phoenix, under mostly sunny skies. The Sky Harbor temperature was 76 degrees. Here is the latest forecast. For the following area, in Arizona, Central Phoenix, issued at 4 a.m. Mountain Standard Time. Today, sunny. Highs 91 to 95. Southeast wind around 5 miles per hour in the morning, becoming southwest in the afternoon. Tonight, clear. Low 61 to 70. West wind around 5 miles per hour. Friday, sunny. Highs 93 to 97. Southeast wind around 5 miles per hour in the morning, becoming southwest 5 to 10 miles per hour in the afternoon. Friday night, clear. Low 63 to 72. West wind 5 to 10 miles per hour. Saturday, sunny. Highs 93 to 98. South wind around 5 miles per hour in the morning, becoming southwest 5 to 10 miles per hour in the afternoon. Saturday night, clear. Low 65 to 72. Sunday, sunny. Highs 96 to 101. Sunday night, clear. Low 67 to 74. Memorial Day, sunny. Highs 95 to 101. Monday night, clear. Lows 64 to 70. Tuesday, sunny. Highs 92 to 98. Tuesday night, clear. Lows 62 to 69. Wednesday, sunny. Highs 89 to 96. The Phoenix, Arizona climate summary for yesterday, May 20th, 2026. Yesterday's high temperature was 94 degrees and the low 70 degrees. No precipitation fell yesterday, which leaves the monthly total at a trace. The total precipitation for the year still stands at 0.32 inches. Yesterday the maximum wind observed was 15 miles an hour from the west, which occurred at 7:24 p.m. The highest wind gust observed was 21 miles per hour from the northwest, which occurred at 6:54 p.m. Yesterday the average wind speed was 6 miles per hour. Yesterday's maximum relative humidity was 21%, and the minimum relative humidity was 6%. The normal high temperature for today is 96 degrees, and the normal low is 71. The record high for today is 109, which occurred in 2005, and the record low is 48, which occurred in 1902. Sunrise today is at 5:24 a.m. and sunset is at 7:26 p.m. The low temperature this morning was 69 degrees. Here is the synopsis for Southeast California, Southwest, and South Central Arizona. Temperatures will gradually warm through the weekend with lower desert highs reaching the upper 90s to near 100 degrees following comfortable morning readings. Dry conditions will prevail through early next week with typical afternoon breeziness. A slight chance of thunderstorms with a few lightning strikes will exist over eastern Arizona high terrain early next week, albeit with limited rainfall potential. 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The current time is 9:05 a.m. Mountain Standard Time. Here is the latest forecast. For the following area, in Arizona, Central Phoenix, issued at 4 a.m. Mountain Standard Time. Today, sunny. Highs 91 to 95. Southeast wind around 5 miles per hour in the morning, becoming southwest in the afternoon. Tonight, clear. Low 61 to 70. West wind around 5 miles per hour. Friday, sunny. Highs 93 to 97. Southeast wind around 5 miles per hour in the morning, becoming southwest 5 to 10 miles per hour in the afternoon. Friday night, clear. Low 63 to 72. West wind 5 to 10 miles per hour.

in south central Arizona. Temperatures will gradually warm through the weekend with lower desert highs reaching the upper 90s to near 100 degrees following comfortable morning readings. Dry conditions will prevail through early next week with typical afternoon breeziness. A slight chance of thunderstorms with a few lightning strikes will exist over eastern Arizona high terrain early next week, albeit with limited rainfall potential. 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The current time is 9:12 a.m. Mountain Standard Time. Here is the 9 a.m. Mountain Standard Time observation for Phoenix on Thursday, May 21st. At Sky Harbor, it was mostly sunny. Visibility 10 miles. Temperature was 81 degrees, dew point 32, relative humidity 17%. Wind was east at 7 miles an hour. And the pressure was 29.87 inches and steady. Other observations for south central Arizona, including the greater Phoenix area, it was sunny. It was 81 at Buckeye, 81 at Glendale, 81 at Luke Air Force Base, 81 at Deer Valley, and 81 at Scottsdale Airport. Falcon Field reported 81, Mesa Gateway reported 82, Chandler reported 81, Casa Grande reported 79, and Gila Bend reported 85. Observations for northern Arizona, at Payson, drizzle was falling, with a temperature of 68. It was sunny, with a temperature of 61 at Flagstaff, 75 at Kingman, 63 at the Grand Canyon, and 69 at Prescott. Under sunny skies, Page reported 66, winds low reported 73, and Sholo reported 64. Observations for southern Arizona, it was sunny, with a temperature of 80 at Tucson, 75 at Nogales, and 72 at Sierra Vista. Observations for southern California, at Blythe, it was sunny, with a temperature of 80. At Los Angeles Airport, it was mostly sunny, with a temperature of 68. At San Diego, it was cloudy, with a temperature of 65. Regional observations, at Salt Lake City, rain was falling, with a temperature of 61. It was mostly sunny, with a temperature of 78 at Las Vegas, and 66 at Albuquerque. At El Paso, it was partly sunny, with a temperature of 75. Once again, at 9 a.m. in Phoenix, under mostly sunny skies. The Sky Harbor temperature was 81 degrees. Here is the latest forecast. For the following area, in Arizona, central Phoenix, issued at 4 a.m. Mountain Standard Time. Today, sunny. Highs 91 to 95. Southeast wind around 5 miles per hour in the morning, becoming southwest in the afternoon. Tonight, clear. Low 61 to 70. West wind around 5 miles per hour. Friday, sunny. Highs 93 to 97. Southeast wind around 5 miles per hour in the morning, becoming southwest 5 to 10 miles per hour in the afternoon. Friday night, clear. Low 63 to 72. West wind 5 to 10 miles per hour. Saturday, sunny. Highs 93 to 98. South wind around 5 miles per hour in the morning, becoming southwest 5 to 10 miles per hour in the afternoon. Saturday night, clear. Low 65 to 72. Sunday, sunny. Highs 96 to 101. Sunday night, clear. Low 67 to 74. Memorial Day, sunny. Highs 95 to 101. Monday night, clear. Lows 64 to 70. Tuesday, sunny. Highs 92 to 98. Tuesday night, clear. Lows 62 to 69. Wednesday, sunny. Highs 89 to 96. The Phoenix, Arizona climate summary for yesterday, May 20th, 2026. Yesterday's high temperature was 94 degrees and the low 70 degrees. No precipitation fell yesterday, which leaves the monthly total at a trace.

The total precipitation for the year still stands at 0.32 inches. Yesterday, the maximum wind observed was 15 miles an hour from the west, which occurred at 7:24 p.m. The highest wind gust observed was 21 miles per hour from the northwest, which occurred at 6:54 p.m. Yesterday, the average wind speed was 6 miles per hour. Yesterday's maximum relative humidity was 21%, and the minimum relative humidity was 6%. The normal high temperature for today is 96 degrees, and the normal low is 71. The record high for today is 109, which occurred in 2005, and the record low is 48, which occurred in 1902. Sunrise today is at 5:24 a.m. and sunset is at 7:26 p.m. The low temperature this morning was 69 degrees. Here is the synopsis for Southeast California, Southwest, and South Central Arizona. Temperatures will gradually warm through the weekend with lower desert highs reaching the upper 90s to near 100 degrees following comfortable morning readings. Dry conditions will prevail through early next week with typical afternoon breeziness. A slight chance of thunderstorms with a few lightning strikes will exist over eastern Arizona high terrain early next week, albeit with limited rainfall potential. 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The current time is 9:18 a.m. Mountain Standard Time. Here is the 9 a.m. Mountain Standard Time observation for Phoenix on Thursday, May 21st. At Sky Harbor, it was mostly sunny. Visibility 10 miles. Temperature was 81 degrees, dew point 32, relative humidity 17%. Wind was east, at 7 miles an hour. And the pressure was 29.87 inches, and steady. Other observations for South Central Arizona, including the greater Phoenix area, it was sunny. It was 81 at Buckeye, 81 at Glendale, 81 at Luke Air Force Base, 81 at Deer Valley, and 81 at Scottsdale Airport. Falcon Field reported 81, Mesa Gateway reported 82, Chandler reported 81, Casa Grande reported 79, and Gila Bend reported 85. Observations for Northern Arizona, at Payson, drizzle was falling, with a temperature of 68. It was sunny, with a temperature of 61 at Flagstaff, 75 at Kingman, 63 at the Grand Canyon, and 69 at Prescott. Under sunny skies, Page reported 66, winds low reported 73, and Sholo reported 64. Observations for Southern Arizona, it was sunny, with a temperature of 80 at Tucson, 75 at Nogales, and 72 at Sierra Vista. Observations for Southern California, at Blythe, it was sunny, with a temperature of 80. At Los Angeles Airport, it was mostly sunny, with a temperature of 68. At San Diego, it was cloudy, with a temperature of 65. Regional observations, at Salt Lake City, rain was falling, with a temperature of 61. It was mostly sunny, with a temperature of 78 at Las Vegas, and 66 at Albuquerque. At El Paso, it was partly sunny, with a temperature of 75. Once again, at 9 a.m. in Phoenix, under mostly sunny skies. The Sky Harbor temperature was 81 degrees. Here is the latest forecast. For the following area, in Arizona, Central Phoenix, issued at 4 a.m. Mountain Standard Time. Today, sunny. Highs 91 to 95. Southeast wind around 5 miles per hour in the morning, becoming southwest in the afternoon. Tonight, clear. Low 61 to 70. West wind around 5 miles per hour. Friday, sunny. Highs 93 to 97. Southeast wind around 5 miles per hour in the morning, becoming southwest 5 to 10 miles per hour in the afternoon. Friday night, clear. Low 63 to 72. West wind 5 to 10 miles per hour. Saturday, sunny. Highs 93 to 98.
south wind around 5 miles per hour in the morning, becoming southwest 5 to 10 miles per hour in the afternoon. Saturday night, clear. Low 65 to 72. Sunday, sunny. Highs 96 to 101. Sunday night, clear. Low 67 to 74. Memorial Day, sunny. Highs 95 to 101. Monday night, clear. Lows 64 to 70. Tuesday, sunny. Highs 92 to 98. Tuesday night, clear. Lows 62 to 69. Wednesday, sunny. Highs 89 to 96. The Phoenix, Arizona climate summary for yesterday, May 20th, 2026. Yesterday's high temperature was 94 degrees and the low 70 degrees. No precipitation fell yesterday, which leaves the monthly total at a trace. The total precipitation for the year still stands at 0.32 inches. Yesterday the maximum wind observed was 15 miles an hour from the west, which occurred at 7:24 p.m. The highest wind gust observed was 21 miles per hour from the northwest, which occurred at 6:54 p.m. Yesterday the average wind speed was 6 miles per hour. Yesterday's maximum relative humidity was 21%, and the minimum relative humidity was 6%. The normal high temperature for today is 96 degrees, and the normal low is 71. The record high for today is 109, which occurred in 2005, and the record low is 48, which occurred in 1902. Sunrise today is at 5:24 a.m. and sunset is at 7:26 p.m. The low temperature this morning was 69 degrees. Here is the synopsis for Southeast California, Southwest, and South Central Arizona. Temperatures will gradually warm through the weekend with lower desert highs reaching the upper 90s to near 100 degrees following comfortable morning readings. Dry conditions will prevail through early next week with typical afternoon breeziness. A slight chance of thunderstorms with a few lightning strikes will exist over eastern Arizona high terrain early next week, albeit with limited rainfall potential. 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The current time is 9:24 a.m. Mountain Standard Time. Here is the 9 a.m. Mountain Standard Time observation for Phoenix, on Thursday, May 21st. At Sky Harbor, it was mostly sunny. Visibility 10 miles. Temperature was 81 degrees, dew point 32, relative humidity 17%. Wind was east, at 7 miles an hour. And the pressure was 29.87 inches, and steady. Other observations for South Central Arizona, including the greater Phoenix area, it was sunny. It was 81 at Buckeye, 81 at Glendale, 81 at Luke Air Force Base, 81 at Deer Valley, and 81 at Scottsdale Airport. Falcon Field reported 81, Mesa Gateway reported 82, Chandler reported 81, Casa Grande reported 79, and Gila Bend reported 85. Observations for northern Arizona, at Payson, drizzle was falling, with a temperature of 68. It was sunny, with a temperature of 61 at Flagstaff, 75 at Kingman, 63 at the Grand Canyon, and 69 at Prescott. Under sunny skies, Page reported 66, winds low reported 73, and shallow reported 64. Observations for southern Arizona, it was sunny, with a temperature of 80 at Tucson, 75 at Nogales, and 72 at Sierra Vista. Observations for southern California, at Blythe, it was sunny, with a temperature of 80. At Los Angeles Airport, it was mostly sunny, with a temperature of 68. At San Diego, it was cloudy, with a temperature of 65. Regional observations, at Salt Lake City, rain was falling, with a temperature of 61. It was mostly sunny, with a temperature of 78 at Las Vegas, and 66 at Albuquerque. At El Paso, it was partly sunny, with a temperature of 75. Once again,
at 9 a.m. in Phoenix, under mostly sunny skies. The Sky Harbor temperature was 81 degrees. Here is the latest forecast. For the following area, in Arizona, central Phoenix, issued at 4 a.m. Mountain Standard Time. Today, sunny. Highs 91 to 95. Southeast wind around 5 miles per hour in the morning, becoming southwest in the afternoon. Tonight, clear. Low 61 to 70. West wind around 5 miles per hour. Friday, sunny. Highs 93 to 97. Southeast wind around 5 miles per hour in the morning, becoming southwest 5 to 10 miles per hour in the afternoon. Friday night, clear. Low 63 to 72. West wind 5 to 10 miles per hour. Saturday, sunny. Highs 93 to 98. South wind around 5 miles per hour in the morning, becoming southwest 5 to 10 miles per hour in the afternoon. Saturday night, clear. Low 65 to 72. Sunday, sunny. Highs 96 to 101. Sunday night, clear. Low 67 to 74. Memorial Day, sunny. Highs 95 to 101. Monday night, clear. Lows 64 to 70. Tuesday, sunny. Highs 92 to 98. Tuesday night, clear. Lows 62 to 69. Wednesday, sunny. Highs 89 to 96. The Phoenix, Arizona climate summary for yesterday, May 20th, 2026. Yesterday's high temperature was 94 degrees and the low 70 degrees. No precipitation fell yesterday, which leaves the monthly total at a trace. The total precipitation for the year still stands at 0.32 inches. Yesterday the maximum wind observed was 15 miles an hour from the west, which occurred at 7:24 p.m. The highest wind gust observed was 21 miles per hour from the northwest, which occurred at 6:54 p.m. Yesterday the average wind speed was 6 miles per hour. Yesterday's maximum relative humidity was 21%, and the minimum relative humidity was 6%. The normal high temperature for today is 96 degrees, and the normal low is 71. The record high for today is 109, which occurred in 2005, and the record low is 48, which occurred in 1902. Sunrise today is at 5:24 a.m. and sunset is at 7:26 p.m. The low temperature this morning was 69 degrees. Here is the synopsis for Southeast California, Southwest, and South Central Arizona. Temperatures will gradually warm through the weekend with lower desert highs reaching the upper 90s to near 100 degrees following comfortable morning readings. Dry conditions will prevail through early next week with typical afternoon breeziness. A slight chance of thunderstorms with a few lightning strikes will exist over eastern Arizona high terrain early next week, albeit with limited rainfall potential. You're listening to National Weather Service NOAA Weather Radio, KEC 94 in Phoenix, Arizona, serving South Central Arizona. The current time is 9:30 a.m. Mountain Standard Time. Here is the 9 a.m. Mountain Standard Time observation for Phoenix, on Thursday, May 21st. At Sky Harbor, it was mostly sunny. Visibility 10 miles. Temperature was 81 degrees, dew point 32, relative humidity 17%. Wind was east, at 7 miles an hour. And the pressure was 29.87 inches, and steady. Other observations for South Central Arizona, including the greater Phoenix area, it was sunny. It was 81 at Buckeye, 81 at Glendale, 81 at Luke Air Force Base, 81 at Deer Valley, and 81 at Scottsdale Airport. Falcon Field reported 81, Mesa Gateway reported 82, Chandler reported 81, Casa Grande reported 79, and Gila Bend reported 85. Observations for Northern Arizona, at Payson, drizzle was falling, with a temperature of 68. It was sunny,
with a temperature of 61 at Flagstaff, 75 at Kingman, 63 at the Grand Canyon, and 69 at Prescott. Under sunny skies, Page reported 66, winds low reported 73, and Sholo reported 64. Observations for southern Arizona, it was sunny, with a temperature of 80 at Tucson, 75 at Nogales, and 72 at Sierra Vista. Observations for southern California, at Blythe, it was sunny, with a temperature of 80. At Los Angeles Airport, it was mostly sunny, with a temperature of 68. At San Diego, it was cloudy, with a temperature of 65. Regional observations, at Salt Lake City, rain was falling, with a temperature of 61. It was mostly sunny, with a temperature of 78 at Las Vegas, and 66 at Albuquerque. At El Paso, it was partly sunny, with a temperature of 75. Once again, at 9 a.m. in Phoenix, under mostly sunny skies. The Sky Harbor temperature was 81 degrees. Here is the latest forecast. For the following area, in Arizona, issued at 4 a.m. Mountain Standard Time. Today, sunny. Highs 91 to 95. Southeast wind around 5 miles per hour in the morning, becoming southwest in the afternoon. Tonight, clear. Low 61 to 70. West wind around 5 miles per hour. Friday, sunny. Highs 93 to 97. Southeast wind around 5 miles per hour in the morning, becoming southwest 5 to 10 miles per hour in the afternoon. Friday night, clear. Low 63 to 72. West wind 5 to 10 miles per hour. Saturday, sunny. Highs 93 to 98. South wind around 5 miles per hour in the morning, becoming southwest 5 to 10 miles per hour in the afternoon. Saturday night, clear. Low 65 to 72. Sunday, sunny. Highs 96 to 101. Sunday night, clear. Low 67 to 74. Memorial Day, sunny. Highs 95 to 101. Monday night, clear. Lows 64 to 70. Tuesday, sunny. Highs 92 to 98. Tuesday night, clear. Lows 62 to 69. Wednesday, sunny. Highs 89 to 96. The Phoenix, Arizona climate summary for yesterday, May 20th, 2026. Yesterday's high temperature was 94 degrees and the low 70 degrees. No precipitation fell yesterday, which leaves the monthly total at a trace. The total precipitation for the year still stands at 0.32 inches. Yesterday the maximum wind observed was 15 miles an hour from the west, which occurred at 7:24 p.m. The highest wind gust observed was 21 miles per hour from the northwest, which occurred at 6:54 p.m. Yesterday the average wind speed was 6 miles per hour. Yesterday's maximum relative humidity was 21%, and the minimum relative humidity was 6%. The normal high temperature for today is 96 degrees, and the normal low is 71. The record high for today is 109, which occurred in 2005, and the record low is 48, which occurred in 1902. Sunrise today is at 5:24 a.m. and sunset is at 7:26 p.m. The low temperature this morning was 69 degrees. Here is the synopsis for Southeast California, Southwest, and South Central Arizona. Temperatures will gradually warm through the weekend with lower desert highs reaching the upper 90s to near 100 degrees following comfortable morning readings. Dry conditions will prevail through early next week with typical afternoon breeziness. A slight chance of thunderstorms with a few lightning strikes will exist over eastern Arizona high terrain early next week, albeit with limited rainfall potential. You're listening to National Weather Service NOAA Weather Radio, KEC 94 in Phoenix, Arizona, serving South Central Arizona. The current time is 9:36 a.m. Mountain Standard Time.
Here is the 9 a.m. Mountain Standard Time observation for Phoenix on Thursday, May 21st. At Sky Harbor, it was mostly sunny. Visibility 10 miles. Temperature was 81 degrees, dew point 32, relative humidity 17%. Wind was east, at 7 miles an hour. And the pressure was 29.87 inches, and steady. Other observations for South Central Arizona, including the greater Phoenix area, it was sunny. It was 81 at Buckeye, 81 at Glendale, 81 at Luke Air Force Base, 81 at Deer Valley, and 81 at Scottsdale Airport. Falcon Field reported 81, Mesa Gateway reported 82, Chandler reported 81, Casa Grande reported 79, and Gila Bend reported 85. Observations for Northern Arizona, at Payson, drizzle was falling, with a temperature of 68. It was sunny, with a temperature of 61 at Flagstaff, 75 at Kingman, 63 at the Grand Canyon, and 69 at Prescott. Under sunny skies, Page reported 66, Winslow reported 73, and Sholo reported 64. Observations for Southern Arizona, it was sunny, with a temperature of 80 at Tucson, 75 at Nogales, and 72 at Sierra Vista. Observations for Southern California, at Blythe, it was sunny, with a temperature of 80. At Los Angeles Airport, it was mostly sunny, with a temperature of 68. At San Diego, it was cloudy, with a temperature of 65. Regional observations, at Salt Lake City, rain was falling, with a temperature of 61. It was mostly sunny, with a temperature of 78 at Las Vegas, and 66 at Albuquerque. At El Paso, it was partly sunny, with a temperature of 75. Once again, at 9 a.m. in Phoenix, under mostly sunny skies. The Sky Harbor temperature was 81 degrees. Here is the latest forecast. For the following area, in Arizona, Central Phoenix, issued at 4 a.m. Mountain Standard Time. Today, sunny. Highs 91 to 95. Southeast wind around 5 miles per hour in the morning, becoming southwest in the afternoon. Tonight, clear. Low 61 to 70. West wind around 5 miles per hour. Friday, sunny. Highs 93 to 97. Southeast wind around 5 miles per hour in the morning, becoming southwest 5 to 10 miles per hour in the afternoon. Friday night, clear. Low 63 to 72. West wind 5 to 10 miles per hour. Saturday, sunny. Highs 93 to 98. South wind around 5 miles per hour in the morning, becoming southwest 5 to 10 miles per hour in the afternoon. Saturday night, clear. Low 65 to 72. Sunday, sunny. Highs 96 to 101. Sunday night, clear. Low 67 to 74. Memorial Day, sunny. Highs 95 to 101. Monday night, clear. Lows 64 to 70. Tuesday, sunny. Highs 92 to 98. Tuesday night, clear. Lows 62 to 69. Wednesday, sunny. Highs 89 to 96. The Phoenix, Arizona climate summary for yesterday, May 20th, 2026. Yesterday's high temperature was 94 degrees and the low 70 degrees. No precipitation fell yesterday, which leaves the monthly total at a trace. The total precipitation for the year still stands at 0.32 inches. Yesterday the maximum wind observed was 15 miles an hour from the west, which occurred at 7:24 p.m. The highest wind gust observed was 21 miles per hour from the northwest, which occurred at 6:54 p.m. Yesterday the average wind speed was 6 miles per hour. Yesterday's maximum relative humidity was 21%, and the minimum relative humidity was 6%. The normal high temperature for today is 96 degrees, and the normal low is 71.
The record high for today is 109, which occurred in 2005, and the record low is 48, which occurred in 1902. Sunrise today is at 5:24 a.m. and sunset is at 7:26 p.m. The low temperature this morning was 69 degrees. Here is the synopsis for Southeast California, Southwest, and South Central Arizona. Temperatures will gradually warm through the weekend with lower desert highs reaching the upper 90s to near 100 degrees following comfortable morning readings. Dry conditions will prevail through early next week with typical afternoon breeziness. A slight chance of thunderstorms with a few lightning strikes will exist over eastern Arizona high terrain early next week, albeit with limited rainfall potential. 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The current time is 9:42 a.m. Mountain Standard Time. Here is the 9 a.m. Mountain Standard Time observation for Phoenix, on Thursday, May 21st. At Sky Harbor, it was mostly sunny. Visibility 10 miles. Temperature was 81 degrees, dew point 32, relative humidity 17%. Wind was east, at 7 miles an hour. And the pressure was 29.87 inches, and steady. Other observations for South Central Arizona including the Greater Phoenix area, it was sunny. It was 81 at Buckeye, 81 at Glendale, 81 at Luke Air Force Base, 81 at Deer Valley, and 81 at Scottsdale Airport. Falcon Field reported 81, Mesa Gateway reported 82, Chandler reported 81, Casa Grande reported 79, and Gila Bend reported 85. Observations for Northern Arizona, at Payson, drizzle was falling, with a temperature of 68. It was sunny, with a temperature of 61 at Flagstaff, 75 at Kingman, 63 at the Grand Canyon, and 69 at Prescott. Under sunny skies, Page reported 66, winds low reported 73, and Sholo reported 64. Observations for Southern Arizona, it was sunny, with a temperature of 80 at Tucson, 75 at Nogales, and 72 at Sierra Vista. Observations for Southern California, at Blythe, it was sunny, with a temperature of 80. At Los Angeles Airport, it was mostly sunny, with a temperature of 68. At San Diego, it was cloudy, with a temperature of 65. Regional observations, at Salt Lake City, rain was falling, with a temperature of 61. It was mostly sunny, with a temperature of 78 at Las Vegas, and 66 at Albuquerque. At El Paso, it was partly sunny, with a temperature of 75. Once again, at 9 a.m. in Phoenix, under mostly sunny skies. The Sky Harbor temperature was 81 degrees. Here is the latest forecast. For the following area, in Arizona, Central Phoenix, issued at 4 a.m. Mountain Standard Time. Today, sunny. Highs 91 to 95. Southeast wind around 5 miles per hour in the morning becoming southwest in the afternoon. Tonight, clear. Low 61 to 70. West wind around 5 miles per hour. Friday, sunny. Highs 93 to 97. Southeast wind around 5 miles per hour in the morning becoming southwest 5 to 10 miles per hour in the afternoon. Friday night, clear. Low 63 to 72. West wind 5 to 10 miles per hour. Saturday, sunny. Highs 93 to 98. South wind around 5 miles per hour in the morning becoming southwest 5 to 10 miles per hour in the afternoon. Saturday night, clear. Low 65 to 72. Sunday, sunny. Highs 96 to 101. Sunday night, clear. Low 67 to 74. Memorial Day, sunny. Highs 95 to 101. Monday night, clear. Lows 64 to 70. Tuesday, sunny. Highs 92 to 98. Tuesday night, clear.
low 62 to 69. Wednesday, sunny. Highs 89 to 96. The Phoenix, Arizona climate summary for yesterday, May 20th, 2026. Yesterday's high temperature was 94 degrees and the low 70 degrees. No precipitation fell yesterday, which leaves the monthly total at a trace. The total precipitation for the year still stands at 0.32 inches. Yesterday the maximum wind observed was 15 miles an hour from the west, which occurred at 7:24 p.m. The highest wind gust observed was 21 miles per hour from the northwest, which occurred at 6:54 p.m. Yesterday the average wind speed was 6 miles per hour. Yesterday's maximum relative humidity was 21%, and the minimum relative humidity was 6%. The normal high temperature for today is 96 degrees, and the normal low is 71. The record high for today is 109, which occurred in 2005, and the record low is 48, which occurred in 1902. Sunrise today is at 5:24 a.m. and sunset is at 7:26 p.m. The low temperature this morning was 69 degrees. Here is the synopsis for Southeast California, Southwest, and South Central Arizona. Temperatures will gradually warm through the weekend with lower desert highs reaching the upper 90s to near 100 degrees following comfortable morning readings. Dry conditions will prevail through early next week with typical afternoon breeziness. A slight chance of thunderstorms with a few lightning strikes will exist over eastern Arizona high terrain early next week, albeit with limited rainfall potential. 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The current time is 9:48 a.m. Mountain Standard Time. Here is the 9 a.m. Mountain Standard Time observation for Phoenix, on Thursday, May 21st. At Sky Harbor, it was mostly sunny. Visibility 10 miles. Temperature was 81 degrees, dew point 32, relative humidity 17%. Wind was east, at 7 miles an hour. And the pressure was 29.87 inches, and steady. Other observations for South Central Arizona, including the Greater Phoenix area, it was sunny. It was 81 at Buckeye, 81 at Glendale, 81 at Luke Air Force Base, 81 at Deer Valley, and 81 at Scottsdale Airport. Falcon Field reported 81, Mesa Gateway reported 82, Chandler reported 81, Casa Grande reported 79, and Gila Bend reported 85. Observations for Northern Arizona, at Payson, drizzle was falling, with a temperature of 68. It was sunny, with a temperature of 61 at Flagstaff, 75 at Kingman, 63 at the Grand Canyon, and 69 at Prescott. Under sunny skies, Page reported 66, Winslow reported 73, and Sholo reported 64. Observations for Southern Arizona, it was sunny, with a temperature of 80 at Tucson, 75 at Nogales, and 72 at Sierra Vista. Observations for Southern California, at Blythe, it was sunny, with a temperature of 80. At Los Angeles Airport, it was mostly sunny, with a temperature of 68. At San Diego, it was cloudy, with a temperature of 65. Regional observations, at Salt Lake City, rain was falling, with a temperature of 61. It was mostly sunny, with a temperature of 78 at Las Vegas, and 66 at Albuquerque. At El Paso, it was partly sunny, with a temperature of 75. Once again, at 9 a.m. in Phoenix, under mostly sunny skies. The Sky Harbor temperature was 81 degrees. Here is the latest forecast. For the following area, in Arizona, Central Phoenix, issued at 4 a.m. Mountain Standard Time. Today, sunny. Highs 91 to 95. Southeast wind around 5 miles per hour in the morning, becoming southwest in the afternoon. Tonight, clear. Low 61 to 70. West wind around 5 miles per hour. Friday, sunny. Highs 93 to 97.
southeast wind around 5 miles per hour in the morning, becoming southwest 5 to 10 miles per hour in the afternoon. Friday night, clear. Low 63 to 72. West wind 5 to 10 miles per hour. Saturday, sunny. Highs 93 to 98. South wind around 5 miles per hour in the morning, becoming southwest 5 to 10 miles per hour in the afternoon. Saturday night, clear. Low 65 to 72. Sunday, sunny. Highs 96 to 101. Sunday night, clear. Low 67 to 74. Memorial Day, sunny. Highs 95 to 101. Monday night, clear. Lows 64 to 70. Tuesday, sunny. Highs 92 to 98. Tuesday night, clear. Lows 62 to 69. Wednesday, sunny. Highs 89 to 96. The Phoenix, Arizona climate summary for yesterday, May 20th, 2026. Yesterday's high temperature was 94 degrees and the low 70 degrees. No precipitation fell yesterday, which leaves the monthly total at a trace. The total precipitation for the year still stands at 0.32 inches. Yesterday the maximum wind observed was 15 miles an hour from the west, which occurred at 7:24 p.m. The highest wind gust observed was 21 miles per hour from the northwest, which occurred at 6:54 p.m. Yesterday the average wind speed was 6 miles per hour. Yesterday's maximum relative humidity was 21%, and the minimum relative humidity was 6%. The normal high temperature for today is 96 degrees, and the normal low is 71. The record high for today is 109, which occurred in 2005, and the record low is 48, which occurred in 1902. Sunrise today is at 5:24 a.m. and sunset is at 7:26 p.m. The low temperature this morning was 69 degrees. Here is the synopsis for Southeast California, Southwest, and South Central Arizona. Temperatures will gradually warm through the weekend with lower desert highs reaching the upper 90s to near 100 degrees following comfortable morning readings. Dry conditions will prevail through early next week with typical afternoon breeziness. A slight chance of thunderstorms with a few lightning strikes will exist over eastern Arizona high terrain early next week, albeit with limited rainfall potential. 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The current time is 9:54 a.m. Mountain Standard Time. Here is the 9 a.m. Mountain Standard Time observation for Phoenix, on Thursday, May 21st. At Sky Harbor, it was mostly sunny. Visibility 10 miles. Temperature was 81 degrees, dew point 32, relative humidity 17%. Wind was east, at 7 miles an hour. And the pressure was 29.87 inches, and steady. Other observations for South Central Arizona, including the greater Phoenix area, it was sunny. It was 81 at Buckeye, 81 at Glendale, 81 at Luke Air Force Base, 81 at Deer Valley, and 81 at Scottsdale Airport. Falcon Field reported 81, Mesa Gateway reported 82, Chandler reported 81, Casa Grande reported 79, and Ely Bend reported 85. Observations for northern Arizona, at Payson, drizzle was falling, with a temperature of 68. It was sunny, with a temperature of 61 at Flagstaff, 75 at Kingman, 63 at the Grand Canyon, and 69 at Prescott. Under sunny skies, Page reported 66, winds low reported 73, and Sholo reported 64. Observations for southern Arizona, it was sunny, with a temperature of 80 at Tucson, 75 at Nogales, and 72 at Sierra Vista. Observations for southern California, at Blythe, it was sunny, with a temperature of 80. At Los Angeles Airport, it was mostly sunny, with a temperature of 68. At San Diego, it was cloudy, with a temperature of 65.
regional observations, at Salt Lake City, rain was falling, with a temperature of 61. It was mostly sunny, with a temperature of 78 at Las Vegas, and 66 at Albuquerque. At El Paso, it was partly sunny, with a temperature of 75. Once again, at 9 a.m. in Phoenix, under mostly sunny skies. The Sky Harbor temperature was 81 degrees. Here is the latest forecast. For the following area, in Arizona, central Phoenix, issued at 4 a.m. Mountain Standard Time. Today, sunny. Highs 91 to 95. Southeast wind around 5 miles per hour in the morning, becoming southwest in the afternoon. Tonight, clear. Low 61 to 70. West wind around 5 miles per hour. Friday, sunny. Highs 93 to 97. Southeast wind around 5 miles per hour in the morning, becoming southwest 5 to 10 miles per hour in the afternoon. Friday night, clear. Low 63 to 72. West wind 5 to 10 miles per hour. Saturday, sunny. Highs 93 to 98. South wind around 5 miles per hour in the morning, becoming southwest 5 to 10 miles per hour in the afternoon. Saturday night, clear. Low 65 to 72. Sunday, sunny. Highs 96 to 101. Sunday night, clear. Low 67 to 74. Memorial Day, sunny. Highs 95 to 101. Monday night, clear. Lows 64 to 70. Tuesday, sunny. Highs 92 to 98. Tuesday night, clear. Lows 62 to 69. Wednesday, sunny. Highs 89 to 96. The Phoenix, Arizona climate summary for yesterday, May 20th, 2026. Yesterday's high temperature was 94 degrees and the low 70 degrees. No precipitation fell yesterday, which leaves the monthly total at a trace. The total precipitation for the year still stands at 0.32 inches. Yesterday the maximum wind observed was 15 miles an hour from the west, which occurred at 7:24 p.m. The highest wind gust observed was 21 miles per hour from the northwest, which occurred at 6:54 p.m. Yesterday the average wind speed was 6 miles per hour. Yesterday's maximum relative humidity was 21%, and the minimum relative humidity was 6%. The normal high temperature for today is 96 degrees, and the normal low is 71. The record high for today is 109, which occurred in 2005, and the record low is 48, which occurred in 1902. Sunrise today is at 5:24 a.m. and sunset is at 7:26 p.m. The low temperature this morning was 69 degrees. Here is the synopsis for Southeast California, Southwest, and South Central Arizona. Temperatures will gradually warm through the weekend with lower desert highs reaching the upper 90s to near 100 degrees following comfortable morning readings. Dry conditions will prevail through early next week with typical afternoon breeziness. A slight chance of thunderstorms with a few lightning strikes will exist over eastern Arizona high terrain early next week, albeit with limited rainfall potential. 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The current time is 10 a.m. Mountain Standard Time. Here is the latest forecast. For the following area, in Arizona, Central Phoenix, issued at 4 a.m. Mountain Standard Time. Today, sunny. Highs 91 to 95. Southeast wind around 5 miles per hour in the morning, becoming southwest in the afternoon. Tonight, clear. Low 61 to 70. West wind around 5 miles per hour. Friday, sunny. Highs 93 to 97. Southeast wind around 5 miles per hour in the morning, becoming southwest 5 to 10 miles per hour in the afternoon. Friday night, clear.
low 63 to 72. West wind 5 to 10 miles per hour. Saturday, sunny. Highs 93 to 98. South wind around 5 miles per hour in the morning, becoming southwest 5 to 10 miles per hour in the afternoon. Saturday night, clear. Low 65 to 72. Sunday, sunny. Highs 96 to 101. Sunday night, clear. Low 67 to 74. Memorial Day, sunny. Highs 95 to 101. Monday night, clear. Lows 64 to 70. Tuesday, sunny. Highs 92 to 98. Tuesday night, clear. Lows 62 to 69. Wednesday, sunny. Highs 89 to 96. The Phoenix, Arizona climate summary for yesterday, May 20th, 2026. Yesterday's high temperature was 94 degrees and the low 70 degrees. No precipitation fell yesterday, which leaves the monthly total at a trace. The total precipitation for the year still stands at 0.32 inches. Yesterday the maximum wind observed was 15 miles an hour from the west, which occurred at 7:24 p.m. The highest wind gust observed was 21 miles per hour from the northwest, which occurred at 6:54 p.m. Yesterday the average wind speed was 6 miles per hour. Yesterday's maximum relative humidity was 21%, and the minimum relative humidity was 6%. The normal high temperature for today is 96 degrees, and the normal low is 71. The record high for today is 109, which occurred in 2005, and the record low is 48, which occurred in 1902. Sunrise today is at 5:24 a.m. and sunset is at 7:26 p.m. The low temperature this morning was 69 degrees. Here is the synopsis for Southeast California, Southwest, and South Central Arizona. Temperatures will gradually warm through the weekend with lower desert highs reaching the upper 90s to near 100 degrees following comfortable morning readings. Dry conditions will prevail through early next week with typical afternoon breeziness. A slight chance of thunderstorms with a few lightning strikes will exist over eastern Arizona high terrain early next week, albeit with limited rainfall potential. 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The current time is 10:04 a.m. Mountain Standard Time. Here is the latest forecast. For the following area, in Arizona, Central Phoenix, issued at 4 a.m. Mountain Standard Time. Today, sunny. Highs 91 to 95. Southeast wind around 5 miles per hour in the morning, becoming southwest in the afternoon. Tonight, clear. Low 61 to 70. West wind around 5 miles per hour. Friday, sunny. Highs 93 to 97. Southeast wind around 5 miles per hour in the morning, becoming southwest 5 to 10 miles per hour in the afternoon. Friday night, clear. Low 63 to 72. West wind 5 to 10 miles per hour. Saturday, sunny. Highs 93 to 98. South wind around 5 miles per hour in the morning, becoming southwest 5 to 10 miles per hour in the afternoon. Saturday night, clear. Low 65 to 72. Sunday, sunny. Highs 96 to 101. Sunday night, clear. Low 67 to 74. Memorial Day, sunny. Highs 95 to 101. Monday night, clear. Lows 64 to 70. Tuesday, sunny. Highs 92 to 98. Tuesday night, clear. Lows 62 to 69. Wednesday, sunny. Highs 89 to 96. The Phoenix, Arizona climate summary for yesterday, May 20th, 2026. Yesterday's high temperature was 94 degrees and the low 70 degrees.
No precipitation fell yesterday, which leaves the monthly total at a trace. The total precipitation for the year still stands at 0.32 inches. Yesterday the maximum wind observed was 15 miles an hour from the west, which occurred at 7:24 p.m. The highest wind gust observed was 21 miles per hour from the northwest, which occurred at 6:54 p.m. Yesterday the average wind speed was 6 miles per hour. Yesterday's maximum relative humidity was 21%, and the minimum relative humidity was 6%. The normal high temperature for today is 96 degrees, and the normal low is 71. The record high for today is 109, which occurred in 2005, and the record low is 48, which occurred in 1902. Sunrise today is at 5:24 a.m. and sunset is at 7:26 p.m. The low temperature this morning was 69 degrees. Here is the synopsis for Southeast California, Southwest, and South Central Arizona. Temperatures will gradually warm through the weekend with lower desert highs reaching the upper 90s to near 100 degrees following comfortable morning readings. Dry conditions will prevail through early next week with typical afternoon breeziness. A slight chance of thunderstorms with a few lightning strikes will exist over eastern Arizona high terrain early next week, albeit with limited rainfall potential. 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The current time is 10:08 a.m. Mountain Standard Time. Here is the latest forecast for the following area. In Arizona, Central Phoenix, issued at 4 a.m. Mountain Standard Time. Today, sunny. Highs 91 to 95. Southeast wind around 5 miles per hour in the morning, becoming southwest in the afternoon. Tonight, clear. Low 61 to 70. West wind around 5 miles per hour. Friday, sunny. Highs 93 to 97. Southeast wind around 5 miles per hour in the morning, becoming southwest 5 to 10 miles per hour in the afternoon. Friday night, clear. Low 63 to 72. West wind 5 to 10 miles per hour. Saturday, sunny. Highs 93 to 98. South wind around 5 miles per hour in the morning, becoming southwest 5 to 10 miles per hour in the afternoon. Saturday night, clear. Low 65 to 72. Sunday, sunny. Highs 96 to 101. Sunday night, clear. Low 67 to 74. Memorial Day, sunny. Highs 95 to 101. Monday night, clear. Low 64 to 70. Tuesday, sunny. Highs 92 to 98. Tuesday night, clear. Low 62 to 69. Wednesday, sunny. Highs 89 to 96. The Phoenix, Arizona climate summary for yesterday, May 20th, 2026. Yesterday's high temperature was 94 degrees and the low 70 degrees. No precipitation fell yesterday, which leaves the monthly total at a trace. The total precipitation for the year still stands at 0.32 inches. Yesterday the maximum wind observed was 15 miles an hour from the west, which occurred at 7:24 p.m. The highest wind gust observed was 21 miles per hour from the northwest, which occurred at 6:54 p.m. Yesterday the average wind speed was 6 miles per hour. Yesterday's maximum relative humidity was 21%, and the minimum relative humidity was 6%. The normal high temperature for today is 96 degrees, and the normal low is 71. The record high for today is 109, which occurred in 2005, and the record low is 48, which occurred in 1902. Sunrise today is at 5:24 a.m. and sunset is at 7:26 p.m. The low temperature this morning was 69 degrees. Here is the synopsis for Southeast California, Southwest, and South Central Arizona.
temperatures will gradually warm through the weekend with lower desert highs reaching the upper 90s to near 100 degrees following comfortable morning readings. Dry conditions will prevail through early next week with typical afternoon breeziness. A slight chance of thunderstorms.

Visibility 10 miles. Temperature was 87 degrees, dew point 28, relative humidity 12%. Wind was south, at 5 miles an hour. And the pressure was 29.86 inches, and falling. Other observations for South Central Arizona, including the Greater Phoenix area, it was sunny, with a temperature of 82 at Buckeye, 82 at Glendale, 84 at Deer Valley, and 85 at Scottsdale Airport. Under sunny skies, Falcon Field reported 84, Mesa Gateway reported 84, Chandler reported 84, and Casa Grande reported 83. Observations for Northern Arizona, it was sunny. It was 64 at Flagstaff, 80 at Kingman, 66 at the Grand Canyon, and 72 at Prescott. Payson reported 70, Page reported 70, Winslow reported 75, and Sholo reported 66. Observations for Southern Arizona, it was sunny, with a temperature of 82 at Tucson, 84 at Yuma, and 76 at Nogales. Observations for Southern California, at Blythe, it was sunny, with a temperature of 83. At Los Angeles Airport, it was mostly sunny, with a temperature of 72. At San Diego, it was partly sunny, with a temperature of 66. Regional observations, skies ranged from mostly sunny to partly sunny. It was 81 at Las Vegas, 65 at Salt Lake City, 70 at Albuquerque, and 78 at El Paso. Once again, at 10 a.m. in Phoenix, under mostly sunny skies. The Sky Harbor temperature was 87 degrees. Here is the latest forecast. For the following area, in Arizona, Central Phoenix, issued at 4 a.m. Mountain Standard Time. Today, sunny. Highs 91 to 95. Southeast wind around 5 miles per hour in the morning, becoming southwest in the afternoon. Tonight, clear. Low 61 to 70. West wind around 5 miles per hour. Friday, sunny. Highs 93 to 97. Southeast wind around 5 miles per hour in the morning, becoming southwest 5 to 10 miles per hour in the afternoon. Friday night, clear. Low 63 to 72. West wind 5 to 10 miles per hour. Saturday, sunny. Highs 93 to 98. South wind around 5 miles per hour in the morning, becoming southwest 5 to 10 miles per hour in the afternoon. Saturday night, clear. Low 65 to 72. Sunday, sunny. Highs 96 to 101. Sunday night, clear. Low 67 to 74. Memorial Day, sunny. Highs 95 to 101. Monday night, clear. Lows 64 to 70. Tuesday, sunny. Highs 92 to 98. Tuesday night, clear. Lows 62 to 69. Wednesday, sunny. Highs 89 to 96. The Phoenix, Arizona climate summary for yesterday, May 20th, 2026. Yesterday's high temperature was 94 degrees and the low 70 degrees. No precipitation fell yesterday, which leaves the monthly total at a trace. The total precipitation for the year still stands at 0.32 inches. Yesterday the maximum wind observed was 15 miles an hour from the west, which occurred at 7:24 p.m. The highest wind gust observed was 21 miles per hour from the northwest, which occurred at 6:54 p.m. Yesterday the average wind speed was 6 miles per hour. Yesterday's maximum relative humidity was 21%, and the minimum relative humidity was 6%. The normal high temperature for today is 96 degrees, and the normal low is 71. The record high for today is 109, which occurred in 2005, and the record low is 48, which occurred in 1902. Sunrise today is at 5:24 a.m. and sunset is at 7:26 p.m. The low temperature this morning was 69 degrees. Here is the synopsis for Southeast California, Southwest, and South Central Arizona.

temperatures will gradually warm through the weekend with lower desert highs reaching the upper 90s to near 100 degrees following comfortable morning readings. Dry conditions will prevail through early next week with typical afternoon breeziness. A slight chance of thunderstorms with a few lightning strikes will exist over eastern Arizona high terrain early next week, albeit with limited rainfall potential. You're listening to National Weather Service NOAA Weather Radio, KEC 94 in Phoenix, Arizona, serving South Central Arizona. The current time is 10:18 a.m. Mountain Standard Time. Here is the 10 a.m. Mountain Standard Time observation for Phoenix on Thursday, May 21st. At Sky Harbor, it was mostly sunny. Visibility 10 miles. Temperature was 87 degrees, dew point 28, relative humidity 12%. Wind was south, at 5 miles an hour. And the pressure was 29.86 inches, and falling. Other observations for South Central Arizona including the greater Phoenix area, it was sunny, with a temperature of 82 at Buckeye, 82 at Glendale, 84 at Deer Valley, and 85 at Scottsdale Airport. Under sunny skies, Falcon Field reported 84, Mesa Gateway reported 84, Chandler reported 84, and Casa Grande reported 83. Observations for northern Arizona, it was sunny. It was 64 at Flagstaff, 80 at Kingman, 66 at the Grand Canyon, and 72 at Prescott. Payson reported 70, Page reported 70, Winslow reported 75, and Sholo reported 66. Observations for southern Arizona, it was sunny, with a temperature of 82 at Tucson, 84 at Yuma, and 76 at Nogales. Observations for southern California, at Blythe, it was sunny, with a temperature of 83. At Los Angeles Airport, it was mostly sunny, with a temperature of 72. At San Diego, it was partly sunny, with a temperature of 66. Regional observations, skies ranged from mostly sunny to partly sunny. It was 81 at Las Vegas, 65 at Salt Lake City, 70 at Albuquerque, and 78 at El Paso. Once again, at 10 a.m. in Phoenix, under mostly sunny skies. The Sky Harbor temperature was 87 degrees. Here is the latest forecast. For the following area, in Arizona, Central Phoenix, issued at 4 a.m. Mountain Standard Time. Today, sunny. Highs 91 to 95. Southeast wind around 5 miles per hour in the morning becoming southwest in the afternoon. Tonight, clear. Low 61 to 70. West wind around 5 miles per hour. Friday, sunny. Highs 93 to 97. Southeast wind around 5 miles per hour in the morning becoming southwest 5 to 10 miles per hour in the afternoon. Friday night, clear. Low 63 to 72. West wind 5 to 10 miles per hour. Saturday, sunny. Highs 93 to 98. South wind around 5 miles per hour in the morning becoming southwest 5 to 10 miles per hour in the afternoon. Saturday night, clear. Low 65 to 72. Sunday, sunny. Highs 96 to 101. Sunday night, clear. Low 67 to 74. Memorial Day, sunny. Highs 95 to 101. Monday night, clear. Lows 64 to 70. Tuesday, sunny. Highs 92 to 98. Tuesday night, clear. Lows 62 to 69. Wednesday, sunny. Highs 89 to 96. The Phoenix, Arizona climate summary for yesterday, May 20th, 2026. Yesterday's high temperature was 94 degrees and the low 70 degrees. No precipitation fell yesterday, which leaves the monthly total at a trace. The total precipitation for the year still stands at 0.32 inches. Yesterday the maximum wind observed was 15 miles an hour from the west, which occurred at 7:24 p.m.
The highest wind gust observed was 21 miles per hour from the northwest, which occurred at 6:54 p.m. Yesterday, the average wind speed was 6 miles per hour. Yesterday's maximum relative humidity was 21%, and the minimum relative humidity was 6%. The normal high temperature for today is 96 degrees, and the normal low is 71. The record high for today is 109, which occurred in 2005, and the record low is 48, which occurred in 1902. Sunrise today is at 5:24 a.m. and sunset is at 7:26 p.m. The low temperature this morning was 69 degrees. Here is the synopsis for Southeast California, Southwest, and South Central Arizona. Temperatures will gradually warm through the weekend with lower desert highs reaching the upper 90s to near 100 degrees following comfortable morning readings. Dry conditions will prevail through early next week with typical afternoon breeziness. A slight chance of thunderstorms with a few lightning strikes will exist over eastern Arizona high terrain early next week, albeit with limited rainfall potential. You're listening to National Weather Service NOAA Weather Radio, KEC 94 in Phoenix, Arizona, serving South Central Arizona. The current time is 10:24 a.m. Mountain Standard Time. Here is a 10 a.m. Mountain Standard Time observation for Phoenix, on Thursday, May 21st. At Sky Harbor, it was mostly sunny. Visibility 10 miles. Temperature was 87 degrees, dew point 28, relative humidity 12%. Wind was south, at 5 miles an hour. And the pressure was 29.86 inches, and falling. Other observations for South Central Arizona including the Greater Phoenix area, it was sunny, with a temperature of 82 at Buckeye, 82 at Glendale, 84 at Deer Valley, and 85 at Scottsdale Airport. Under sunny skies, Falcon Field reported 84, Mesa Gateway reported 84, Chandler reported 84, and Casa Grande reported 83. Observations for Northern Arizona, it was sunny. It was 64 at Flagstaff, 80 at Kingman, 66 at the Grand Canyon, and 72 at Prescott. Payson reported 70, Page reported 70, Winslow reported 75, and Sholo reported 66. Observations for Southern Arizona, it was sunny, with a temperature of 82 at Tucson, 84 at Yuma, and 76 at Nogales. Observations for Southern California, at Blythe, it was sunny, with a temperature of 83. At Los Angeles Airport, it was mostly sunny, with a temperature of 72. At San Diego, it was partly sunny, with a temperature of 66. Regional observations, skies ranged from mostly sunny to partly sunny. It was 81 at Las Vegas, 65 at Salt Lake City, 70 at Albuquerque, and 78 at El Paso. Once again, at 10 a.m. in Phoenix, under mostly sunny skies. The Sky Harbor temperature was 87 degrees. Here is the latest forecast. For the following area, in Arizona, Central Phoenix, issued at 4 a.m. Mountain Standard Time. Today, sunny. Highs 91 to 95. Southeast wind around 5 miles per hour in the morning, becoming southwest in the afternoon. Tonight, clear. Low 61 to 70. West wind around 5 miles per hour. Friday, sunny. Highs 93 to 97. Southeast wind around 5 miles per hour in the morning, becoming southwest 5 to 10 miles per hour in the afternoon. Friday night, clear. Low 63 to 72. West wind 5 to 10 miles per hour. Saturday, sunny. Highs 93 to 98. South wind around 5 miles per hour in the morning, becoming southwest 5 to 10 miles per hour in the afternoon. Saturday night, clear. Low 65 to 72. Sunday, sunny. Highs 96 to 101. Sunday night, clear. Low 67 to 74. Memorial Day, sunny. Highs 95 to 101.
Monday night, clear. Lows 64 to 70. Tuesday, sunny. Highs 92 to 98. Tuesday night, clear. Lows 62 to 69. Wednesday, sunny. Highs 89 to 96. The Phoenix, Arizona climate summary for yesterday, May 20, 2026. Yesterday's high temperature was 94 degrees and the low 70 degrees. No precipitation fell yesterday, which leaves the monthly total at a trace. The total precipitation for the year still stands at 0.32 inches. Yesterday the maximum wind observed was 15 miles an hour from the west, which occurred at 7:24 p.m. The highest wind gust observed was 21 miles per hour from the northwest, which occurred at 6:54 p.m. Yesterday the average wind speed was 6 miles per hour. Yesterday's maximum relative humidity was 21%, and the minimum relative humidity was 6%. The normal high temperature for today is 96 degrees, and the normal low is 71. The record high for today is 109, which occurred in 2005, and the record low is 48, which occurred in 1902. Sunrise today is at 5:24 a.m. and sunset is at 7:26 p.m. The low temperature this morning was 69 degrees. Here is the synopsis for Southeast California, Southwest, and South Central Arizona. Temperatures will gradually warm through the weekend with lower desert highs reaching the upper 90s to near 100 degrees following comfortable morning readings. Dry conditions will prevail through early next week with typical afternoon breeziness. A slight chance of thunderstorms with a few lightning strikes will exist over eastern Arizona high terrain early next week, albeit with limited rainfall potential. 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The current time is 10:29 a.m. Mountain Standard Time. Here is the 10 a.m. Mountain Standard Time observation for Phoenix, on Thursday, May 21st. At Sky Harbor, it was mostly sunny. Visibility 10 miles. Temperature was 87 degrees, dew point 28, relative humidity 12%. Wind was south, at 5 miles an hour. And the pressure was 29.86 inches, and falling. Other observations for South Central Arizona, including the Greater Phoenix area, it was sunny, with a temperature of 82 at Buckeye, 82 at Glendale, 84 at Deer Valley, and 85 at Scottsdale Airport. Under sunny skies, Falcon Field reported 84, Mesa Gateway reported 84, Chandler reported 84, and Casa Grande reported 83. Observations for Northern Arizona, it was sunny. It was 64 at Flagstaff, 80 at Kingman, 66 at the Grand Canyon, and 72 at Prescott. Payson reported 70, Page reported 70, Winslow reported 75, and Sholo reported 66. Observations for Southern Arizona, it was sunny, with a temperature of 82 at Tucson, 84 at Yuma, and 76 at Nogales. Observations for Southern California, at Blythe, it was sunny, with a temperature of 83. At Los Angeles Airport, it was mostly sunny, with a temperature of 72. At San Diego, it was partly sunny, with a temperature of 66. Regional observations, skies ranged from mostly sunny to partly sunny. It was 81 at Las Vegas, 65 at Salt Lake City, 70 at Albuquerque, and 78 at El Paso. Once again, at 10 a.m. in Phoenix, under mostly sunny skies. The Sky Harbor temperature was 87 degrees. Here is the latest forecast. For the following area, in Arizona, Central Phoenix, issued at 4 a.m. Mountain Standard Time. Today, sunny. Highs 91 to 95. Southeast wind around 5 miles per hour in the morning, becoming southwest in the afternoon. Tonight, clear. Low 61 to 70. West wind around 5 miles per hour. Friday, sunny. Highs 93 to 97.
Southeast wind around 5 miles per hour in the morning, becoming southwest 5 to 10 miles per hour in the afternoon. Friday night, clear. Low 63 to 72. West wind 5 to 10 miles per hour. Saturday, sunny. Highs 93 to 98. South wind around 5 miles per hour in the morning, becoming southwest 5 to 10 miles per hour in the afternoon. Saturday night, clear. Low 65 to 72. Sunday, sunny. Highs 96 to 101. Sunday night, clear. Low 67 to 74. Memorial Day, sunny. Highs 95 to 101. Monday night, clear. Lows 64 to 70. Tuesday, sunny. Highs 92 to 98. Tuesday night, clear. Lows 62 to 69. Wednesday, sunny. Highs 89 to 96. The Phoenix, Arizona climate summary for yesterday, May 20th, 2026. Yesterday's high temperature was 94 degrees and the low 70 degrees. No precipitation fell yesterday, which leaves the monthly total at a trace. The total precipitation for the year still stands at 0.32 inches. Yesterday the maximum wind observed was 15 miles an hour from the west, which occurred at 7:24 p.m. The highest wind gust observed was 21 miles per hour from the northwest, which occurred at 6:54 p.m. Yesterday the average wind speed was 6 miles per hour. Yesterday's maximum relative humidity was 21%, and the minimum relative humidity was 6%. The normal high temperature for today is 96 degrees, and the normal low is 71. The record high for today is 109, which occurred in 2005, and the record low is 48, which occurred in 1902. Sunrise today is at 5:24 a.m. and sunset is at 7:26 p.m. The low temperature this morning was 69 degrees. Here is the synopsis for Southeast California, Southwest, and South Central Arizona. Temperatures will gradually warm through the weekend with lower desert in the upper 90s to near 100 degrees following comfortable morning readings. Dry conditions will prevail through early next week with typical afternoon breeziness. A slight chance of thunderstorms with a few lightning strikes will exist over eastern Arizona high terrain early next week, albeit with limited rainfall potential. Here is the synopsis for Southeast California, Southwest, and South Central Arizona. Temperatures will gradually warm through the weekend with lower desert highs reaching the upper 90s to near 100 degrees following comfortable morning readings. Dry conditions will prevail through early next week with typical afternoon breeziness. A slight chance of thunderstorms with a few lightning strikes will exist over eastern Arizona high terrain early next week, albeit with limited rainfall potential. 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The current time is 10:36 a.m. Mountain Standard Time. Here is a 10 a.m. Mountain Standard Time observation for Phoenix, on Thursday, May 21st. At Sky Harbor, it was mostly sunny. Visibility 10 miles. Temperature was 87 degrees, dew point 28, relative humidity 12%. Wind was south, at 5 miles an hour. And the pressure was 29.86 inches, and falling. Other observations for South Central Arizona, including the Greater Phoenix area, it was sunny, with a temperature of 82 at Buckeye, 82 at Glendale, 84 at Deer Valley, and 85 at Scottsdale Airport. Under sunny skies, Falcon Field reported 84, Mesa Gateway reported 84, Chandler reported 84, and Casa Grande reported 83. Observations for Northern Arizona, it was sunny. It was 64 at Flagstaff, 80 at Kingman, 66 at the Grand Canyon, and 72 at Prescott. Payson reported 70, Page reported 70, Winslow reported 75, and Sholo reported 66.
Observations for southern Arizona. It was sunny, with a temperature of 82 at Tucson, 84 at Yuma, and 76 at Nogales. Observations for southern California. At Blythe, it was sunny, with a temperature of 83. At Los Angeles Airport, it was mostly sunny, with a temperature of 72. At San Diego, it was partly sunny, with a temperature of 66. Regional observations, skies ranged from mostly sunny to partly sunny. It was 81 at Las Vegas, 65 at Salt Lake City, 70 at Albuquerque, and 78 at El Paso. Once again, at 10 a.m. in Phoenix, under mostly sunny skies. The Sky Harbor temperature was 87 degrees. Here is the latest forecast. For the following area, in Arizona, Central Phoenix, issued at 4 a.m. Mountain Standard Time. Today, sunny. Highs 91 to 95. Southeast wind around 5 miles per hour in the morning, becoming southwest in the afternoon. Tonight, clear. Low 61 to 70. West wind around 5 miles per hour. Friday, sunny. Highs 93 to 97. Southeast wind around 5 miles per hour in the morning, becoming southwest 5 to 10 miles per hour in the afternoon. Friday night, clear. Low 63 to 72. West wind 5 to 10 miles per hour. Saturday, sunny. Highs 93 to 98. South wind around 5 miles per hour in the morning, becoming southwest 5 to 10 miles per hour in the afternoon. Saturday night, clear. Low 65 to 72. Sunday, sunny. Highs 96 to 101. Sunday night, clear. Low 67 to 74. Memorial Day, sunny. Highs 95 to 101. Monday night, clear. Lows 64 to 70. Tuesday, sunny. Highs 92 to 98. Tuesday night, clear. Lows 62 to 69. Wednesday, sunny. Highs 89 to 96. The Phoenix, Arizona climate summary for yesterday, May 20th, 2026. Yesterday's high temperature was 94 degrees and the low 70 degrees. No precipitation fell yesterday, which leaves the monthly total at a trace. The total precipitation for the year still stands at 0.32 inches. Yesterday the maximum wind observed was 15 miles an hour from the west, which occurred at 7:24 p.m. The highest wind gust observed was 21 miles per hour from the northwest, which occurred at 6:54 p.m. Yesterday the average wind speed was 6 miles per hour. Yesterday's maximum relative humidity was 21%, and the minimum relative humidity was 6%. The normal high temperature for today is 96 degrees, and the normal low is 71. The record high for today is 109, which occurred in 2005, and the record low is 48, which occurred in 1902. Sunrise today is at 5:24 a.m. and sunset is at 7:26 p.m. The low temperature this morning was 69 degrees. Here is the synopsis for Southeast California, Southwest, and South Central Arizona. Temperatures will gradually warm through the weekend with lower desert highs reaching the upper 90s to near 100 degrees following comfortable morning readings. Dry conditions will prevail through early next week with typical afternoon breeziness. A slight chance of thunderstorms with a few lightning strikes will exist over eastern Arizona high terrain early next week, albeit with limited rainfall potential. 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The current time is 10:42 a.m. Mountain Standard Time. Here is a 10 a.m. Mountain Standard Time observation for Phoenix, on Thursday, May 21st. At Sky Harbor, it was mostly sunny. Visibility 10 miles. Temperature was 87 degrees, dew point 28, relative humidity 12%. Wind was south,
at 5 miles an hour. And the pressure was 29.86 inches, and falling. Other observations for South Central Arizona, including the greater Phoenix area, it was sunny, with a temperature of 82 at Buckeye, 82 at Glendale, 84 at Deer Valley, and 85 at Scottsdale Airport. Under sunny skies, Falcon Field reported 84, Mesa Gateway reported 84, Chandler reported 84, and Casa Grande reported 83. Observations for Northern Arizona, it was sunny. It was 64 at Flagstaff, 80 at Kingman, 66 at the Grand Canyon, and 72 at Prescott. Payson reported 70, Page reported 70, Winslow reported 75, and Sholo reported 66. Observations for Southern Arizona, it was sunny, with a temperature of 82 at Tucson, 84 at Yuma, and 76 at Nogales. Observations for Southern California, at Blythe, it was sunny, with a temperature of 83. At Los Angeles Airport, it was mostly sunny, with a temperature of 72. At San Diego, it was partly sunny, with a temperature of 66. Regional observations, skies ranged from mostly sunny to partly sunny. It was 81 at Las Vegas, 65 at Salt Lake City, 70 at Albuquerque, and 78 at El Paso. Once again, at 10 a.m. in Phoenix, under mostly sunny skies. The Sky Harbor temperature was 87 degrees. Here is the latest forecast. For the following area, in Arizona, Central Phoenix, issued at 4 a.m. Mountain Standard Time. Today, sunny. Highs 91 to 95. Southeast wind around 5 miles per hour in the morning, becoming southwest in the afternoon. Tonight, clear. Low 61 to 70. West wind around 5 miles per hour. Friday, sunny. Highs 93 to 97. Southeast wind around 5 miles per hour in the morning, becoming southwest 5 to 10 miles per hour in the afternoon. Friday night, clear. Low 63 to 72. West wind 5 to 10 miles per hour. Saturday, sunny. Highs 93 to 98. South wind around 5 miles per hour in the morning, becoming southwest 5 to 10 miles per hour in the afternoon. Saturday night, clear. Low 65 to 72. Sunday, sunny. Highs 96 to 101. Sunday night, clear. Low 67 to 74. Memorial Day, sunny. Highs 95 to 101. Monday night, clear. Lows 64 to 70. Tuesday, sunny. Highs 92 to 98. Tuesday night, clear. Low 62 to 69. Wednesday, sunny. Highs 89 to 96. The Phoenix, Arizona climate summary for yesterday, May 20th, 2026. Yesterday's high temperature was 94 degrees and the low 70 degrees. No precipitation fell yesterday, which leaves the monthly total at a trace. The total precipitation for the year still stands at 0.32 inches. Yesterday the maximum wind observed was 15 miles an hour from the west, which occurred at 7:24 p.m. The highest wind gust observed was 21 miles per hour from the northwest, which occurred at 6:54 p.m. Yesterday the average wind speed was 6 miles per hour. Yesterday's maximum relative humidity was 21%, and the minimum relative humidity was 6%. The normal high temperature for today is 96 degrees, and the normal low is 71. The record high for today is 109, which occurred in 2005, and the record low is 48, which occurred in 1902. Sunrise today is at 5:24 a.m. and sunset is at 7:26 p.m. The low temperature this morning was 69 degrees. Here is the synopsis for Southeast California, Southwest, and South Central Arizona. Temperatures will gradually warm through the weekend with lower desert highs reaching the upper 90s to near 100 degrees following comfortable morning readings.
Dry conditions will prevail through early next week with typical afternoon breeziness. A slight chance of thunderstorms with a few lightning strikes will exist over eastern Arizona high terrain early next week, albeit with limited rainfall potential. 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The current time is 10:47 a.m. Mountain Standard Time. Here is a 10 a.m. Mountain Standard Time observation for Phoenix, on Thursday, May 21st. At Sky Harbor, it was mostly sunny. Visibility 10 miles. Temperature was 87 degrees, dew point 28, relative humidity 12%. Wind was south, at 5 miles an hour. And the pressure was 29.86 inches, and falling. Other observations for South Central Arizona including the Greater Phoenix area, it was sunny, with a temperature of 82 at Buckeye, 82 at Glendale, 84 at Deer Valley, and 85 at Scottsdale Airport. Under sunny skies, Falcon Field reported 84, Mesa Gateway reported 84, Chandler reported 84, and Casa Grande reported 83. Observations for Northern Arizona, it was sunny. It was 64 at Flagstaff, 80 at Kingman, 66 at the Grand Canyon, and 72 at Prescott. Payson reported 70, Page reported 70, Winslow reported 75, and Sholo reported 66. Observations for Southern Arizona, it was sunny, with a temperature of 82 at Tucson, 84 at Yuma, and 76 at Nogales. Observations for Southern California, at Blythe, it was sunny, with a temperature of 83. At Los Angeles Airport, it was mostly sunny, with a temperature of 72. At San Diego, it was partly sunny, with a temperature of 66. Regional observations, skies ranged from mostly sunny to partly sunny. It was 81 at Las Vegas, 65 at Salt Lake City, 70 at Albuquerque, and 78 at El Paso. Once again, at 10 a.m. in Phoenix, under mostly sunny skies. The Sky Harbor temperature was 87 degrees. Here is the latest forecast. For the following area, in Arizona, Central Phoenix, issued at 4 a.m. Mountain Standard Time. Today, sunny. Highs 91 to 95. Southeast wind around 5 miles per hour in the morning becoming southwest in the afternoon. Tonight, clear. Low 61 to 70. West wind around 5 miles per hour. Friday, sunny. Highs 93 to 97. Southeast wind around 5 miles per hour in the morning becoming southwest 5 to 10 miles per hour in the afternoon. Friday night, clear. Low 63 to 72. West wind 5 to 10 miles per hour. Saturday, sunny. Highs 93 to 98. South wind around 5 miles per hour in the morning becoming southwest 5 to 10 miles per hour in the afternoon. Saturday night, clear. Low 65 to 72. Sunday, sunny. Highs 96 to 101. Sunday night, clear. Low 67 to 74. Memorial Day, sunny. Highs 95 to 101. Monday night, clear. Lows 64 to 70. Tuesday, sunny. Highs 92 to 98. Tuesday night, clear. Lows 62 to 69. Wednesday, sunny. Highs 89 to 96. The Phoenix, Arizona climate summary for yesterday, May 20th, 2026. Yesterday's high temperature was 94 degrees and the low 70 degrees. No precipitation fell yesterday, which leaves the monthly total at a trace. The total precipitation for the year still stands at 0.32 inches. Yesterday the maximum wind observed was 15 miles an hour from the west, which occurred at 7:24 p.m. The highest wind gust observed was 21 miles per hour from the northwest, which occurred at 6:54 p.m.
Yesterday the average wind speed was 6 miles per hour. Yesterday's maximum relative humidity was 21%, and the minimum relative humidity was 6%. The normal high temperature for today is 96 degrees, and the normal low is 71. The record high for today is 109, which occurred in 2005, and the record low is 48, which occurred in 1902. Sunrise today is at 5:24 a.m. and sunset is at 7:26 p.m. The low temperature this morning was 69 degrees. Here is the synopsis for Southeast California, Southwest, and South Central Arizona. Temperatures will gradually warm through the weekend with lower desert highs reaching the upper 90s to near 100 degrees following comfortable morning readings. Dry conditions will prevail through early next week with typical afternoon breeziness. A slight chance of thunderstorms with a few lightning strikes will exist over eastern Arizona high terrain early next week, albeit with limited rainfall potential. 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The current time is 10:53 a.m. Mountain Standard Time. Here is a 10 a.m. Mountain Standard Time observation for Phoenix, on Thursday, May 21st. At Sky Harbor, it was mostly sunny. Visibility 10 miles. Temperature was 87 degrees, dew point 28, relative humidity 12%. Wind was south, at 5 miles an hour. And the pressure was 29.86 inches, and falling. Other observations for South Central Arizona including the Greater Phoenix area, it was sunny, with a temperature of 82 at Buckeye, 82 at Glendale, 84 at Deer Valley, and 85 at Scottsdale Airport. Under sunny skies, Falcon Field reported 84, Mesa Gateway reported 84, Chandler reported 84, and Casa Grande reported 83. Observations for Northern Arizona, it was sunny. It was 64 at Flagstaff, 80 at Kingman, 66 at the Grand Canyon, and 72 at Prescott. Payson reported 70, Page reported 70, Winslow reported 75, and Sholo reported 66. Observations for Southern Arizona, it was sunny, with a temperature of 82 at Tucson, 84 at Yuma, and 76 at Nogales. Observations for Southern California, at Blythe, it was sunny, with a temperature of 83. At Los Angeles Airport, it was mostly sunny, with a temperature of 72. At San Diego, it was partly sunny, with a temperature of 66. Regional observations, skies ranged from mostly sunny to partly sunny. It was 81 at Las Vegas, 65 at Salt Lake City, 70 at Albuquerque, and 78 at El Paso. Once again, at 10 a.m. in Phoenix, under mostly sunny skies. The Sky Harbor temperature was 87 degrees. Here is the latest forecast. For the following area, in Arizona, Central Phoenix, issued at 4 a.m. Mountain Standard Time. Today, sunny. Highs 91 to 95. Southeast wind around 5 miles per hour in the morning becoming southwest in the afternoon. Tonight, clear. Low 61 to 70. West wind around 5 miles per hour. Friday, sunny. Highs 93 to 97. Southeast wind around 5 miles per hour in the morning becoming southwest 5 to 10 miles per hour in the afternoon. Friday night, clear. Low 63 to 72. West wind 5 to 10 miles per hour. Saturday, sunny. Highs 93 to 98. South wind around 5 miles per hour in the morning becoming southwest 5 to 10 miles per hour in the afternoon. Saturday night, clear. Low 65 to 72. Sunday, sunny. Highs 96 to 101. Sunday night, clear. Low 67 to 74. Memorial Day, sunny. Highs 95 to 101. Monday night, clear. Lows 64 to 70. Tuesday, sunny.
highs 92 to 98. Tuesday night, clear. Low 62 to 69. Wednesday, sunny. Highs 89 to 96. The Phoenix, Arizona climate summary for yesterday, May 20th, 2026. Yesterday's high temperature was 94 degrees and the low 70 degrees. No precipitation fell yesterday, which leaves the monthly total at a trace. The total precipitation for the year still stands at 0.32 inches. Yesterday the maximum wind observed was 15 miles an hour from the west, which occurred at 7:24 p.m. The highest wind gust observed was 21 miles per hour from the northwest, which occurred at 6:54 p.m. Yesterday the average wind speed was 6 miles per hour. Yesterday's maximum relative humidity was 21%, and the minimum relative humidity was 6%. The normal high temperature for today is 96 degrees, and the normal low is 71. The record high for today is 109, which occurred in 2005, and the record low is 48, which occurred in 1902. Sunrise today is at 5:24 a.m. and sunset is at 7:26 p.m. The low temperature this morning was 69 degrees. Here is the synopsis for Southeast California, Southwest, and South Central Arizona. Temperatures will gradually warm through the weekend with lower desert highs reaching the upper 90s to near 100 degrees following comfortable morning readings. Dry conditions will prevail through early next week with typical afternoon breeziness. A slight chance of thunderstorms with a few lightning strikes will exist over eastern Arizona high terrain early next week, albeit with limited rainfall potential. 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The current time is 10:59 a.m. Mountain Standard Time. Here is the 10 a.m. Mountain Standard Time observation for Phoenix, on Thursday, May 21st. At Sky Harbor, it was mostly sunny. Visibility 10 miles. Temperature was 87 degrees, dew point 28, relative humidity 12%. Wind was south, at 5 miles an hour. And the pressure was 29.86 inches, and falling. Other observations for South Central Arizona, including the greater Phoenix area, it was sunny, with a temperature of 82 at Buckeye, 82 at Glendale, 84 at Deer Valley, and 85 at Scottsdale Airport. Under sunny skies, Falcon Field reported 84, Mesa Gateway reported 84, Chandler reported 84, and Casa Grande reported 83. Observations for northern Arizona, it was sunny. It was 64 at Flagstaff, 80 at Kingman, 66 at the Grand Canyon, and 72 at Prescott. Payson reported 70, Page reported 70, Winslow reported 75, and Sholo reported 66. Observations for southern Arizona, it was sunny, with a temperature of 82 at Tucson, 84 at Yuma, and 76 at Nogales. Observations for southern California, at Blythe, it was sunny, with a temperature of 83. At Los Angeles Airport, it was mostly sunny, with a temperature of 72. At San Diego, it was partly sunny, with a temperature of 66. Regional observations, skies ranged from mostly sunny to partly sunny. It was 81 at Las Vegas, 65 at Salt Lake City, 70 at Albuquerque, and 78 at

miles per hour in the morning, becoming southwest in the afternoon. Tonight, clear. Low 61 to 70. West wind around 5 miles per hour. Friday, sunny. Highs 93 to 97. Southeast wind around 5 miles per hour in the morning, becoming southwest 5 to 10 miles per hour in the afternoon. Friday night, clear. Low 63 to 72. West wind 5 to 10 miles per hour. Saturday, sunny. Highs 93 to 98. South wind around 5 miles per hour in the morning.

Highs 92 to 98. Tuesday night, clear. Low 62 to 69. Wednesday, sunny. Highs 89 to 96. Here is the synopsis for Southeast California, Southwest, and South Central Arizona. Temperatures will gradually warm through the weekend with lower desert highs reaching the upper 90s to near 100 degrees following comfortable morning readings. Dry conditions will prevail through early next week with typical afternoon breeziness. A slight chance of thunderstorms with a few lightning strikes will exist over eastern Arizona high terrain early next week, albeit with limited rainfall potential. 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The current time is 11:04 a.m. Mountain Standard Time. Here is the latest forecast. For the following area, in Arizona, Central Phoenix, issued at 4 a.m. Mountain Standard Time. Today, sunny. Highs 91 to 95. Southeast wind around 5 miles per hour in the morning, becoming southwest in the afternoon. Tonight, clear. Low 61 to 70. West wind around 5 miles per hour. Friday, sunny. Highs 93 to 97. Southeast wind around 5 miles per hour in the morning, becoming southwest 5 to 10 miles per hour in the afternoon. Friday night, clear. Low 63 to 72. West wind 5 to 10 miles per hour. Saturday, sunny. Highs 93 to 98. South wind around 5 miles per hour in the morning, becoming southwest 5 to 10 miles per hour in the afternoon. Saturday night, clear. Low 65 to 72. Sunday, sunny. Highs 96 to 101. Sunday night, clear. Low 67 to 74. Memorial Day, sunny. Highs 95 to 101. Monday night, clear. Low 64 to 70. Tuesday, sunny. Highs 92 to 98. Tuesday night, clear. Low 62 to 69. Wednesday, sunny. Highs 89 to 96. Here is the synopsis for Southeast California, Southwest, and South Central Arizona. Temperatures will gradually warm through the weekend with lower desert highs reaching the upper 90s to near 100 degrees following comfortable morning readings. Dry conditions will prevail through early next week with typical afternoon breeziness. A slight chance of thunderstorms with a few lightning strikes will exist over eastern Arizona high terrain early next week, albeit with limited rainfall potential. You're listening to National Weather Service NOAA Weather Radio, KEC 94 in Phoenix, Arizona, serving South Central Arizona. The current time is 11:06 a.m. Mountain Standard Time. Here is the latest forecast. For the following area, in Arizona, Central Phoenix, issued at 4 a.m. Mountain Standard Time. Today, sunny. Highs 91 to 95. Southeast wind around 5 miles per hour in the morning, becoming southwest in the afternoon. Tonight, clear. Low 61 to 70. West wind around 5 miles per hour. Friday, sunny. Highs 93 to 97. Southeast wind around 5 miles per hour in the morning, becoming southwest 5 to 10 miles per hour in the afternoon. Friday night, clear. Low 63 to 72. West wind 5 to 10 miles per hour. Saturday, sunny. Highs 93 to 98. South wind around 5 miles per hour in the morning, becoming southwest 5 to 10 miles per hour in the afternoon. Saturday night, clear. Low 65 to 72. Sunday, sunny. Highs 96 to 101. Sunday night, clear. Low 67 to 74. Memorial Day, sunny. Highs 95 to 101. Monday night, clear.

low is 64 to 70. Tuesday, sunny. Highs 92 to 98. Tuesday night, clear. Low 62 to 69. Wednesday, sunny. Highs 89 to 96. Here is the synopsis for Southeast California, Southwest, and South Central Arizona. Temperatures will gradually warm through the weekend with lower desert highs reaching the upper 90s to near 100 degrees following comfortable morning readings. Dry conditions will prevail through early next week with typical afternoon breeziness. A slight chance of thunderstorms with a few lightning strikes will exist over eastern Arizona high terrain early next week, albeit with limited rainfall potential. You're listening to National Weather Service NOAA Weather Radio, KEC 94 in Phoenix, Arizona, serving South Central Arizona. The current time is 11:09 a.m. Mountain Standard Time. Here is the latest forecast. For the following area, in Arizona, Central Phoenix, issued at 4 a.m. Mountain Standard Time. Today, sunny. Highs 91 to 95. Southeast wind around 5 miles per hour in the morning, becoming southwest in the afternoon. Tonight, clear. Low 61 to 70. West wind around 5 miles per hour. Friday, sunny. Highs 93 to 97. Southeast wind around 5 miles per hour in the morning, becoming southwest 5 to 10 miles per hour in the afternoon. Friday night, clear. Low 63 to 72. West wind 5 to 10 miles per hour. Saturday, sunny. Highs 93 to 98. South wind around 5 miles per hour in the morning, becoming southwest 5 to 10 miles per hour in the afternoon. Saturday night, clear. Low 65 to 72. Sunday, sunny. Highs 96 to 101. Sunday night, clear. Low 67 to 74. Memorial Day, sunny. Highs 95 to 101. Monday night, clear. Lows 64 to 70. Tuesday, sunny. Highs 92 to 98. Tuesday night, clear. Low 62 to 69. Wednesday, sunny. Highs 89 to 96. Here is the synopsis for Southeast California, Southwest, and South Central Arizona. Temperatures will gradually warm through the weekend with lower desert highs reaching the upper 90s to near 100 degrees following comfortable morning readings. Dry conditions will prevail through early next week with typical afternoon breeziness. A slight chance of thunderstorms with a few lightning strikes will exist over eastern Arizona high terrain early next week, albeit with limited rainfall potential. 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The current time is 11:11 a.m. Mountain Standard Time. Here is the 11 a.m. Mountain Standard Time observation for Phoenix, on Thursday, May 21st. At Sky Harbor, it was mostly sunny. Visibility 10 miles. Temperature was 89 degrees, dew point 26, relative humidity 10%. Wind was southwest, at 9 miles an hour. And the pressure was 29.84 inches, and falling. Other observations for South Central Arizona, including the Greater Phoenix area, it was sunny, with a temperature of 84 at Buckeye, 86 at Glendale, 86 at Deer Valley, and 87 at Scottsdale Airport.

Southwest gusting to 25 miles an hour. Observations for southern Arizona, it was sunny, with a temperature of 84 at Tucson, 89 at Yuma, and 81 at Nogales. At Nogales, wind was southwest gusting to 29 miles an hour. Observations for southern California, skies ranged from sunny to mostly sunny. It was 70 at Los Angeles Airport, 67 at San Diego, and 87 at Blythe. Regional observations, skies ranged from mostly sunny to partly sunny. It was 83 at Las Vegas, 67 at Salt Lake City, 74 at Albuquerque, and 81 at El Paso. Once again, at 11 a.m. in Phoenix, under mostly sunny skies. The Sky Harbor temperature was 89 degrees. Here is the latest forecast. For the following area, in Arizona, Central Phoenix, issued at 4 a.m. Mountain Standard Time. Today, sunny. Highs 91 to 95. Southeast wind around 5 miles per hour in the morning, becoming southwest in the afternoon. Tonight, clear. Low 61 to 70. West wind around 5 miles per hour. Friday, sunny. Highs 93 to 97. Southeast wind around 5 miles per hour in the morning, becoming southwest 5 to 10 miles per hour in the afternoon. Friday night, clear. Low 63 to 72. West wind 5 to 10 miles per hour. Saturday, sunny. Highs 93 to 98. South wind around 5 miles per hour in the morning, becoming southwest 5 to 10 miles per hour in the afternoon. Saturday night, clear. Low 65 to 72. Sunday, sunny. Highs 96 to 101. Sunday night, clear. Low 67 to 74. Memorial Day, sunny. Highs 95 to 101. Monday night, clear. Lows 64 to 70. Tuesday, sunny. Highs 92 to 98. Tuesday night, clear. Lows 62 to 69. Wednesday, sunny. Highs 89 to 96. Here is the synopsis for Southeast California, Southwest, and South Central Arizona. Temperatures will gradually warm through the weekend, with lower desert highs reaching the upper 90s to near 100 degrees following comfortable morning readings. Dry conditions will prevail through early next week with typical afternoon breeziness. A slight chance of thunderstorms with a few lightning strikes will exist over eastern Arizona high terrain early next week, albeit with limited rainfall potential. 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The current time is 11:16 a.m. Mountain Standard Time. Here is the 11 a.m. Mountain Standard Time observation for Phoenix, on Thursday, May 21st. At Sky Harbor, it was mostly sunny. Visibility 10 miles. Temperature was 89 degrees, dew point 26, relative humidity 10%. Wind was southwest, at 9 miles an hour. And the pressure was 29.84 inches, and falling. Other observations for South Central Arizona, including the Greater Phoenix area, it was sunny, with a temperature of 84 at Buckeye, 86 at Glendale, 86 at Deer Valley, and 87 at Scottsdale Airport. Under sunny skies, Falcon Field reported 87, Mesa Gateway reported 86, Chandler reported 86, and Casa Grande reported 86. Observations for northern Arizona, it was sunny. It was 65 at Flagstaff, 80 at Kingman, 68 at the Grand Canyon, and 74 at Prescott. Payson reported 73, Page reported 74, Winslow reported 76, and Sholo reported 70. At Flagstaff, wind was southwest gusting to 25 miles an hour. Observations for southern Arizona, it was sunny, with a temperature of 84 at Tucson, 89 at Yuma, and 81 at Nogales. At Nogales,
Wind was southwest gusting to 29 miles an hour.

observations for Southern California, skies ranged from sunny to mostly sunny. It was 70 at Los Angeles Airport, 67 at San Diego, and 87 at Blythe. Regional observations, skies ranged from mostly sunny to partly sunny. It was 83 at Las Vegas, 67 at Salt Lake City, 74 at Albuquerque, and 81 at El Paso. Once again, at 11 a.m. in Phoenix, under mostly sunny skies. The Sky Harbor temperature was 89 degrees. Here is the latest forecast. For the following area, in Arizona, Central Phoenix, issued at 4 a.m. Mountain Standard Time. Today, sunny. Highs 91 to 95. Southeast wind around 5 miles per hour in the morning, becoming southwest in the afternoon. Tonight, clear. Low 61 to 70. West wind around 5 miles per hour. Friday, sunny. Highs 93 to 97. Southeast wind around 5 miles per hour in the morning, becoming southwest 5 to 10 miles per hour in the afternoon. Friday night, clear. Low 63 to 72. West wind 5 to 10 miles per hour. Saturday, sunny. Highs 93 to 98. South wind around 5 miles per hour in the morning, becoming southwest 5 to 10 miles per hour in the afternoon. Saturday night, clear. Low 65 to 72. Sunday, sunny. Highs 96 to 101. Sunday night, clear. Low 67 to 74. Memorial Day, sunny. Highs 95 to 101. Monday night, clear. Lows 64 to 70. Tuesday, sunny. Highs 92 to 98. Tuesday night, clear. Lows 62 to 69. Wednesday, sunny. Highs 89 to 96. Here is the synopsis for Southeast California, Southwest, and South Central Arizona. Temperatures will gradually warm through the weekend with lower desert highs reaching the upper 90s to near 100 degrees following comfortable morning readings. Dry conditions will prevail through early next week with typical afternoon breeziness. A slight chance of thunderstorms with a few lightning strikes will exist over eastern Arizona high terrain early next week, albeit with limited rainfall potential. 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The current time is 11:21 a.m. Mountain Standard Time. Here is the 11 a.m. Mountain Standard Time observation for Phoenix, on Thursday, May 21st. At Sky Harbor, it was mostly sunny. Visibility 10 miles. Temperature was 89 degrees, dew point 26, relative humidity 10%. Wind was southwest, at 9 miles an hour. And the pressure was 29.84 inches, and falling. Other observations for South Central Arizona, including the greater Phoenix area, it was sunny, with a temperature of 84 at Buckeye, 86 at Glendale, 86 at Deer Valley, and 87 at Scottsdale Airport. Under sunny skies, Falcon Field reported 87, Mesa Gateway reported 86, Chandler reported 86, and Casa Grande reported 86. Observations for northern Arizona, it was sunny. It was 65 at Flagstaff, 80 at Kingman, 68 at the Grand Canyon, and 74 at Prescott. Payson reported 73, Page reported 74, Winslow reported 76, and Sholo reported 70. At Flagstaff, wind was southwest gusting to 25 miles an hour. Observations for southern Arizona, it was sunny, with a temperature of 84 at Tucson, 89 at Yuma, and 81 at Nogales. At Nogales, wind was southwest gusting to 29 miles an hour. Observations for Southern California, skies ranged from sunny to mostly sunny. It was 70 at Los Angeles Airport, 67 at San Diego, and 87 at Blythe. Regional observations,
skies ranged from mostly sunny to partly sunny. It was 83 at Las Vegas, 67 at Salt Lake City, 74 at Albuquerque, and 81 at El Paso. Once again, at 11 a.m. in Phoenix, under mostly sunny skies. The Sky Harbor temperature was 89 degrees. Here is the latest forecast. For the following area, in Arizona, Central Phoenix, issued at 4 a.m. Mountain Standard Time. Today, sunny. Highs 91 to 95. Southeast wind around 5 miles per hour in the morning, becoming southwest in the afternoon. Tonight, clear. Low 61 to 70. West wind around 5 miles per hour. Friday, sunny. Highs 93 to 97. Southeast wind around 5 miles per hour in the morning, becoming southwest 5 to 10 miles per hour in the afternoon. Friday night, clear. Low 63 to 72. West wind 5 to 10 miles per hour. Saturday, sunny. Highs 93 to 98. South wind around 5 miles per hour in the morning, becoming southwest 5 to 10 miles per hour in the afternoon. Saturday night, clear. Low 65 to 72. Sunday, sunny. Highs 96 to 101. Sunday night, clear. Low 67 to 74. Memorial Day, sunny. Highs 95 to 101. Monday night, clear. Lows 64 to 70. Tuesday, sunny. Highs 92 to 98. Tuesday night, clear. Lows 62 to 69. Wednesday, sunny. Highs 89 to 96. Here is the synopsis for Southeast California, Southwest, and South Central Arizona. Temperatures will gradually warm through the weekend with lower desert highs reaching the upper 90s to near 100 degrees following comfortable morning readings. Dry conditions will prevail through early next week with typical afternoon breeziness. A slight chance of thunderstorms with a few lightning strikes will exist over eastern Arizona high terrain early next week, albeit with limited rainfall potential. 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The current time is 11:25 a.m. Mountain Standard Time. Here is the 11 a.m. Mountain Standard Time observation for Phoenix, on Thursday, May 21st. At Sky Harbor, it was mostly sunny. Visibility 10 miles. Temperature was 89 degrees, dew point 26, relative humidity 10%. Wind was southwest, at 9 miles an hour. And the pressure was 29.84 inches, and falling. Other observations for South Central Arizona, including the greater Phoenix area, it was sunny, with a temperature of 84 at Buckeye, 86 at Glendale, 86 at Deer Valley, and 87 at Scottsdale Airport. Under sunny skies, Falcon Field reported 87, Mesa Gateway reported 86, Chandler reported 86, and Casa Grande reported 86. Observations for northern Arizona, it was sunny. It was 65 at Flagstaff, 80 at Kingman, 68 at the Grand Canyon, and 74 at Prescott. Payson reported 73, Page reported 74, Winslow reported 76, and Sholo reported 70. At Flagstaff, wind was southwest gusting to 25 miles an hour. Observations for southern Arizona, it was sunny, with a temperature of 84 at Tucson, 89 at Yuma, and 81 at Nogales. At Nogales, wind was southwest gusting to 29 miles an hour. Observations for Southern California, skies ranged from sunny to mostly sunny. It was 70 at Los Angeles Airport, 67 at San Diego, and 87 at Blythe. Regional observations, skies ranged from mostly sunny to partly sunny. It was 83 at Las Vegas, 67 at Salt Lake City, 74 at Albuquerque, and 81 at El Paso. Once again, at 11 a.m. in Phoenix,
under mostly sunny skies. The Sky Harbor temperature was 89 degrees. Here is the latest forecast. For the following area, in Arizona, Central Phoenix, issued at 11:26 a.m. Mountain Standard Time. Today, sunny. Highs 91 to 95. Southeast wind around 5 miles per hour in the morning, becoming southwest in the afternoon. Tonight, clear. Low 61 to 70. West wind around 5 miles per hour. Friday, sunny. Highs 92 to 97. Southeast wind around 5 miles per hour in the morning, becoming southwest 5 to 10 miles per hour in the afternoon. Friday night, clear. Low 62 to 71. West wind 5 to 10 miles per hour. Saturday, sunny. Highs 93 to 98. Southeast wind around 5 miles per hour in the morning, becoming southwest 5 to 10 miles per hour in the afternoon. Saturday night, clear. Lows 64 to 71. Sunday, sunny. Highs 95 to 101. Sunday night, clear. Lows 67 to 74. Memorial Day, mostly sunny. Highs 93 to 99. Monday night, clear. Lows 64 to 71. Tuesday, sunny. Highs 92 to 98. Tuesday night, clear. Lows 63 to 70. Wednesday, sunny. Highs 91 to 96. Here is the synopsis for Southeast California, Southwest, and South Central Arizona. Temperatures will gradually warm through the weekend with lower desert highs reaching the upper 90s to near 100 degrees following comfortable morning readings. Dry conditions will prevail through early next week with typical afternoon breeziness. A slight chance of thunderstorms with a few lightning strikes will exist over eastern Arizona high terrain early next week, albeit with limited rainfall potential. 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The current time is 11:30 a.m. Mountain Standard Time. Here is the 11 a.m. Mountain Standard Time observation for Phoenix on Thursday, May 21st. At Sky Harbor, it was mostly sunny. Visibility 10 miles. Temperature was 89 degrees, dew point 26, relative humidity 10%. Wind was southwest, at 9 miles an hour. And the pressure was 29.84 inches, and falling. Other observations for South Central Arizona, including the Greater Phoenix area, it was sunny, with a temperature of 84 at Buckeye, 86 at Glendale, 86 at Deer Valley, and 87 at Scottsdale Airport. Under sunny skies, Falcon Field reported 87, Mesa Gateway reported 86, Chandler reported 86, and Casa Grande reported 86. Observations for northern Arizona, it was sunny. It was 65 at Flagstaff, 80 at Kingman, 68 at the Grand Canyon, and 74 at Prescott. Payson reported 73, Page reported 74, Winslow reported 76, and Sholo reported 70. At Flagstaff, wind was southwest gusting to 25 miles an hour. Observations for southern Arizona, it was sunny, with a temperature of 84 at Tucson, 89 at Yuma, and 81 at Nogales. At Nogales, wind was southwest gusting to 29 miles an hour. Observations for Southern California, skies ranged from sunny to mostly sunny. It was 70 at Los Angeles Airport, 67 at San Diego, and 87 at Blythe. Regional observations, skies ranged from mostly sunny to partly sunny. It was 83 at Las Vegas, 67 at Salt Lake City, 74 at Albuquerque, and 81 at El Paso. Once again, at 11 a.m. in Phoenix, under mostly sunny skies. The Sky Harbor temperature was 89 degrees. Here is the latest forecast. For the following area, in Arizona, Central Phoenix,
issued at 11:26 a.m. Mountain Standard Time. Today, sunny. Highs 91 to 95. Southeast wind around 5 miles per hour in the morning, becoming southwest in the afternoon. Tonight, clear. Low 61 to 70. West wind around 5 miles per hour. Friday, sunny. Highs 92 to 97. Southeast wind around 5 miles per hour in the morning, becoming southwest 5 to 10 miles per hour in the afternoon. Friday night, clear. Low 62 to 71. West wind 5 to 10 miles per hour. Saturday, sunny. Highs 93 to 98. Southeast wind around 5 miles per hour in the morning, becoming southwest 5 to 10 miles per hour in the afternoon. Saturday night, clear. Lows 64 to 71. Sunday, sunny. Highs 95 to 101. Sunday night, clear. Lows 67 to 74. Memorial Day, mostly sunny. Highs 93 to 99. Monday night, clear. Lows 64 to 71. Tuesday, sunny. Highs 92 to 98. Tuesday night, clear. Lows 63 to 70. Wednesday, sunny. Highs 91 to 96. Here is the synopsis for Southeast California, Southwest, and South Central Arizona. Temperatures will gradually warm through the weekend with lower desert highs reaching the upper 90s to near 100 degrees following comfortable morning readings. Dry conditions will prevail through early next week with typical afternoon breeziness. A slight chance of thunderstorms with a few lightning strikes will exist over eastern Arizona high terrain early next week, albeit with limited rainfall potential. 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The current time is 11:35 a.m. Mountain Standard Time. Here is the 11 a.m. Mountain Standard Time observation for Phoenix on Thursday, May 21st. At Sky Harbor, it was mostly sunny. Visibility 10 miles. Temperature was 89 degrees, dew point 26, relative humidity 10%. Wind was southwest, at 9 miles an hour. And the pressure was 29.84 inches, and falling. Other observations for South Central Arizona, including the greater Phoenix area, it was sunny, with a temperature of 84 at Buckeye, 86 at Glendale, 86 at Deer Valley, and 87 at Scottsdale Airport. Under sunny skies, Falcon Field reported 87, Mesa Gateway reported 86, Chandler reported 86, and Casa Grande reported 86. Observations for northern Arizona, it was sunny. It was 65 at Flagstaff, 80 at Kingman, 68 at the Grand Canyon, and 74 at Prescott. Payson reported 73, Page reported 74, Winslow reported 76, and Sholo reported 70. At Flagstaff, wind was southwest gusting to 25 miles an hour. Observations for southern Arizona, it was sunny, with a temperature of 84 at Tucson, 89 at Yuma, and 81 at Nogales. At Nogales, wind was southwest gusting to 29 miles an hour. Observations for Southern California, skies ranged from sunny to mostly sunny. It was 70 at Los Angeles Airport, 67 at San Diego, and 87 at Blythe. Regional observations, skies ranged from mostly sunny to partly sunny. It was 83 at Las Vegas, 67 at Salt Lake City, 74 at Albuquerque, and 81 at El Paso. Once again, at 11 a.m. in Phoenix, under mostly sunny skies. The Sky Harbor temperature was 89 degrees. Here is the latest forecast. For the following area, in Arizona, Central Phoenix, issued at 11:36 a.m. Mountain Standard Time. Today, sunny. Highs 91 to 95. Southeast wind around 5 miles per hour in the morning, becoming southwest in the afternoon.
Tonight, clear. Low 61 to 70. West wind around 5 miles per hour. Friday, sunny. Highs 92 to 97. Southeast wind around 5 miles per hour in the morning, becoming southwest 5 to 10 miles per hour in the afternoon. Friday night, clear. Low 62 to 71. West wind 5 to 10 miles per hour. Saturday, sunny. Highs 93 to 98. Southeast wind around 5 miles per hour in the morning, becoming southwest 5 to 10 miles per hour in the afternoon. Saturday night, clear. Lows 64 to 71. Sunday, sunny. Highs 95 to 101. Sunday night, clear. Lows 67 to 74. Memorial Day, mostly sunny. Highs 93 to 99. Monday night, clear. Lows 64 to 71. Tuesday, sunny. Highs 92 to 98. Tuesday night, clear. Lows 63 to 70. Wednesday, sunny. Highs 91 to 96. Here is the synopsis for Southeast California, Southwest, and South Central Arizona. Temperatures will gradually warm through the weekend with lower desert highs reaching the upper 90s to near 100 degrees following comfortable morning readings. Dry conditions will prevail through early next week with typical afternoon breeziness. A slight chance of thunderstorms with a few lightning strikes will exist over eastern Arizona high terrain early next week, albeit with limited rainfall potential. 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The current time is 11:40 a.m. Mountain Standard Time. Here is the 11 a.m. Mountain Standard Time observation for Phoenix on Thursday, May 21st. At Sky Harbor, it was mostly sunny. Visibility 10 miles. Temperature was 89 degrees, dew point 26, relative humidity 10%. Wind was southwest, at 9 miles an hour. And the pressure was 29.84 inches, and falling. Other observations for South Central Arizona, including the Greater Phoenix area, it was sunny, with a temperature of 84 at Buckeye, 86 at Glendale, 86 at Deer Valley, and 87 at Scottsdale Airport. Under sunny skies, Falcon Field reported 87, Mesa Gateway reported 86, Chandler reported 86, and Casa Grande reported 86. Observations for northern Arizona, it was sunny. It was 65 at Flagstaff, 80 at Kingman, 68 at the Grand Canyon, and 74 at Prescott. Payson reported 73, Page reported 74, Winslow reported 70 at 5 miles an hour.

At Nogales, wind was southwest gusting to 29 miles an hour. Observations for Southern California, skies ranged from sunny to mostly sunny. It was 70 at Los Angeles Airport, 67 at San Diego, and 87 at Blythe. Regional observations, skies ranged from mostly sunny to partly sunny. It was 83 at Las Vegas, 67 at Salt Lake City, 74 at Albuquerque, and 81 at El Paso. Once again, at 11 a.m. in Phoenix, under mostly sunny skies. The Sky Harbor temperature was 89 degrees. Here is the latest forecast. For the following area, in Arizona, Central Phoenix, issued at 11:36 a.m. Mountain Standard Time. Today, sunny. Highs 91 to 95. Southeast wind around 5 miles per hour in the morning, becoming southwest in the afternoon. Tonight, clear. Low 61 to 70. West wind around 5 miles per hour. Friday, sunny. Highs 92 to 97. Southeast wind around 5 miles per hour in the morning, becoming southwest 5 to 10 miles per hour in the afternoon. Friday night, clear. Low 62 to 71. West wind 5 to 10 miles per hour. Saturday, sunny. Highs 93 to 98. Southeast wind around 5 miles per hour in the morning, becoming southwest 5 to 10 miles per hour in the afternoon. Saturday night, clear. Lows 64 to 71. Sunday, sunny. Highs 95 to 101. Sunday night, clear. Lows 67 to 74. Memorial Day, mostly sunny. Highs 93 to 99. Monday night, clear. Lows 64 to 71. Tuesday, sunny. Highs 92 to 98. Tuesday night, clear. Lows 63 to 70. Wednesday, sunny. Highs 91 to 96. Here is the synopsis for Southeast California, Southwest, and South Central Arizona. Temperatures will gradually warm through the weekend with lower desert highs reaching the upper 90s to near 100 degrees following comfortable morning readings. Dry conditions will prevail through early next week with typical afternoon breeziness. A slight chance of thunderstorms with a few lightning strikes will exist over eastern Arizona high terrain early next week, albeit with limited rainfall potential. 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The current time is 11:44 a.m. Mountain Standard Time. Here is the 11 a.m. Mountain Standard Time observation for Phoenix on Thursday, May 21st. At Sky Harbor, it was mostly sunny. Visibility 10 miles. Temperature was 89 degrees, dew point 26, relative humidity 10%. Wind was southwest at 9 miles an hour. And the pressure was 29.84 inches and falling. Other observations for South Central Arizona, including the greater Phoenix area, it was sunny with a temperature of 84 at Buckeye, 86 at Glendale, 86 at Deer Valley, and 87 at Scottsdale Airport. Under sunny skies, Falcon Field reported 87, Mesa Gateway reported 86, Chandler reported 86, and Casa Grande reported 86. Observations for northern Arizona, it was sunny. It was 65 at Flagstaff, 80 at Kingman, 68 at the Grand Canyon, and 74 at Prescott. Payson reported 73, Page reported 74, Winslow reported 76, and Sholo reported 70. At Flagstaff, wind was southwest gusting to 25 miles an hour. Observations for southern Arizona, it was sunny, with a temperature of 84 at Tucson, 89 at Yuma, and 81 at Nogales. At Nogales, wind was southwest gusting to 29 miles an hour. Observations for Southern California, skies ranged from sunny to mostly sunny. It was 70 at Los Angeles Airport,

67 at San Diego, and 87 at Blythe. Regional observations, skies ranged from mostly sunny to partly sunny. It was 83 at Las Vegas, 67 at Salt Lake City, 74 at Albuquerque, and 81 at El Paso. Once again, at 11 a.m. in Phoenix, under mostly sunny skies. The Sky Harbor temperature was 89 degrees. Here is the latest forecast. For the following area, in Arizona, Central Phoenix, issued at 11:36 a.m. Mountain Standard Time. Today, sunny. Highs 91 to 95. Southeast wind around 5 miles per hour in the morning, becoming southwest. West wind around

25 miles per hour in the morning, becoming southwest 5 to 10 miles per hour in the afternoon. Friday night, clear. Low 62 to 71. West wind 5 to 10 miles per hour. Saturday, sunny. Highs 93 to 98. Southeast wind around 5 miles per hour in the morning, becoming southwest 5 to 10 miles per hour in the afternoon. Saturday night, clear. Lows 64 to 71. Sunday, sunny. Highs 95 to 101. Sunday night, clear. Lows 67 to 74. Memorial Day, mostly sunny. Highs 93 to 99. Monday night, clear. Lows 64 to 71. Tuesday, sunny. Highs 92 to 98. Tuesday night, clear. Lows 63 to 70. Wednesday, sunny. Highs 91 to 96. Here is the synopsis for Southeast California, Southwest, and South Central Arizona. Temperatures will gradually warm through the weekend with lower desert highs reaching the upper 90s to near 100 degrees following comfortable morning readings. Dry conditions will prevail through early next week with typical afternoon breeziness. A slight chance of thunderstorms with a few lightning strikes will exist over eastern Arizona high terrain early next week, albeit with limited rainfall potential. You're listening to National Weather Service NOAA Weather Radio, KEC 94 in Phoenix, Arizona, serving South Central Arizona. The current time is 11:49 a.m. Mountain Standard Time. Here is the 11 a.m. Mountain Standard Time observation for Phoenix on Thursday, May 21st. At Sky Harbor, it was mostly sunny. Visibility 10 miles. Temperature was 89 degrees, dew point 26, relative humidity 10%. Wind was southwest, at 9 miles an hour. And the pressure was 29.84 inches, and falling. Other observations for South Central Arizona, including the Greater Phoenix area, it was sunny, with a temperature of 84 at Buckeye, 86 at Glendale, 86 at Deer Valley, and 87 at Scottsdale Airport. Under sunny skies, Falcon Field reported 87, Mesa Gateway reported 86, Chandler reported 86, and Casa Grande reported 86. Observations for northern Arizona, it was sunny. It was 65 at Flagstaff, 80 at Kingman, 68 at the Grand Canyon, and 74 at Prescott. Payson reported 73, Page reported 74, Winslow reported 76, and Sholo reported 70. At Flagstaff, wind was southwest gusting to 25 miles an hour. Observations for southern Arizona, it was sunny, with a temperature of 84 at Tucson, 89 at Yuma, and 81 at Nogales. At Nogales, wind was southwest gusting to 29 miles an hour. Observations for Southern California, skies ranged from sunny to mostly sunny. It was 70 at Los Angeles Airport, 67 at San Diego, and 87 at Blythe. Regional observations, skies ranged from mostly sunny to partly sunny. It was 83 at Las Vegas, 67 at Salt Lake City, 74 at Albuquerque, and 81 at El Paso. Once again, at 11 a.m. in Phoenix, under mostly sunny skies. The Sky Harbor temperature was 89 degrees. Here is the latest forecast. For the following area, in Arizona, Central Phoenix, issued at 11:36 a.m. Mountain Standard Time. Today, sunny. Highs 91 to 95. Southeast wind around 5 miles per hour in the morning, becoming southwest in the afternoon. Tonight, clear. Low 61 to 70. West wind around 5 miles per hour. Friday, sunny. Highs 92 to 97. Southeast wind around 5 miles per hour in the morning, becoming southwest 5 to 10 miles per hour in the afternoon. Friday night, clear. Low 62 to 71. West wind 5 to 10 miles per hour.

Highs 93 to 98. Southeast wind around 5 miles per hour in the morning, becoming southwest 5 to 10 miles per hour in the afternoon. Saturday night, clear. Lows 64 to 71. Sunday, sunny. Highs 95 to 101. Sunday night, clear. Lows 67 to 74. Memorial Day, mostly sunny. Highs 93 to 99. Monday night, clear. Lows 64 to 71. Tuesday, sunny. Highs 92 to 98. Tuesday night, clear. Lows 63 to 70. Wednesday, sunny. Highs 91 to 96. Here is the synopsis for Southeast California, Southwest, and South Central Arizona. Temperatures will gradually warm through the weekend with lower desert highs reaching the upper 90s to near 100 degrees following comfortable morning readings. Dry conditions will prevail through early next week with typical afternoon breeziness. A slight chance of thunderstorms with a few lightning strikes will exist over eastern Arizona high terrain early next week, albeit with limited rainfall potential. You're listening to National Weather Service NOAA Weather Radio, KEC 94 in Phoenix, Arizona, serving South Central Arizona. The current time is 11:54 a.m. Mountain Standard Time. Here is the 11 a.m. Mountain Standard Time observation for Phoenix on Thursday, May 21st. At Sky Harbor, it was mostly sunny. Visibility 10 miles. Temperature was 89 degrees, dew point 26, relative humidity 10%. Wind was southwest, at 9 miles an hour. And the pressure was 29.84 inches, and falling. Other observations for South Central Arizona, including the greater Phoenix area, it was sunny, with a temperature of 84 at Buckeye, 86 at Glendale, 86 at Deer Valley, and 87 at Scottsdale Airport. Under sunny skies, Falcon Field reported 87, Mesa Gateway reported 86, Chandler reported 86, and Casa Grande reported 86. Observations for northern Arizona, it was sunny. It was 65 at Flagstaff, 80 at Kingman, 68 at the Grand Canyon, and 74 at Prescott. Payson reported 73, Page reported 74, Winslow reported 76, and Sholo reported 70. At Flagstaff, wind was southwest gusting to 25 miles an hour. Observations for southern Arizona, it was sunny, with a temperature of 84 at Tucson, 89 at Yuma, and 81 at Nogales. At Nogales, wind was southwest gusting to 29 miles an hour. Observations for Southern California, skies ranged from sunny to mostly sunny. It was 70 at Los Angeles Airport, 67 at San Diego, and 87 at Blythe. Regional observations, skies ranged from mostly sunny to partly sunny. It was 83 at Las Vegas, 67 at Salt Lake City, 74 at Albuquerque, and 81 at El Paso. Once again, at 11 a.m. in Phoenix, under mostly sunny skies. The Sky Harbor temperature was 89 degrees. Here is the latest forecast. For the following area, in Arizona, Central Phoenix, issued at 11:36 a.m. Mountain Standard Time. Today, sunny. Highs 91 to 95. Southeast wind around 5 miles per hour in the morning, becoming southwest in the afternoon. Tonight, clear. Low 61 to 70. West wind around 5 miles per hour. Friday, sunny. Highs 92 to 97. Southeast wind around 5 miles per hour in the morning, becoming southwest 5 to 10 miles per hour in the afternoon. Friday night, clear. Low 62 to 71. West wind 5 to 10 miles per hour. Saturday, sunny. Highs 93 to 98. Southeast wind around 5 miles per hour in the morning, becoming southwest 5 to 10 miles per hour in the afternoon. Saturday night, clear. Lows 64 to 71.
Sunday, sunny. Highs 95 to 101. Sunday night, clear. Lows 67 to 74. Memorial Day, mostly sunny. Highs 93 to 99. Monday night, clear. Lows 64 to 71. Tuesday, sunny. Highs 92 to 98. Tuesday night, clear. Lows 63 to 70. Wednesday, sunny. Highs 91 to 96. Here is the synopsis for Southeast California, Southwest, and South Central Arizona. Temperatures will gradually warm through the weekend with lower desert highs reaching the upper 90s to near 100 degrees following comfortable morning readings. Dry conditions will prevail through early next week with typical afternoon breeziness. A slight chance of thunderstorms with a few lightning strikes will exist over eastern Arizona high terrain early next week, albeit with limited rainfall potential. 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The current time is 11:59 a.m. Mountain Standard Time. Here is the 11 a.m. Mountain Standard Time observation for Phoenix, on Thursday, May 21st. At Sky Harbor, it was mostly sunny. Visibility 10 miles. Temperature was 89 degrees, dew point 26, relative humidity 10%. Wind was southwest, at 9 miles an hour. And the pressure was 29.84 inches, and falling. Other observations for South Central Arizona including the Greater Phoenix area, it was sunny, with a temperature of 84 at Buckeye, 86 at Glendale, 86 at Deer Valley, and 87 at Scottsdale Airport. Under sunny skies, Falcon Field reported 87, Mesa Gateway reported 86, Chandler reported 86, and Casa Grande reported 86. Observations for Northern Arizona, it was sunny. It was 65 at Flagstaff, 80 at Kingman, 68 at the Grand Canyon, and 74 at Prescott. Payson reported 73, Page reported 74, Winslow reported 76, and Sholo reported 70. At Flagstaff, wind was southwest gusting to 25 miles an hour. Observations for Southern Arizona, it was sunny, with a temperature of 84 at Tucson, 89 at Yuma, and 81 at Nogales. At Nogales, wind was southwest gusting to 29 miles an hour. Observations for Southern California, skies ranged from sunny to mostly sunny. It was 70 at Los Angeles Airport, 67 at San Diego, and 87 at Blythe. Regional observations, skies ranged from mostly sunny to partly sunny. It was 83 at Las Vegas, 67 at Salt Lake City, 74 at Albuquerque, and 81 at El Paso. Once again, at 11 a.m. in Phoenix, under mostly sunny skies. The Sky Harbor temperature was 89 degrees. Here is the latest forecast. For the following area, in Arizona, Central Phoenix, issued at 11:36 a.m. Mountain Standard Time. Today, sunny. Highs 91 to 95. Southeast wind around 5 miles per hour in the morning becoming southwest in the afternoon. Tonight, clear. Low 61 to 70. West wind around 5 miles per hour. Friday, sunny. Highs 92 to 97. Southeast wind around 5 miles per hour in the morning becoming southwest 5 to 10 miles per hour in the afternoon. Friday night, clear. Low 62 to 71. West wind 5 to 10 miles per hour. Saturday, sunny. Highs 93 to 98. Southeast wind around 5 miles per hour in the morning becoming southwest 5 to 10 miles per hour in the afternoon. Saturday night, clear. Lows 64 to 71. Sunday, sunny. Highs 95 to 101. Sunday night, clear. Lows 67 to 74. Memorial Day, mostly sunny. Highs 93 to 99.
Monday night, clear. Lows 64 to 71. Tuesday, sunny. Highs 92 to 98. Tuesday night, clear. Lows 63 to 70. Wednesday, sunny. Highs 91 to 96. Here is the synopsis for Southeast California, Southwest, and South Central Arizona. Temperatures will gradually warm through the weekend with lower desert highs reaching the upper 90s to near 100 degrees following comfortable morning readings. Dry conditions will prevail through early next week with typical afternoon breeziness. A slight chance of thunderstorms with a few lightning strikes will exist over eastern Arizona high terrain early next week, albeit with limited rainfall potential. 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The current time is 12:03 p.m. Mountain Standard Time. Here is the latest forecast. For the following area, in Arizona, Central Phoenix, issued at 11:36 a.m. Mountain Standard Time. Today, sunny. Highs 91 to 95. Southeast wind around 5 miles per hour in the morning, becoming southwest in the afternoon. Tonight, clear. Low 61 to 70. West wind around 5 miles per hour. Friday, sunny. Highs 92 to 97. Southeast wind around 5 miles per hour in the morning, becoming southwest 5 to 10 miles per hour in the afternoon. Friday night, clear. Low 62 to 71. West wind 5 to 10 miles per hour. Saturday, sunny. Highs 93 to 98. Southeast wind around 5 miles per hour in the morning, becoming southwest 5 to 10 miles per hour in the afternoon. Saturday night, clear. Lows 64 to 71. Sunday, sunny. Highs 95 to 101. Sunday night, clear. Lows 67 to 74. Memorial Day, mostly sunny. Highs 93 to 99. Monday night, clear. Lows 64 to 71. Tuesday, sunny. Highs 92 to 98. Tuesday night, clear. Lows 63 to 70. Wednesday, sunny. Highs 91 to 96. Here is the synopsis for Southeast California, Southwest, and South Central Arizona. Temperatures will gradually warm through the weekend with lower desert highs reaching the upper 90s to near 100 degrees following comfortable morning readings. Dry conditions will prevail through early next week with typical afternoon breeziness. A slight chance of thunderstorms with a few lightning strikes will exist over eastern Arizona high terrain early next week, albeit with limited rainfall potential. 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The current time is 12:06 p.m. Mountain Standard Time. Here is the latest forecast. For the following area, in Arizona, Central Phoenix, issued at 11:36 a.m. Mountain Standard Time. Today, sunny. Highs 91 to 95. Southeast wind around 5 miles per hour in the morning, becoming southwest in the afternoon. Tonight, clear. Low 61 to 70. West wind around 5 miles per hour. Friday, sunny. Highs 92 to 97. Southeast wind around 5 miles per hour in the morning, becoming southwest 5 to 10 miles per hour in the afternoon. Friday night, clear. Low 62 to 71. West wind 5 to 10 miles per hour. Saturday, sunny. Highs 93 to 98. Southeast wind around 5 miles per hour in the morning, becoming southwest 5 to 10 miles per hour in the afternoon. Saturday night, clear. Lows 64 to 71. Sunday, sunny. Highs 95 to 101. Sunday night, clear.
low 67 to 74. Memorial Day, mostly sunny. Highs 93 to 99. Monday night, clear. Lows 64 to 71. Tuesday, sunny. Highs 92 to 98. Tuesday night, clear. Lows 63 to 70. Wednesday, sunny. Highs 91 to 96. Here is the synopsis for Southeast California, Southwest, and South Central Arizona. Temperatures will gradually warm through the weekend with lower desert highs reaching the upper 90s to near 100 degrees following comfortable morning readings. Dry conditions will prevail through early next week with typical afternoon breeziness. A slight chance of thunderstorms with a few lightning strikes will exist over eastern Arizona high terrain early next week, albeit with limited rainfall potential. 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The current time is 12:08 p.m. Mountain Standard Time. Here is the latest forecast. For the following area, in Arizona, Central Phoenix, issued at 11:36 a.m. Mountain Standard Time. Today, sunny. Highs 91 to 95. Southeast wind around 5 miles per hour in the morning, becoming southwest in the afternoon. Tonight, clear. Low 61 to 70. West wind around 5 miles per hour. Friday, sunny. Highs 92 to 97. Southeast wind around 5 miles per hour in the morning, becoming southwest 5 to 10 miles per hour in the afternoon. Friday night, clear. Low 62 to 71. West wind 5 to 10 miles per hour. Saturday, sunny. Highs 93 to 98. Southeast wind around 5 miles per hour in the morning, becoming southwest 5 to 10 miles per hour in the afternoon. Saturday night, clear. Lows 64 to 71. Sunday, sunny. Highs 95 to 101. Sunday night, clear. Lows 67 to 74. Memorial Day, mostly sunny. Highs 93 to 99. Monday night, clear. Lows 64 to 71. Tuesday, sunny. Highs 92 to 98. Tuesday night, clear. Lows 63 to 70. Wednesday, sunny. Highs 91 to 96. Here is the synopsis for Southeast California, Southwest, and South Central Arizona. Temperatures will gradually warm through the weekend with lower desert highs reaching the upper 90s to near 100 degrees following comfortable morning readings. Dry conditions will prevail through early next week with typical afternoon breeziness. A slight chance of thunderstorms with a few lightning strikes will exist over eastern Arizona high terrain early next week, albeit with limited rainfall potential. 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The current time is 12:11 p.m. Mountain Standard Time. Here is the noon Mountain Standard Time observation for Phoenix, on Thursday, May 21st. At Sky Harbor, it was mostly sunny. Visibility 10 miles. Temperature was 92 degrees, dew point 29, relative humidity 10%. Wind was south, at 10 miles an hour. And the pressure was 29.83 inches, and falling. Other observations for South Central Arizona, including the Greater Phoenix area, it was sunny, with a temperature of 86 at Buckeye, 90 at Glendale, 88 at Deer Valley, and 89 at Scottsdale Airport. Under sunny skies, Falcon Field reported 89, Mesa Gateway reported 88, Chandler reported 88, and Casa Grande reported 89. Observations for Northern Arizona, it was sunny, with a temperature of 66 at Flagstaff, 82 at Kingman, 68 at the Grand Canyon, and 74 at Prescott. Under sunny skies, Payson reported 73, winds low reported 79,
and Sholo reported 70. At Window Rock, wind was southwest gusting to 31 miles an hour. Observations for southern Arizona, it was sunny, with a temperature of 87 at Tucson, 90 at Yuma, and 82 at Nogales. Observations for southern California, skies ranged from sunny to mostly sunny. It was 71 at Los Angeles Airport,

following area in Arizona, Central Phoenix, issued at 11:36 a.m. Mountain Standard Time. Today, sunny. Highs 91 to 95. Southeast wind around 5 miles per hour in the morning, becoming southwest in the afternoon. Tonight, clear. Low 61 to 70. West wind around 5 miles per hour. Friday, sunny. Highs 92 to 97. Southeast wind around 5 miles per hour in the morning, becoming southwest 5 to 10 miles per hour in the afternoon. Friday night, clear. Low 62 to 71. West wind 5 to 10 miles per hour. Saturday, sunny. Highs 93 to 98. Southeast wind around 5 miles per hour in the morning, becoming southwest 5 to 10 miles per hour in the afternoon. Saturday night, clear. Lows 64 to 71. Sunday, sunny. Highs 95 to 101. Sunday night, clear. Lows 67 to 74. Memorial Day, mostly sunny. Highs 93 to 99. Monday night, clear. Lows 64 to 71. Tuesday, sunny. Highs 92 to 98. Tuesday night, clear. Lows 63 to 70. Wednesday, sunny. Highs 91 to 96. Here is the synopsis for Southeast California, Southwest, and South Central Arizona. Temperatures will gradually warm through the weekend with lower desert highs reaching the upper 90s to near 100 degrees following comfortable morning readings. Dry conditions will prevail through early next week with typical afternoon breeziness. A slight chance of thunderstorms with a few lightning strikes will exist over eastern Arizona high terrain early next week, albeit with limited rainfall potential. You're listening to National Weather Service NOAA Weather Radio, KEC 94 in Phoenix, Arizona, serving South Central Arizona. The current time is 12:16 p.m. Mountain Standard Time. Here is the noon Mountain Standard Time observation for Phoenix on Thursday, May 21st. At Sky Harbor, it was mostly sunny. Visibility 10 miles. Temperature was 92 degrees, dew point 29, relative humidity 10%. Wind was south, at 10 miles an hour. And the pressure was 29.83 inches, and falling. Other observations for South Central Arizona, including the Greater Phoenix area, it was sunny, with a temperature of 86 at Buckeye, 90 at Glendale, 88 at Deer Valley, and 89 at Scottsdale Airport. Under sunny skies, Falcon Field reported 89, Mesa Gateway reported 88, Chandler reported 88, and Casa Grande reported 89. Observations for northern Arizona, it was sunny, with a temperature of 66 at Flagstaff, 82 at Kingman, 68 at the Grand Canyon, and 74 at Prescott. Under sunny skies, Payson reported 73, Winslow reported 79, and Sholo reported 70. At Window Rock, wind was southwest gusting to 31 miles an hour. Observations for southern Arizona, it was sunny, with a temperature of 87 at Tucson, 90 at Yuma, and 82 at Nogales. Observations for southern California, skies ranged from sunny to mostly sunny. It was 71 at Los Angeles Airport, 69 at San Diego, and 90

for the following area in Arizona, Central Phoenix, issued at 11:36 a.m. Mountain Standard Time. Today, sunny. Highs 91 to 95. Southeast wind around 5 miles per hour in the morning, becoming southwest in the afternoon. Tonight, clear. Low 61 to 70. West wind around 5 miles per hour. Friday, sunny. Highs 92 to 97. Southeast wind around 5 miles per hour in the morning, becoming southwest 5 to 10 miles per hour in the afternoon. Friday night, clear. Low 62 to 71. West wind 5 to 10 miles per hour. Saturday, sunny. Highs 93 to 98. Southeast wind around 5 miles per hour in the morning, becoming southwest 5 to 10 miles per hour in the afternoon. Saturday night, clear. Lows 64 to 71. Sunday, sunny. Highs 95 to 101. Sunday night, clear. Lows 67 to 74. Memorial Day, mostly sunny. Highs 93 to 99. Monday night, clear. Lows 64 to 71. Tuesday, sunny. Highs 92 to 98. Tuesday night, clear. Lows 63 to 70. Wednesday, sunny. Highs 91 to 96. Here is the synopsis for Southeast California, Southwest, and South Central Arizona. Temperatures will gradually warm through the weekend with lower desert highs reaching the upper 90s to near 100 degrees following comfortable morning readings. Dry conditions will prevail through early next week with typical afternoon breeziness. A slight chance of thunderstorms with a few lightning strikes will exist over eastern Arizona high terrain early next week, albeit with limited rainfall potential. You're listening to National Weather Service NOAA Weather Radio, KEC 94 in Phoenix, Arizona, serving South Central Arizona. The current time is 12:20 p.m. Mountain Standard Time. Here is the noon Mountain Standard Time observation for Phoenix on Thursday, May 21st. At Sky Harbor, it was mostly sunny. Visibility 10 miles. Temperature was 92 degrees, dew point 29, relative humidity 10%. Wind was south at 10 miles an hour. And the pressure was 29.83 inches and falling. Other observations for South Central Arizona, including the greater Phoenix area, it was sunny, with a temperature of 86 at Buckeye, 90 at Glendale, 88 at Deer Valley, and 89 at Scottsdale Airport. Under sunny skies, Falcon Field reported 89, Mesa Gateway reported 88, Chandler reported 88, and Casa Grande reported 89. Observations for northern Arizona, it was sunny, with a temperature of 66 at Flagstaff, 82 at Kingman, 68 at the Grand Canyon, and 74 at Prescott. Under sunny skies, Payson reported 73, Winslow reported 79, and Sholo reported 70. At Windle Rock, wind was southwest gusting to 31 miles an hour. Observations for southern Arizona, it was sunny, with a temperature of 87 at Tucson, 90 at Yuma, and 82 at Nogales. Observations for southern California, skies ranged from sunny to mostly sunny. It was 71 at Los Angeles Airport, 69 at San Diego, and 90 at Blythe. Regional observations, skies ranged from mostly sunny to partly sunny. It was 87 at Las Vegas, 68 at Salt Lake City, 75 at Albuquerque, and 83 at El Paso. Once again, at noon in Phoenix, under mostly sunny skies. The Sky Harbor temperature was 92 degrees. Here is the latest forecast. For the following area, in Arizona, Central Phoenix, issued at 11:36 a.m. Mountain Standard Time. Today, sunny. Highs 91 to 95. Southeast wind around 5 miles per hour in the morning, becoming southwest in the afternoon. Tonight, clear. Low 61 to 70.
west wind around 5 miles per hour. Friday, sunny. Highs 92 to 97. Southeast wind around 5 miles per hour in the morning, becoming southwest 5 to 10 miles per hour in the afternoon. Friday night, clear. Low 62 to 71. West wind 5 to 10 miles per hour. Saturday, sunny. Highs 93 to 98. Southeast wind around 5 miles per hour in the morning, becoming southwest 5 to 10 miles per hour in the afternoon. Saturday night, clear. Lows 64 to 71. Sunday, sunny. Highs 95 to 101. Sunday night, clear. Lows 67 to 74. Memorial Day, mostly sunny. Highs 93 to 99. Monday night, clear. Lows 64 to 71. Tuesday, sunny. Highs 92 to 98. Tuesday night, clear. Lows 63 to 70. Wednesday, sunny. Highs 91 to 96. Here is the synopsis for Southeast California, Southwest, and South Central Arizona. Temperatures will gradually warm through the weekend with lower desert highs reaching the upper 90s to near 100 degrees following comfortable morning readings. Dry conditions will prevail through early next week with typical afternoon breeziness. A slight chance of thunderstorms with a few lightning strikes will exist over eastern Arizona high terrain early next week, albeit with limited rainfall potential. You're listening to National Weather Service NOAA Weather Radio, KEC 94 in Phoenix, Arizona, serving South Central Arizona. The current time is 12:25 p.m. Mountain Standard Time. Here is the noon Mountain Standard Time observation for Phoenix, on Thursday, May 21st. At Sky Harbor, it was mostly sunny. Visibility 10 miles. Temperature was 92 degrees, dew point 29, relative humidity 10%. Wind was south, at 10 miles an hour. And the pressure was 29.83 inches, and falling. Other observations for South Central Arizona, including the greater Phoenix area, it was sunny, with a temperature of 86 at Buckeye, 90 at Glendale, 88 at Deer Valley, and 89 at Scottsdale Airport. Under sunny skies, Falcon Field reported 89, Mesa Gateway reported 88, Chandler reported 88, and Casa Grande reported 89. Observations for northern Arizona, it was sunny, with a temperature of 66 at Flagstaff, 82 at Kingman, 68 at the Grand Canyon, and 74 at Prescott. Under sunny skies, Payson reported 73, Winslow reported 79, and Sholo reported 70. At Window Rock, wind was southwest gusting to 31 miles an hour. Observations for southern Arizona, it was sunny, with a temperature of 87 at Tucson, 90 at Yuma, and 82 at Nogales. Observations for southern California, skies ranged from sunny to mostly sunny. It was 71 at Los Angeles Airport, 69 at San Diego, and 90 at Blythe. Regional observations, skies ranged from mostly sunny to partly sunny. It was 87 at Las Vegas, 68 at Salt Lake City, 75 at Albuquerque, and 83 at El Paso. Once again, at noon in Phoenix, under mostly sunny skies. The Sky Harbor temperature was 92 degrees. Here is the latest forecast. For the following area, in Arizona, Central Phoenix, issued at 11:36 a.m. Mountain Standard Time. Today, sunny. Highs 91 to 95. Southeast wind around 5 miles per hour in the morning, becoming southwest in the afternoon. Tonight, clear. Low 61 to 70. West wind around 5 miles per hour. Friday, sunny. Highs 92 to 97. Southeast wind around 5 miles per hour in the morning, becoming southwest 5 to 10 miles per hour in the afternoon. Friday night, clear. Low 62 to 71. West wind 5 to 10 miles per hour.
Saturday, sunny. Highs 93 to 98. Southeast wind around 5 miles per hour in the morning, becoming southwest 5 to 10 miles per hour in the afternoon. Saturday night, clear. Lows 64 to 71. Sunday, sunny. Highs 95 to 101. Sunday night, clear. Lows 67 to 74. Memorial Day, mostly sunny. Highs 93 to 99. Monday night, clear. Lows 64 to 71. Tuesday, sunny. Highs 92 to 98. Tuesday night, clear. Lows 63 to 70. Wednesday, sunny. Highs 91 to 96. Here is the synopsis for Southeast California, Southwest, and South Central Arizona. Temperatures will gradually warm through the weekend with lower desert highs reaching the upper 90s to near 100 degrees following comfortable morning readings. Dry conditions will prevail through early next week with typical afternoon breeziness. A slight chance of thunderstorms with a few lightning strikes will exist over eastern Arizona high terrain early next week, albeit with limited rainfall potential. 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The current time is 12:29 p.m. Mountain Standard Time. Here is the noon Mountain Standard Time observation for Phoenix on Thursday, May 21st. At Sky Harbor, it was mostly sunny. Visibility 10 miles. Temperature was 92 degrees, dew point 29, relative humidity 10%. Wind was south, at 10 miles an hour. And the pressure was 29.83 inches, and falling. Other observations for South Central Arizona, including the greater Phoenix area, it was sunny, with a temperature of 86 at Buckeye, 90 at Glendale, 88 at Deer Valley, and 89 at Scottsdale Airport. Under sunny skies, Falcon Field reported 89, Mesa Gateway reported 88, Chandler reported 88, and Casa Grande reported 89. Observations for northern Arizona, it was sunny, with a temperature of 66 at Flagstaff, 82 at Kingman, 68 at the Grand Canyon, and 74 at Prescott. Under sunny skies, Payson reported 73, Winslow reported 79, and Sholo reported 70. At Window Rock, wind was southwest gusting to 31 miles an hour. Observations for southern Arizona, it was sunny, with a temperature of 87 at Tucson, 90 at Yuma, and 82 at Nogales. Observations for southern California, skies ranged from sunny to mostly sunny. It was 71 at Los Angeles Airport, 69 at San Diego, and 90 at Blythe. Regional observations, skies ranged from mostly sunny to partly sunny. It was 87 at Las Vegas, 68 at Salt Lake City, 75 at Albuquerque, and 83 at El Paso. Once again, at noon in Phoenix, under mostly sunny skies. The Sky Harbor temperature was 92 degrees. Here is the latest forecast. For the following area, in Arizona, Central Phoenix, issued at 11:36 a.m. Mountain Standard Time. Today, sunny. Highs 91 to 95. Southeast wind around 5 miles per hour in the morning, becoming southwest in the afternoon. Tonight, clear. Low 61 to 70. West wind around 5 miles per hour. Friday, sunny. Highs 92 to 97. Southeast wind around 5 miles per hour in the morning, becoming southwest 5 to 10 miles per hour in the afternoon. Friday night, clear. Low 62 to 71. West wind 5 to 10 miles per hour. Saturday, sunny. Highs 93 to 98. Southeast wind around 5 miles per hour in the morning, becoming southwest 5 to 10 miles per hour in the afternoon. Saturday night, clear. Lows 6 to 71. Sunday, sunny. Highs 95 to 101.
Sunday night, clear. Low 67 to 74. Memorial Day, mostly sunny. Highs 93 to 99. Monday night, clear. Lows 64 to 71. Tuesday, sunny. Highs 92 to 98. Tuesday night, clear. Lows 63 to 70. Wednesday, sunny. Highs 91 to 96. Here is the synopsis for Southeast California, Southwest, and South Central Arizona. Temperatures will gradually warm through the weekend with lower desert highs reaching the upper 90s to near 100 degrees following comfortable morning readings. Dry conditions will prevail through early next week with typical afternoon breeziness. A slight chance of thunderstorms with a few lightning strikes will exist over eastern Arizona high terrain early next week, albeit with limited rainfall potential. You're listening to National Weather Service NOAA Weather Radio, KEC 94 in Phoenix, Arizona, serving South Central Arizona. The current time is 12:34 p.m. Mountain Standard Time. Here is the noon Mountain Standard Time observation for Phoenix, on Thursday, May 21st. At Sky Harbor, it was mostly sunny. Visibility 10 miles. Temperature was 92 degrees, dew point 29, relative humidity 10%. Wind was south, at 10 miles an hour. And the pressure was 29.83 inches, and falling. Other observations for South Central Arizona including the Greater Phoenix area, it was sunny, with a temperature of 86 at Buckeye, 90 at Glendale, 88 at Deer Valley, and 89 at Scottsdale Airport. Under sunny skies, Falcon Field reported 89, Mesa Gateway reported 88, Chandler reported 88, and Casa Grande reported 89. Observations for northern Arizona, it was sunny, with a temperature of 66 at Flagstaff, 82 at Kingman, 68 at the Grand Canyon, and 74 at Prescott. Under sunny skies, Payson reported 73, Winslow reported 79, and Sholo reported 70. At Window Rock, wind was southwest gusting to 31 miles an hour. Observations for southern Arizona, it was sunny, with a temperature of 87 at Tucson, 90 at Yuma, and 82 at Nogales. Observations for southern California, skies ranged from sunny to mostly sunny. It was 71 at Los Angeles Airport, 69 at San Diego, and 90 at Blythe. Regional observations, skies ranged from mostly sunny to partly sunny. It was 87 at Las Vegas, 68 at Salt Lake City, 75 at Albuquerque, and 83 at El Paso. Once again, at noon in Phoenix, under mostly sunny skies. The Sky Harbor temperature was 92 degrees. Here is the latest forecast. For the following area, in Arizona, Central Phoenix, issued at 11:36 a.m. Mountain Standard Time. Today, sunny. Highs 91 to 95. Southeast wind around 5 miles per hour in the morning becoming southwest in the afternoon. Tonight, clear. Low 61 to 70. West wind around 5 miles per hour. Friday, sunny. Highs 92 to 97. Southeast wind around 5 miles per hour in the morning becoming southwest 5 to 10 miles per hour in the afternoon. Friday night, clear. Low 62 to 71. West wind 5 to 10 miles per hour. Saturday, sunny. Highs 93 to 98. Southeast wind around 5 miles per hour in the morning becoming southwest 5 to 10 miles per hour in the afternoon. Saturday night, clear. Lows 64 to 71. Sunday, sunny. Highs 95 to 101. Sunday night, clear. Lows 67 to 74. Memorial Day, mostly sunny. Highs 93 to 99. Monday night, clear. Lows 64 to 71. Tuesday, sunny. Highs 92 to 98. Tuesday night, clear.
low 63 to 70. Wednesday, sunny. Highs 91 to 96. Here is the synopsis for Southeast California, Southwest, and South Central Arizona. Temperatures will gradually warm through the weekend with lower desert highs reaching the upper 90s to near 100 degrees following comfortable morning readings. Dry conditions will prevail through early next week with typical afternoon breeziness. A slight chance of thunderstorms with a few lightning strikes will exist over eastern Arizona high terrain early next week, albeit with limited rainfall potential. You're listening to National Weather Service NOAA Weather Radio, KEC 94 in Phoenix, Arizona, serving South Central Arizona. The current time is 12:39 p.m. Mountain Standard Time. Here is the noon Mountain Standard Time observation for Phoenix on Thursday, May 21st. At Sky Harbor, it was mostly sunny. Visibility 10 miles. Temperature was 92 degrees, dew point 29, relative humidity 10%. Wind was south, at 10 miles an hour. And the pressure was 29.83 inches, and falling. Other observations for South Central Arizona including the Greater Phoenix area, it was sunny, with a temperature of 86 at Buckeye, 90 at Glendale, 88 at Deer Valley, and 89 at Scottsdale Airport. Under sunny skies, Falcon Field reported 89, Mesa Gateway reported 88, Chandler reported 88, and Casa Grande reported 89. Observations for northern Arizona, it was sunny, with a temperature of 66 at Flagstaff, 82 at Kingman, 68 at the Grand Canyon, and 74 at Prescott. Under sunny skies, Payson reported 73, Winslow reported 79, and Sholo reported 70. At Window Rock, wind was southwest gusting to 31 miles an hour. Observations for southern Arizona, it was sunny, with a temperature of 87 at Tucson, 90 at Yuma, and 82 at Nogales. Observations for southern California, skies ranged from sunny to mostly sunny. It was 71 at Los Angeles Airport, 69 at San Diego, and 90 at Blythe. Regional observations, skies ranged from mostly sunny to partly sunny. It was 87 at Las Vegas, 68 at Salt Lake City, 75 at Albuquerque, and 83 at El Paso. Once again, at noon in Phoenix, under mostly sunny skies. The Sky Harbor temperature was 92 degrees. Here is the latest forecast. For the following area, in Arizona, Central Phoenix, issued at 11:36 a.m. Mountain Standard Time. Today, sunny. Highs 91 to 95. Southeast wind around 5 miles per hour in the morning, becoming southwest in the afternoon. Tonight, clear. Low 61 to 70. West wind around 5 miles per hour. Friday, sunny. Highs 92 to 97. Southeast wind around 5 miles per hour in the morning, becoming southwest 5 to 10 miles per hour in the afternoon. Friday night, clear. Low 62 to 71. West wind 5 to 10 miles per hour. Saturday, sunny. Highs 93 to 98. Southeast wind around 5 miles per hour in the morning, becoming southwest 5 to 10 miles per hour in the afternoon. Saturday night, clear. Lows 64 to 71. Sunday, sunny. Highs 95 to 101. Sunday night, clear. Lows 67 to 74. Memorial Day, mostly sunny. Highs 93 to 99. Monday night, clear. Lows 64 to 71. Tuesday, sunny. Highs 92 to 98. Tuesday night, clear. Lows 63 to 70. Wednesday, sunny. Highs 91 to 96. Here is the synopsis for Southeast California, Southwest, and South Central Arizona. Temperatures will gradually warm through the weekend with lower desert highs reaching the upper 90s to near 100 degrees following comfortable morning readings.
Dry conditions will prevail through early next week with typical afternoon breeziness. A slight chance of thunderstorms with a few lightning strikes will exist over eastern Arizona high terrain early next week, albeit with limited rainfall potential. You're listening to National Weather Service NOAA Weather Radio, KEC 94 in Phoenix, Arizona, serving South Central Arizona. The current time is 12:43 p.m. Mountain Standard Time. Here is the noon Mountain Standard Time observation for Phoenix on Thursday, May 21st. At Sky Harbor, it was mostly sunny. Visibility 10 miles. Temperature was 92 degrees, dew point 29, relative humidity 10%. Wind was south, at 10 miles an hour. And the pressure was 29.83 inches, and falling. Other observations for South Central Arizona including the Greater Phoenix area, it was sunny, with a temperature of 86 at Buckeye, 90 at Glendale, 88 at Deer Valley, and 89 at Scottsdale Airport. Under sunny skies, Falcon Field reported 89, Mesa Gateway reported 88, Chandler reported 88, and Casa Grande reported 89. Observations for northern Arizona, it was sunny, with a temperature of 66 at Flagstaff, 82 at Kingman, 68 at the Grand Canyon, and 74 at Prescott. Under sunny skies, Payson reported 73, Winslow reported 79, and Sholo reported 70. At Window Rock, wind was southwest gusting to 31 miles an hour. Observations for southern Arizona, it was sunny, with a temperature of 87 at Tucson, 90 at Yuma, and 82 at Nogales. Observations for southern California, skies ranged from sunny to mostly sunny. It was 71 at Los Angeles Airport, 69 at San Diego, and 90 at Blythe. Regional observations, skies ranged from mostly sunny to partly sunny. It was 87 at Las Vegas, 68 at Salt Lake City, 75 at Albuquerque, and 83 at El Paso. Once again, at noon in Phoenix, under mostly sunny skies. The Sky Harbor temperature was 92 degrees. Here is the latest forecast. For the following area, in Arizona, Central Phoenix, issued at 11:36 a.m. Mountain Standard Time. Today, sunny. Highs 91 to 95. Southeast wind around 5 miles per hour in the morning becoming southwest in the afternoon. Tonight, clear. Low 61 to 70. West wind around 5 miles per hour. Friday, sunny. Highs 92 to 97. Southeast wind around 5 miles per hour in the morning becoming southwest 5 to 10 miles per hour in the afternoon. Friday night, clear. Low 62 to 71. West wind 5 to 10 miles per hour. Saturday, sunny. Highs 93 to 98. Southeast wind around 5 miles per hour in the morning becoming southwest 5 to 10 miles per hour in the afternoon. Saturday night, clear. Lows 64 to 71. Sunday, sunny. Highs 95 to 101. Sunday night, clear. Lows 67 to 74. Memorial Day, mostly sunny. Highs 93 to 99. Monday night, clear. Lows 64 to 71. Tuesday, sunny. Highs 92 to 98. Tuesday night, clear. Lows 63 to 70. Wednesday, sunny. Highs 91 to 96. Here is the synopsis for Southeast California, Southwest, and South Central Arizona. Temperatures will gradually warm through the weekend with lower desert highs reaching the upper 90s to near 100 degrees following comfortable morning readings. Dry conditions will prevail through early next week with typical afternoon breeziness. A slight chance of thunderstorms with a few lightning strikes will exist over eastern Arizona high terrain early next week, albeit with limited rainfall potential.
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The current time is 12:48 p.m. Mountain Standard Time. Here is the noon Mountain Standard Time observation for Phoenix on Thursday, May 21st. At Sky Harbor, it was mostly sunny. Visibility 10 miles. Temperature was 92 degrees, dew point 29, relative humidity 10%. Wind was south, at 10 miles an hour. And the pressure was 29.83 inches, and falling. Other observations for South Central Arizona, including the greater Phoenix area, it was sunny, with a temperature of 86 at Buckeye, 90 at Glendale, 88 at Deer Valley, and 89 at Scottsdale Airport. Under sunny skies, Falcon Field reported 89, Mesa Gateway reported 88, Chandler reported 88, and Casa Grande reported 89. Observations for northern Arizona, it was sunny, with a temperature of 66 at Flagstaff, 82 at Kingman, 68 at the Grand Canyon, and 74 at Prescott. Under sunny skies, Payson reported 73, Winslow reported 79, and Sholo reported 70. At Window Rock, wind was southwest gusting to 31 miles an hour. Observations for southern Arizona, it was sunny, with a temperature of 87 at Tucson, 90 at Yuma, and 82 at Nogales. Observations for southern California, skies ranged from sunny to mostly sunny. It was 71 at Los Angeles Airport, 69 at San Diego, and 90 at Blythe. Regional observations, skies ranged from mostly sunny to partly sunny. It was 87 at Las Vegas, 68 at Salt Lake City, 75 at Albuquerque, and 83 at El Paso. Once again, at noon in Phoenix, under mostly sunny skies. The Sky Harbor temperature was 92 degrees. Here is the latest forecast. For the following area, in Arizona, Central Phoenix, issued at 11:36 a.m. Mountain Standard Time. Today, sunny. Highs 91 to 95. Southeast wind around 5 miles per hour in the morning, becoming southwest in the afternoon. Tonight, clear. Low 61 to 70. West wind around 5 miles per hour. Friday, sunny. Highs 92 to 97. Southeast wind around 5 miles per hour in the morning, becoming southwest 5 to 10 miles per hour in the afternoon. Friday night, clear. Low 62 to 71. West wind 5 to 10 miles per hour. Saturday, sunny. Highs 93 to 98. Southeast wind around 5 miles per hour in the morning, becoming southwest 5 to 10 miles per hour in the afternoon. Saturday night, clear. Lows 64 to 71. Sunday, sunny. Highs 95 to 101. Sunday night, clear. Lows 67 to 74. Memorial Day, mostly sunny. Highs 93 to 99. Monday night, clear. Lows 64 to 71. Tuesday, sunny. Highs 92 to 98. Tuesday night, clear. Lows 63 to 70. Wednesday, sunny. Highs 91 to 96. Here is the synopsis for Southeast California, Southwest, and South Central Arizona. Temperatures will gradually warm through the weekend with lower desert highs reaching the upper 90s to near 100 degrees following comfortable morning readings. Dry conditions will prevail through early next week with typical afternoon breeziness. A slight chance of thunderstorms with a few lightning strikes will exist over eastern Arizona high terrain early next week, albeit with limited rainfall potential. 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The current time is 12:52 p.m. Mountain Standard Time. Here is the noon Mountain Standard Time observation for Phoenix on Thursday, May 21st. At Sky Harbor,
It was mostly sunny. Visibility 10 miles. Temperature was 92 degrees, dew point 29, relative humidity 10%. Wind was south, at 10 miles an hour. And the pressure was 29.83 inches, and falling. Other observations for South Central Arizona, including the Greater Phoenix area, it was sunny, with a temperature of 86 at Buckeye, 90 at Glendale, 88 at Deer Valley, and 89 at Scottsdale Airport. Under sunny skies, Falcon Field reported 89, Mesa Gateway reported 88, Chandler reported 88, and Casa Grande reported 89. Observations for Northern Arizona, it was sunny, with a temperature of 66 at Flagstaff, 82 at Kingman, 68 at the Grand Canyon, and 74 at Prescott. Under sunny skies, Payson reported 73, Winslow reported 79, and Sholo reported 70. At Window Rock, wind was southwest gusting to 31 miles an hour. Observations for Southern Arizona, it was sunny, with a temperature of 87 at Tucson, 90 at Yuma, and 82 at Nogales. Observations for Southern California, skies ranged from sunny to mostly sunny. It was 71 at Los Angeles Airport, 69 at San Diego, and 90 at Blythe. Regional observations, skies ranged from mostly sunny to partly sunny. It was 87 at Las Vegas, 68 at Salt Lake City, 75 at Albuquerque, and 83 at El Paso. Once again, at noon in Phoenix, under mostly sunny skies. The Sky Harbor temperature was 92 degrees. Here is the latest forecast. For the following area, in Arizona, Central Phoenix, issued at 11:36 a.m. Mountain Standard Time. Today, sunny. Highs 91 to 95. Southeast wind around 5 miles per hour in the morning, becoming southwest in the afternoon. Tonight, clear. Low 61 to 70. West wind around 5 miles per hour. Friday, sunny. Highs 92 to 97. Southeast wind around 5 miles per hour in the morning, becoming southwest 5 to 10 miles per hour in the afternoon. Friday night, clear. Low 62 to 71. West wind 5 to 10 miles per hour. Saturday, sunny. Highs 93 to 98. Southeast wind around 5 miles per hour in the morning, becoming southwest 5 to 10 miles per hour in the afternoon. Saturday night, clear. Lows 64 to 71. Sunday, sunny. Highs 95 to 101. Sunday night, clear. Lows 67 to 74. Memorial Day, mostly sunny. Highs 93 to 99. Monday night, clear. Lows 64 to 71. Tuesday, sunny. Highs 92 to 98. Tuesday night, clear. Lows 63 to 70. Wednesday, sunny. Highs 91 to 96. Here is the synopsis for Southeast California, Southwest, and South Central Arizona. Temperatures will gradually warm through the weekend, with lower desert highs reaching the upper 90s to near 100 degrees following comfortable morning readings. Dry conditions will prevail through early next week with typical afternoon breeziness. A slight chance of thunderstorms with a few lightning strikes will exist over eastern Arizona high terrain early next week, albeit with limited rainfall potential. 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The current time is 12:57 p.m. Mountain Standard Time. Here is the noon Mountain Standard Time observation for Phoenix, on Thursday, May 21st. At Sky Harbor, it was mostly sunny. Visibility 10 miles. Temperature was 92 degrees, dew point 29, relative humidity 10%. Wind was south, at 10 miles an hour. And the pressure was 29.83 inches, and falling.
Other observations for South Central Arizona, including the greater Phoenix area, it was sunny, with a temperature of 86 at Buckeye, 90 at Glendale, 88 at Deer Valley, and 89 at Scottsdale Airport. Under sunny skies, Falcon Field reported 89, Mesa Gateway reported 88, Chandler reported 88, and Casa Grande reported 89. Observations for northern Arizona, it was sunny, with a temperature of 66 at Flagstaff, 82 at Kingman, 68 at the Grand Canyon, and 74 at Prescott. Under sunny skies, Payson reported 73, Winslow reported 79, and Sholo reported 70. At Window Rock, wind was southwest gusting to 31 miles an hour. Observations for southern Arizona, it was sunny, with a temperature of 87 at Tucson, 90 at Yuma, and 82 at Nogales. Observations for southern California, skies ranged from sunny to mostly sunny. It was 71 at Los Angeles Airport, 69 at San Diego, and 90 at Blythe. Regional observations, skies ranged from mostly sunny to partly sunny. It was 87 at Las Vegas, 68 at Salt Lake City, 75 at Albuquerque, and 83 at El Paso. Once again, at noon in Phoenix, under mostly sunny skies. The Sky Harbor temperature was 92 degrees. Here is the latest forecast. For the following area, in Arizona, Central Phoenix, issued at 11:36 a.m. Mountain Standard Time. Today, sunny. Highs 91 to 95. Southeast wind around 5 miles per hour in the morning, becoming southwest in the afternoon. Tonight, clear. Low 61 to 70. West wind around 5 miles per hour. Friday, sunny. Highs 92 to 97. Southeast wind around 5 miles per hour in the morning, becoming southwest 5 to 10 miles per hour in the afternoon. Friday night, clear. Low 62 to 71. West wind 5 to 10 miles per hour. Saturday, sunny. Highs 93 to 98. Southeast wind around 5 miles per hour in the morning, becoming southwest 5 to 10 miles per hour in the afternoon. Saturday night, clear. Lows 64 to 71. Sunday, sunny. Highs 95 to 101. Sunday night, clear. Lows 67 to 74. Memorial Day, mostly sunny. Highs 93 to 99. Monday night, clear. Lows 64 to 71. Tuesday, sunny. Highs 92 to 98. Tuesday night, clear. Lows 63 to 70. Wednesday, sunny. Highs 91 to 96. Here is the synopsis for Southeast California, Southwest, and South Central Arizona. Temperatures will gradually warm through the weekend, with lower desert highs reaching the upper 90s to near 100 degrees following comfortable morning readings. Dry conditions will prevail through early next week with typical afternoon breeziness. A slight chance of thunderstorms with a few lightning strikes will exist over eastern Arizona high terrain early next week, albeit with limited rainfall potential. 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The current time is 1:02 p.m. Mountain Standard Time. Here is the latest forecast. For the following area, in Arizona, Central Phoenix, issued at 11:36 a.m. Mountain Standard Time. Today, sunny. Highs 91 to 95. Southeast wind around 5 miles per hour in the morning, becoming southwest in the afternoon. Tonight, clear. Low 61 to 70. West wind around 5 miles per hour. Friday, sunny. Highs 92 to 97. Southeast wind around 5 miles per hour in the morning, becoming southwest 5 to 10 miles per hour in the afternoon. Friday night, clear. Low 62 to 71.
West wind 5 to 10 miles per hour. Saturday, sunny. Highs 93 to 98. Southeast wind around 5 miles per hour in the morning, becoming southwest 5 to 10 miles per hour in the afternoon. Saturday night, clear. Lows 64 to 71. Sunday, sunny. Highs 95 to 101. Sunday night, clear. Lows 67 to 74. Memorial Day, mostly sunny. Highs 93 to 99. Monday night, clear. Lows 64 to 71. Tuesday, sunny. Highs 92 to 98. Tuesday night, clear. Lows 63 to 70. Wednesday, sunny. Highs 91 to 96. Here is the synopsis for Southeast California, Southwest, and South Central Arizona. Temperatures will gradually warm through the weekend with lower desert highs reaching the upper 90s to near 100 degrees following comfortable morning readings. Dry conditions will prevail through early next week with typical afternoon breeziness. A slight chance of thunderstorms with a few lightning strikes will exist over eastern Arizona high terrain early next week, albeit with limited rainfall potential. You're listening to National Weather Service NOAA Weather Radio, KEC 94 in Phoenix, Arizona, serving South Central Arizona. The current time is 1:04 p.m. Mountain Standard Time. Here is the latest forecast. For the following area, in Arizona, Central Phoenix, issued at 11:36 a.m. Mountain Standard Time. Today, sunny. Highs 91 to 95. Southeast wind around 5 miles per hour in the morning, becoming southwest in the afternoon. Tonight, clear. Lows 61 to 70. West wind around 5 miles per hour. Friday, sunny. Highs 92 to 97. Southeast wind around 5 miles per hour in the morning, becoming southwest 5 to 10 miles per hour in the afternoon. Friday night, clear. Lows 62 to 71. West wind 5 to 10 miles per hour. Saturday, sunny. Highs 93 to 98. Southeast wind around 5 miles per hour in the morning, becoming southwest 5 to 10 miles per hour in the afternoon. Saturday night, clear. Lows 64 to 71. Sunday, sunny. Highs 95 to 101. Sunday night, clear. Lows 67 to 74. Memorial Day, mostly sunny. Highs 93 to 99. Monday night, clear. Lows 64 to 71. Tuesday, sunny. Highs 92 to 98. Tuesday night, clear. Lows 63 to 70. Wednesday, sunny. Highs 91 to 96. Here is the synopsis for Southeast California, Southwest, and South Central Arizona. Temperatures will gradually warm through the weekend with lower desert highs reaching the upper 90s to near 100 degrees following comfortable morning readings. Dry conditions will prevail through early next week with typical afternoon breeziness. A slight chance of thunderstorms with a few lightning strikes will exist over eastern Arizona high terrain early next week, albeit with limited rainfall potential. 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The current time is 1:07 p.m. Mountain Standard Time. Here is the latest forecast. For the following area, in Arizona, Central Phoenix, issued at 11:36 a.m. Mountain Standard Time. Today, sunny. Highs 91 to 95. Southeast wind around 5 miles per hour in the morning, becoming southwest in the afternoon. Tonight, clear. Lows 61 to 70. West wind around 5 miles per hour. Friday, sunny. Highs 92 to 97.
southeast wind around 5 miles per hour in the morning, becoming southwest 5 to 10 miles per hour in the afternoon. Friday night, clear. Low 62 to 71. West wind 5 to 10 miles per hour. Saturday, sunny. Highs 93 to 98. Southeast wind around 5 miles per hour in the morning, becoming southwest 5 to 10 miles per hour in the afternoon. Saturday night, clear. Lows 64 to 71. Sunday, sunny. Highs 95 to 101. Sunday night, clear. Lows 67 to 74. Memorial Day, mostly sunny. Highs 93 to 99. Monday night, clear. Lows 64 to 71. Tuesday, sunny. Highs 92 to 98. Tuesday night, clear. Lows 63 to 70. Wednesday, sunny. Highs 91 to 96. Here is the synopsis for Southeast California, Southwest, and South Central Arizona. Temperatures will gradually warm through the weekend with lower desert highs reaching the upper 90s to near 100 degrees following comfortable morning readings. Dry conditions will prevail through early next week with typical afternoon breeziness. A slight chance of thunderstorms with a few lightning strikes will exist over eastern Arizona high terrain early next week, albeit with limited rainfall potential. You're listening to National Weather Service NOAA Weather Radio, KEC 94 in Phoenix, Arizona, serving South Central Arizona. The current time is 1:09 p.m. Mountain Standard Time. Here is the latest forecast for the following area in Arizona, Central Phoenix, issued at 11:36 a.m. Mountain Standard Time. Today, sunny. Highs 91 to 95. Southeast wind around 5 miles per hour in the morning, becoming southwest in the afternoon. Tonight, clear. Low 61 to 70. West wind around 5 miles per hour. Friday, sunny. Highs 92 to 97. Southeast wind around 5 miles per hour in the morning, becoming southwest 5 to 10 miles per hour in the afternoon. Friday night, clear. Low 62 to 71. West wind 5 to 10 miles per hour. Saturday, sunny. Highs 93 to 98. Southeast wind around 5 miles per hour in the morning, becoming southwest 5 to 10 miles per hour in the afternoon. Saturday night, clear. Lows 64 to 71. Sunday, sunny. Highs 95 to 101. Sunday night, clear. Lows 67 to 74. Memorial Day, mostly sunny. Highs 93 to 99. Monday night, clear. Lows 64 to 71. Tuesday, sunny. Highs 92 to 98. Tuesday night, clear. Lows 63 to 70. Wednesday, sunny. Highs 91 to 96. Here is the synopsis for Southeast California, Southwest, and South Central Arizona. Temperatures will gradually warm through the weekend with lower desert highs reaching the upper 90s to near 100 degrees following comfortable morning readings. Dry conditions will prevail through early next week with typical afternoon breeziness. A slight chance of thunderstorms with a few lightning strikes will exist over eastern Arizona high terrain early next week, albeit with limited rainfall potential. You're listening to National Weather Service NOAA Weather Radio, KEC 94 in Phoenix, Arizona, serving South Central Arizona. The current time is 1:12 p.m. Mountain Standard Time. Here is the 1 p.m. Mountain Standard Time observation for Phoenix, on Thursday, May 21st. At Sky Harbor, it was mostly sunny. Visibility 10 miles. Temperature was 92 degrees, dew point 29, relative humidity 10%. Wind was variable, at 5 miles an hour. And the pressure was 29.81 inches, and falling.
Other observations for South Central Arizona, including the greater Phoenix area, it was sunny, with a temperature of 90 at Buckeye, 91 at Glendale, 89 at Deer Valley, and 90 at Scottsdale Airport. Under sunny skies, Falcon Field reported 89, Mesa Gateway reported 90, Chandler reported 91, and Casa Grande reported 90. Observations for Northern Arizona, it was sunny. It was 68 at Flagstaff, 82 at Kingman, 70 at the Grand Canyon, and 76 at Prescott. Payson reported 75, Page reported 80, Winslow reported 81, and Sholo reported 73. At Flagstaff, wind was south gusting to

at Las Vegas, it was sunny, with a temperature of 89. It was mostly sunny, with a temperature of 69 at Salt Lake City, and 78 at Albuquerque. At El Paso, it was partly sunny, with a temperature of 83. At Salt Lake City, wind was northwest gusting to 28 miles an hour. Once again, at 1 p.m. in Phoenix, under mostly sunny skies, the Sky Harbor temperature was 92 degrees. Here is the latest forecast. For the following area, in Arizona, Central Phoenix, issued at 11:36 a.m. Mountain Standard Time. Today, sunny. Highs 91 to 95. Southeast wind around 5 miles per hour in the morning, becoming southwest in the afternoon. Tonight, clear. Low 61 to 70. West wind around 5 miles per hour. Friday, sunny. Highs 92 to 97. Southeast wind around 5 miles per hour in the morning, becoming southwest 5 to 10 miles per hour in the afternoon. Friday night, clear. Low 62 to 71. West wind 5 to 10 miles per hour. Saturday, sunny. Highs 93 to 98. Southeast wind around 5 miles per hour in the morning, becoming southwest 5 to 10 miles per hour in the afternoon. Saturday night, clear. Lows 64 to 71. Sunday, sunny. Highs 95 to 101. Sunday night, clear. Lows 67 to 74. Memorial Day, mostly sunny. Highs 93 to 99. Monday night, clear. Lows 64 to 71. Tuesday, sunny. Highs 92 to 98. Tuesday night, clear. Lows 63 to 70. Wednesday, sunny. Highs 91 to 96. Here is the synopsis for Southeast California, Southwest, and South Central Arizona. Temperatures will gradually warm through the weekend with lower desert highs reaching the upper 90s to near 100 degrees following comfortable morning readings. Dry conditions will prevail through early next week with typical afternoon breeziness. A slight chance of thunderstorms with a few lightning strikes will exist over eastern Arizona high terrain early next week, albeit with limited rainfall potential. You're listening to National Weather Service NOAA Weather Radio, KEC 94 in Phoenix, Arizona, serving South Central Arizona. The current time is 1:17 p.m. Mountain Standard Time. Here is the 1 p.m. Mountain Standard Time observation for Phoenix, on Thursday, May 21st. At Sky Harbor, it was mostly sunny. Visibility 10 miles. Temperature was 92 degrees, dew point 29, relative humidity 10%. Wind was variable, at 5 miles an hour. And the pressure was 29.81 inches, and falling. Other observations for South Central Arizona, including the Greater Phoenix area, it was sunny, with a temperature of 90 at Buckeye, 91 at Glendale, 89 at Deer Valley, and 90 at Scottsdale Airport. Under sunny skies, Falcon Field reported 89, Mesa Gateway reported 90, Chandler reported 91, and Casa Grande reported 90. Observations for northern Arizona, it was sunny. It was 68 at Flagstaff, 82 at Kingman, 70 at the Grand Canyon, and 76 at Prescott. Payson reported 75, Page reported 80, Winslow reported 81, and Sholo reported 73. At Flagstaff, wind was south gusting to 26 miles an hour. At Winslow, wind was southwest gusting to 28 miles an hour. Observations for southern Arizona, it was sunny, with a temperature of 87 at Tucson, and 93 at Yuma. At Nogales, it was mostly sunny, with a temperature of 84. At Douglas, wind was south gusting to 25 miles an hour. Observations for Southern California, skies ranged from sunny to mostly sunny. It was 69 at Los Angeles Airport, 71 at San Diego, and 93 at Blythe. Regional observations,
Ed

Las Vegas, it was sunny, with a temperature of 89. It was mostly sunny, with a temperature of 69 at Salt Lake City, and 78 at Albuquerque. At El Paso, it was partly sunny, with a temperature of 83. At Salt Lake City, wind was northwest gusting to 28 miles an hour. Once again, at 1 p.m. in Phoenix, under mostly sunny skies. The Sky Harbor temperature was 92 degrees. Here is the latest forecast. For the following area, in Arizona, Central Phoenix, issued at 11:36 a.m. Mountain Standard Time. Today, sunny. Highs 91 to 95. Southeast wind around 5 miles per hour in the morning, becoming southwest in the afternoon. Tonight, clear. Low 61 to 70. West wind around 5 miles per hour. Friday, sunny. Highs 92 to 97. Southeast wind around 5 miles per hour in the morning, becoming southwest 5 to 10 miles per hour in the afternoon. Friday night, clear. Low 62 to 71. West wind 5 to 10 miles per hour. Saturday, sunny. Highs 93 to 98. Southeast wind around 5 miles per hour in the morning, becoming southwest 5 to 10 miles per hour in the afternoon. Saturday night, clear. Lows 64 to 71. Sunday, sunny. Highs 95 to 101. Sunday night, clear. Lows 67 to 74. Memorial Day, mostly sunny. Highs 93 to 99. Monday night, clear. Lows 64 to 71. Tuesday, sunny. Highs 92 to 98. Tuesday night, clear. Lows 63 to 70. Wednesday, sunny. Highs 91 to 96. Here is the synopsis for Southeast California, Southwest, and South Central Arizona. Temperatures will gradually warm through the weekend, with lower desert highs reaching the upper 90s to near 100 degrees following comfortable morning readings. Dry conditions will prevail through early next week with typical afternoon breeziness. A slight chance of thunderstorms with a few lightning strikes will exist over eastern Arizona high terrain early next week, albeit with limited rainfall potential. You're listening to National Weather Service NOAA Weather Radio, KEC 94 in Phoenix, Arizona, serving South Central Arizona. The current time is 1:22 p.m. Mountain Standard Time. Here is the 1 p.m. Mountain Standard Time observation for Phoenix, on Thursday, May 21st. At Sky Harbor, it was mostly sunny. Visibility 10 miles. Temperature was 92 degrees, dew point 29, relative humidity 10%. Wind was variable, at 5 miles an hour. And the pressure was 29.81 inches, and falling. Other observations for South Central Arizona, including the Greater Phoenix area, it was sunny, with a temperature of 90 at Buckeye, 91 at Glendale, 89 at Deer Valley, and 90 at Scottsdale Airport. Under sunny skies, Falcon Field reported 89, Mesa Gateway reported 90, Chandler reported 91, and Casa Grande reported 90. Observations for northern Arizona, it was sunny. It was 68 at Flagstaff, 82 at Kingman, 70 at the Grand Canyon, and 76 at Prescott. Payson reported 75, Page reported 80, Winslow reported 81, and Sholo reported 73. At Flagstaff, wind was south gusting to 26 miles an hour. At Winslow, wind was southwest gusting to 28 miles an hour. Observations for southern Arizona, it was sunny, with a temperature of 87 at Tucson, and 93 at Yuma. At Nogales, it was mostly sunny, with a temperature of 84. At Douglas, wind was south gusting to 25 miles an hour. Observations for Southern California, skies ranged from sunny to mostly sunny. It was 69 at Los Angeles Airport, 71 at San Diego, and 93 at Blythe.
Regional Observations, Ed Las Vegas. It was sunny, with a temperature of 89. It was mostly sunny, with a temperature of 69 at Salt Lake City, and 78 at Albuquerque. At El Paso, it was partly sunny, with a temperature of 83. At Salt Lake City, wind was northwest gusting to 28 miles an hour. Once again, at 1 p.m. in Phoenix, under mostly sunny skies. The Sky Harbor temperature was 92 degrees. Here is the latest forecast. For the following area, in Arizona, Central Phoenix, issued at 11:36 a.m. Mountain Standard Time. Today, sunny. Highs 91 to 95. Southeast wind around 5 miles per hour in the morning, becoming southwest in the afternoon. Tonight, clear. Low 61 to 70. West wind around 5 miles per hour. Friday, sunny. Highs 92 to 97. Southeast wind around 5 miles per hour in the morning, becoming southwest 5 to 10 miles per hour in the afternoon. Friday night, clear. Low 62 to 71. West wind 5 to 10 miles per hour. Saturday, sunny. Highs 93 to 98. Southeast wind around 5 miles per hour in the morning, becoming southwest 5 to 10 miles per hour in the afternoon. Saturday night, clear. Lows 64 to 71. Sunday, sunny. Highs 95 to 101. Sunday night, clear. Lows 67 to 74. Memorial Day, mostly sunny. Highs 93 to 99. Monday night, clear. Lows 64 to 71. Tuesday, sunny. Highs 92 to 98. Tuesday night, clear. Lows 63 to 70. Wednesday, sunny. Highs 91 to 96. Here is the synopsis for Southeast California, Southwest, and South Central Arizona. Temperatures will gradually warm through the weekend, with lower desert highs reaching the upper 90s to near 100 degrees following comfortable morning readings. Dry conditions will prevail through early next week with typical afternoon breeziness. A slight chance of thunderstorms will exist over the eastern Arizona high terrain early next week, albeit with limited rainfall potential. You're listening to National Weather Service NOAA Weather Radio, KEC 94 in Phoenix, Arizona, serving South Central Arizona. The current time is 1:27 p.m. Mountain Standard Time. Here is the 1 p.m. Mountain Standard Time observation for Phoenix, on Thursday, May 21st. At Sky Harbor, it was mostly sunny. Visibility 10 miles. Temperature was 92 degrees, dew point 29, relative humidity 10%. Wind was variable, at 5 miles an hour. And the pressure was 29.81 inches, and falling. Other observations for South Central Arizona, including the Greater Phoenix area, it was sunny, with a temperature of 90 at Buckeye, 91 at Glendale, 89 at Deer Valley, and 90 at Scottsdale Airport. Under sunny skies, Falcon Field reported 89, Mesa Gateway reported 90, Chandler reported 91, and Casa Grande reported 90. Observations for northern Arizona, it was sunny. It was 68 at Flagstaff, 82 at Kingman, 70 at the Grand Canyon, and 76 at Prescott. Payson reported 75, Page reported 80, Winslow reported 81, and Sholo reported 73. At Flagstaff, wind was south gusting to 26 miles an hour. At Winslow, wind was southwest gusting to 28 miles an hour. Observations for southern Arizona, it was sunny, with a temperature of 87 at Tucson, and 93 at Yuma. At Nogales, it was mostly sunny, with a temperature of 84. At Douglas, wind was south gusting to 25 miles an hour. Observations for Southern California, skies ranged from sunny to mostly sunny. It was 69 at Los Angeles Airport, 71 at San Diego, and 93 at Blythe.
Regional Observations, at Las Vegas, it was sunny, with a temperature of 89. It was mostly sunny, with a temperature of 69 at Salt Lake City, and 78 at Albuquerque. At El Paso, it was partly sunny, with a temperature of 83. At Salt Lake City, wind was northwest gusting to 28 miles an hour. Once again, at 1 p.m. in Phoenix, under mostly sunny skies. The Sky Harbor temperature was 92 degrees. Here is the latest forecast. For the following area, in Arizona, Central Phoenix, issued at 11:36 a.m. Mountain Standard Time. Today, sunny. Highs 91 to 95. Southeast wind around 5 miles per hour in the morning, becoming southwest in the afternoon. Tonight, clear. Low 61 to 70. West wind around 5 miles per hour. Friday, sunny. Highs 92 to 97. Southeast wind around 5 miles per hour in the morning, becoming southwest 5 to 10 miles per hour in the afternoon. Friday night, clear. Low 62 to 71. West wind 5 to 10 miles per hour. Saturday, sunny. Highs 93 to 98. Southeast wind around 5 miles per hour in the morning, becoming southwest 5 to 10 miles per hour in the afternoon. Saturday night, clear. Lows 64 to 71. Sunday, sunny. Highs 95 to 101. Sunday night, clear. Lows 67 to 74. Memorial Day, mostly sunny. Highs 93 to 99. Monday night, clear. Lows 64 to 71. Tuesday, sunny. Highs 92 to 98. Tuesday night, clear. Lows 63 to 70. Wednesday, sunny. Highs 91 to 96. Here is the synopsis for Southeast California, Southwest, and South Central Arizona. Temperatures will gradually warm through the weekend, with lower desert highs reaching the upper 90s to near 100 degrees following comfortable morning readings. Dry conditions will prevail through early next week with typical afternoon breeziness. A slight chance of thunderstorms will exist over the eastern Arizona high terrain early next week, albeit with limited rainfall potential. You're listening to National Weather Service NOAA Weather Radio, KEC 94 in Phoenix, Arizona, serving South Central Arizona. The current time is 1:32 p.m. Mountain Standard Time. Here is the 1 p.m. Mountain Standard Time observation for Phoenix, on Thursday, May 21st. At Sky Harbor, it was mostly sunny. Visibility 10 miles. Temperature was 92 degrees, dew point 29, relative humidity 10%. Wind was variable, at 5 miles an hour. And the pressure was 29.81 inches, and falling. Other observations for South Central Arizona, including the greater Phoenix area, it was sunny, with a temperature of 90 at Buckeye, 91 at Glendale, 89 at Deer Valley, and 90 at Scottsdale Airport. Under sunny skies, Falcon Field reported 89, Mesa Gateway reported 90, Chandler reported 91, and Casa Grande reported 90. Observations for northern Arizona, it was sunny. It was 68 at Flagstaff, 82 at Kingman, 70 at the Grand Canyon, and 76 at Prescott. Payson reported 75, Page reported 80, Winslow reported 81, and Sholo reported 73. At Flagstaff, wind was south gusting to 26 miles an hour. At Winslow, wind was southwest gusting to 28 miles an hour. Observations for southern Arizona, it was sunny, with a temperature of 87 at Tucson, and 93 at Yuma. At Nogales, it was mostly sunny, with a temperature of 84. At Douglas, wind was south gusting to 25 miles an hour. Observations for Southern California, skies ranged from sunny to mostly sunny. It was 69 at Los Angeles Airport, 71 at San Diego, and 93 at Blythe.
Regional Observations, at Las Vegas, it was sunny, with a temperature of 89. It was mostly sunny, with a temperature of 69 at Salt Lake City, and 78 at Albuquerque. At El Paso, it was partly sunny, with a temperature of 83. At Salt Lake City, wind was northwest gusting to 28 miles an hour. Once again, at 1 p.m. in Phoenix, under mostly sunny skies. The Sky Harbor temperature was 92 degrees. Here is the latest forecast. For the following area, in Arizona, Central Phoenix, issued at 11:36 a.m. Mountain Standard Time. Today, sunny. Highs 91 to 95. Southeast wind around 5 miles per hour in the morning, becoming southwest in the afternoon. Tonight, clear. Low 61 to 70. West wind around 5 miles per hour. Friday, sunny. Highs 92 to 97. Southeast wind around 5 miles per hour in the morning, becoming southwest 5 to 10 miles per hour in the afternoon. Friday night, clear. Low 62 to 71. West wind 5 to 10 miles per hour. Saturday, sunny. Highs 93 to 98. Southeast wind around 5 miles per hour in the morning, becoming southwest 5 to 10 miles per hour in the afternoon. Saturday night, clear. Lows 64 to 71. Sunday, sunny. Highs 95 to 101. Sunday night, clear. Lows 67 to 74. Memorial Day, mostly sunny. Highs 93 to 99. Monday night, clear. Lows 64 to 71. Tuesday, sunny. Highs 92 to 98. Tuesday night, clear. Lows 63 to 70. Wednesday, sunny. Highs 91 to 96. Here is the synopsis for Southeast California, Southwest, and South Central Arizona. Temperatures will gradually warm through the weekend with lower desert highs reaching the upper 90s to near 100 degrees following comfortable morning readings. Dry conditions will prevail through early next week with typical afternoon breeziness. A slight chance of thunderstorms will exist over the eastern Arizona high terrain early next week, albeit with limited rainfall potential. 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The current time is 1:37 p.m. Mountain Standard Time. Here is the 1 p.m. Mountain Standard Time observation for Phoenix, on Thursday, May 21st. At Sky Harbor, it was mostly sunny. Visibility 10 miles. Temperature was 92 degrees, dew point 29, relative humidity 10%. Wind was variable, at 5 miles an hour. And the pressure was 29.81 inches, and falling. Other observations for South Central Arizona, including the Greater Phoenix area, it was sunny, with a temperature of 90 at Buckeye, 91 at Glendale, 89 at Deer Valley, and 90 at Scottsdale Airport. Under sunny skies, Falcon Field reported 89, Mesa Gateway reported 90, Chandler reported 91, and Casa Grande reported 90. Observations for northern Arizona, it was sunny. It was 68 at Flagstaff, 82 at Kingman, 70 at the Grand Canyon, and 76 at Prescott. Payson reported 75, Page reported 80, Winslow reported 81, and Sholo reported 73. At Flagstaff, wind was south gusting to 26 miles an hour. At Winslow, wind was southwest gusting to 28 miles an hour. Observations for southern Arizona, it was sunny, with a temperature of 87 at Tucson, and 93 at Yuma. At Nogales, it was mostly sunny, with a temperature of 84. At Douglas, wind was south gusting to 25 miles an hour. Observations for Southern California, skies ranged from sunny to mostly sunny. It was 69 at Los Angeles Airport, 71 at San Diego, and 93 at Blythe.
Regional Observations, at Las Vegas, it was sunny, with a temperature of 89. It was mostly sunny, with a temperature of 69 at Salt Lake City, and 78 at Albuquerque. At El Paso, it was partly sunny, with a temperature of 83. At Salt Lake City, wind was northwest gusting to 28 miles an hour. Once again, at 1 p.m. in Phoenix, under mostly sunny skies. The Sky Harbor temperature was 92 degrees. Here is the latest forecast. For the following area, in Arizona, Central Phoenix, issued at 11:36 a.m. Mountain Standard Time. Today, sunny. Highs 91 to 95. Southeast wind around 5 miles per hour in the morning, becoming southwest in the afternoon. Tonight, clear. Low 61 to 70. West wind around 5 miles per hour. Friday, sunny. Highs 92 to 97. Southeast wind around 5 miles per hour in the morning, becoming southwest 5 to 10 miles per hour in the afternoon. Friday night, clear. Low 62 to 71. West wind 5 to 10 miles per hour. Saturday, sunny. Highs 93 to 98. Southeast wind around 5 miles per hour in the morning, becoming southwest 5 to 10 miles per hour in the afternoon. Saturday night, clear. Lows 64 to 71. Sunday, sunny. Highs 95 to 101. Sunday night, clear. Lows 67 to 74. Memorial Day, mostly sunny. Highs 93 to 99. Monday night, clear. Lows 64 to 71. Tuesday, sunny. Highs 92 to 98. Tuesday night, clear. Lows 63 to 70. Wednesday, sunny. Highs 91 to 96. Here is the synopsis for Southeast California, Southwest, and South Central Arizona. Temperatures will gradually warm through the weekend with lower desert highs reaching the upper 90s to near 100 degrees following comfortable morning readings. Dry conditions will prevail through early next week with typical afternoon breeziness. A slight chance of thunderstorms will exist over the eastern Arizona high terrain early next week, albeit with limited rainfall potential. 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The current time is 1:42 p.m. Mountain Standard Time. Here is the 1 p.m. Mountain Standard Time observation for Phoenix, on Thursday, May 21st. At Sky Harbor, it was mostly sunny. Visibility 10 miles. Temperature was 92 degrees, dew point 29, relative humidity 10%. Wind was variable, at 5 miles an hour. And the pressure was 29.81 inches, and falling. Other observations for South Central Arizona, including the Greater Phoenix area, it was sunny, with a temperature of 90 at Buckeye, 91 at Glendale, 89 at Deer Valley, and 90 at Scottsdale Airport. Under sunny skies, Falcon Field reported 89, Mesa Gateway reported 90, Chandler reported 91, and Casa Grande reported 90. Observations for northern Arizona, it was sunny. It was 68 at Flagstaff, 82 at Kingman, 70 at the Grand Canyon, and 76 at Prescott. Payson reported 75, Page reported 80, Winslow reported 81, and Sholo reported 73. At Flagstaff, wind was south gusting to 26 miles an hour. At Winslow, wind was southwest gusting to 28 miles an hour. Observations for southern Arizona, it was sunny, with a temperature of 87 at Tucson, and 93 at Yuma. At Nogales, it was mostly sunny, with a temperature of 84. At Douglas, wind was south gusting to 25 miles an hour. Observations for Southern California, skies ranged from sunny to mostly sunny. It was 69 at Los Angeles Airport, 71 at San Diego, and 93 at Blythe.
Regional Observations, Ed Las Vegas. It was sunny, with a temperature of 89. It was mostly sunny, with a temperature of 69 at Salt Lake City, and 78 at Albuquerque. At El Paso, it was partly sunny, with a temperature of 83. At Salt Lake City, wind was northwest gusting to 28 miles an hour. Once again, at 1 p.m. in Phoenix, under mostly sunny skies. The Sky Harbor temperature was 92 degrees. Here is the latest forecast. For the following area, in Arizona, central Phoenix,

observations for northern Arizona. It was sunny. It was 68 at Flagstaff, 82 at Kingman, 70 at the Grand Canyon, and 76 at Prescott. Payson reported 75, Page reported 80, Winslow reported 81, and Sholo reported 73. At Flagstaff, wind was south gusting to 26 miles an hour. At Winslow, wind was southwest gusting to 28 miles an hour. Observations for southern Arizona, it was sunny, with a temperature of 87 at Tucson, and 93 at Yuma. At Nogales, it was mostly sunny, with a temperature of 84. At Douglas, wind was south gusting to 25 miles an hour. Observations for Southern California, skies ranged from sunny to mostly sunny. It was 69 at Los Angeles Airport, 71 at San Diego, and 93 at Blythe. Regional observations, at Las Vegas, it was sunny, with a temperature of 89. It was mostly sunny, with a temperature of 69 at Salt Lake City, and 78 at Albuquerque. At El Paso, it was partly sunny, with a temperature of 83. At Salt Lake City, wind was northwest gusting to 28 miles an hour. Once again, at 1 p.m. in Phoenix, under mostly sunny skies. The Sky Harbor temperature was 92 degrees. Here is the latest forecast. For the following area, in Arizona, Central Phoenix, issued at 11:36 a.m. Mountain Standard Time. Today, sunny. Highs 91 to 95. Southeast wind around 5 miles per hour in the morning, becoming southwest in the afternoon. Tonight, clear. Low 61 to 70. West wind around 5 miles per hour. Friday, sunny. Highs 92 to 97. Southeast wind around 5 miles per hour in the morning, becoming southwest 5 to 10 miles per hour in the afternoon. Friday night, clear. Low 62 to 71. West wind 5 to 10 miles per hour. Saturday, sunny. Highs 93 to 98. Southeast wind around 5 miles per hour in the morning, becoming southwest 5 to 10 miles per hour in the afternoon. Saturday night, clear. Lows 64 to 71. Sunday, sunny. Highs 95 to 101. Sunday night, clear. Lows 67 to 74. Memorial Day, mostly sunny. Highs 93 to 99. Monday night, clear. Lows 64 to 71. Tuesday, sunny. Highs 92 to 98. Tuesday night, clear. Lows 63 to 70. Wednesday, sunny. Highs 91 to 96. Here is the synopsis for Southeast California, Southwest, and South Central Arizona. Temperatures will gradually warm through the weekend with lower desert highs reaching the upper 90s to near 100 degrees following comfortable morning readings. Dry conditions will prevail through early next week with typical afternoon breeziness. A slight chance of thunderstorms will exist over the eastern Arizona high terrain early next week, albeit with limited rainfall potential. 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The current time is 2:02 p.m. Mountain Standard Time. Here is the latest forecast. For the following area, in Arizona, Central Phoenix, issued at 11:36 a.m. Mountain Standard Time. Today, sunny. Highs 91 to 95. Southeast wind around 5 miles per hour in the morning, becoming southwest in the afternoon. Tonight, clear. Low 61 to 70. West wind around 5 miles per hour. Friday, sunny. Highs 92 to 97. Southeast wind around 5 miles per hour in the morning, becoming southwest 5 to 10 miles per hour in the afternoon. Friday night, clear. Low 62 to 71. West wind 5 to 10 miles per hour.

Highs 93 to 98. Southeast wind around 5 miles per hour in the morning, becoming southwest 5 to 10 miles per hour in the afternoon. Saturday night, clear. Lows 64 to 71. Sunday, sunny. Highs 95 to 101. Sunday night, clear. Lows 67 to 74. Memorial Day, mostly sunny. Highs 93 to 99. Monday night, clear. Lows 64 to 71. Tuesday, sunny. Highs 92 to 98. Tuesday night, clear. Lows 63 to 70. Wednesday, sunny. Highs 91 to 96. Here is the synopsis for Southeast California, Southwest, and South Central Arizona. Temperatures will gradually warm through the weekend with lower desert highs reaching the upper 90s to near 100 degrees following comfortable morning readings. Dry conditions will prevail through early next week with typical afternoon breeziness. A slight chance of thunderstorms will exist over the eastern Arizona high terrain early next week, albeit with limited rainfall potential. 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The current time is 2:04 p.m. Mountain Standard Time. Here is the latest forecast. For the following area, in Arizona, Central Phoenix, issued at 11:36 a.m. Mountain Standard Time. Today, sunny. Highs 91 to 95. Southeast wind around 5 miles per hour in the morning, becoming southwest in the afternoon. Tonight, clear. Low 61 to 70. West wind around 5 miles per hour. Friday, sunny. Highs 92 to 97. Southeast wind around 5 miles per hour in the morning, becoming southwest 5 to 10 miles per hour in the afternoon. Friday night, clear. Low 62 to 71. West wind 5 to 10 miles per hour. Saturday, sunny. Highs 93 to 98. Southeast wind around 5 miles per hour in the morning.

through the weekend with lower desert highs reaching the upper 90s to near 100 degrees following comfortable morning readings. Dry conditions will prevail through early next week with typical afternoon breeziness. A slight chance of thunderstorms will exist over the eastern Arizona high terrain early next week, albeit with limited rainfall potential. 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The current time is 2:07 p.m. Mountain Standard Time. Here is the latest forecast. For the following area, in Arizona, Central Phoenix, issued at 11:36 a.m. Mountain Standard Time. Today, sunny. Highs 91 to 95. Southeast wind around 5 miles per hour in the morning, becoming southwest in the afternoon. Tonight, clear. Low 61 to 70. West wind around 5 miles per hour. Friday, sunny. Highs 92 to 97. Southeast wind around 5 miles per hour in the morning, becoming southwest 5 to 10 miles per hour in the afternoon. Friday night, clear. Low 62 to 71. West wind 5 to 10 miles per hour. Saturday, sunny. Highs 93 to 98. Southeast wind around 5 miles per hour in the morning, becoming southwest 5 to 10 miles per hour in the afternoon. Saturday night, clear. Lows 64 to 71. Sunday, sunny. Highs 95 to 101. Sunday night, clear. Lows 67 to 74. Memorial Day, mostly sunny. Highs 93 to 99. Monday night, clear. Lows 64 to 71. Tuesday, sunny. Highs 92 to 98. Tuesday night, clear. Lows 63 to 70. Wednesday, sunny. Highs 91 to 96. Here is the synopsis for Southeast California, Southwest, and South Central Arizona. Temperatures will gradually warm through the weekend with lower desert highs reaching the upper 90s to near 100 degrees following comfortable morning readings. Dry conditions will prevail through early next week with typical afternoon breeziness. A slight chance of thunderstorms will exist over the eastern Arizona high terrain early next week, albeit with limited rainfall potential. 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The current time is 2:09 p.m. Mountain Standard Time. Here is the latest forecast. For the following area, in Arizona, Central Phoenix, issued at 11:36 a.m. Mountain Standard Time. Today, sunny. Highs 91 to 95. Southeast wind around 5 miles per hour in the morning, becoming southwest in the afternoon. Tonight, clear. Low 61 to 70. West wind around 5 miles per hour. Friday, sunny. Highs 92 to 97. Southeast wind around 5 miles per hour in the morning, becoming southwest 5 to 10 miles per hour in the afternoon. Friday night, clear. Low 62 to 71. West wind 5 to 10 miles per hour. Saturday, sunny. Highs 93 to 98. Southeast wind around 5 miles per hour in the morning, becoming southwest 5 to 10 miles per hour in the afternoon. Saturday night, clear. Lows 64 to 71. Sunday, sunny. Highs 95 to 101. Sunday night, clear. Lows 67 to 74. Memorial Day, mostly sunny. Highs 93 to 99. Monday night, clear. Lows 64 to 71. Tuesday, sunny. Highs 92 to 98. Tuesday night, clear. Lows 63 to 70. Wednesday, sunny. Highs 91 to 96. Here is the synopsis for Southeast California.

southeast wind around 5 miles per hour in the morning, becoming southwest 5 to 10 miles per hour in the afternoon. Friday night, clear. Low 62 to 71. West wind 5 to 10 miles per hour. Saturday, sunny. Highs 93 to 98. Southeast wind around 5 miles per hour in the morning, becoming southwest 5 to 10 miles per hour in the afternoon. Saturday night, clear. Lows 64 to 71. Sunday, sunny. Highs 95 to 101. Sunday night, clear. Lows 67 to 74. Memorial Day, mostly sunny. Highs 93 to 99. Monday night, clear. Lows 64 to 71. Tuesday, sunny. Highs 92 to 98. Tuesday night, clear. Lows 63 to 70. Wednesday, sunny. Highs 91 to 96. Here is the synopsis for Southeast California, Southwest, and South Central Arizona. Temperatures will gradually warm through the weekend with lower desert highs reaching the upper 90s to near 100 degrees following comfortable morning readings. Dry conditions will prevail through early next week with typical afternoon breeziness. A slight chance of thunderstorms will exist over the eastern Arizona high terrain early next week, albeit with limited rainfall potential. 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The current time is 2:27 p.m. Mountain Standard Time. Here is the 2 p.m. Mountain Standard Time observation for Phoenix on Thursday, May 21st. At Sky Harbor, it was mostly sunny. Visibility 10 miles. Temperature was 95 degrees, dew point 28, relative humidity 9%. Wind was southeast, at 10 miles an hour. And the pressure was 29.78 inches, and falling. Other observations for South Central Arizona, including the greater Phoenix area, it was sunny, with a temperature of 91 at Buckeye, 93 at Glendale, 90 at Deer Valley, and 91 at Scottsdale Airport. Under sunny skies, Falcon Field reported 90, Mesa Gateway reported 91, Chandler reported 90, and Casa Grande reported 93. Observations for northern Arizona, it was sunny. It was 69 at Flagstaff, 85 at Kingman, 70 at the Grand Canyon, and 77 at Prescott. Payson reported 75, Page reported 81, Winslow reported 82, and Sholo reported 72. At Flagstaff, wind was southwest gusting to 25 miles an hour. At Kingman, wind was west gusting to 28 miles an hour. At Winslow, wind was southwest gusting to 25 miles an hour. At Window Rock, wind was southwest gusting to 26 miles an hour. Observations for southern Arizona, it was sunny, with a temperature of 89 at Tucson, 93 at Yuma, and 85 at Nogales. At Nogales, wind was southwest gusting to 25 miles an hour. At Douglas, wind was south gusting to 30 miles an hour. Observations for Southern California, skies ranged from sunny to mostly sunny. It was 68 at Los Angeles Airport, 70 at San Diego, at 95 at Blythe. Regional observations, at Las Vegas, it was sunny, with a temperature of 90. It was mostly sunny, with a temperature of 70 at Salt Lake City, and 81 at Albuquerque. At El Paso, it was partly sunny, with a temperature of 85. At Salt Lake City, wind was northwest gusting to 35 miles an hour. Once again, at 2 p.m. in Phoenix, under mostly sunny skies. The Sky Harbor temperature was 95 degrees. Here is the latest forecast. For the following area, in Arizona, Central Phoenix, issued at 11:36 a.m. Mountain Standard Time. Today, sunny. Highs 91 to 95. Southeast wind around 5 miles per hour in the morning, becoming southwest in the afternoon. Tonight, clear.

low 61 to 70. West wind around 5 miles per hour. Friday, sunny. Highs 92 to 97. Southeast wind around 5 miles per hour in the morning, becoming southwest 5 to 10 miles per hour in the afternoon. Friday night, clear. Low 62 to 71. West wind 5 to 10 miles per hour. Saturday, sunny. Highs 93 to 98. Southeast wind around 5 miles per hour in the morning, becoming southwest 5 to 10 miles per hour in the afternoon. Saturday night, clear. Lows 64 to 71. Sunday, sunny. Highs 95 to 101. Sunday night, clear. Lows 67 to 74. Memorial Day, mostly sunny. Highs 93 to 99. Monday night, clear. Lows 64 to 71. Tuesday, sunny. Highs 92 to 98. Tuesday night, clear. Lows 63 to 70. Wednesday, sunny. Highs 91 to 96. Here is the synopsis for Southeast California, Southwest, and South Central Arizona. Temperatures will gradually warm through the weekend with lower desert highs reaching the upper 90s to near 100 degrees following comfortable morning readings. Dry conditions will prevail through early next week with typical afternoon breeziness. A slight chance of thunderstorms will exist over the eastern Arizona high terrain early next week, albeit with limited rainfall potential. You're listening to National Weather Service NOAA Weather Radio, KEC 94 in Phoenix, Arizona, serving South Central Arizona. The current time is 2:33 p.m. Mountain Standard Time. Here is the 2 p.m. Mountain Standard Time observation for Phoenix, on Thursday, May 21st. At Sky Harbor, it was mostly sunny. Visibility 10 miles. Temperature was dip Hugh Fall, Arizona, including the greater Phoenix area. It was sunny, with a temperature of 91 at Buckeye, 93 at Glendale, 90 at Deer Valley, and 91 at Scottsdale Airport. Under sunny skies, Falcon Field reported 90, Mesa Gateway reported 91, Chandler reported 90, and Casa Grande reported 93. Observations for northern Arizona, it was sunny. It was 69 at Flagstaff, 85 at Kingman, 70 at the Grand Canyon, and 77 at Prescott. Payson reported 75, Page reported 81, Winslow reported 82, and Sholo reported 72. At Flagstaff, wind was southwest gusting to 25 miles an hour. At Kingman, wind was west gusting to 28 miles an hour. At Winslow, wind was southwest gusting to 25 miles an hour. At Window Rock, wind was southwest gusting to 26 miles an hour. Observations for southern Arizona, it was sunny, with a temperature of 89 at Tucson, 93 at Yuma, and 85 at Nogales. At Nogales, wind was southwest gusting to 25 miles an hour. At Douglas, wind was south gusting to 30 miles an hour. Observations for Southern California, skies ranged from sunny to mostly clouds. At Las Vegas, it was sunny, with a temperature of 90. It was mostly sunny, with a temperature of 70 at Salt Lake City, and 81 at Albuquerque. At El Pasifan, Sky Harbor temperature was 95 degrees. Here is the latest forecast. For the following area, in Arizona, Central Phoenix, issued at 11:36 a.m. Mountain Standard Time. Today, sunny. Highs 91 to 95. Southeast wind around 5 miles per hour in the morning, becoming southwest in the afternoon. Tonight, clear. Low 61 to 70. West wind around 5 miles per hour. Friday, sunny. Highs 92 to 97. Southeast wind around 5 miles per hour in the morning, becoming southwest 5 to 10 miles per hour in the afternoon. Friday night, clear. Low 62 to 71. West wind 5 to 10 miles per hour.

highs 93 to 98. Southeast wind around 5 miles per hour in the morning, becoming southwest 5 to 10 miles per hour in the afternoon. Saturday night, clear. Lows 64 to 71. Sunday, sunny. Highs 95 to 101. Sunday night, clear. Lows 67 to 74. Memorial Day, mostly sunny. Highs 93 to 99. Monday night, clear. Lows 64 to 71. Tuesday, sunny. Highs 92 to 98. Tuesday night, clear. Lows 63 to 70. Wednesday, sunny. Highs 91 to 96. Here is the synopsis for Southeast California, Southwest, and South Central Arizona. Temperatures will gradually warm through the weekend with lower desert highs reaching the upper 90s to near 100 degrees following comfortable morning readings. Dry conditions will prevail through early next week with typical afternoon breeziness. A slight chance of thunderstorms will exist over the eastern Arizona high terrain early next week, albeit with limited rainfall potential. You're listening to National Weather Service NOAA Weather Radio, KEC 94 in Phoenix, Arizona, serving South Central Arizona. The current time is 2:38 p.m. Mountain Standard Time. Standard Time, it was mostly sunny. Visibility 10 miles. Temperature was 95 degrees, dew point 28, relative humidity 9%. Wind was southeast, at 10 miles an hour. And the pressure was 29.78 inches, and falling. Other observations for South Central: sunny 91.90, and Casa Grande reported 93. Observations for Northern Arizona, it was sunny. It was 69 at Flagstaff, 85 at Kingman, 70 at the Grand Canyon, and 77 at Prescott. Payson reported 75, Page reported 81, Winslow reported 82, and Sholo reported 72. 85 miles an hour. 8 miles an hour, thing to 25 miles an hour. At Window Rock, wind was southwest gusting to 26 miles an hour. Observations for Southern Arizona, it was sunny, with a temperature of 89 at Tucson, 93 at Yuma, and 85 at Nogales. At Nogales, wind was southwest gusting to 25 miles an hour. At Douglas, wind was south gusting to 30 miles an hour. Observations for Southern California, skies ranged from sunny to mostly sunny. It was 68 at Los Angeles Airport, 70 at San Diego, at 95 at Blythe. Regional observations, at Las Vegas, it was sunny, with a temperature of 90. It was mostly sunny, with a temperature of 70 at Salt Lake City, and 81 at Albuquerque. At El Paso, it was partly sunny, with a temperature of 85. At Salt Lake City, wind was northwest gusting to 35 miles an hour. Once again, at 2 p.m. in Phoenix, under mostly sunny skies. The Sky Harbor temperature was 95 degrees. Here is the latest forecast. For the following area, in Arizona, Central Phoenix, issued at 11:36 a.m. Mountain Standard Time. Today, sunny. Highs 91 to 95. Southeast wind around 5 miles per hour in the morning, becoming southwest in the afternoon. Tonight, clear. Low 61 to 70. West wind around 5 miles per hour. Friday, sunny. Highs 92 to 97. Southeast wind around 5 miles per hour in the morning, becoming southwest 5 to 10 miles per hour in the afternoon. Friday night, clear. Low 62 to 71. West wind 5 to 10 miles per hour. Saturday, sunny. Highs 93 to 98. Southeast wind around 5 miles per hour in the morning, becoming southwest 5 to 10 miles per hour in the afternoon. Saturday night, clear. Lows 64 to 71. Sunday, sunny. Highs 95 to 101. Sunday night, clear.

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The current time is 2:58 p.m. Mountain Standard Time. Here is the 2 p.m. Mountain Standard Time observation for Phoenix on Thursday, May 21st. At Sky Harbor, it was mostly sunny. Visibility 10 miles. Temperature was 95 degrees, dew point 28, relative humidity 9%. Wind was southeast at 10 miles an hour. And the pressure was 29.78 inches and falling. Other observations for South Central Arizona, including the greater Phoenix area, it was sunny, with a temperature of 91 at Buckeye, 93 at Glendale, 90 at Deer Valley, and 91 at Scottsdale Airport. Under sunny skies, Falcon Field reported 90, Mesa Gateway reported 91, Chandler reported 90, and Casa Grande reported 93. Observations for Northern Arizona, it was sunny. It was 69 at Flagstaff, 85 at Kingman, 70 at the Grand Canyon, and 77 at Prescott. Payson reported 75, Page reported 81, Winslow reported 82, and Sholo reported 72. At Flagstaff, wind was southwest gusting to 25 miles an hour. At Kingman, wind was west gusting to 28 miles an hour. At Winslow, wind was southwest gusting to 25 miles an hour. At Window Rock, wind was southwest gusting to 26 miles an hour. Observations for Southern Arizona, it was sunny, with a temperature of 89 at Tucson, 93 at Yuma, and 85 at Nogales. At Nogales, wind was southwest gusting to 25 miles an hour. At Douglas, wind was south gusting to 30 miles an hour. Observations for Southern California, skies ranged from sunny to mostly sunny. It was 68 at Los Angeles Airport, 70 at San Diego, and 95 at Blythe. Regional observations, at Las Vegas, it was sunny, with a temperature of 90. It was mostly sunny, with a temperature of 70 at Salt Lake City, and 81 at Albuquerque. At El Paso, it was partly sunny, with a temperature of 85. At Salt Lake City, wind was northwest gusting to 35 miles an hour. Once again, at 2 p.m. in Phoenix, under mostly sunny skies. The Sky Harbor temperature was 95 degrees. Here is the latest forecast. For the following area, in Arizona, Central Phoenix, issued at 11:36 a.m. Mountain Standard Time. Today, sunny. Highs 91 to 95. Southeast wind around 5 miles per hour in the morning, becoming southwest in the afternoon. Tonight, clear. Low 61 to 70. West wind around 5 miles per hour. Friday, sunny. Highs 92 to 97. Southeast wind around 5 miles per hour in the morning, becoming southwest 5 to 10 miles per hour in the afternoon. Friday night, clear. Low 62 to 71. West wind 5 to 10 miles per hour. Saturday, sunny. Highs 93 to 98. Southeast wind around 5 miles per hour in the morning, becoming southwest 5 to 10 miles per hour in the afternoon. Saturday night, clear. Lows 64 to 71. Sunday, sunny. Highs 95 to 101. Sunday night, clear. Lows 67 to 74. Memorial Day, mostly sunny. Highs 93 to 99. Monday night, clear. Lows 64 to 71. Tuesday, sunny. Highs 92 to 98. Tuesday night, clear. Lows 63 to 70. Wednesday, sunny. Highs 91 to 96. Here is the synopsis for Southeast California, Southwest, and South Central Arizona. Temperatures will gradually warm through the weekend, with lower desert highs reaching the upper 90s to near 100 degrees following comfortable morning readings. Dry conditions will prevail through early next week, with typical afternoon breeziness,

Slight chance of thunderstorms will exist over the eastern Arizona high terrain early next week, albeit with limited rainfall potential. 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The current time is 3:04 p.m. Mountain Standard Time. Here is the latest forecast for the following area in Arizona, Central Phoenix, issued at 11:36 a.m. Mountain Standard Time. Today, sunny. Highs 91 to 95. Southeast wind around 5 miles per hour in the morning, becoming southwest in the afternoon. Tonight, clear. Low 61 to 70. West wind around 5 miles per hour. Friday, sunny. Highs 92 to 97. Southeast wind around 5 miles per hour in the morning, becoming southwest 5 to 10 miles per hour in the afternoon. Friday night, clear. Low 62 to 71. West wind 5 to 10 miles per hour. Saturday, sunny. Highs 93 to 98. Southeast wind around 5 miles per hour in the morning, becoming southwest 5 to 10 miles per hour in the afternoon. Saturday night, clear. Lows 64 to 71. Sunday, sunny. Highs 95 to 101. Sunday night, clear. Lows 67 to 74. Memorial Day, mostly sunny. Highs 93 to 99. Monday night, clear. Lows 64 to 71. Tuesday, sunny. Highs 92 to 98. Tuesday night, clear. Lows 63 to 70. Wednesday, sunny. Highs 91 to 96. Here is the synopsis for Southeast California, Southwest, and South Central Arizona. Temperatures will gradually warm through the weekend with lower desert highs reaching the upper 90s to near 100 degrees following comfortable morning readings. Dry conditions will prevail through early next week with typical afternoon breeziness. A slight chance of thunderstorms will exist over the eastern Arizona high terrain early next week, albeit with limited rainfall potential. 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The current time is 3:06 p.m. Mountain Standard Time. Here is the latest forecast for the following area in Arizona, Central Phoenix, issued at 11:36 a.m. Mountain Standard Time. Today, sunny. Highs 91 to 95. Southeast wind around 5 miles per hour in the morning, becoming southwest in the afternoon. Tonight, clear. Low 61 to 70. West wind around 5 miles per hour. Friday, sunny. Highs 92 to 97. Southeast wind around 5 miles per hour in the morning, becoming southwest 5 to 10 miles per hour in the afternoon. Friday night, clear. Low 62 to 71. West wind 5 to 10 miles per hour. Saturday, sunny. Highs 93 to 98. Southeast wind around 5 miles per hour in the morning, becoming southwest 5 to 10 miles per hour in the afternoon. Saturday night, clear. Lows 64 to 71. Sunday, sunny. Highs 95 to 101. Sunday night, clear. Lows 67 to 74. Memorial Day, mostly sunny. Highs 93 to 99. Monday night, clear. Lows 64 to 71. Tuesday, sunny. Highs 92 to 98. Tuesday night, clear. Lows 63 to 70. Wednesday, sunny. Highs 91 to 96. Here is the synopsis for Southeast California, Southwest, and South Central Arizona. Temperatures will gradually warm through the weekend with lower desert highs reaching the upper 90s to near 100 degrees following comfortable morning readings.
Dry conditions will prevail through early next week with typical afternoon breeziness. A slight chance of thunderstorms will exist over the eastern Arizona Heights terrain early next week, albeit with limited rainfall potential. 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The current time is 3:09 p.m. Mountain Standard Time. Here is the latest forecast for the following area in Arizona, Central Phoenix, issued at 11:36 a.m. Mountain Standard Time. Today, sunny. Highs 91 to 95. Southeast wind around 5 miles per hour in the morning, becoming southwest in the afternoon. Tonight, clear. Low 61 to 70. West wind around 5 miles per hour. Friday, sunny. Highs 92 to 97. Southeast wind around 5 miles per hour in the morning, becoming southwest 5 to 10 miles per hour in the afternoon. Friday night, clear. Low 62 to 71. West wind 5 to 10 miles per hour. Saturday, sunny. Highs 93 to 98. Southeast wind around 5 miles per hour in the morning, becoming southwest 5 to 10 miles per hour in the afternoon. Saturday night, clear. Lows 64 to 71. Sunday, sunny. Highs 95 to 101. Sunday night, clear. Lows 67 to 74. Memorial Day, mostly sunny. Highs 93 to 99. Monday night, clear. Lows 64 to 71. Tuesday, sunny. Highs 92 to 98. Tuesday night, clear. Lows 63 to 70. Wednesday, sunny. Highs 91 to 96. Here is the synopsis for Southeast California, Southwest, and South Central Arizona. Temperatures will gradually warm through the weekend with lower desert highs reaching the upper 90s to near 100 degrees following comfortable morning readings. Dry conditions will prevail through early next week with typical afternoon breeziness. A slight chance of thunderstorms will exist over the eastern Arizona high terrain early next week, albeit with limited rainfall potential. 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The current time is 3:11 p.m. Mountain Standard Time. Here is the 3 p.m. Mountain Standard Time observation for Phoenix, on Thursday, May 21st. At Sky Harbor, it was mostly sunny. Visibility 10 miles. Temperature was 93 degrees, dew point 24, relative humidity 8%. Wind was calm. And the pressure was 29.75 inches, and falling. Other observations for South Central Arizona, including the Greater Phoenix area, it was sunny, with a temperature of 91 at Buckeye, 91 at Glendale, 91 at Deer Valley, and 91 at Scottsdale Airport. Under sunny skies, Falcon Field reported 92, Mesa Gateway reported 91, Chandler reported 93, and Casa Grande reported 93. Observations for Northern Arizona, it was sunny. It was 70 at Flagstaff, 85 at Kingman, 72 at the Grand Canyon, and 77 at Prescott. Payson reported 77, Page reported 81, Winslow reported 82, and Sholo reported 73. At Flagstaff, wind was south gusting to 29 miles an hour. At Winslow, wind was west gusting to 29 miles an hour. At Window Rock, wind was west gusting to 28 miles an hour. Observations for Southern Arizona, it was sunny, with a temperature of 89 at Tucson, 96 at Yuma, and 85 at Nogales. At Douglas, wind was southwest gusting to 29 miles an hour. Observations for Southern California, skies ranged from sunny to mostly sunny. It was 67 at Los Angeles Airport, 69 at San Diego, and 94 at Blythe. At San Diego,
Wind was southwest gusting to 25 miles an hour. Regional observations, skies ranged from mostly sunny to partly sunny. It was 92 at Las Vegas, 70 at Salt Lake City, 80 at Albuquerque, and 87 at El Paso. At Salt Lake City, wind was northwest gusting to 32 miles an hour. At El Paso, wind was southwest gusting to 26 miles an hour. Once again, at 3 p.m. in Phoenix, under mostly sunny skies. The Sky Harbor temperature was 93 degrees. Here is the latest forecast. For the following area, in Arizona, Central Phoenix, issued at 11:36 a.m. Mountain Standard Time. Today, sunny. Highs 91 to 95. Southeast wind around 5 miles per hour in the morning, becoming southwest in the afternoon. Tonight, clear. Low 61 to 70. West wind around 5 miles per hour. Friday, sunny. Highs 92 to 97. Southeast wind around 5 miles per hour in the morning, becoming southwest 5 to 10 miles per hour in the afternoon. Friday night, clear. Low 62 to 71. West wind 5 to 10 miles per hour. Saturday, sunny. Highs 93 to 98. Southeast wind around 5 miles per hour in the morning, becoming southwest 5 to 10 miles per hour in the afternoon. Saturday night, clear. Lows 64 to 71. Sunday, sunny. Highs 95 to 101. Sunday night, clear. Lows 67 to 74. Memorial Day, mostly sunny. Highs 93 to 99. Monday night, clear. Lows 64 to 71. Tuesday, sunny. Highs 92 to 98. Tuesday night, clear. Lows 63 to 70. Wednesday, sunny. Highs 91 to 96. Here is the synopsis for Southeast California, Southwest, and South Central Arizona. Temperatures will gradually warm through the weekend with lower desert highs reaching the upper 90s to near 100 degrees following comfortable morning readings. Dry conditions will prevail through early next week with typical afternoon breeziness. A slight chance of thunderstorms will exist over the eastern Arizona high terrain early next week, albeit with limited rainfall potential. 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The current time is 3:16 p.m. Mountain Standard Time. Here is the 3 p.m. Mountain Standard Time observation for Phoenix, on Thursday, May 21st. At Sky Harbor, it was mostly sunny. Visibility 10 miles. Temperature was 93 degrees, dew point 24, relative humidity 8%. Wind was calm. And the pressure was 29.75 inches, and falling. Other observations for South Central Arizona, including the Greater Phoenix area, it was sunny, with a temperature of 91 at Buckeye, 91 at Glendale, 91 at Deer Valley, and 91 at Scottsdale Airport. Under sunny skies, Falcon Field reported 92, Mesa Gateway reported 91, Chandler reported 93, and Casa Grande reported 93. Observations for Northern Arizona, it was sunny. It was 70 at Flagstaff, 85 at Kingman, 72 at the Grand Canyon, and 77 at Prescott. Payson reported 77, Page reported 81, Winslow reported 82, and Sholo reported 73. At Flagstaff, wind was south gusting to 29 miles an hour. At Winslow, wind was west gusting to 29 miles an hour. At Window Rock, wind was west gusting to 28 miles an hour. Observations for Southern Arizona, it was sunny, with a temperature of 89 at Tucson, 96 at Yuma, and 85 at Nogales. At Douglas, wind was southwest gusting to 29 miles an hour. Observations for Southern California, skies ranged from sunny to mostly sunny.
It was 67 at Los Angeles Airport, 69 at San Diego, and 94 at Blythe. At San Diego, wind was southwest gusting to 25 miles an hour. Regional observations, skies ranged from mostly sunny to partly sunny. It was 92 at Las Vegas, 70 at Salt Lake City, 80 at Albuquerque, and 87 at El Paso. At Salt Lake City, wind was northwest gusting to 32 miles an hour. At El Paso, wind was southwest gusting to 26 miles an hour. Once again, at 3 p.m. in Phoenix, under mostly sunny skies. The Sky Harbor temperature was 93 degrees. Here is the latest forecast. For the following area, in Arizona, Central Phoenix, issued at 11:36 a.m. Mountain Standard Time. Today, sunny. Highs 91 to 95. Southeast wind around 5 miles per hour in the morning, becoming southwest in the afternoon. Tonight, clear. Low 61 to 70. West wind around 5 miles per hour. Friday, sunny. Highs 92 to 97. Southeast wind around 5 miles per hour in the morning, becoming southwest 5 to 10 miles per hour in the afternoon. Friday night, clear. Low 62 to 71. West wind 5 to 10 miles per hour. Saturday, sunny. Highs 93 to 98. Southeast wind around 5 miles per hour in the morning, becoming southwest 5 to 10 miles per hour in the afternoon. Saturday night, clear. Lows 64 to 71. Sunday, sunny. Highs 95 to 101. Sunday night, clear. Lows 67 to 74. Memorial Day, mostly sunny. Highs 93 to 99. Monday night, clear. Lows 64 to 71. Tuesday, sunny. Highs 92 to 98. Tuesday night, clear. Lows 63 to 70. Wednesday, sunny. Highs 91 to 96. Here is the synopsis for Southeast California, Southwest, and South Central Arizona. Temperatures will gradually warm through the weekend with lower desert highs reaching the upper 90s to near 100 degrees following comfortable morning readings. Dry conditions will prevail through early next week with typical afternoon breeziness. A slight chance of thunderstorms will exist over the eastern Arizona high terrain early next week, albeit with limited rainfall potential. 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The current time is 3:22 p.m. Mountain Standard Time. Here is the 3 p.m. Mountain Standard Time observation for Phoenix, on Thursday, May 21st. At Sky Harbor, it was mostly sunny. Visibility 10 miles. Temperature was 93 degrees, dew point 24, relative humidity 8%. Wind was calm. And the pressure was 29.75 inches, and falling. Other observations for South Central Arizona, including the Greater Phoenix area, it was sunny, with a temperature of 91 at Buckeye, 91 at Glendale, 91 at Deer Valley, and 91 at Scottsdale Airport. Under sunny skies, Falcon Field reported 92, Mesa Gateway reported 91, Chandler reported 93, and Casa Grande reported 93. Observations for Northern Arizona, it was sunny. It was 70 at Flagstaff, 85 at Kingman, 72 at the Grand Canyon, and 77 at Prescott. Payson reported 77, Page reported 81, Winslow reported 82, and Sholo reported 73. At Flagstaff, wind was south gusting to 29 miles an hour. At Winslow, wind was west gusting to 29 miles an hour. At Window Rock, wind was west gusting to 28 miles an hour. Observations for Southern Arizona, it was sunny, with a temperature of 89 at Tucson, 96 at Yuma, and 85 at Nogales. At Douglas, wind was southwest gusting to 29 miles an hour.
Observations for Southern California. Skies ranged from sunny to mostly sunny. It was 67 at Los Angeles Airport, 69 at San Diego, and 94 at Blythe. At San Diego, wind was southwest gusting to 25 miles an hour. Regional observations, skies ranged from mostly sunny to partly sunny. It was 92 at Las Vegas, 70 at Salt Lake City, 80 at Albuquerque, and 87 at El Paso. At Salt Lake City, wind was northwest gusting to 32 miles an hour. At El Paso, wind was southwest gusting to 26 miles an hour. Once again, at 3 p.m. in Phoenix, under mostly sunny skies. The Sky Harbor temperature was 93 degrees. Here is the latest forecast. For the following area, in Arizona, Central Phoenix, issued at 11:36 a.m. Mountain Standard Time. Today, sunny. Highs 91 to 95. Southeast wind around 5 miles per hour in the morning, becoming southwest in the afternoon. Tonight, clear. Low 61 to 70. West wind around 5 miles per hour. Friday, sunny. Highs 92 to 97. Southeast wind around 5 miles per hour in the morning, becoming southwest 5 to 10 miles per hour in the afternoon. Friday night, clear. Low 62 to 71. West wind 5 to 10 miles per hour. Saturday, sunny. Highs 93 to 98. Southeast wind around 5 miles per hour in the morning, becoming southwest 5 to 10 miles per hour in the afternoon. Saturday night, clear. Lows 64 to 71. Sunday, sunny. Highs 95 to 101. Sunday night, clear. Lows 67 to 74. Memorial Day, mostly sunny. Highs 93 to 99. Monday night, clear. Lows 64 to 71. Tuesday, sunny. Highs 92 to 98. Tuesday night, clear. Lows 63 to 70. Wednesday, sunny. Highs 91 to 96. Here is the synopsis for Southeast California, Southwest, and South Central Arizona. Temperatures will gradually warm through the weekend with lower desert highs reaching the upper 90s to near 100 degrees following comfortable morning readings. Dry conditions will prevail through early next week with typical afternoon breeziness. A slight chance of thunderstorms will exist over the eastern Arizona high terrain early next week, albeit with limited rainfall potential. 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The current time is 3:27 p.m. Mountain Standard Time. Here is the 3 p.m. Mountain Standard Time observation for Phoenix, on Thursday, May 21st. At Sky Harbor, it was mostly sunny. Visibility 10 miles. Temperature was 93 degrees, dew point 24, relative humidity 8%. Wind was calm. And the pressure was 29.75 inches, and falling. Other observations for South Central Arizona, including the Greater Phoenix area, it was sunny, with a temperature of 91 at Buckeye, 91 at Glendale, 91 at Deer Valley, and 91 at Scottsdale Airport. Under sunny skies, Falcon Field reported 92, Mesa Gateway reported 91, Chandler reported 93, and Casa Grande reported 93. Observations for Northern Arizona, it was sunny. It was 70 at Flagstaff, 85 at Kingman, 72 at the Grand Canyon, and 77 at Prescott. Payson reported 77, Page reported 81, Winslow reported 82, and Sholo reported 73. At Flagstaff, wind was south gusting to 29 miles an hour. At Winslow, wind was west gusting to 29 miles an hour. At Window Rock, wind was west gusting to 28 miles an hour. Observations for Southern Arizona, it was sunny, with a temperature of 89 at Tucson, 96 at Yuma,
and 85 at Nogales. At Douglas, wind was southwest gusting to 29 miles an hour. Observations for Southern California, skies ranged from sunny to mostly sunny. It was 67 at Los Angeles Airport, 69 at San Diego, and 94 at Blythe. At San Diego, wind was southwest gusting to 25 miles an hour. Regional observations, skies ranged from mostly sunny to partly sunny. It was 92 at Las Vegas, 70 at Salt Lake City, 80 at Albuquerque, and 87 at El Paso. At Salt Lake City, wind was northwest gusting to 32 miles an hour. At El Paso, wind was southwest gusting to 26 miles an hour. Once again, at 3 p.m. in Phoenix, under mostly sunny skies. The Sky Harbor temperature was 93 degrees. Here is the latest forecast. For the following area, in Arizona, Central Phoenix, issued at 11:36 a.m. Mountain Standard Time. Today, sunny. Highs 91 to 95. Southeast wind around 5 miles per hour in the morning, becoming southwest in the afternoon. Tonight, clear. Low 61 to 70. West wind around 5 miles per hour. Friday, sunny. Highs 92 to 97. Southeast wind around 5 miles per hour in the morning, becoming southwest 5 to 10 miles per hour in the afternoon. Friday night, clear. Low 62 to 71. West wind 5 to 10 miles per hour. Saturday, sunny. Highs 93 to 98. Southeast wind around 5 miles per hour in the morning, becoming southwest 5 to 10 miles per hour in the afternoon. Saturday night, clear. Lows 64 to 71. Sunday, sunny. Highs 95 to 101. Sunday night, clear. Lows 67 to 74. Memorial Day, mostly sunny. Highs 93 to 99. Monday night, clear. Lows 64 to 71. Tuesday, sunny. Highs 92 to 98. Tuesday night, clear. Lows 63 to 70. Wednesday, sunny. Highs 91 to 96. Here is the synopsis for Southeast California, Southwest, and South Central Arizona. Temperatures will gradually warm through the weekend with lower desert highs reaching the upper 90s to near 100 degrees following comfortable morning readings. Dry conditions will prevail through early next week with typical afternoon breeziness. A slight chance of thunderstorms will exist over the eastern Arizona high terrain early next week, albeit with limited rainfall potential. 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The current time is 3:32 p.m. Mountain Standard Time. Here is the 3 p.m. Mountain Standard Time observation for Phoenix, on Thursday, May 21st. At Sky Harbor, it was mostly sunny. Visibility 10 miles. Temperature was 93 degrees, dew point 24, relative humidity 8%. Wind was calm. And the pressure was 29.75 inches, and falling. Other observations for South Central Arizona, including the greater Phoenix area, it was sunny, with a temperature of 91 at Buckeye, 91 at Glendale, 91 at Deer Valley, and 91 at Scottsdale Airport. Under sunny skies, Falcon Field reported 92, Mesa Gateway reported 91, Chandler reported 93, and Casa Grande reported 93. Observations for northern Arizona, it was sunny. It was 70 at Flagstaff, 85 at Kingman, 72 at the Grand Canyon, and 77 at Prescott. Payson reported 77, Page reported 81, Winslow reported 82, and Sholo reported 73. At Flagstaff, wind was south gusting to 29 miles an hour. At Winslow, wind was west gusting to 29 miles an hour. At Window Rock, wind was west gusting to 28 miles an hour.
Observations for Southern Arizona. It was sunny, with a temperature of 89 at Tucson, 96 at Yuma, and 85 at Nogales. At Douglas, wind was southwest gusting to 29 miles an hour. Observations for Southern California. Skies ranged from sunny to mostly sunny. It was 67 at Los Angeles Airport, 69 at San Diego, and 94 at Blythe. At San Diego, wind was southwest gusting to 25 miles an hour. Regional observations, skies ranged from mostly sunny to partly sunny. It was 92 at Las Vegas, 70 at Salt Lake City, 80 at Albuquerque, and 87 at El Paso. At Salt Lake City, wind was northwest gusting to 32 miles an hour. At El Paso, wind was southwest gusting to 26 miles an hour. Once again, at 3 p.m. in Phoenix, under mostly sunny skies. The Sky Harbor temperature was 93 degrees. Here is the latest forecast. For the following area, in Arizona, Central Phoenix, issued at 11:36 a.m. Mountain Standard Time. Today, sunny. Highs 91 to 95. Southeast wind around 5 miles per hour in the morning, becoming southwest in the afternoon. Tonight, clear. Low 61 to 70. West wind around 5 miles per hour. Friday, sunny. Highs 92 to 97. Southeast wind around 5 miles per hour in the morning, becoming southwest 5 to 10 miles per hour in the afternoon. Friday night, clear. Low 62 to 71. West wind 5 to 10 miles per hour. Saturday, sunny. Highs 93 to 98. Southeast wind around 5 miles per hour in the morning, becoming southwest 5 to 10 miles per hour in the afternoon. Saturday night, clear. Lows 64 to 71. Sunday, sunny. Highs 95 to 101. Sunday night, clear. Lows 67 to 74. Memorial Day, mostly sunny. Highs 93 to 99. Monday night, clear. Lows 64 to 71. Tuesday, sunny. Highs 92 to 98. Tuesday night, clear. Lows 63 to 70. Wednesday, sunny. Highs 91 to 96. Here is the synopsis for Southeast California, Southwest, and South Central Arizona. Temperatures will gradually warm through the weekend with lower desert highs reaching the upper 90s to near 100 degrees following comfortable morning readings. Dry conditions will prevail through early next week with typical afternoon breeziness. A slight chance of thunderstorms will exist over the eastern Arizona high terrain early next week, albeit with limited rainfall potential. You're listening to National Weather Service NOAA Weather Radio, KEC 94 in Phoenix, Arizona, serving South Central Arizona. The current time is 3:37 p.m. Mountain Standard Time. Here is the 3 p.m. Mountain Standard Time observation for Phoenix, on Thursday, May 21st. At Sky Harbor, it was mostly sunny. Visibility 10 miles. Temperature was 93 degrees, dew point 24, relative humidity 8%. Wind was calm. And the pressure was 29.75 inches, and falling. Other observations for South Central Arizona, including the Greater Phoenix area, it was sunny, with a temperature of 91 at Buckeye, 91 at Glendale, 91 at Deer Valley, and 91 at Scottsdale Airport. Under sunny skies, Falcon Field reported 92, Mesa Gateway reported 91, Chandler reported 93, and Casa Grande reported 93. Observations for Northern Arizona, it was sunny. It was 70 at Flagstaff, 85 at Kingman, 72 at the Grand Canyon, and 77 at Prescott. Payson reported 77, Page reported 81, Winslow reported 82, and Sholo reported 73. At Flagstaff, wind was south gusting to 29 miles an hour. At Winslow,
wind was west gusting to 29 miles an hour. At Window Rock, wind was west gusting to 28 miles an hour. Observations for southern Arizona, it was sunny, with a temperature of 89 at Tucson, 96 at Yuma, and 85 at Nogales. At Douglas, wind was southwest gusting to 29 miles an hour. Observations for Southern California, skies ranged from sunny to mostly sunny. It was 67 at Los Angeles Airport, 69 at San Diego, and 94 at Blythe. At San Diego, wind was southwest gusting to 25 miles an hour. Regional observations, skies ranged from mostly sunny to partly sunny. It was 92 at Las Vegas, 70 at Salt Lake City, 80 at Albuquerque, and 87 at El Paso. At Salt Lake City, wind was northwest gusting to 32 miles an hour. At El Paso, wind was southwest gusting to 26 miles an hour. Once again, at 3 p.m. in Phoenix, under mostly sunny skies. The Sky Harbor temperature was 93 degrees. Here is the latest forecast. For the following area, in Arizona, Central Phoenix, issued at 11:36 a.m. Mountain Standard Time. Today, sunny. Highs 91 to 95. Southeast wind around 5 miles per hour in the morning, becoming southwest in the afternoon. Tonight, clear. Low 61 to 70. West wind around 5 miles per hour. Friday, sunny. Highs 92 to 97. Southeast wind around 5 miles per hour in the morning, becoming southwest 5 to 10 miles per hour in the afternoon. Friday night, clear. Low 62 to 71. West wind 5 to 10 miles per hour. Saturday, sunny. Highs 93 to 98. Southeast wind around 5 miles per hour in the morning, becoming southwest 5 to 10 miles per hour in the afternoon. Saturday night, clear. Lows 64 to 71. Sunday, sunny. Highs 95 to 101. Sunday night, clear. Lows 67 to 74. Memorial Day, mostly sunny. Highs 93 to 99. Monday night, clear. Lows 64 to 71. Tuesday, sunny. Highs 92 to 98. Tuesday night, clear. Lows 63 to 70. Wednesday, sunny. Highs 91 to 96. Here is the synopsis for Southeast California, Southwest, and South Central Arizona. Temperatures will gradually warm through the weekend with lower desert highs reaching the upper 90s to near 100 degrees following comfortable morning readings. Dry conditions will prevail through early next week with typical afternoon breeziness. A slight chance of thunderstorms will exist over the eastern Arizona high terrain early next week, albeit with limited rainfall potential. You're listening to National Weather Service NOAA Weather Radio, KEC 94 in Phoenix, Arizona, serving South Central Arizona. The current time is 3:42 p.m. Mountain Standard Time. Here is the 3 p.m. Mountain Standard Time observation for Phoenix, on Thursday, May 21st. At Sky Harbor, it was mostly sunny. Visibility 10 miles. Temperature was 93 degrees, dew point 24, relative humidity 8%. Wind was calm. And the pressure was 29.75 inches, and falling. Other observations for South Central Arizona, including the greater Phoenix area, it was sunny, with a temperature of 91 at Buckeye, 91 at Glendale, 91 at Deer Valley, and 91 at Scottsdale Airport. Under sunny skies, Falcon Field reported 92, Mesa Gateway reported 91, Chandler reported 93, and Casa Grande reported 93. Observations for northern Arizona, it was sunny. It was 70 at Flagstaff, 85 at Kingman, 72 at the Grand Canyon, and 77 at Prescott. Payson reported 77, Page reported 81, Winslow reported 82, and Sholo reported 73.
at Flagstaff, wind was south gusting to 29 miles an hour. At winds low, wind was west gusting to 29 miles an hour. At Window Rock, wind was west gusting to 28 miles an hour. Observations for southern Arizona, it was sunny, with a temperature of 89 at Tucson, 96 at Yuma, and 85 at Nogales. At Douglas, wind was southwest gusting to 29 miles an hour. Observations for Southern California, skies ranged from sunny to mostly sunny. It was 67 at Los Angeles Airport, 69 at San Diego, and 94 at Blythe. At San Diego, wind was southwest gusting to 25 miles an hour. Regional observations, skies ranged from mostly sunny to partly sunny. It was 92 at Las Vegas, 70 at Salt Lake City, 80 at Albuquerque, and 87 at El Paso. At Salt Lake City, wind was northwest gusting to 32 miles an hour. At El Paso, wind was southwest gusting to 26 miles an hour. Once again, at 3 p.m. in Phoenix, under mostly sunny skies. The Sky Harbor temperature was 93 degrees. Here is the latest forecast. For the following area, in Arizona, Central Phoenix, issued at 11:36 a.m. Mountain Standard Time. Today, sunny. Highs 91 to 95. Southeast wind around 5 miles per hour in the morning, becoming southwest in the afternoon. Tonight, clear. Low 61 to 70. West wind around 5 miles per hour. Friday, sunny. Highs 92 to 97. Southeast wind around 5 miles per hour in the morning, becoming southwest 5 to 10 miles per hour in the afternoon. Friday night, clear. Low 62 to 71. West wind 5 to 10 miles per hour. Saturday, sunny. Highs 93 to 98. Southeast wind around 5 miles per hour in the morning, becoming southwest 5 to 10 miles per hour in the afternoon. Saturday night, clear. Lows 64 to 71. Sunday, sunny. Highs 95 to 101. Sunday night, clear. Lows 67 to 74. Memorial Day, mostly sunny. Highs 93 to 99. Monday night, clear. Lows 64 to 71. Tuesday, sunny. Highs 92 to 98. Tuesday night, clear. Lows 63 to 70. Wednesday, sunny. Highs 91 to 96. Here is the synopsis for Southeast California, Southwest, and South Central Arizona. Temperatures will gradually warm through the weekend with lower desert highs reaching the upper 90s to near 100 degrees following comfortable morning readings. Dry conditions will prevail through early next week with typical afternoon breeziness. A slight chance of thunderstorms will exist over the eastern Arizona high terrain early next week, albeit with limited rainfall potential. 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The current time is 3:47 p.m. Mountain Standard Time. Here is the 3 p.m. Mountain Standard Time observation for Phoenix, on Thursday, May 21st. At Sky Harbor, it was mostly sunny. Visibility 10 miles. Temperature was 93 degrees, dew point 24, relative humidity 8%. Wind was calm. And the pressure was 29.75 inches, and falling. Other observations for South Central Arizona, including the greater Phoenix area, it was sunny, with a temperature of 91 at Buckeye, 91 at Glendale, 91 at Deer Valley, and 91 at Scottsdale Airport. Under sunny skies, Falcon Field reported 92, Mesa Gateway reported 91, Chandler reported 93, and Casa Grande reported 93. Observations for northern Arizona, it was sunny. It was 70 at Flagstaff, 85 at Kingman, 72 at the Grand Canyon, and 77 at Prescott.
Payson reported 77, Page reported 81, Winslow reported 82, and Sholo reported 73. At Flagstaff, wind was south gusting to 29 miles an hour. At Winslow, wind was west gusting to 29 miles an hour. At Window Rock, wind was west gusting to 28 miles an hour. Observations for southern Arizona, it was sunny, with a temperature of 89 at Tucson, 96 at Yuma, and 85 at Nogales. At Douglas, wind was southwest gusting to 29 miles an hour. Observations for Southern California, skies ranged from sunny to mostly sunny. It was 67 at Los Angeles Airport, 69 at San Diego, and 94 at Blythe. At San Diego, wind was southwest gusting to 25 miles an hour. Regional observations, skies ranged from mostly sunny to partly sunny. It was 92 at Las Vegas, 70 at Salt Lake City, 80 at Albuquerque, and 87 at El Paso. At Salt Lake City, wind was northwest gusting to 32 miles an hour. At El Paso, wind was southwest gusting to 26 miles an hour. Once again, at 3 p.m. in Phoenix, under mostly sunny skies. The Sky Harbor temperature was 93 degrees. Here is the latest forecast. For the following area, in Arizona, Central Phoenix, issued at 11:36 a.m. Mountain Standard Time. Today, sunny. Highs 91 to 95. Southeast wind around 5 miles per hour in the morning, becoming southwest in the afternoon. Tonight, clear. Low 61 to 70. West wind around 5 miles per hour. Friday, sunny. Highs 92 to 97. Southeast wind around 5 miles per hour in the morning, becoming southwest 5 to 10 miles per hour in the afternoon. Friday night, clear. Low 62 to 71. West wind 5 to 10 miles per hour. Saturday, sunny. Highs 93 to 98. Southeast wind around 5 miles per hour in the morning, becoming southwest 5 to 10 miles per hour in the afternoon. Saturday night, clear. Lows 64 to 71. Sunday, sunny. Highs 95 to 101. Sunday night, clear. Lows 67 to 74. Memorial Day, mostly sunny. Highs 93 to 99. Monday night, clear. Lows 64 to 71. Tuesday, sunny. Highs 92 to 98. Tuesday night, clear. Lows 63 to 70. Wednesday, sunny. Highs 91 to 96. Here is the synopsis for Southeast California, Southwest, and South Central Arizona. Temperatures will gradually warm through the weekend with lower desert highs reaching the upper 90s to near 100 degrees following comfortable morning readings. Dry conditions will prevail through early next week with typical afternoon breeziness. A slight chance of thunderstorms will exist over the eastern Arizona high terrain early next week, albeit with limited rainfall potential. 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The current time is 3:52 p.m. Mountain Standard Time. Here is the 3 p.m. Mountain Standard Time observation for Phoenix, on Thursday, May 21st. At Sky Harbor, it was mostly sunny. Visibility 10 miles. Temperature was 93 degrees, dew point 24, relative humidity 8%. Wind was calm. And the pressure was 29.75 inches, and falling. Other observations for South Central Arizona, including the Greater Phoenix area, it was sunny, with a temperature of 91 at Buckeye, 91 at Glendale, 91 at Deer Valley, and 91 at Scottsdale Airport. Under sunny skies, Falcon Field reported 92, Mesa Gateway reported 91, Chandler reported 93, and Casa Grande reported 93. Observations for northern Arizona, it was sunny.
It was 70 at Flagstaff, 85 at Kingman, 72 at the Grand Canyon, and 77 at Prescott. Payson reported 77, Page reported 81, Winslow reported 82, and Sholo reported 73. At Flagstaff, wind was south gusting to 29 miles an hour. At Winslow, wind was west gusting to 29 miles an hour. At Window Rock, wind was west gusting to 28 miles an hour. Observations for southern Arizona, it was sunny, with a temperature of 89 at Tucson, 96 at Yuma, and 85 at Nogales. At Douglas, wind was southwest gusting to 29 miles an hour. Observations for Southern California, skies ranged from sunny to mostly sunny. It was 67 at Los Angeles Airport, 69 at San Diego, and 94 at Blythe. At San Diego, wind was southwest gusting to 25 miles an hour. Regional observations, skies ranged from mostly sunny to partly sunny. It was 92 at Las Vegas, 70 at Salt Lake City, 80 at Albuquerque, and 87 at El Paso. At Salt Lake City, wind was northwest gusting to 32 miles an hour. At El Paso, wind was southwest gusting to 26 miles an hour. Once again, at 3 p.m. in Phoenix, under mostly sunny skies. The Sky Harbor temperature was 93 degrees. Here is the latest forecast. For the following area, in Arizona, Central Phoenix, issued at 11:36 a.m. Mountain Standard Time. Today, sunny. Highs 91 to 95. Southeast wind around 5 miles per hour in the morning, becoming southwest in the afternoon. Tonight, clear. Low 61 to 70. West wind around 5 miles per hour. Friday, sunny. Highs 92 to 97. Southeast wind around 5 miles per hour in the morning, becoming southwest 5 to 10 miles per hour in the afternoon. Friday night, clear. Low 62 to 71. West wind 5 to 10 miles per hour. Saturday, sunny. Highs 93 to 98. Southeast wind around 5 miles per hour in the morning, becoming southwest 5 to 10 miles per hour in the afternoon. Saturday night, clear. Lows 64 to 71. Sunday, sunny. Highs 95 to 101. Sunday night, clear. Lows 67 to 74. Memorial Day, mostly sunny. Highs 93 to 99. Monday night, clear. Lows 64 to 71. Tuesday, sunny. Highs 92 to 98. Tuesday night, clear. Lows 63 to 70. Wednesday, sunny. Highs 91 to 96. Here is the synopsis for Southeast California, Southwest, and South Central Arizona. Temperatures will gradually warm through the weekend with lower desert highs reaching the upper 90s to near 100 degrees following comfortable morning readings. Dry conditions will prevail through early next week with typical afternoon breeziness. A slight chance of thunderstorms will exist over the eastern Arizona high terrain early next week, albeit with limited rainfall potential. 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The current time is 3:57 p.m. Mountain Standard Time. Here is the 3 p.m. Mountain Standard Time observation for Phoenix, on Thursday, May 21st. At Sky Harbor, it was mostly sunny. Visibility 10 miles. Temperature was 93 degrees, dew point 24, relative humidity 8%. Wind was calm. And the pressure was 29.75 inches, and falling. Other observations for South Central Arizona, including the Greater Phoenix area, it was sunny, with a temperature of 91 at Buckeye, 91 at Glendale, 91 at Deer Valley, and 91 at Scottsdale Airport. Under sunny skies, Falcon Field reported 92, Mesa Gateway reported 91, Chandler reported 93,
and Casa Grande reported 93. Observations for northern Arizona, it was sunny. It was 70 at Flagstaff, 85 at Kingman, 72 at the Grand Canyon, and 77 at Prescott.

at Douglas. Wind was southwest gusting to 29 miles an hour. Observations for Southern California. Skies ranged from sunny to mostly sunny. It was 67 at Los Angeles Airport, 69 at San Diego, and 94 at Blythe. At San Diego, wind was southwest gusting to 25 miles an hour. Regional observations, skies ranged from mostly sunny to partly sunny. It was 92 at Las Vegas, 70 at Salt Lake City, 80 at Albuquerque, and 87 at El Paso. At Salt Lake City, wind was northwest gusting to 32 miles an hour. At El Paso, wind was southwest gusting to 26 miles an hour. Once again, at 3 p.m. in Phoenix, under mostly sunny skies. The Sky Harbor temperature was 93 degrees. Here is the synopsis for Southeast California, Southwest, and South Central Arizona. Temperatures will gradually warm through the weekend with lower desert highs reaching the upper 90s to near 100 degrees following comfortable morning readings. Dry conditions will prevail through early next week with typical afternoon breeziness. A slight chance of thunderstorms will exist over the eastern Arizona high terrain early next week, albeit with limited rainfall potential. 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The current time is 4:01 p.m. Mountain Standard Time. Here is the latest forecast. For the following area, in Arizona, Central Phoenix, issued at 4 p.m. Mountain Standard Time. Tonight, clear. Low 61 to 70. West wind around 5 miles per hour. Friday, sunny. Highs 92 to 97. Southeast wind around 5 miles per hour in the morning, becoming southwest 5 to 10 miles per hour in the afternoon. Friday night, clear. Low 65 to sunny.

skies ranged from sunny to mostly sunny. It was 67 at Los Angeles Airport, 69 at San Diego, and 96 at Blythe. Regional observations, skies ranged from mostly sunny to partly sunny. It was 92 at Las Vegas, 70 at Salt Lake City, 79 at Albuquerque, and 86 at El Paso. At Salt Lake City, wind was north gusting to 30 miles an hour. At El Paso, wind was west gusting to 25 miles an hour. Once again, at 4 p.m. in Phoenix, under mostly sunny skies. The Sky Harbor temperature was 95 degrees. Here is the latest forecast. For the following area, in Arizona, Central Phoenix, issued at 4 p.m. Mountain Standard Time. Tonight, clear. Low 61 to 70. West wind around 5 miles per hour. Friday, sunny. Highs 92 to 97. Southeast wind around 5 miles per hour in the morning, becoming southwest 5 to 10 miles per hour in the afternoon. Friday night, clear. Low 62 to 71. West wind 5 to 10 miles per hour. Saturday, sunny. Highs 93 to 98. Southeast wind around 5 miles per hour in the morning, becoming southwest 5 to 10 miles per hour in the afternoon. Saturday night, clear. Low 64 to 73. West wind 5 to 15 miles per hour. Sunday, sunny. Highs 95 to 101. Sunday night, clear. Low 67 to 74. Memorial Day, mostly sunny. Highs 93 to 99. Monday night, clear. Lows 64 to 71. Tuesday, sunny. Highs 92 to 98. Tuesday night, clear. Lows 63 to 70. Wednesday, sunny. Highs 91 to 96. Wednesday night, clear. Lows 62 to 69. Thursday, sunny. Highs 91 to 96. Here is the synopsis for Southeast California, Southwest, and South Central Arizona. Temperatures will gradually warm through the weekend with lower desert highs reaching the upper 90s to near 100 degrees following comfortable morning readings. Dry conditions will prevail through early next week with typical afternoon breeziness. A slight chance of thunderstorms will exist over the eastern Arizona high terrain early next week, albeit with limited rainfall potential. You're listening to National Weather Service NOAA Weather Radio, KEC 94 in Phoenix, Arizona, serving South Central Arizona. The current time is 4:16 p.m. Mountain Standard Time. Here is the 4 p.m. Mountain Standard Time observation for Phoenix, on Thursday, May 21st. At Sky Harbor, it was mostly sunny. Visibility 10 miles. Temperature was 95 degrees, dew point 22, relative humidity 7%. Wind was variable, at 3 miles an hour. And the pressure was 29.72 inches, and falling. Other observations for South Central Arizona, including the greater Phoenix area, it was sunny, with a temperature of 91 at Buckeye, 93 at Glendale, 91 at Deer Valley, and 92 at Scottsdale Airport. Under sunny skies, Falcon Field reported 92, Mesa Gateway reported 93, Chandler reported 95, and Casa Grande reported 94. Observations for northern Arizona, it was sunny. It was 70 at Flagstaff, 86 at Kingman, 73 at the Grand Canyon, and 79 at Prescott. Payson reported 75, Page reported 83, Winslow reported 81, and Sholo reported 73. At Window Rock, wind was southwest gusting to 28 miles an hour. Observations for southern Arizona, it was sunny, with a temperature of 90 at Tucson, 96 at Yuma, and 85 at Nogales. Observations for southern California, skies ranged from sunny to mostly sunny. It was 67 at Los Angeles Airport, 69 at San Diego, and 96 at Blythe.

regional observations, skies ranged from mostly sunny to partly sunny. It was 92 at Las Vegas, 70 at Salt Lake City, 79 at Albuquerque, and 86 at El Paso. At Salt Lake City, wind was north gusting to 30 miles an hour. At El Paso, wind was west gusting to 25 miles an hour. Once again, at 4 p.m. in Phoenix, under mostly sunny skies, the Sky Harbor temperature was 95 degrees. Here is the latest forecast. For the following area, in Arizona, central Phoenix, issued at 4 p.m. Mountain Standard Time. Tonight, clear. Low 61 to 70. West wind around 5 miles per hour. Friday, sunny. Highs 92 to 97. Southeast wind around 5 miles per hour in the morning, becoming southwest 5 to 10 miles per hour in the afternoon. Friday night, clear. Low 62 to 71. West wind 5 to 10 miles per hour. Saturday, sunny. Highs 93 to 98. Southeast wind around 5 miles per hour in the morning, becoming southwest 5 to 10 miles per hour in the afternoon. Saturday night, clear. Low 64 to 73. West wind 5 to 15 miles per hour. Sunday, sunny. Highs 95 to 101. Sunday night, clear. Low 67 to 74. Memorial Day, mostly sunny. Highs 93 to 99. Monday night, clear. Lows 64 to 71. Tuesday, sunny. Highs 92 to 98. Tuesday night, clear. Lows 63 to 70. Wednesday, sunny. Highs 91 to 96. Wednesday night, clear. Lows 62 to 69. Thursday, sunny. Highs 91 to 96. Here is the synopsis for Southeast California, Southwest, and South Central Arizona. Temperatures will gradually warm through the weekend with lower desert highs reaching the upper 90s to near 100 degrees following comfortable morning readings. Dry conditions will prevail through early next week with typical afternoon breeziness. A slight chance of thunderstorms will exist over the eastern Arizona high terrain early next week, albeit with limited rainfall potential. 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The current time is 4:21 p.m. Mountain Standard Time. Here is the 4 p.m. Mountain Standard Time observation for Phoenix, on Thursday, May 21st. At Sky Harbor, it was mostly sunny. Visibility 10 miles. Temperature was 95 degrees, dew point 22, relative humidity 7%. Wind was variable, at 3 miles an hour. And the pressure was 29.72 inches, and falling. Other observations for South Central Arizona, including the greater Phoenix area, it was sunny, with a temperature of 91 at Buckeye, 93 at Glendale, 91 at Deer Valley, and 92 at Scottsdale Airport. Under sunny skies, Falcon Field reported 92, Mesa Gateway reported 93, Chandler reported 95, and Casa Grande reported 94. Observations for northern Arizona, it was sunny. It was 70 at Flagstaff, 86 at Kingman, 73 at the Grand Canyon, and 79 at Prescott. Payson reported 75, Page reported 83, Winslow reported 81, and Sholo reported 73. At Windle Rock, wind was southwest gusting to 28 miles an hour. Observations for southern Arizona, it was sunny, with a temperature of 90 at Tucson, 96 at Yuma, and 85 at Nogales. Observations for southern California, skies ranged from sunny to mostly sunny. It was 67 at Los Angeles Airport, 69 at San Diego, and 96 at Blythe. Regional observations, skies ranged from mostly sunny to partly sunny. It was 92 at Las Vegas,
70 at Salt Lake City, 79 at Albuquerque, and 86 at El Paso. At Salt Lake City, wind was north gusting to 30 miles an hour. At El Paso, wind was west gusting to 25 miles an hour. Once again, at 4 p.m. in Phoenix, under mostly sunny skies, the Sky Harbor temperature was 95 degrees. Here is the latest forecast. For the following area, in Arizona, Central Phoenix, issued at 4 p.m. Mountain Standard Time. Tonight, clear. Low 61 to 70. West wind around 5 miles per hour. Friday, sunny. Highs 92 to 97. Southeast wind around 5 miles per hour in the morning, becoming southwest 5 to 10 miles per hour in the afternoon. Friday night, clear. Low 62 to 71. West wind 5 to 10 miles per hour. Saturday, sunny. Highs 93

sunny. Highs 91 to 96. Here is the synopsis for Southeast California, Southwest, and South Central Arizona. Temperatures will gradually warm through the weekend with lower desert highs reaching the upper 90s to near 100 degrees following comfortable morning readings. Dry conditions will prevail through early next week with typical thunder rain early

Southern California, skies ranged from sunny to mostly sunny. It was 67 at Los Angeles Airport, 69 at San Diego, and 96 at Blythe. Regional observations, skies ranged from mostly sunny to partly sunny. It was 92 at Las Vegas, 70 at Salt Lake City, 79 at Albuquerque, and 86 at El Paso. At Salt Lake City, wind was north gusting to 30 miles an hour. At El Paso, wind was west gusting to 25 miles an hour. Once again, at 4 p.m. in Phoenix, under mostly sunny skies. The Sky Harbor temperature was 95 degrees. Here is the latest forecast. For the following area, in Arizona, Central Phoenix, issued at 4 p.m. Mountain Standard Time. Tonight, clear. Low 61 to 70. West wind around 5 miles per hour. Friday, sunny. Highs 92 to 97. Southeast wind around 5 miles per hour in the morning, becoming southwest 5 to 10 miles per hour in the afternoon. Friday night, clear. Low 62 to 71. West wind 5 to 10 miles per hour. Saturday, sunny. Highs 93 to 98. Southeast wind around 5 miles per hour in the morning, becoming southwest 5 to 10 miles per hour in the afternoon. Saturday night, clear. Low 64 to 73. West wind 5 to 15 miles per hour. Sunday, sunny. Highs 95 to 101. Sunday night, clear. Low 67 to 74. Memorial Day, mostly sunny. Highs 93 to 99. Monday night, clear. Lows 64 to 71. Tuesday, sunny. Highs 92 to 98. Tuesday night, clear. Lows 63 to 70. Wednesday, sunny. Highs 91 to 96. Wednesday night, clear. Lows 62 to 69. Thursday, sunny. Highs 91 to 96. Here is the synopsis for Southeast California, Southwest, and South Central Arizona. Temperatures will gradually warm through the weekend with lower desert highs reaching the upper 90s to near 100 degrees following comfortable morning readings. Dry conditions will prevail through early next week with typical afternoon breeziness. A slight chance of thunderstorms will exist over the eastern Arizona high terrain early next week, albeit with limited rainfall potential. 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The current time is 4:30 p.m. Mountain Standard Time. Here is the 4 p.m. Mountain Standard Time observation for Phoenix, on Thursday, May 21st. At Sky Harbor, it was mostly sunny. Visibility 10 miles. Temperature was 95 degrees, dew point 22, relative humidity 7%. Wind was variable, at 3 miles an hour. And the pressure was 29.72 inches, and falling. Other observations for South Central Arizona, including the greater Phoenix area, it was sunny, with a temperature of 91 at Buckeye, 93 at Glendale, 91 at Deer Valley, and 92 at Scottsdale Airport. Under sunny skies, Falcon Field reported 92, Mesa Gateway reported 93, Chandler reported 95, and Casa Grande reported 94. Observations for northern Arizona, it was sunny. It was 70 at Flagstaff, 86 at Kingman, 73 at the Grand Canyon, and 79 at Prescott. Payson reported 75, Page reported 83, Winslow reported 81, and Sholo reported 73. At Window Rock, wind was southwest gusting to 28 miles an hour. Observations for southern Arizona, it was sunny, with a temperature of 90 at Tucson, 96 at Yuma, and 85 at Nogales. Observations for southern California, skies ranged from sunny to mostly sunny. It was 67 at Los Angeles Airport, 69 at San Diego, and 96

live. Regional observations, skies ranged from mostly sunny to partly sunny. It was 92 at Las Vegas, 70 at Salt Lake City, 79 at Albuquerque, and 86 at El Paso. At Salt Lake City, wind was north gusting to 30 miles an hour. At El Paso, wind was west gusting to 25 miles an hour. Once again, at 4 p.m. in Phoenix, under mostly sunny skies. The Sky Harbor temperature was 95 degrees. Here is the latest forecast. For the following area, in Arizona, central Phoenix, it at 4 p.m. Mountain Standard Time. Tonight, clear. Low 61 to 70. West wind around 5 miles per hour. Friday, sunny. Highs 92 to 97. Southeast wind around 5 miles per hour in the morning, becoming southwest 5 to 10 miles per hour in the afternoon. Friday night, clear. Low 62 to 71. West wind 5 to 10 miles per hour. Saturday, sunny. Highs 93 to 98. Southeast wind around 5 miles per hour in the morning, becoming southwest 5 to 10 miles per hour in the afternoon. Saturday night, clear. Low 64 to 73. West wind 5 to 15 miles per hour. Sunday, sunny. Highs 95 to 101. Sunday night, clear. Low 67 to 74. Memorial Day, mostly sunny. Highs 93 to 99. Monday night, clear. Lows 64 to 71. Tuesday, sunny. Highs 92 to 98. Tuesday night, clear. Lows 63 to 70. Wednesday, sunny. Highs 91 to 96. Wednesday night, clear. Lows 62 to 69. Thursday, sunny. Highs 91 to 96. Here is the synopsis for Southeast California, Southwest, and South Central Arizona. Temperatures will gradually warm through the weekend with lower desert highs reaching the upper 90s to near 100 degrees following comfortable morning readings. Dry conditions will prevail through early next week with typical afternoon breeziness. A slight chance of thunderstorms will exist over the eastern Arizona high terrain early next week, albeit with limited rainfall potential. 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The current time is 4:35 p.m. Mountain Standard Time. Here is the 4 p.m. Mountain Standard Time observation for Phoenix on Thursday, May 20.

temperature of 91 at Buckeye, 93 at Glendale, 91 at Deer Valley, and 92 at Scottsdale Airport. Under sunny skies, Falcon Field reported 92, Mesa Gateway reported 93, Chandler reported 95, and Casa Grande reported 94. Observations for Northern Arizona, it was sunny. It was 70 at Flagstaff, 86 at Kingman, 73 at the Grand Canyon, and 79 at Prescott. Payson reported 75, Page reported 83, Winslow reported 81, and Sholo reported 73. At Window Rock, wind was southwest gusting to 28 miles an hour. Observations for Southern Arizona, it was sunny, with a temperature of 90 at Tucson, 96 at Yuma, and 85 at Nogales. Observations for Southern California, skies ranged from sunny to mostly sunny. It was 67 at Los Angeles Airport, 69 at San Diego, and 96 at Blythe. Regional observations, skies ranged from mostly sunny to partly sunny. It was 92 at Las Vegas, 70 at Salt Lake City, 79 at Albuquerque, and 86 at El Paso. At Salt Lake City, wind was north gusting to 30 miles an hour. At El Paso, wind was west gusting to 25 miles an hour. Once again, at 4 p.m. in Phoenix, under mostly sunny skies. The Sky Harbor temperature was 95 degrees. Here is the latest forecast. For the following area, in Arizona, Central Phoenix, issued at 4 p.m. Mountain Standard Time. Tonight, clear. Low 61 to 70. West wind around 5 miles per hour. Friday, sunny. Highs 92 to 97. Southeast wind around 5 miles per hour in the morning, becoming southwest 5 to 10 miles per hour in the afternoon. Friday night, clear. Low 62 to 71. West wind 5 to 10 miles per hour. Saturday, sunny. Highs 93 to 98. Southeast wind around 5 miles per hour in the morning, becoming southwest 5 to 10 miles per hour in the afternoon. Saturday night, clear. Low 64 to 73. West wind 5 to 15 miles per hour. Sunday, sunny. Highs 95 to 101. Sunday night, clear. Low 67 to 74. Memorial Day, mostly sunny. Highs 93 to 99. Monday night, clear. Lows 64 to 71. Tuesday, sunny. Highs 92 to 98. Tuesday night, clear. Lows 63 to 70. Wednesday, sunny. Highs 91 to 96. Wednesday night, clear. Lows 62 to 69. Thursday, sunny. Highs 91 to 96. Here is the synopsis for Southeast California, Southwest, and South Central Arizona. Temperatures will gradually warm through the weekend with lower desert highs reaching the upper 90s to near 100 degrees following comfortable morning readings. Dry conditions will prevail through early next week with typical afternoon breeziness. A slight chance of thunderstorms will exist over the eastern Arizona high terrain early next week, albeit with limited rainfall potential. You're listening to National Weather Service NOAA Weather Radio, KEC 94 in Phoenix, Arizona, serving South Central Arizona. The current time is 4:40 p.m. Mountain Standard Time. Here is the 4 p.m. Mountain Standard Time observation for Phoenix, on Thursday, May 21st. At Sky Harbor, it was mostly sunny. Visibility 10 miles. Temperature was 95 degrees, dew point 22, relative humidity 7%. Wind was variable, at 3 miles an hour. And the pressure was 29.72 inches, and falling. Other observations for South Central Arizona, including the Greater Phoenix area, it was sunny, with a temperature of 91 at Buckeye, 93 at Glendale, 91 at Deer Valley, and 92 at Scottsdale Airport. Under sunny skies,

Falcon Field reported 92, Mesa Gateway reported 93, Chandler reported 95, and Casa Grande reported 94. Observations for Northern Arizona, it was sunny. It was 70 at Flagstaff, 86 at Kingman, 73 at the Grand Canyon, and 79 at Prescott. Payson reported 75, Page reported 83, Winslow reported 81, and Sholo reported 73. At Window Rock, wind was southwest gusting to 28 miles an hour. Observations for Southern Arizona, it was sunny, with a temperature of 90 at Tucson, 96 at Yuma, and 85 at Nogales. Observations for Southern California, skies ranged from sunny to mostly sunny. It was 67 at Los Angeles Airport, 69 at San Diego, and 96 at Blythe. Regional observations, skies ranged from mostly sunny to partly sunny. It was 92 at Las Vegas, 70 at Salt Lake City, 79 at Albuquerque, and 86 at El Paso. At Salt Lake City, wind was north gusting to 30 miles an hour. At El Paso, wind was west gusting to 25 miles an hour. Once again, at 4 p.m. in Phoenix, under mostly sunny skies. The Sky Harbor temperature was 95 degrees. Here is the latest forecast. For the following area, in Arizona, Central Phoenix, issued at 4 p.m. Mountain Standard Time. Tonight, clear. Low 61 to 70. West wind around 5 miles per hour. Friday, sunny. Highs 92 to 97. Southeast wind around 5 miles per hour in the morning, becoming southwest 5 to 10 miles per hour in the afternoon. Friday night, clear. Low 62 to 71. West wind 5 to 10 miles per hour. Saturday, sunny. Highs 93 to 98. Southeast wind around 5 miles per hour in the morning, becoming southwest 5 to 10 miles per hour in the afternoon. Saturday night, clear. Low 64 to 73. West wind 5 to 15 miles per hour. Sunday, sunny. Highs 95 to 101. Sunday night, clear. Low 67 to 74. Memorial Day, mostly sunny. Highs 93 to 99. Monday night, clear. Lows 64 to 71. Tuesday, sunny. Highs 92 to 98. Tuesday night, clear. Lows 63 to 70. Wednesday, sunny. Highs 91 to 96. Wednesday night, clear. Lows 62 to 69. Thursday, sunny. Highs 91 to 96. Here is the synopsis for Southeast California, Southwest, and South Central Arizona. Temperatures will gradually warm through the weekend with lower desert highs reaching the upper 90s to near 100 degrees following comfortable morning readings. Dry conditions will prevail through early next week with typical afternoon breeziness. A slight chance of thunderstorms will exist over the eastern Arizona high terrain early next week, albeit with limited rainfall potential. You're listening to National Weather Service NOAA Weather Radio, KEC 94 in Phoenix, Arizona, serving South Central Arizona. The current time is 4:45 p.m. Mountain Standard Time. Here is the 4 p.m. Mountain Standard Time observation for Phoenix, on Thursday, May 21st. At Sky Harbor, it was mostly sunny. Visibility 10 miles. Temperature was 95 degrees, dew point 22, relative humidity 7%. Wind was variable, at 3 miles an hour. And the pressure was 29.72 inches, and falling. Other observations for South Central Arizona, including the greater Phoenix area, it was sunny, with a temperature of 91 at Buckeye, 93 at Glendale, 91 at Deer Valley, and 92 at Scottsdale Airport. Under sunny skies, Falcon Field reported 92, Mesa Gateway reported 93, Chandler reported 95, and Casa Grande reported 94.
Observations for Northern Arizona. It was sunny. It was 70 at Flagstaff, 86 at Kingman, 73 at the Grand Canyon, and 79 at Prescott. Payson reported 75, Page reported 83, Winslow reported 81, and Sholo reported 73. At Window Rock, wind was southwest gusting to 28 miles an hour. Observations for Southern Arizona. It was sunny, with a temperature of 90 at Tucson, 96 at Yuma, and 85 at Nogales. Observations for Southern California. Skies ranged from sunny to mostly sunny. It was 67 at Los Angeles Airport, 69 at San Diego, and 96 at Blythe. Regional observations. Skies ranged from mostly sunny to partly sunny. It was 92 at Las Vegas, 70 at Salt Lake City, 79 at Albuquerque, and 86 at El Paso. At Salt Lake City, wind was north gusting to 30 miles an hour. At El Paso, wind was west gusting to 25 miles an hour. Once again, at 4 p.m. in Phoenix, under mostly sunny skies. The Sky Harbor temperature was 95 degrees. Here is the latest forecast. For the following area, in Arizona, Central Phoenix, issued at 4 p.m. Mountain Standard Time. Tonight, clear. Low 61 to 70. West wind around 5 miles per hour. Friday, sunny. Highs 92 to 97. Southeast wind around 5 miles per hour in the morning, becoming southwest 5 to 10 miles per hour in the afternoon. Friday night, clear. Low 62 to 71. West wind 5 to 10 miles per hour. Saturday, sunny. Highs 93 to 98. Southeast wind around 5 miles per hour in the morning, becoming southwest 5 to 10 miles per hour in the afternoon. Saturday night, clear. Low 64 to 73. West wind 5 to 15 miles per hour. Sunday, sunny. Highs 95 to 101. Sunday night, clear. Low 67 to 74. Memorial Day, mostly sunny. Highs 93 to 99. Monday night, clear. Lows 64 to 71. Tuesday, sunny. Highs 92 to 98. Tuesday night, clear. Lows 63 to 70. Wednesday, sunny. Highs 91 to 96. Wednesday night, clear. Lows 62 to 69. Thursday, sunny. Highs 91 to 96. Here is the synopsis for Southeast California, Southwest, and South Central Arizona. Temperatures will gradually warm through the weekend with lower desert highs reaching the upper 90s to near 100 degrees following comfortable morning readings. Dry conditions will prevail through early next week with typical afternoon breeziness. A slight chance of thunderstorms will exist over the eastern Arizona high terrain early next week, albeit with limited rainfall potential. You're listening to National Weather Service NOAA Weather Radio, KEC 94 in Phoenix, Arizona, serving South Central Arizona. The current time is 4:50 p.m. Mountain Standard Time. Here is the 4 p.m. Mountain Standard Time observation for Phoenix, on Thursday, May 21st. At Sky Harbor, it was mostly sunny. Visibility 10 miles. Temperature was 95 degrees, dew point 22, relative humidity 7%. Wind was variable, at 3 miles an hour. And the pressure was 29.72 inches, and falling. Other observations for South Central Arizona, including the Greater Phoenix area, it was sunny, with a temperature of 91 at Buckeye, 93 at Glendale, 91 at Deer Valley, and 92 at Scottsdale Airport. Under sunny skies, Falcon Field reported 92, Mesa Gateway reported 93, Chandler reported 95, and Casa Grande reported 94. Observations for Northern Arizona, it was sunny. It was 70 at Flagstaff, 86 at Kingman, 73 at the Grand Canyon,
and 79 at Prescott. Payson reported 75, Page reported 83, Winslow reported 81, and Sholo reported 73. At Window Rock, wind was southwest gusting to 28 miles an hour. Observations for southern Arizona, it was sunny, with a temperature of 90 at Tucson, 96 at Yuma, and 85 at Nogales. Observations for southern California, skies ranged from sunny to mostly sunny. It was 67 at Los Angeles Airport, 69 at San Diego, and 96 at Blythe. Regional observations, skies ranged from mostly sunny to partly sunny. It was 92 at Las Vegas, 70 at Salt Lake City, 79 at Albuquerque, and 86 at El Paso. At Salt Lake City, wind was north gusting to 30 miles an hour. At El Paso, wind was west gusting to 25 miles an hour. Once again, at 4 p.m. in Phoenix, under mostly sunny skies. The Sky Harbor temperature was 95 degrees. Here is the latest forecast. For the following area, in Arizona, Central Phoenix, issued at 4 p.m. Mountain Standard Time. Tonight, clear. Low 61 to 70. West wind around 5 miles per hour. Friday, sunny. Highs 92 to 97. Southeast wind around 5 miles per hour in the morning, becoming southwest 5 to 10 miles per hour in the afternoon. Friday night, clear. Low 62 to 71. West wind 5 to 10 miles per hour. Saturday, sunny. Highs 93 to 98. Southeast wind around 5 miles per hour in the morning, becoming southwest 5 to 10 miles per hour in the afternoon. Saturday night, clear. Low 64 to 73. West wind 5 to 15 miles per hour. Sunday, sunny. Highs 95 to 101. Sunday night, clear. Low 67 to 74. Memorial Day, mostly sunny. Highs 93 to 99. Monday night, clear. Lows 64 to 71. Tuesday, sunny. Highs 92 to 98. Tuesday night, clear. Lows 63 to 70. Wednesday, sunny. Highs 91 to 96. Wednesday night, clear. Lows 62 to 69. Thursday, sunny. Highs 91 to 96. Here is the synopsis for Southeast California, Southwest, and South Central Arizona. Temperatures will gradually warm through the weekend with lower desert highs reaching the upper 90s to near 100 degrees following comfortable morning readings. Dry conditions will prevail through early next week with typical afternoon breeziness. A slight chance of thunderstorms will exist over the eastern Arizona high terrain early next week, albeit with limited rainfall potential. 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The current time is 4:54 p.m. Mountain Standard Time. Here is the 4 p.m. Mountain Standard Time observation for Phoenix on Thursday, May 21st, at Sky Harbor.

91 at Deer Valley, and 92 at Scottsdale Airport. Under sunny skies, Falcon Field reported 92, Mesa Gateway reported 93, Chandler reported 95, and Casa Grande reported 94. Observations for Northern Arizona, it was sunny. It was 70 at Flagstaff, 86 at Kingman, 73 at the Grand Canyon, and 79 at Prescott. Payson reported 75, Page reported 83, Winslow reported 81, and Sholo reported 73. At Window Rock, wind was southwest gusting to 28 miles an hour. Observations for Southern Arizona, it was sunny, with a temperature of 90 at Tucson, 96 at Yuma, and 85 at Nogales. Observations for Southern California, skies ranged from sunny to mostly sunny. It was 67 at Los Angeles Airport, 69 at San Diego, and 96 at Blythe. Regional observations, skies ranged from mostly sunny to partly sunny. It was 92 at Las Vegas, 70 at Salt Lake City, 79 at Albuquerque, and 86 at El Paso. At Salt Lake City, wind was north gusting to 30 miles an hour. At El Paso, wind was west gusting to 25 miles an hour. Once again, at 4 p.m. in Phoenix, under mostly sunny skies. The Sky Harbor temperature was 95 degrees. Here is the latest forecast. For the following area, in Arizona, Central Phoenix, issued at 4 p.m. Mountain Standard Time. Tonight, clear. Low 61 to 70. West wind around 5 miles per hour. Friday, sunny. Highs 92 to 97. Southeast wind around 5 miles per hour in the morning, becoming southwest 5 to 10 miles per hour in the afternoon. Friday night, clear. Low 62 to 71. West wind 5 to 10 miles per hour. Saturday, sunny. Highs 93 to 98. Southeast wind around 5 miles per hour in the morning, becoming southwest 5 to 10 miles per hour in the afternoon. Saturday night, clear. Low 64 to 73. West wind 5 to 15 miles per hour. Sunday, sunny. Highs 95 to 101. Sunday night, clear. Low 67 to 74. Memorial Day, mostly sunny. Highs 93 to 99. Monday night, clear. Lows 64 to 71. Tuesday, sunny. Highs 92 to 98. Tuesday night, clear. Lows 63 to 70. Wednesday, sunny. Highs 91 to 96. Wednesday night, clear. Lows 62 to 69. Thursday, sunny. Highs 91 to 96. Here is the synopsis for Southeast California, Southwest, and South Central Arizona. Temperatures will gradually warm through the weekend with lower desert highs reaching the upper 90s to near 100 degrees following comfortable morning readings. Dry conditions will prevail through early next week with typical afternoon breeziness. A slight chance of thunderstorms will exist over the eastern Arizona high terrain early next week, albeit with limited rainfall potential. You're listening to National Weather Service NOAA Weather Radio, KEC 94 in Phoenix, Arizona, serving South Central Arizona. The current time is 4:59 p.m. Mountain Standard Time. Here is the 4 p.m. Mountain Standard Time observation for Phoenix, on Thursday, May 21st. At Sky Harbor, it was mostly sunny. Visibility 10 miles. Temperature was 95 degrees, dew point 22, relative humidity 7%. Wind was variable, at 3 miles an hour. And the pressure was 29.72 inches, and falling. Other observations for South Central Arizona, including the Greater Phoenix area, it was sunny, with a temperature of 91 at Buckeye, 93 at Glendale, 91 at Deer Valley, and 92 at Scottsdale Airport. Under sunny skies, Falcon Field reported 92, Mesa Gateway reported